0: In Luke chapter 7, I'm reading from verse 36. And one of the Pharisees desired him that he would eat with him. And he went into the Pharisee's house and sat down to meat. And behold, a woman in the city, which was a sinner, when she knew that Jesus sat at meat in the Pharisee's house, brought an alabaster box of ointment, and stood at his feet, behind him weeping, and began to wash his feet with tears. And anointed them with ointment. Verse 37, behold, a woman in the city which was a sinner. She had conviction of her sin. The burden of her sin. The load of her sin weighed her down. And in her body, she started crying. And it happens sometimes like that.
1: It's not just what it like for more.
0: When the load of your sin is so heavy on you. And you want a change. Her action. Her attitude.
1: Was
0: telling the Lord Jesus Christ, my sins are too heavy for me. I need release. I need forgiveness. As you come here tonight, and the burden of your sin is pressing you down. And you want forgiveness. And you want a new life in Christ. Then you come to the Lord. And you are telling the Lord with your mouth, I want total change in my life. Look at verse 48. And he said unto her, thy sins are forgiven. And she said, by faith, because she had faith in God. Number 49, and they that sat at meat with him began to say within themselves, who is this that forgiveth sins also?
1: And
0: he said unto the woman, thy faith has saved thee. The conversion that came to her. That's why Jesus said, thy faith has saved thee. Go in peace. And in 1 Thessalonians chapter 1. Reading there from verse 5. For our gospel came not unto you in word only, but also in power, and in the Holy Ghost, and in much assurance, as ye know what manner of men we were among you for your sake.
1: Now, when I go meet my wife, me de to go carry my bag.
0: And ye became followers of us and of the Lord, having received the word in much affliction with joy of the Holy Ghost, so that we were examples to all that believe in Macedonia and Achaia. For from you sounded out the word of the Lord, not only in Macedonia and Achaia, but also in every place your faith, that is it, your faith to God's word is spread abroad, so that we need not speak anything.
1: Mi o le to le zume o do to mi tan po kuran tan po mi ko so yi o ko lo to lu kun bi asusu me to ya jije gbigbo wo tan me mo mi o le to le zo ki ade ran o me yi se le po to ma ke duna kwa kaya po na 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so tin do ko.
0: You see, these were sinners, the people in Thessalonica. In verse 9, for they themselves show us what manner of entering in we add unto you. And how ye turned to God from idols to serve the living and the true God.
1: Let me listen to your control. You are with the door. I don't understand. You are with Beno. No, go no.
0: They turn away from idols.
1: You let us on both your control.
0: That's the conversion there. But you see, that conversion took place as a result of their faith in the Lord.
1: Let me join. Why, man? Not at all. You say to turn out to you are man.
0: And if you will believe the Lord today also, there will be compassion in your life.
1: There will
0: be a change in your life. I still remember when I came to know the Lord many, many years ago, 1964. You were not even born at that time. And before that time, I used to tell lies a lot. And when I told a lie, it would take a professional psychologist to be able to unravel it and know it's a lie. Because when I give you that lie like this, I would have thought of the consequence. I would have thought that if you try to catch me this way, I block that way. If you try to block, I block that way. And when I tell you the lie like this, and I will not show it on my face at all, I just be looking at you like this with plastic face, and if everybody thought I was an angel. Maybe you are like that.
1: Yes,
0: and then, you know, if I told my father a lie, he could never find it out.
1: Yes, we are more at it.
0: If I told my principal a lie, he could never find it. Anybody I told a lie, when I told them, I wrapped it up, it was final. And then I came to know the Lord. And I became born again. A change happened to me. And I couldn't tell lies anymore. No pastor followed me about. No pastor examined me. And no pastor tried to feel whether this or that. There was real conversion. When you are born again, when you are converted, the lies you used to tell, you will not be able to tell the lies anymore, because real conversion, a change has happened unto you. In fact, the principal in my school, when I was in my school days, then I came to teach there, and I was so quiet, I was so gentle. Am I not gentle?
1: directeur qui est au yom gulenu to asan le medondo no kun me to yom gulenu no wa nu dede be mo wa nu dede do mo gbe.
0: I was so gentle like this, but behind the curtain, the things I will do, if they were ever looking for anybody, nobody will ever find out that I was the person.
1: Njo dede wa to sigba to e ka ti mi to do nde no wa iba sigan le do gbe gbe meti ma so ganyu e.
0: I could sneak out like this and then come back, nobody will ever know anything.
1: Isigan roto bona bayi o meti maranyu njo.
0: And then I became born again.
1: Be wa ya mo foji.
0: And I went to my principal.
1: Be wa yi nkan to je de to wi o me.
0: And I said, sir, who is said coming, Mr. Komoyi?
1: No me da ho edo abi ko me mbo.
0: And I said, I want to tell you, sir. Oh, sir, sit down. I said, no.
1: And then
0: eventually I began to tell him, I said, as a student here, now I'm a teacher
1: here.
0: But now something happened to me. I gave my life to Jesus Christ. I became born again. And a total change, a total conversion are taking place. I said, sir, I used to steal your library books, and here are they. I want to return them. He said, what?
1: No, dai, medaho, no fi, umatwele to file, yediye ngobe wanawe, yediye.
0: I used to tell you a lie. I told you this lie and this lie and this lie. He said, what?
1: No, do la na we dai, do la lo epo, edo eh.
0: And then, sir, I've not finished. I used to even write a letter back home to get money from my parents, and I will sign your signature. He said, you?
1: No, me daho, ma kwe mo. No, la letter to inko tu me.
0: Because everybody thought I was very, very gentle. And maybe you are still there today. And everybody thinks that you are gentle. Everybody thinks you are an angel. But you know your secret
1: lie.
0: And you know the evil things that you are doing. And then I had a change, and it was by faith in the Lord.
1: But what did you
0: and when you also, when you come to the Lord, you have that change. It's going to be a total transformation. Your life will never be the same again in Jesus' name.
1: But yes, did you to me?
0: In 1 Timothy chapter 1 verse 13. Who was before a blasphemer and a persecutor and injurious, but I obtained mercy because I did it ignorantly in
1: unbelief.
0: And the grace of our Lord was exceeding abundant with faith. Maybe you have joined the church. You have not believed the Lord.
1: When
0: you believe the Lord, there will be that change and transformation in your life. And then Paul the Apostle, he was a persecutor.
1: Paul Apostle,
0: the nature of a persecutor was inside him.
1: He
0: was an injurious man, a dangerous man. And then he met the Lord Jesus Christ on the way to Damascus. But, and he believed the Lord, and that faith in the Lord changed him completely. It tells us in verse 14, and the grace of our Lord was exceeding abundant with faith and love, which is in Christ Jesus. This is a faithful saying and worthy of all acceptation, that Christ Jesus came into the world to save sinners, of whom I am chief.
1: Howbeit,
0: for this cause I obtained mercy, that in me first Jesus Christ might show forth all long suffering for a pattern to them which should hereafter believe on him life everlasting.
1: Shibana eloto utu enye moleblanu yedo to nyemendi ogana Jesu Christ nindo yili sisi popo kia jagbonu na okia ye na yise to godomena ogbemando koto leton de.
0: And so as you come to know the Lord, it's that faith in the Lord that brings the change and the transformation in your life. In Romans chapter 10, reading from verse 9, that if thou shalt confess with thy mouth the Lord Jesus, and shalt believe in thine heart that God has raised him from the dead, thou shalt be saved. Then he says, for with the heart man believeth unto righteousness, and with the mouth confession is made unto salvation. And so number one, there is conversion through faith. Number two, the confession of faith. The confession of faith. Actually, when you confess, it will be unto you according to your confession.
1: Give
0: me a good amen there. And we're told in Matthew chapter 8, verse 5. And when Jesus was entered into Capernaum, there came unto him a centurion beseeching him. There came unto him an officer in the army, pleading with him. It was a mountain that his office and authority could not remove. It was a mountain that medical science of the day could not remove. Maybe you are here today, and then you have a challenge on your hands. And that challenge, you cannot remove it by yourself. Money will not do it. Your might will not do it. And medicine will not do it. And then you come to the Lord to say, this is my last resort. Tonight, you will not be disappointed in Jesus' name.
1: Amen.
0: So and saying, Lord, my servant lies at home sick of the palsy, grievously tormented. And Jesus says unto him, I will come and heal him. As we're going to pray, the Lord will come to your side over there. And every challenge you have on your body, every problem you have in your body, the Lord will come and touch you and heal you in Jesus' name. You see, the reason why many people don't readily have faith is because you've seen only one method of healing. And because that's the only one method you have seen, if we don't apply that method, you are thinking, how will I get healed? You know, in Lagos, somebody had real terrible mental problem.
1: To Lagos, many timbo tindo azontaka metonde sien.
0: He has not been coming to deeper life, and the people that brought him, they don't normally, they were not members of deeper life. And they had gone to many, many churches. And in those other churches, they prayed for them, doing deliverance for the man. And they prayed and they called this and they called this and they sweated and they ran around and they did quite a lot. And the man was not healed. And the pastor said that the man was not healed. And then somebody said, why don't you go to Pastor So and So in deeper life? And so they came. And I was in the office. And then they held the man because the man was so violent and was so powerful. And then they staggered him to the office. And I sat down. And when they came, they were holding the man and they were standing because they had to do that. The man was so powerful. And then I kept on sitting down. I don't stand for the devil.
1: No.
0: I said, I don't stand for the devil. And so, thank you, God bless you. So they told me about the prayer. I said, that's all right. I said, in the name of Jesus, you devil, get away from there. And then I said, in Jesus' name, amen.
1: And
0: because they
1: are
0: going to many, many deliverance ministries, they were still watching whether I will put oil or whatever. And then I said, amen. I said, open your eyes, I'm through, I'm finished. I said, you can go. So they said, what? Then they went out. And they will not go. And they started talking to one another. They said, is that all? Then somebody told them, this is deeper life. The method is different. Praise the Lord. Praise the Lord. So while they were there, the man started talking and said, why am I dirty like this? Why is my hair not combed? The man became totally normal. He went back home. And when he got back home, they gave him food, he ate. He washed himself, he bathed his hair, he dressed well. They said, watch, with 1 minute prayer. That minute prayer is coming to you today. And then the following week they came back. As they came back now, they were happy. They said, Pastor, we came back to give you testimony. When we came last week and you sat down, you didn't even stand up. And you prayed and then you said, amen, with thought. Is that all? But now we understand that God is mighty. Everything totally is over in Jesus' name. One deeper life, a member in Lagos. A young man, he got married. And then they had problem in the family. And as they had the problem in the family, they went away. And they begged the wife. They sent people to the wife. Many, many things the wife will not come back. Then he came to me. He said he came for counseling. And so he said, Pastor, I need a place. You will do this for me. I said, what? He said,
2: please, you will allow me to marry another woman. I said, but you know what you are saying? Yes, Pastor, I know, but I'm a young man. I cannot stay like this. This woman is gone.
1: No,
2: I said, okay, I will pray, and the woman will come back. He said, no. I've tried my best. I've sent people there. I prostrated. I kneeled down. I gave money. I did everything. I've not prayed at that time. You are coming to me now, and the problem is going to be solved. He said, no, Pastor. Started crying. Permit me to marry another person. So I said, in Jesus' name, the man was crying. He was not listening to me. He will not say amen. I said, wife, wherever you are, I send the Holy Ghost after you. Come back.
1: What have you been under here? See, you know, what do you want to do? Go away.
2: The man did not reply. The man did not say amen.
1: I'm a doubt the way. Am I the leech? Am I the leech?
2: And so I said, no, your wife will come back. He said, Pastor, I started crying again.
1: No, he doubt me. I said, I'm going away. No, I'm going to go to Vivi.
2: But you know, I believe.
1: But you want to say,
2: and once I pray for you and I believe, that settles it.
1: But while you're calling for an hour,
2: and so he went away. He was very sorrowful, still crying. And then the following week, he came back to my office. And when he came back, he was no more crying, he was smiling. I said, I was looking at him. I knew something had happened, but I wanted him to talk. He sat down. He said, Pastor, this gospel, I will die in this place. I said, what happened to you? He said, Pastor, when I came last week, only one week. Within this week, I'm telling you, your life will change.
1: They want to say why, but to get to you, but when
2: I got back home, I was surprised. 3 days after, I saw my wife. I was the one begging my wife before, now she started begging me. And my wife was saying, please, please, don't be annoyed. I'll come back now.
1: He packed
2: all our load and came back. I said, where is the woman? She said, he said, it's up. I said, bring her in. And then she came in. I said, what happened to your wife? She said, I was in my house, and then something was saying in my heart, go back to your husband. And I love my husband. And all the animosity I had before, enmity I had before, everything just vanished away. And I started packing my load. And my people were asking me, where are you going? I said, I'm going to my husband.
1: But
2: it was like they just got married, and the man was smiling and said, hey, Pastor, I will not backslide again. When I speak to the mountain of your life, that mountain will vanish away in Jesus' name.
1: This
2: centurion came to Christ and said, my servant is tormented grievously at home. And then Jesus said, I will come and heal him.
1: And
2: look at verse 8. The centurion answered and said, Lord, I am not worthy that thou shouldest come under my roof, but speak the word only, and my servant shall be healed. And tonight I speak the word only. For I am a man under authority, having soldiers under me, and I say to this man, go, and he goeth, and to another, come, and he cometh, and to my servant, do this, and he doeth it.
1: When
2: Jesus had it, he marveled and said unto them that followed, verily I say unto you, I have not found faith, so great faith, no, not in Israel.
1: That's
2: faith. When you believe in your heart where you are there, the word is spoken against your mountain that will be totally healed. That's
1: your
2: faith. That's confidence in God, and that's the confession of your faith, that once the word is spoken, all your problems are over. Verse 13, and Jesus said unto the centurion, go thy way, as thou hast believed, so be it done unto thee. And are you believing tonight?
1: Yes.
2: As you have believed, so it will be done in Jesus' name. And his servant was healed in that self same hour. You see, if you make up your mind that today, as I hear the final amen, I will be well. As I hear the mention of the name of Jesus, I shall be well. As the pastor prays, and he prays for every one of us, I will be included in that prayer. And the moment I hear that prayer, I know that my problem is solved, then you are well in Jesus' name.
1: Le ngo to to de ona gbeto le po oyesun tin to de enele me ule mele kura ro ni che branje ganga yesuga na je ganga avu je ganga to Jesu in come.
2: It will be so unto you. I said it will be so unto you.
1: Enai monawe do enai monawe to Jesu in come.
2: No, if you have faith, faith is very simple. I remember a man in Lagos.
1: Yalo he say in the bo agba un friend down there to Lagos.
2: He had four sons, 1, 2, 3, 4. And one of them was so dull. And they gave that child, and they said the child should leave school. And he wrote to the father and said, don't waste your money on this child. Let him go and learn trade, carpentry or tailoring or whatever. As for academics, he cannot make it. When the father got that letter with the result, everything was F. That subject F. And not a good F, a bad F, at the lower
1: end.
2: And so the man said, I know what you do. And then he came to Ogbagada, that is in the church. He wanted me to have contact with the children. And said, once the pastor touches these children, that's all, this boy will be well. You see, it's on your faith. If you believe the Lord tonight, it will be well with you in Jesus' name.
1: Ina ndagbe na weto Jesus in come.
2: And so he came. We just finished the Thursday revival hour, and then he lined up the four boys.
1: Bo mi fo vofo jeudi tonto le nyonza gbeto beto vienne le kodo rani
2: rani. And he came to me, said, "Pastor, good evening." I said, "Good evening." And then he didn't say any other thing. He said, "My child, shake the pastor."
1: Edo le gbeto mi kodo badanu, bo mi kodo bada beto vienne le kodo viele mi tonto le gbeto.
2: So I shook the first. I said, "Go."
1: Bo ndo ti tan lo yi.
2: Second, I shook. Third, I shook. And fourth, I shook. He said, "Pastor, thank you. I'll come back with my testimony."
1: Edo bo ndo vienne le kodo.
2: He didn't even tell me the problem. And then he went back to the school. He said, "Please, headmaster or principal, let this boy remain in your school for only one term."
1: Edo mi jale direte. Vie de mi dama lagi awene. Mi ni keni no vio mena tamu koe pona mi ni po.
2: At the end of the term, if he doesn't make it, I'll come back and collect him. But let him stay only one term.
1: To tamu lo gudo ni no mena wasun to vio mena na goa pona yi se branchu vio mendo chibana itolo.
2: And he got that boy back on the condition that that time, if he didn't do well, the father will come back to take him. And then he was touched that time.
1: You
2: see what the Lord is doing. That means then, once you believe, all things are possible to him who believes in Jesus' name.
1: Yeah. You attend that to your man. And I enjoy with it. And I get it to it to Jesus in common.
2: What are you saying tonight? Let your confession be the confession of faith. And you are going to get your miracle in Jesus' name.
1: When I'm as on down to it to Jesus in common.
2: 2 Corinthians chapter 4, verse 13. 2 Corinthians chapter 4 verse 13. We have in the same spirit of faith, according as it is written, "I believe, therefore have I spoken." You believe, you'll be delivered. Say it. And if you say it, that's your confession of faith. It shall be so in Jesus' name. I come to point number 3, the confidence of faith. You have confidence tonight? Are you trusting the Lord tonight? It will be done in Jesus' name. A miracle for your soul. A miracle everywhere you go from tonight in Jesus' name. In 1 Samuel chapter 17, verse 32.
1: Samuel titan
2: and David said to Saul, "Let no man's heart fail because of him. Thy servant will go and fight with the Philistines." Everybody was afraid. Everybody thought it was a difficult problem. "Thy servant David will go and fight with this Philistines." And Saul said to David, "Thou art not able to go against this Philistine. Fight with him, for thou art but a youth, but he a man of war from his youth." And David said unto Saul, "Thy servant kept his father's sheep."
1: David is all the solid. Messi to it and go to it.
2: And there came a lion and a bear and took a lamb out of the flock.
1: gbonona kini kini de wa fine ka vie o gbo pe de bo yin le gbo de so
2: kan pa me after him and smote him
1: nyetondo mo
2: and delivered each out of his mouth
1: nyeto mo eto we na so tite do eji nyewule mo gbe
2: to da rose against me I caught him by his beard and smote him and slew him
1: we na jide do die nyezo khuwe bo so khuwe
2: that servant slew both the lion and the bear and this on circumcised Philistine it shall be as one of them
1: me mesi to ku kini kini lopo gbogbo lopo Philistine me ko gbono na lati di dopo ye ton
2: since he has defied the armies of the living God
1: mi mo e wo da fodo awon ajiwe we ogbeno ton le
2: that's confidence in God
1: ato gbogbo jo me ne
2: the Goliath before you today will be defeated in Jesus name the mountain in your life today will go away in Jesus' name. And if David had confidence in the Lord on the basis of two testimonies, what cannot the Lord do? I said, what cannot the Lord do? Saul said, all right, you can go. He went to the side of the river and he collected five stones. 1, 2, 3, 4, 5. Faith. F-A-I-T-H. 5.
1: Faith.
2: Grace. G-R-A-C-E. 5. It's by grace. It's by faith.
1: Bonjour, Dali. Bonjour, Dali.
2: And then he came to Goliath and then he said, I come to you in the name of the Lord. Before Goliath knew anything, then he took the sling and he threw it like this and faith directed the stone at the head of the problem. And faith is directing the stone at the head of your problem today. I said you are free. I said you are free. Wipe away your tears and take away your sorrow. All your problems are gone because of the confidence of faith.
1: Rise
2: up and rejoice in your miracle. Miracle has come to you today. Any problem? Any sickness? Any blindness? Any infirmity? Any barrenness? Any joblessness? Any power of darkness suppressing your life? You're free. Your sicknesses are taken. Your problems are gone. You're free. No more sickness. No more affliction. No more oppression. No more mountain. No more sorrow of heart. You are free. No more blindness. No more HIV/AIDS. No more tumor in your tummy. No more brain problem. No more infirmity. In Jesus' name we pray.
1: Jesus, come and you hold that.
2: Everybody say. Yeah.
1: And
2: when you hear that final amen, check off, Satan cannot
1: remain. Sickness cannot
2: remain. Infirmity cannot
1: remain.
2: Power of the Lord is coming upon your life. You need a miracle, you raise up your hand. Deliverance and healing. Children for the barren. Job for the jobless. Provision for those who are living from hand to
1: mouth.
2: Poverty is running away from you. Miracle. Are you ready? Father, in the name of
1: Jesus,
2: I thank you because you have done it already. You have sent me to speak against the mountains and the lives of your people. And I speak against every mountain in their lives. All those mountains, I command you, come out in Jesus' name. Right now, get your miracle in Jesus'
1: name.
2: Lord, I pray that tonight your people, they have got it already.

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1: Let us pray.
2: Heavenly
1: Father, we bless your name for the privilege of coming before you to hear from you and to be blessed of you.
2: We ask you,
1: O Lord, that in service today, you'll speak to our hearts and bless everyone individually and bless our families in Jesus' name.
2: Amen. We ask
1: you, O Lord, that these words you're speaking to us will not fall on deaf ears, but will fall on the fertile soil of every heart in Jesus' name. And at the hearing of your word, the obedience to your word, practicing your word will be a blessing to everyone and to every family in Jesus' name. Bless our young people and bless the young adults and bless those who are preparing to get married and those who have married already, that the good desires of our hearts you'll grant unto every one of us in Jesus' name.
2: Dona o joja mi tole, dona e meho mi tole, pura dona yo me to awule na do wula lole, dona kwe do kwe kwe to in Jesus' name.
1: We thank you because we know you have answered.
2: Mi dokpe na minyura akosio.
1: In Jesus' name we pray.
2: To Jesus.
1: We come to the word of God, and today we're looking at God's blessing for the family. Actually, the topic today is the secret of a happy marriage and family life.
2: Nugbo ko go egbe to yin ati alowe ayaje to po gbezan we do ton po.
1: In Psalm 62, I'm reading from verse 5. My soul wait thou upon God, for my expectation is from him. He only is my rock and my salvation. He is my defense. I shall not be moved. In God is my salvation and my glory. The rock of my strength and my refuge is in God. Trust in the Lord, trust in him at all times. Ye people, pour out your heart before him. God is a refuge for us. As we look at those words of scripture, we want to remind ourselves that God created man, and the first institution that he made was the institution of marriage and a family. His plan was that every man should be holy in spirit, sound in the mind, righteous in his soul, and healthy in his body. His plan for every family is that each family be happy, be fruitful, and be fulfilled. And God has power to accomplish all that he plans to do. I want to challenge for you, what an instruction for you and for me, that individually we should wait upon the Lord and stay by the Lord. Whether we are young or old, married or not married, we have expectations. Our young people, our students, our youth, teenagers, they have expectations. Expectations in life. And the young adults who are preparing to

0: get married, they have expectations.
1: But
0: those who are married to you, the parents, mothers and fathers and children and the whole family, we have expectation. Are we going to fulfill those expectations? It's by the strength of the Lord. The psalmist says, he says, whatever wind may blow, that we shall not be moved. If it appears you are going through some difficult times now in your marriage, trust in the Lord. Then he says, pour out your heart before him. That's talking about prayer. The way is going to fulfill your expectation. And the language of the Bible is, you pour out your heart before the Lord. And that means you are coming before the Lord and you open that bucket and you pour out your heart as if you are pouring out water. Like Anna did, just pouring out her request before the Lord. And then he said, God is a refuge for us. Psalm 37 from verse 3. Trust in the Lord and do good. When you trust in the Lord, you don't have to do evil. Before those things, the Lord has promised will come to pass. So shall thou dwell in the land, and verily thou shalt be fed. That word verily there in the Hebrew understanding, that means certainly. It says certainly, assuredly, without any doubt, verily, thou shalt be fed. And then it says, delight thyself also in the Lord, and he shall give thee the desires of thine heart. These are the days in which we are living, that many people are not trusting the Lord. We know they are not trusting the Lord because they think if they're going to have any good thing, if they're going to have the desires of their hearts, they must use some worldly methods. Commit thy way unto the Lord, trust also in him, and he shall bring it to pass. In verse 6, he shall bring forth thy righteousness as a light, and thy judgment as a noonday. Rest in the Lord, and wait patiently for him.
1: You
0: know that our neighbors are so much in a hurry. Our neighbors are in a hurry to get a car, to build a house, to buy land. But the Lord is saying, you wait for the time of the Lord. And if you wait for the time of the Lord, those who have run ahead, you'll find them running back eventually. Fret not thyself because of him who prospereth in his way, because of the man who bringeth wicked devices to
1: pass.
0: Find that some sinners, some neighbors, some relatives who do not know the Lord, and they'll try to do some wicked things. And they tell you that in these days in which they are living, if they don't do those wicked, bad things, they'll not be able to have what they need to have. But you don't have to do that. They don't know the Lord. Cease from anger. Forsake wrath. Fret not thyself in any wise to do evil. That is, don't push yourself to do any evil thing. For evil doers shall be cut off. But those that wait upon the Lord, they shall inherit the earth. But yet a little while, and the wicked shall not be. Yea, thou shalt diligently consider his place, and it shall not be. But the meek shall inherit the earth, and shall delight themselves in the abundance of peace. The steps of a good man are ordered by the Lord, and he delighteth in his way. Please notice there, brothers and sisters and young people here today, in the plural, the steps. A converted man, a converted woman, a converted boy, a converted girl is a good one, is a good person. And the stairs of a good man are ordered by the Lord. Just take the step, and the Lord will be guiding your steps. Your choice of career, the choice in marriage, choice in everything, every step you take, the Lord will not allow his people to go astray. The steps of a good man are ordered by the Lord. You remember when the chief servant in the house of Abraham was seeking for a wife concerning Isaac? You remember what Abraham said? The angel that led me up to this point, he will guide you, and he will lead you to the right place. And it was so. Because the steps of a good man are ordered by the Lord. I want you, English Bible now, that word step. There's a middle letter there. It's an E. If you put an O there, it will mean stop. The stops of a good man are ordered by the Lord. There are times the Lord will stop you. And it will appear, don't go ahead. You are planning to get married, and you thought you knew the will of God. And you thought this is the will of God. As Samuel said, the anointed of the Lord is before me, and the Lord stopped him. Because the stairs and the stops of a good man are ordered by the Lord. And the Lord said, Samuel, I've not chosen him. Because man does not see as man sees. Because man looketh on the outward appearance, but God looketh on the heart. The stops of a good man are ordered by the Lord, because the Lord delighted in his way.
1: In verse
0: 37, mark the perfect man, and behold the upright, for the end of that man is peace.
1: Dai me pipe go. Bosok no pa ite no gligli no go. Ale deti nha da we jija uton.
0: And that's the promise of the Lord for every one of us.
1: Ewe yo pa go klo tona do klo po mitole.
0: And the mandate is saying, oh Lord help me every step I take.
1: Da we to jija uklo gwa nami apodi de de pipe inaze.
0: The end of that man is going to be peace.
1: Okpoto da we neto enayin jija ho.
0: Psalm 146. Verse 5 through to verse 8.
1: Sam otakatoko atonukunokpo afu aton pochilokpo.
0: Happy is he that has the God of Jacob for his help, whose hope is in the Lord his God.
1: Dona nowe ewa etindo shikwe Jacob to na alogoeto gaunukpo me gaun badokpo me
0: metoti. Happy is the one that has this great, mighty, wealthy Creator God as his help.
1: Amo dona no we metindo shikwe gaunukpo shikwe dahoe kendi alogoto eto,
0: which made heaven and earth and the sea and all that therein is.
1: Me da ulokpo aigbapo ohu po nwe tito eme lekpopo,
0: which keepeth truth forever, which executeth judgment for the oppressed, which giveth food to the hungry. The Lord looseth the prisoners, the Lord openeth the eyes of the blind.
1: Meyi nugbo kakadoi mehe wedida chena nukumbiano mena nduduhla uvetano okunotu oganto ledote okunohu nukunu
0: kuto leto. The Lord will raise them that are bowed down. The Lord will raise you up.
1: Okunoze yele ye dedo dole dote okunaze dote.
0: The Lord loves the righteous. You are born again and you are thinking nobody loves you. The Almighty God loves you and He will not allow you to go astray.
1: Okuno iwana dodo nole akomo baji bwanedo mere mai wana we okuno iwana we e ma so dikai afoto ni fife.
0: The secret of a happy marriage and family life.
1: The
0: 3 points we're going to consider in the message. Number one, the foundation of a happy marriage and family.
1: Number two,
0: fellowship in a happy marriage and family.
1: Number three,
0: fulfillment and fruitfulness in a happy marriage and family.
1: Atoto yinyedipo siseno yinyipo to alowe ayaje tonpo kwedo pome.
0: I come to point number one, the foundation. The foundation of a happy marriage and family.
1: Mwago titajire dondonu alowe ayaje tonpo kwedo pome.
0: Brothers and sisters and young people here today, the foundation is very important. If you're building a house, the foundation is very important. Even in our educational system, the foundation is very important. Anything we're going to do in this life, the foundation is very important. That's why we're told in Psalm 11 verse
1: 3,
0: if the foundations be destroyed, what can the righteous do? When the foundations are out of course, our families will be walking in darkness. That's the reason why in building the family, building the marriage, we need to lay a very strong and solid and stable foundation. If we would allow the Lord to guide us, then we can raise a strong foundation, not only for ourselves, but for our children and the generations to come.
1: Isaiah 58,
0: reading from verse 11.
1: And
0: the Lord shall guide thee continually. Maybe you want to mark that in your Bible. The Lord, He will not allow a righteous child of God to go astray. He will guide you continually. And whenever you are going to take a step in anything, in business, In education,
1: to work
0: in career,
1: to azoy ajuranwa me.
0: In profession,
1: to nwe ajuranyi azoy ajuranwa
0: me. On your marriage.
1: Or
0: your family decisions, you can trust the Lord because it says the Lord will guide you continually and satisfy thy soul in drought and make fat thy bones, and thou shalt be like a watered garden and like a spring of water whose waters fail not.
1: And
0: they that be of thee shall build the old waste places. Thou shalt raise up the foundations of many generations.
1: Can I just comment
0: on this for our youth leaders?
1: Our
0: children, church workers,
1: you
0: are laying foundation for many generations. In planning our marriage, thou shalt raise up the foundations of many generations, and thou shalt be called the repairer of the bridge and the restorer of parts to dwell in.
1: In Genesis chapter 2 verse 18.
0: And the Lord God said, it is not good that the man should be alone. Can I just tell you that at this time, Adam did not feel the need of a wife. But God knew the need. You may not feel the need. You might even be among those people that I don't need a wife, I don't need a husband. Don't be too rash. Too much impatient. I will make him and help meet for him. I will do it. Does God still care like that? Like he cared for Adam? Does he care for every child of God today in relation to marriage? Oh yes, he cares. In Proverbs chapter 18, verse 22. Whoso findeth a wife, findeth a good thing, and obtaineth favor of the Lord. I hope you have stopped listening to the songs of the world. I hope you have stopped reading the poems of the world. You find some songs in the world putting women down and putting marriage down and saying there is no good in marriage. Or you find some of their poems that they have written as if marriage is a negative thing. They don't understand because they don't know God. Are you going to have that favor from the Lord? Very simple. You are going to ask the Lord. And when you ask the Lord will answer your prayer. I said the Lord will answer your prayer. Well, if those who are married, if they don't say amen, you bachelors, follow through with me, you bachelors and sprinters, God is going to answer you. Something good is going to happen and it's going to start today in Jesus' name. In Matthew chapter 7, I'm reading from verse 7. Ask and it shall be given you. Seek and ye shall find. Nor can it shall be open unto you, for everyone that asketh receiveth. Underline that word, everyone.
1: Brother, I know I cannot pray through.
0: I cannot get, you know, the person I'm going to get married to by prayer. Cancel that thought in your life. Because everyone that asketh receiveth. And he that seeketh findeth, and to him that knocketh, it shall be opened. Verse 9. Or what man is there of you, whom if his son has bread, will he give him a stone? The answer is no.
1: Or if he has a
0: fish, will he give him a serpent? The answer is no.
1: If you have
0: been evil, know how to give good gifts unto your children, how much more shall your father, who is in heaven, give good things to them that ask him? And so he tells us, all the good things we're asking, the Lord will give us in Jesus' name. In Psalm 20 verse 5, we will rejoice in thy salvation, and in the name of our God we will set up our banners. The Lord fulfill all thy petitions. All the prayer you have been praying, I don't want to pray anymore. The Lord has not answered my prayer. The Lord has answered your prayer. I said the Lord has answered your prayer. Zechariah and Elizabeth, they were, Lord, give us a child. And it appeared the Lord did not answer. And then they gave up. They were not praying anymore. And then the angel came and said, I'm bringing good news to you. Your prayer has come as a memorial before the Lord, and the Lord has answered. Oh yes, he answers. Even when you think he has forgotten, he will never forget you. He says, the Lord fulfill all thy petition. In Psalm 138 verse 8, the Lord will perfect that which concerneth me. If things appear not all right, I don't know what is happening. I've done the best I can. I've prayed, I've fasted. Don't worry, don't mind. The Lord is going to work it out. Thy mercy, O Lord, endureth forever. Forsake not the works of thine own hand. Jeremiah chapter 29 I'm reading from verse 11. For I know the thoughts that I think toward you, says the Lord, thoughts of peace and not of evil, to give you an expected end. Then shall ye call upon me, and ye shall go and pray unto me, and I will hearken unto you. And ye shall seek me and find me when ye shall shall search for me with all your heart.
1: Miule na dimi, bosa mami. 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
0: Don't have a divided heart.
1: Atindo ayirahe yemada weblo.
0: Don't have a double mind.
1: Atindo linlea weblo.
0: That means trusting fully.
1: Ene tu do tu dego
0: weblo. Don't have a double mind.
1: Atindo ayirahe weblo.
0: Don't pray now and then after that you keep on searching. And you keep on pointing at people. Maybe it is this one. Maybe it is that one. Just search the Lord and seek the Lord with all your heart. And the Lord will do what he needs to do. Let me make this alternative arrangement. Should in case daddy will not say yes. When you know about that, you are disappointed. Say my girl, my boy, what are you doing? Everything I have is for you. And I've been planning for you. Even the things you have asked, the very little thing, I'm going to give you more than that. But you are going to do something. All those alternative arrangements you made, get rid of them, cancel them. And then I will give you the very best. God is saying, why are you keeping some idols in your heart? And you are making some alternative arrangements. It's almost like you are saying, should in case God fails. Think about that language. Should in case God fails. Let me make this alternative arrangement for myself. God will not appreciate that. That's why he tells us in Ezekiel chapter 14, reading from verse
1: 2.
0: And the word of the Lord came unto me, saying, Son of man, these men have set up their idols in their hearts.
1: Oh,
0: and putteth the stumbling block of his iniquity before his face, and coming to the prophet, I, the Lord, will answer him, according to the multitude of his idols. They are all astray for me through their idols.
1: Na ye ni do wule okwe izai toto. Aika ye toti time. Na ye he ye mekpo. Ye laso degbo. Ovodu ye tole me. Utu.
0: The Lord wants us to get rid of those idols.
1: Okuno jula mili jem mele kanuso e yi vodu e la me.
0: And one of the idols might be an unbeliever.
1: Bochia he. Eto ka ima ise no. De la we.
0: An unbeliever that looks nice on the face but wicked at heart.
1: Ma ise no e nyo wakpeto nuk.
0: Are you going to allow the people of the world to deceive you with their facial appearance? Look at 2 Corinthians chapter 6, verse 14. Be not unequally yoked together with unbelievers. But what fellowship has righteousness with unrighteousness? And what concordance light with darkness? And it says, there is no communion, there is no covenant, there is no marriage covenant, communion between the believer and the unbeliever, between light and darkness.
1: Hello, hijo, de Mati, condopo de Mati, condopo a Leluto de Matito, e in Maiseno, po, Isra Poteke, to Alawe,
0: for what conquered as Christ with Belial, or what part has seen that believers was an infidel?
1: He had to a Christy Tindopo, Belial, Poka, Vimimato, Ewa, he said Tindopo, Maiseno, po.
0: What agreement has the temple of God with idols? For ye are the temple of the living God.
1: Be better if you were to wear a Totindopo, but you're like, po, now if you were to wear a Bano.
0: As God has said, I will dwell in them and walk in them. I will be their God and they shall be my people.
1: Maybe you are giving
0: your hand, you are giving your word, you have given your promise to an unbeliever. And now you are hearing this. And you are disappointed in yourself.
1: You're
0: saying, why did I do that? Now I've missed God. No, you have not missed God. God has a solution for that problem. If you have given any promise to an unbeliever, a sinner, if you are giving any promise to, you know, any of these people looking nice on the face, but inwardly they're children of the devil, there's a way out of it.
1: Verse 17,
0: wherefore come out from among them and be separate, says the Lord. And touch not the unclean thing. Come back, I will receive you. I'll see plan for you. I will receive you. You have to give up that sinner. And I will receive you and be a father unto you. And you shall be my sons and my daughters, says the Lord Almighty. And that's the word of the Lord to us. What steps are we going to take if we really want to build this foundation? Let me just give you 7 things. Number one, pray for God's guidance. Oh Lord, I'm here today. Guide me to the right person. Pray for God's guidance. That's Psalm 32, verse 8. Number 2, persevere patiently, waiting for God's goodness. And you know, when we talk about waiting, it varies from person to person. And the reason it varies is because God is doing something in you, and God is doing something in that lady. Maybe she's not at the point now where she can get married to you. And God has appointed her for you, but God needs to chisel out some things in her life. And the Lord is not revealing her to you now because God says, wait for me, I'm doing something. And when I finish, I'll bring her to you, and you are going to be happy because it's going to be the gem and the jewel of your life. And you wait, you persevere for God's goodness. That's Psalm 27, verses 13 and 14. Number 3, picture the glorious end. And in all the promises of God, they are going to be fulfilled between you and this brother, between you and this sister.
1: Boro pagbe si fu e to lepo ele hiye di to mi cheche to hiye po no visu lo po cheche po to hiye po no vinyo lo po cheche.
0: And you picture that glorious end in time.
1: Boro anak po hlan di o ye e opodo gigon lo to.
0: And that will help you to be a little bit more patient. Because you see, looking at what the final end result will be. And I know the Lord is preparing me for a good, glorious end. That's Ecclesiastes chapter 7 verse 8. Number 4, plan with a good goal. And understand. Pain before pleasure. Patience before pleasure. You see the people of the world, they turn it around. They have their own pleasure before pain. Children of God, pain before pleasure. And you see, I know the pleasure will come. And if I'm going to endure the pain of waiting. That's Luke chapter 14, verses 28 to
1: 30.
0: Then number 5, prevent a sheep-goat relationship. We've read that already, 2 Corinthians chapter 6, verses 14 to 18. How do you avoid that? Number one, don't walk by sight. Number two, don't have absolute reliance on dreams. Sometimes God uses dreams. With Joseph, he used dreams. With Pharaoh, he used dreams. And then with Nebuchadnezzar, he used dreams. Yes, there are times that God will use dreams. But there are times that dreams will lead us astray. Number 3, remove the idols in the heart. And then number 4, avoid the matchmakers. Remember again, pain before pleasure. Don't have the pleasure before pain. You see the people of the world, for 70 years, they may have pleasure. For eternity, 1,000 years, 1,000,000 years, 1,000,000,000 years, and more, they'll have pain. And then number 5, avoid sin, defilement, avoid premarital relationship. Number 6, avoid compromise of your conviction. Number 7, avoid the unequal yoke. Number 6, you prepare for God's great gift. Proverbs chapter 19 verse 14 is a great gift. Prepare for that gift. What
1: else
0: are you going to live in? Prepare. What food are you going to eat? Prepare. When children come, how are you going to take care of those children? Prepare. God is bringing the great gift into your life. Prepare. Number 7, protect God's glory. Don't let your marriage hinder or destroy or remove the glory of God. Remember the Lord's Prayer, Our Father which art in heaven, hallowed be
2: thy name.
1: Fi oda okuno ton do oto mi to tin to lo me fi sio wena oyin to
2: as you are preparing for the marriage, and the Lord will give you the best in Jesus' name.
1: Kai ja to lowena alowedo okuno se ba we dagbe lo to yin ko Jesus
2: to me. I come to point number 2, fellowship in a happy marriage and family.
1: Nwa hogo awe toji ro kon do po to alowe aya je to po we do po me.
2: I come to Ephesians chapter 5 verse 25.
1: Nwa Ephesians le o tato afoku ato.
2: Husbands, love your wives even as Christ also loved the church and gave himself for it.
1: Mi asule emi mi wana asimitole yerodile Christi ga ni wana gunlo bo so yede ne.
2: At difficult times, love one another.
1: To je awise to me mi wana mino sole.
2: Good times, love one another.
1: To je dagbele me mi wana mino sole.
2: Only the wife is working, love one another.
1: We na asi to azowa mi wana mino sole.
2: And when only the husband is working, love one another.
1: But we na ino asulo chowe to azowa.
2: Children have come into the family, and children here, children there, children everywhere, love one another. I was still waiting for the fulfillment of the promise of God for the children to come. Love one another.
1: Bora mi gbe to te po o pa gbe si weto na yen di po na o vi na do wa mi wona mi no tole.
2: In verse 28, so ought men to love their wives as their own bodies.
1: He
2: that loveth his wife loveth himself.
1: For no man
2: ever yet hated his own flesh, but nourishes and cherishes it, even as the Lord the church.
1: For
2: we are members of his body and of his flesh and of his bones. For this cause shall a man leave his father and mother.
1: Na mi ule we autu gonu eto agbasara etoto po oku agbasa eto metopo e utu we sunu lo na jo topo no po dai bo na se bo do asetogo.
2: Be joined unto his wife, and they two shall be one flesh.
1: Bo na se bo do asetogo bo yo mewele na lezu agbasara dopo.
2: Even those of us who are believers, we need to take care of this verse of scripture.
1: Bo mi me treso yin yi se ole mi do re pe nukun we fa bible to ego.
2: Because now some of our children are becoming older.
1: Now, Vimi Tony, that if you're going to win,
2: and they will soon get married.
1: But to madame, you know, we are.
2: If you are not careful, you'll want to hold on to your daughter, hold on to your child.
1: And I'm a paidego, and I do not have a visu tego, and I do not have a vision tego.
2: And my child, you're married, but don't forget me.
1: No, Vichy, I go that suit in Shiba, I want
2: you. Everything they're discussing with their wife. Everything they are discussing with their husband, you want them to come back and be relating with you. That's not right. It's true you love your child. Let her go. Now she's married. Now he's married. Let her make up her own family. And let us support our children that are getting married, that they will keep to the principle and the practice of scripture. In verse 31, for this cause shall a man leave his father and mother, and shall be joined unto his wife, and they two shall be one flesh. This is a great mystery, but I speak concerning Christ and the church. Nevertheless, let every one of you in particular so love his wife even as himself. And the wife see that she reverence her husband. Can you please look up here? Let me point out something to you. And the person that God used to write this was Paul the Apostle. Paul the Apostle was not married.
0: But as you read what he wrote exactly the perfect thing. Can we learn a lesson from that? Maybe you are not married, and God grants you a chance to speak to some people. And they are married already. Establish a Christian standard and Christian principle.
1: But you let go, we are law. I don't say, don't Christian.
0: Maybe you are married. And you're having some difficulties in your marriage. Don't carry the difficulties you are having in your marriage to your counseling. Don't carry the difficulty you are having in your marriage to your preaching. Look at Paul the apostle telling us how the men ought to love their wives. How the men ought to be very good to their wives, even though he wasn't with a woman, with a wife himself. What a great challenge that is to you and to every one of us. And then the word of God tells us in Mark chapter 10. I'm reading from verse 2. And the Pharisees came to him and asked him, is it lawful for a man to put away his wife, tempting him?
1: I want you to understand
0: some of these people that came to ask questions, they've been hard and harsh with their wives. Your master Moses, what did he command you?
1: No, Moses Ogamito.
0: And he said, Moses permitted us. Moses suffered to write a bill of divorcement and put her away.
1: Yes,
0: as for that, we know what Moses said. He said, we're at liberty. We can drive that woman away if she does something we don't appreciate. And Jesus answered and said unto them, for the hardness of your heart, he wrote you this precept. That's not the will of God. In verse 6, but from the beginning of creation, God made them male, one, singular. And female, one, singular. Polygamy is not the perfect will of God. For this cause shall a man, singular, leave his father, singular, mother, singular, and cleave to his wife, singular, a man, a woman, and they twain, two, shall be one flesh. So then, they are no more twain, but one flesh. What therefore God has joined together, let no man put asunder. When you are married, you are married, and it is for life. As you look at Romans chapter 7, verses 2 and 3. For the woman which has an husband is bound by law to her husband so long as he liveth. But if the husband be dead, she is loosed from the law of her husband. So then, if while her husband liveth, she be married to another, she shall be called an adulteress. If while your husband is still alive, you get married to another man, you are an adulteress. What if I get born again? And after being born again, am I to stay with that man? I'm going to ask you a question. You
1: are
0: being deceived. You become born again. After becoming born again, I'll see you going to continue being deceived. What's the answer? No. You've been a prostitute. Now you are born again. After becoming born again, do you remain a prostitute? What's the answer? No. And now you're being in adultery. Because you're with a second man, or with a second woman. And now you say you are born again.
1: But if you are a virgin,
0: and every time, every day you spend with that woman, with that man, you're living in adultery. Is a child of God going to remain in adultery? The answer is no. You'll pack out.
1: You'll
0: correct your way so that adultery will not be a continual sin in your life. You're only free to marry another person after the wife is dead, after the husband is dead. There are some people, the husband died maybe about a month ago, 2 months ago, and then they are running around. I found the will of God.
1: Stop that.
0: Be careful. If you are a woman, your husband is dead, and just 2 months ago, 3 months ago, and you are saying, now I'm planning marriage, I know the person I'm going to marry now, they're going to question you.
1: But
0: did you know this man? You are going to marry him before you killed our son? That's what they're going to say. Even the believers are going to be wondering, the husband died. Just 2 months ago. The husband died 3 months ago. And now she's not even sorrowful. She is not passing through a period of grief at all for the loss of the husband. And she's running around saying, I found the will of God, I found the will of God. No, it should not be that fast. Yes, you are free to marry after your husband is dead. You're free to marry after your wife is dead. But let there be some time. Go through the time of grief and sorrow and mourning after the death of your partner before you ever think of now getting married. In 1 Corinthians chapter 7 verse 10. And unto the married I command, yet not I, but the Lord, let not the wife depart from her husband. Verse 11, let her remain unmarried. If you say, well, the man is difficult, and my life is not safe, I have to leave the man. Okay, but, and if she depart, let her remain unmarried. Or be reconciled to her husband. If you then see that, you know, time is covered what happened, and you're not having the feeling and the desire and the pressure in your body, in your life, that you need to be with a man, not another man, go back to that man.
1: And
0: let not the husband put away his wife. The wife is bound by law as long as her husband lives. But if her husband be dead, she is at liberty to be married to whom she will, only in the Lord.
1: Because
0: avoiding the unequal yoke again, only in the Lord. As you think about this, you say, is this peculiar to the New Testament? No. In the Old Testament, is there in Malachi chapter 2 verse 14, yet ye say, wherefore? Because the Lord has been witness between thee and the wife of the youth. The wife of the youth. That's your first wife.
1: Gancho miule domo etotuwe na okuro koyi kunu de toto yepo asi vuwentueto po cheche utu asi vuwentueto.
0: Your first wife.
1: Asi tuetita.
0: Your first husband.
1: Asu tuetita.
0: Against whom thou hast dealt treacherously, yet she is thy companion. And yet in the sight of God, in the plan of God, yet is she thy companion and the wife of thy covenant.
1: And
0: did not he make one, yet had he the residue of the spirit? And wherefore one, that he might seek a godly seed?
1: Therefore,
0: take it to your spirit, and let none deal treacherously against the wife of his youth.

0: not oppose. Therefore, take heed to your spirit, that ye deal not treacherously.
1: Actually, little
0: things matter in marriage.
1: Consider
0: these little daily acts of affection and fellowship so you can keep your family together.
1: Number
0: one, love one another. That's 1 John chapter 3, verses 11 to
1: 18.
0: And this is practical love. You spend your money on one another. Number two, care for one another. Your wife is sick. Don't be so glued and married to your job and to your work and to your factory and to your workshop. When your wife is sick,
1: take
0: care of yourself. I'm going to work. What are you doing the work for? Are you not doing the work to take care of the woman? Stay at home. Take permission and take care of that woman. Take care of that man. Care for one another.
1: First Corinthians chapter 12 verse 25. Number 3,
0: be kind to one another. Ephesians 4 verse 32. And then number 4, honor one another. As the wife is honoring the husband, let the husband be honoring the wife. Honor one another. That's in Romans chapter 12 verse 10. When you get home, you read all these references. Number 5, receive one another. Accept one another. That wife, maybe she's not as educated as you are.
1: Okay.
0: Well, you knew that before you got married. Maybe she pronounces some things and don't like those things. You knew that before you got married. Receive one another. Don't even look at those differences.
1: That's
0: Romans chapter 15 verse 7. Number 6, have peace with one another. Just live at peace. Whatever happened yesterday, forgive, forget. That's in Mark chapter 9 verse 50. Number 7, comfort one another. Just like there are words that discourage, there are words that encourage. There are words that will make your wife just get happy and relax. Sometimes it's the wife that is talking to the husband, and you are comforting him with good, encouraging, sympathetic words. And that's 1 Thessalonians chapter 4 verse 18. Number 8, edify one another. What edify means to charge, to build up. Romans chapter 14 verse 9. Number 9, confess your faults to one another. And then you pray one. Then you are not going to mention that sin anymore. You find both of them in James chapter 5 verse 16. Number 11, forgive one another.

0: But
1: we don't put up, we don't Jonah, we don't Zulay.
0: You are not angels.
1: My young girl,
0: you are two different people coming from two different backgrounds.
1: Why
0: are you offended in that small minor thing? You always speak of things. You just apologize and then you forgive one another. Colossians chapter 3, verse 13. Number 12, tarry for one another. When you want to eat, I'm hungry. This man will never come home in time. I don't know what he's doing again in the place of work. Every time he's coming late at night. Wait. Tarry one for another. That little thing. 1 Corinthians chapter 11 verse 33. Number 13, bear one another's burdens. Galatians chapter 6 verse 2. Number 14, forbear with one another. You know, in the marriage, every little thing, huh? Don't let the other part of my eye come out. I'll deal with you. That's not a good attitude in marriage. Forbear threatening. Swallow those words. Don't say them again. Don't ever allow that threatening word to come out of your mouth in your family again. Forbear one with another. Ephesians chapter 4 verse
1: 2.
0: Number 15, mind the same thing with one another. Romans chapter 12 verse 16. Number 16 now, submit one to another. You know, women, we sometimes have the erroneous idea. It's the woman that submits every time. You know what causes problem in our family? It's because my wife never submits to me. And expects me to submit to her idea. Think about that. I'll never do that. You want to have peace in the family? The Bible says you submit one to another.
1: But I don't hear me.
0: The husband does not have a monopoly of knowing the right thing to do in everything, at every time, in all places, in all situations. There are times God will give wisdom to the wife. Sarah was telling the husband, send this Hagar away. And Abraham thought, it's not a good idea. I love my boy Ishmael. And of course, the relationship between me and Hagar, you initiated it. How can I send this woman away? And God said, Abraham, this time, submit to Sarah, your wife. There are times that you will submit to the wife, and there are times, of course, the wife has to submit to the husband. But it's reciprocal. It's two way. It's not every time. My wife submits. My wife submits.
1: It's
0: both ways, my dear brother. There are times she will submit. There are times she will have to submit. Ephesians chapter 5 verse 21.
1: Amo alua wole kpojete. 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
0: Number 17, admonish one another.
1: Foto nukwawe, mino, naho, mino so.
0: Colossians chapter 3, verse 16.
1: Amo, kosin ota.
0: But don't admonish and teach in the attitude of pride.
1: Shiba?
0: In the spirit of pride. Of an overcomer. Of a conqueror. I conquer her. Come, look at the Bible. Look at what you're doing. Look at the Bible. No. You don't admonish as a conqueror, as a person who has crushed her, overcome her, in a spirit of gentleness and humility. My wife, can I show you something I discovered in the Bible? And dear sisters, don't put a cassette there. I know he will hear. He will not hear a word if I talk to him, but if I put a cassette, he will hear. And then you put the cassette at a particular point. Then you are waiting for him when he comes. And when he comes in, welcome my husband. Then you turn on the cassette, and then what cassette are you listening to? It's a good cassette. Listen. Then you know that in 2-3 minutes, the point you want him to hear, he will hear.
1: Amo novion che vive amo ase cassette de lo ei radio nembro bana emro se ndo ndo emro se hu emro se na se cassette dai bo ara wa se cassette lo do ei o radio lo me bura yoro o bura to nukundo o je 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lo mo ara to win
0: men will resent that. Because they know you are doing that on purpose. Don't use any backhanded, backyard method. Admonish one another.
1: Amo, sulo sulle no ya kwa mo kotlego. 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
0: Number 18, be not puffed up against one another.
1: Fatonu kwa tota mimano fondo minoso legible.
0: 1 Corinthians chapter 4, verse 6, verse 7.
1: Koreti tita otene apo chilokpo kocha wepo.
0: Number 19, speak not evil of one another.
1: Fatonu kwa tota mido onya do minoso goblo.
0: Before the children, never say anything bad, anything negative about their mother, about their father. Never.
1: To o vile nukon ado nu o nyinande abi nu dagode dogbon ono eto dali kabi dogbon oto yeto dali to nukon eto blo.
0: And before the in-laws, your parents or his parents or our parents, speak not evil about one another.
1: Bora to nyowele nukon eto kai megito toe keri asu kabi megito eto keri asi ado nu ya kare blo.
0: James chapter 4 verse 11.
1: Jacob otane afo widoko.
0: Number 20, grudge not against one another.
1: James
0: chapter 5, verse 9.
1: Jacob ota to afochene.
0: Number 21, judge not one another. Romans chapter 14, verse 13.
1: Konukuno kota mi dawena minosoblo. Romans ota wiene afo wiaton.
0: And number 22, lie not one to the other. Colossians chapter 3, verse 9.
1: Colossians chapter 4.
0: Number 23, defraud not one another.
1: 1
0: Corinthians chapter 7, verse 5. What actually that means is don't deny one another. 1 Corinthians 7, 5. Defraud, deny not one another. Number 24, exhort one another. Exhort one another. As you see the day approaching. Hebrews chapter 3 verse 13. You will exhort one another, lest there be an evil heart of unbelief in departing from the Lord.
1: You
0: see what hinders joy in many marriages is because some of these little things, we overlook them.
1: Amon wero he eyi o tu jaten do ayaje do alo wero susume do nu plip plip fi le mi de lu ku se so ye go.
0: And little things hurt.
1: bro nupe vide eno meme.
0: Little termites destroy more property than do earthquakes.
1: Amo atindu atindu ikpe vide eno henu susukple uga ayikba huwanda hore.
0: More heartaches and sorrow are caused in families by little words and little deeds of unkindness.
1: Aika wulu kula aika mnye humbe auto ewe do dele me ewe nyo hiwa dogbo ewe nukpe vi ele dali.
0: That's the reason why we need to take care of these little little things, and the Lord will bless our families.
1: Nwe zombo midura kpayi nu flip flip fiela go ene wakuna na dogona kwe do mito.
0: Give me a good amen there. I come to point number 3 now, fulfillment and fruitfulness in a happy marriage and family. Our families will be fruitful. Our families will be fulfilled. God is going to bless you beyond your expectation in your family in Jesus' name. Amen. Exodus chapter 23. I'm reading from verse 25. And ye shall serve the Lord your God, and ye shall bless thy bread and thy water.
1: I was
0: waiting for an amen there. And I will take sickness from the midst of thee. If there's sickness on your wife, the Lord will take it away. You are going to have a happy marriage. If there's any sickness on your husband, the Lord will take the sickness away. There shall nothing cast their young. Your children will not die. Not be barren. You will not be barren in this land. The number of thy days I will fulfill. I will send my fear before thee. I will destroy all the people to whom thou shalt come. I will make all thine enemies to turn their backs unto thee.
1: But
0: if thou shalt indeed obey his voice and do all that I speak, then I will be an enemy to your enemies.
1: Adversary
0: to your adversaries. Good things will be happening to your family in Jesus' name. Deuteronomy chapter 28, verse 1. And it shall come to pass, if thou shalt hearken diligently unto the voice of the Lord thy God, to observe and to do all the commandments which I command thee this day. That the Lord thy God will set thee on high above all the nations of the earth. And all these blessings shall come on thee and overtake thee, if thou shalt hearken unto the voice of the Lord thy God. Blessed shall thou be in the city.
1: And
0: blessed shall thou be in the field. Blessed shall be the fruit of thy body. The Lord has blessed your children, and they will continue to be blessed. Don't reverse the blessings on your children by cursing them. It tells us in verse 4, the Lord will bless the fruit of thy body, and the fruit of thy ground, and the fruit of thy cattle, and the increase of thy kine, and the flocks of thy sheep.
1: edura mi to afone dona okuro dona no osise agbata to eton nayin po dona no osise agba to eton po osise kan ri to eton le po.
0: The Lord shall bless thy basket and thy store.
1: Okuro na dona no ha to okuro na dona
0: ha to le. Blessed shall thou be when thou comest in.
1: Dona no ye nayin wera ye wa pe.
0: Blessed shall thou be when thou goest out.
1: Ola dona no ye nayin wera ye je gboru yi.
0: The Lord shall cause thine enemies that rise up against thee to be smitten before thy face. They shall come against thee one way and flee before thee seven ways.
1: You
0: will not run before the enemy. The enemies will run before you. The Lord shall command the blessing upon thee in thy storehouses and in all that thou settest thine hand to do. Bless thee in the land which the Lord giveth thee. The Lord shall establish an holy people unto himself. As
1: he
0: has won unto thee. If thou shalt keep the commandments of the Lord thy God and walk in his ways.
1: And all the
0: people of the earth shall know, shall see that thou art called by the name of the Lord, and it shall be afraid of you. And the Lord shall make thee plenteous in goods in the fruit of thy body. And in the fruit of thy cattle, in the fruit of thy ground. And in the land which the Lord swore unto thy fathers to give thee. The Lord shall open unto thee his good treasure. The heaven to give the rain unto the land in its season. And to bless all the work of your hand. Show me your hand. Everything you do was that blessed, anointed hand, God will bless in Jesus' name. God will prosper you. He will rebuke the devourer for your sake in Jesus' name. You will lend unto many, you will not borrow. The Lord will make you the head. You will not be the tail. You'll be above only. Thou shalt not be beneath. If thou shalt hearken to the commandment of the Lord thy God, which I commanded this day to observe and to do them. You are blessed, you will not be cursed. Let's rise up and talk to the Lord in prayer. Thank the Lord that the Lord has blessed you. You are not married yet. A good wife is ready for you. You are not married yet. A good husband is waiting for you. You will have the desire of your heart. To open your mouth and say, Lord, I need your blessing.
1: My
0: dear brothers and sisters, you are preparing to get married. Don't have any doubt in your mind.
1: I
0: don't have anything like the idols, you know, people hold in their heart. Why would you have that when God is going to give you the very, very best? And the husbands and wives love one another. Good things happen where there is love. Parents and children love one another. Good things happen where you find love. Believers love one another. Good things happen where there is love. In Jesus' name we pray.
1: To Jesus we come and we pray.
0: Raise up your hand for blessing. Father, in the name of Jesus, we thank you for your children here today. We're asking, O Lord, you pour your blessings now upon all your people in Jesus' name.
1: We are
0: praying for young adults who are planning to get married, O Lord, beyond their expectation, beyond even their prayer. You will bless them with good wives and good husbands in Jesus' name. And for our parents, all that they need to take care of their family and provide for them abundantly in Jesus' name. And for the family who still have married here and there is no child yet, Lord, we cancel barrenness in their families. We declare that they will not be barren and they will not cast their young. They will have children in Jesus' name.
1: Father, you
0: Lord, what you have promised your people is life of heaven on earth.
1: All
0: those who are hearing the word of God today, Lord, we rejoice because that is what your people are going to have in Jesus' name. Confirm your blessing upon everyone here. Here, O Lord. And let the joy of the Lord continue with everybody. I pray that you clear the way before your people. Clear away the enemies, whether in sickness or any damage, O Lord. Take everything away in Jesus'
1: name.
0: Your people are people of blessing. There will be no curse attached to their lives. I pray, Lord, that every time the joy of the Lord will always see the testimony and that joy in their lives and families. Thank you, Lord, because we know you have answered. In Jesus' name we pray. God bless every one of you. Remember to read all those references when you get back home. Will you read them? Good people, God bless you.
2: Praise the Lord. If you are there tonight, I said praise the Lord. I really praise the Lord because we're here together. We thank the Lord because of what he has done. I'm going to take the broom of faith and sweep everything away. That's in your house. In your family. In your place of work. In your profession. Anywhere you find yourself. The broom of faith tonight, I sweep everything away. And by the time we finish tonight, nothing will remain in Jesus' name. Now
3: you see, even people you don't understand. Miracles come in very simple ways. I was on the BBC. That's the radio BBC in London. And a lady was interviewing me. And we came to having programs, crusades, conferences, and quite a lot of things. And then she asked me a question. How do people get healed? I said it's very simple. I said, for example, remember on the air. And they were transmitting directly in London. And I said, for example, if you are sick, tell me what sickness you have, and then I will pray, and that will be an answer to how do people get miracles. And then he told you a particular place. She said, I've been having a problem in this place for such a long time. I said, in the name of Jesus, be healed. Your pain, your suffering, sickness there, get out in Jesus' name. Then she looked up and said, hey, it's gone. Praise the Lord. So I said, now you ask me the question. How do people receive miracles? I said, now tell me, how do people receive miracles? He said, by prayer and faith. I said, exactly, you got it. You know, if that can happen in London, over the air, while just being interviewed, and instantaneously, she got a miracle. But tonight is your night. And you will get your miracle in Jesus' name. Let's close our eyes for prayer. A great God in heaven, I will magnify your name tonight. I will worship you tonight and exalt your holy name. I will thank you because we know you have never failed. In the past, you never failed, and today we know you will not fail. And in the future, we'll know you will not fail your people. Lord, I'm asking tonight that your mighty power will go with this word and reach out to the hearts and the bodies and the families of all the people, and you roll away all their problems in Jesus'
2: name.
3: I'm asking tonight that you'll manifest your power. And great will be the wonders you will do in every life here tonight, in Jesus' name. That you will destroy the works of the devil. And everything the devil has brought into every life, Lord, I pray, you're going to get rid of everything tonight in Jesus' name. That your name will be glorified. That the sinners who are here, they will see the picture that you draw from heaven. Of themselves. And then they will see the necessity of coming to Christ.
2: yesterday.
3: Lord and Savior tonight, in Jesus' name. And those who are sick, and those who are oppressed, and those who have any calamity, any curse upon their lives, I pray that tonight you will roll everything away in Jesus' name. I pray that tonight the name of the Son of the Living God, the Lord Jesus Christ, will be exalted as he brings his power to bear in every life here tonight, in Jesus' name. We know you have answered. And we know we're going to see the fulfillment of the great promises of God in the Bible, even tonight in Jesus' name. And we worship you. We know, Lord, that tonight is going to be a beautiful, great night for everyone in Jesus' name. Thank you, Lord, because we know you have answered. In Jesus' mighty name we pray. And everybody said, God bless you. You can sit down. There are two passages I'm going to major on tonight. And the first passage you'll find in Ephesians chapter 6. I'm reading from verse 10. Finally, my brethren, be strong in the Lord and in the power of his might. Paul the apostle was writing to the Ephesians. And if you will try to recollect the situation of the people in Ephesus, he is what you'll find. They search an idol. They deceived themselves, and they said that idol fell down from heaven. And Paul the apostle went to preach there, and then somebody felt that Paul the apostle was going against their tradition. And their traditional medicine, or their witch doctors, or their witches, or the evil spirits that ruled in the land. And they all came out en masse. And they said, great is Diana of the Ephesians. For 2 hours they were shouting. They became fanatical about it because they were very, very zealous for their idol. And now there were these believers in Ephesus, and they were right in the midst of the people that manifested negative power. Dark power, the power of Satan, the power of evil spirits. Talking about occultism, it was rampant in Ephesus. Talking about witch doctors, there were many in Ephesus. And talking about witch doctors and witches and wizards, there were very many trying to manifest their worthless power in Ephesus. And then came Paul the Apostle. And as Paul the Apostle came to them, he began to declare, there is no other power but the power of God. And there is no other manifestation of power today that can set you free. That's why, as Paul the Apostle was leaving them, he had written a lot of other things to them. And he said, Ephesian believers, here you are living in the midst of pressure. In the midst of problem. In the midst of the persecution of the people that do not believe the Lord. And it says, finally, here is what I have for you. And finally, brothers and sisters who are here tonight, be strong in the Lord. Those words, be strong in the Lord, are inseparable. If you crawl out of the kingdom, there's no way you can be strong. It's like when you tell a fish, swim in the river. There's no other place for the fish to swim. If the fish comes out of the river, there's no way to swim. If it's on ground, there's no way to swim. Be strong in the Lord. If you come out of the Lord and the clapping and the singing over, the reading of the Bible over, and then you go back to all the evil things to leave behind, and you come out of the Lord, there's no way to be strong. You remain in the sky and you can keep on flying. You remain in the Lord and you can keep on being strong. If you're going to live in this land and you are going to live free and you are going to live happy and you are going to live in liberty, be strong in the Lord and in the power of His might. That's how to remain strong. If you will go back to the herbs that you used to use, you may think that you are going to get power. But you lose the reality of power, and then you are going to go to something fake. But you want to remain really strong. You abide in the power of His might. And then it says, put on the whole armor of God. You know, there is no way any preacher can tell you all the details of the whole armor of God. It's not talking about, is he seen the picture of a soldier? Now, this period is like you are recruited into the army of the Lord. And now we make available for you the armor of the Lord. And he begins to tell us all the details of the armor of the Lord. And he says, put them on. I'm sure you know, it takes more than 5 days to make a vibrant, vigilant, victorious soldier. A soldier left home on Wednesday. And he went to the camp. And then from Wednesday to Sunday, he was introduced to the whole, to the armory. And then he comes back Sunday night. And you say, where have you been? He says, I have gone to the camp. Now, I am a soldier. And you going back to the camp? Are you still going to have training? Oh no, I have finished. You are finished? And you are not going back again? Oh no, I finished. I'm a soldier
1: now.
3: And any enemy that confronts me, coming from any territory, I will overcome. You know, he's deceiving himself. You know, that is why many people, they attend a crusade 5 days. And after that, they don't step into any Bible-believing church anymore. After that, they don't treat the Bible anymore. And they say, I am now a Christian. I am all right now, and I will overcome every enemy that comes against me. I say, just for 5 days. And it says, put on the whole armor of God, that you may be able to stand against the wiles of the devil. Then he says, for we wrestle not against flesh and blood, but against principalities and against powers, against the rulers of the darkness of this world, against spiritual wickedness in high places. That's what it says. It says we're wrestling. And the people who are wrestling with us, they are not using human knowledge. They're using spiritual power. The people who are wrestling with us, they are not using scientific experimentation. They're using demonic
1: power.
3: And it says, because we're not wrestling against flesh and blood, that's why you put on the whole armor of God. Why? So that spirit will fight against spirit. You see, flesh fights against spirit, the flesh will lose. The Holy Spirit within you fights against the evil spirit within them. Who will win, Holy Spirit or evil spirit? Holy Spirit.
2: Amo bigba weto yeme gota vungo he bigba mawe tito yoleme men we nadu to meneji bigba we tito yeme we.
3: That's why it says you put on the whole armor of God.
2: We zodo mizek bajash we tlepo bladogo.
3: And the Holy Spirit power in you will fight against all those evil powers, demonic spirits, and by the grace of God, according to the authority of the word of God, you will win in Jesus' name.
2: Verse 13, wherefore,
3: take unto you the whole armor of God. Again, you see that the whole armor. And it's not the armor of man. And it's not the armor of tradition. The very armor of God.
2: There
3: is church.
2: Agutin.
3: The people of God. Studying the Bible. And the church will teach you about prayer. The church will teach you about faith. The church will teach you about the promises of God. The church will teach you about the blood of the Lamb. A lot of things. Wherefore, take unto you the whole armor of God, that ye may be able to withstand in the evil day. And haven't done all to stand. We shall stand. The wind of this world will not blow you down. We shall stand. Principalities and powers will not crush you. We shall stand. All the witches in the land, all the wizards in the land, they will not be able to conquer you. You will stand.
2: When
3: you take on the whole armor of God, if you meet them in the dream, you will conquer them. If they meet you during the day, you will conquer them. If they confront you on the road, you will conquer them. If they come with any arrow, their arrow will boomerang and go back to them. Stand in the armor of the Lord, in the power of the Lord. No other power will be able to conquer you anymore in Jesus' name. Stand therefore. If you are confronting the enemy and you have your armor on. And then you are not standing. You are compromising. You are crawling. You are not standing. You see, as you go back home, they will threaten you. As you go back home, they will say, you must bow. As you go back home, they will try to introduce some things to you. Know your God. I know your Savior. I know your Lord. And understand that you have to stand. You will not bend for the enemy. You will not kneel for the devil. You will not compromise your stand. You will stand in Jesus' name. It says, stand therefore, having your loins girt about with truth. Did I tell you? You have your loins, that's the belt of truth. And if you don't
2: tell
3: the truth, you don't even know the truth about Jesus. Or the truth about the Holy Spirit. Or the truth about the Christian life. Or the truth about what is required of the believer. You are totally absent, ignorant of the truth. Having your loins girt about with truth. And then it says, having on the breastplate of righteousness. You see the soldiers in those days, when they go to the battlefield, they will wear an iron vest, a kind of singlet, but it's of iron. And it's scale all over to cover their chest. Why did they do that? Because the enemy on the other side will have an arrow. And then can throw the arrow like this. If it strikes them in the chest, the heart is very near there. And if it strikes them in the heart and it punctures the heart, they are gone, they are dead. That's why they will have that breastplate on them. So that if the enemy will throw any arrow at them, it will only strike that breastplate. And then it will deflect it back. Every arrow they throw at you will be deflected back in Jesus'
2: name.
3: They cannot bring you down anymore. You know, there are people almost everywhere I go. If you know, the radio people interview me, they interview me about, we learned that you preach holiness. I said, of course, yes. There's no other thing to preach. If the TV people want to interview me before they finish their questioning, they must ask me, we learn you preach holiness. I say, of course, yes. There's no other thing to preach. Because you understand that this is the breastplate of righteousness. And I'm telling you, holiness is power. I said holiness is power. And righteousness is power. It's a breastplate. It's a breastplate that shields you, that protects you. Let me show you the power. I was in a particular place where what you have a program. But before that program, we were going about to different places and different localities and different villages. And I came to a particular village with my team at that time. And I saw a woman that had a porch on the ground. And then she poured oil on that pot here in Nigeria. And then she will run around and walk around that pot. And as she gets to a particular spot, she will kneel down like this. Then she will go around and around, and then she will kneel down.
2: And I said,
3: Mama, what are you doing? Oh, she said, I'm worshiping my God.
2: You're
3: worshiping your God. Where is your God? Oh, she said, look at it. And I said, I can't see the God. She said, look, this she didn't want to call it pot, because once you call it God, how can you call it pot again? And so she said this one, she was pointing. I said, ah, is this your goal? She said,
2: yes.
3: And meanwhile, the son was paralyzed. And the son was lying down on the side, looking at Mama. Mama worshipping idol, and the son was paralyzed. So I said, look, woman, see what this your God has done to your child. That your child is paralyzed. That my God is not like that. And that if you will come over and worship my God, and you are allowed to throw this thing away, I'll pray for your child, and your child will get up. If you do that, and this my paralyzed child gets up, I will worship your God.
2: But now we Amoya, Endo Abasi Monungbo, but Viche, eh, ya sakwa kwe, eh, fotite.
3: Then I was
2: going
3: to the other, I said no.
2: Eh, don't have a vunche, drain do lala.

0: Black women
1: want this woman to change me.
0: My girl, now we need diamond.
1: You know, when the teacher comes and then the student begins to say, this is what to teach me, this is what not to teach me. I said, no.
0: I'm a winner. We're going to be the one who
1: You are taking my place. You are usurping my place.
0: I am your teacher.
1: I am to teach you what you are to do. Say amen. And so the woman said, no, you will pray for me and this child will get to her. I say, you don't understand. I am in charge. You are not the one in control. I said, pick up this sin and throw it away. There's nothing there. And you know, she was convinced, because if you come and I speak to you, you will be convinced. And tonight you are convinced. I said, tonight you are convinced. She picked up that pot and it was an empty pot. There was even nothing underneath the pot. Empty God. I said, don't just pick it up. Smash it on the ground. If you can break it, it is not a God. She smashed it on the ground and it was broken. That's what you call a God. And then I said, now you have done well. I didn't even touch the child. I just stood like this. You know, I'm talking about the breastplate of righteousness. Righteousness and holiness, that is power. I said righteousness is power. Holiness is power. And the boy did not understand English. And I wasn't speaking vernacular language. And they were not interpreting the prayer. To make you understand the power of the Almighty God. I was speaking English language. And the boy did not understand the English. And they were not interpreting to the boy. And I was not touching the boy. I just said, boy, in the name of Jesus Christ, rise up and walk. And that boy got up like this and he began to walk. Holiness is power. That's why I come to you tonight and I'm telling you, with the armor of God, put on the breastplate of righteousness. And that righteousness will work mightily in your life in Jesus' name. And then it says, and your feet shod for the preparation of the gospel of peace. The gospel of peace. Not the gospel of fighting. Not the gospel of retaliation. Not the gospel of fighting one another. Your feet are shod with the preparation of the gospel of peace. Church and church should not be fighting together. Members of the same church but from different tribes should not be fighting together. If you have a fighting attitude, argumentative attitude, a struggling attitude. We must fight about everything. We must tear one another apart. We must put pressure on other people, crush them, so we can have our way.
0: Mais nous n'avons pas besoin de nous faire un peu de temps.

0: That's not the armor of God. That's the armor of the devil. And your feet are shod with the preparation of the gospel of peace. And then it says, above all, taking the shield of faith, wherewith ye shall be able to quench all. Everybody say all.
1: And
0: say it again. You'll be able to quench all the fiery darts of the wicked. Their shield of faith will make you to be able to quench, to crush all the fiery darts of the wicked. And take the helmet of salvation and the sword of the Spirit, which is the Word of God. Then praying always with all prayer and supplication in the Spirit, watching thereunto with all perseverance and supplication for saints.
1: I
0: told you, finally, the final wonder. Finally, the final wonder.
1: Now
0: we will talk about that final wonder. And it is the wonder of conquering faith. The wonder of conquering faith. The wonder of the faith that conquers. You will conquer. I said you will conquer. There is the wonder of deliverance and dominion. Did I tell you before, we were at Onitsha. And at Onitsha, this man was brought completely mental, completely mad, completely insane. And they changed the two hands and used padlock on him. And changed the two legs and used padlock on him. And we're having this, meeting at Onitsha there. And they brought him in. And you know how they fed him before they brought him in? They locked him inside the room. And to give him food, they will open the door very quickly and throw the food to him and close the door because it was wild like animal.
1: And
0: yet, when they heard that we're having this program at Tunisia, what he did then was to find some people that overpowered him momentarily and chained his hand and quickly chained the
1: leg.
0: And then they bundled him to a vehicle and brought him to the meeting. And then I was preaching on the name of Jesus. And eventually, at the time of prayer, as I mentioned the name of Jesus like this, that insanity, everything went away. The man became normal. And then he looked at himself. He said, my brother. He said, my uncle. Why did you chain me? I'm okay now. Why don't you remove this and they remove that? And then the legs, he said, leave it, remove it now. I'm no more violent. And then they brought him to the stage, and that man walked like a real gentleman. Our God is mighty and powerful. Our God is great. The wonder of supernatural deliverance and dominion. And if you have any shackles, any chain, any fetters binding you tonight, the Lord will deliver you in Jesus' name. The wonder of total freedom. When I say total freedom, freedom from every yoke, freedom from every infirmity, freedom from every sickness, and freedom from any negative binding force in your life. And tonight is that night. And the wonder of abundant life. The wonder of supernatural power. Power coming into you, that you know you are strong in the Lord, and the power is there, and you know by the grace of God you can stand in that power, and no storm of life will be able to blow you down. And with that power of the Lord, you will conquer every enemy. You will conquer every evil spirit. You will conquer even Satan. And very shortly, the Almighty God will put Satan under your feet in Jesus' name. Wonder of heavenly inheritance. What's the joy of coming and not getting to heaven? What's the joy of reading the Bible and not getting to heaven? What's the joy of teaching on the school in your church and not getting to heaven? The joy of coming to that when the saints are marching in, I will be there in Jesus' name. I said about you. The wonder of heavenly inheritance. And that's why we are here. I'm telling you that tonight is not the end of serving the Lord. Now, I pick up that word faith. And now we're looking at the wonder of conquering faith. The faith that conquers sin, the faith that conquers sickness, the wonder of conquering faith. That you have faith in Christ, and that faith in Christ is growing, and the power of faith is so much working in your life that anywhere you stand in the faith of the Son of God.
1: And
0: that face of the Son of God walks mightily within you, and it destroys every evil sin in your life. And tonight is that night. I said tonight is that night. Power and the wonder of conquering faith. Acts of the Apostles chapter 3. What do you mean from verse 1? Now Peter and John went up together into the temple at the hour of prayer, being the ninth hour.
1: Peter po Johanu po zokpo he jije temple me to jire odeto me to je chene to me.
0: Do you see in their program?
1: Amoto tito to me.
0: In their lifestyle.
1: To bezaziza to me.
0: In the day-to-day schedule of the running of their lives, they have time for the time of prayer.
1: Amoto niwa eto le me to azando po po be yetindo jire.
0: Never be too busy that you will not have time for prayer. And a certain man, lame from his mother's womb, was carried, whom they laid daily at the gate of the temple, which is called Beautiful, to ask alms of them that entered into the temple.
1: Yes, that way. Kusenso ado onwe totomende wa he yeno se egbeso wa do hongbo temple to yeno yiro dagbedagbeji na do bianu to me to temple me bia lesi.
0: Look up here at me. You know this man, he was in a bad shape.
1: Mami to file amo dawe eto oten ina kandeme.
0: In a beautiful, at the beautiful gate.
1: Eto oten ina kandeme shiba to e hongbo dagbedagbeji.
0: The gate was beautiful.
1: Hongbo dagbedagbe.
0: But he himself was all crumbled and all muddled up, messed up.
1: I'm a chibai with a sweat to club to play your friend, more to flame but could your pong.
0: And they laid him at the beautiful gate. It's like the picture of a sinner in a good church.
1: I'm a to flame but to the man but to move pong to hungry that would have
0: been a picture of somebody who is paralyzed, in his soul. Not have the power to be able to get up and walk in the way of the Lord. And this man, born like that, don't you know that's a spiritual condition? We're born in sin. Although we may belong to a good family, the beautiful gate at which you are, at the beautiful church where you are, will not change anything. And then in verse 3, who seen Peter and John about to go into the temple as an arms.
1: Afratan, me mo Peter po Johanu po to na bia temple me bia na do mo nunina de yi.
0: Ask what you need.
1: Bia nu ya jiro.
0: You know, if you keep quiet and you see other people receiving their miracles,
1: endwa bia nu ya jiro endwa
0: the power of God is confronting them and confronting their problems. Other people, they say, "Oh Lord Jesus, Son of David, here I am, have mercy on me." And you see other people shouting and crying and asking and praying and pleading with the Lord, "Have mercy on me." And you see them receiving the miracle. And then you just keep quiet there. If the Lord wants to bless me, he will bless me. I don't want to shout. I don't want to be so fanatical like that. You know, some people, they wait such a long time and they don't get the miracle that is a portion for them.
1: There's
0: a miracle attached with your name. him, you'll get it tonight.
1: I
0: said you'll get it tonight. And it is when you rise up and you open your mouth before the Lord and say, Lord Jesus, have mercy on me. That's when that miracle will come unto you. In verse 4, and Peter, fastening his eyes upon him, with John, said, look on us. Maybe that's why I say all the time, look up at me here, because I have something to give you. I said I have something to give you. Because I come in the name of Jesus. I come with the anointing that breaks the yoke. If you look up here, something will drop in your soul. And something will drop into your family. And the blessing of God will come upon you in Jesus' name. And he gave each unto them, expecting to receive something of them. Then Peter said, silver and gold have I not.
1: And
0: you know what beggars are looking for? Beggars are looking for money. If you give a beggar 10 naira, 100 naira, that's a great day. That's the capital of Osun State. And then this woman had been blind for 12 years. And then she had become a beggar on the street. And then we prayed and mentioned the name of Jesus instantaneously. That woman that had been blind for 12 years, begging on the street, the eyes became totally open. Praise the Lord. Amen. And you know, even though we don't have money to give you, God provides, will give you to you. But Peter said, silver and gold have I none, but what I have, we have something. I said we have something. And then as you go back after this crusade, you have something already in Jesus' name. What I have, I give unto you. In the name of Jesus Christ of Nazareth, rise up and walk. And he took that man by the right hand, and they were told, and he lifted him up. And immediately after that lifting up, his feet and ankle bones received strength. And he, leaping up, stood and walked and entered with them into the temple, walking and leaping and praising God.
1: It
0: will happen to you. And that's the power of faith. The wonder of conquering faith. Tonight we've had so much. about the faith that we ought to have, about the armor that we ought to put on. And as you put on the armor, it will work in your life today. In verse 16, and his name, through faith in his name, has made this man strong, whom you see and know. Yea, the faith which is by him has given him this perfect soundness in the presence of you all.
1: But you say that it to yet to me well, yeah, that way, he don't want me, me mom, but so you say, well, you say, but it was Dali, well, not Gaga Gija, is it to no Nuku me, me po.
0: Faith is still at work today. The power of God will come to you. But remember, the beginning of the manifestation of that power is the wonder of salvation in your life. All your problems are solved before you go. All your difficulties are gone before you go. And the power of the Lord will be fulfilled and manifested in your life tonight before you go, in Jesus' name.
1: Heads
0: bowed and eyes closed. The number one, first thing first. Heads bowed and eyes closed. You have not given your life to the Lord. I surrender myself completely unto the Lord tonight. Where are you? Just raise up your hand. God bless you. Wonderful. Praise the Lord. Everybody, I said, praise the Lord. Here is your time for you now to say, I hand over myself completely unto the Lord. Just rise up wherever you are. And then we'll be praying together. While you're standing, you tell the Lord that you are standing now to receive the forgiveness of the Lord. You are standing to receive the salvation of the Lord. You're standing to receive the good thing that Jesus Christ purchased for you on the cross of Calvary. And then the Lord will forgive you. The Lord will change your life. Things will never be the same again in your life. You're receiving Jesus now. Accepting Jesus now as your personal Savior. We're going to pray together now. You pray loud after me. You say what I say. You say it from the depth of your heart. Almighty God, I thank you because I've heard Jesus died for me on the cross of Calvary.
1: To satin Calvary
0: to roll my sins away.
1: Nado bling nado chilese.
0: To take my sins away.
1: Nado de nado chilese.
0: So as to remove condemnation from me.
1: Nado de wagbedo son yeme.
0: Lord Jesus.
1: Okuno Jesu.
0: I believe that you died for me on the cross of Calvary. Lord Jesus, I come to you tonight. Lord, I pray as I turn away from all my sins, asking for your help to hold me faithful, to make me powerful, to give me spiritual strength not to go back into my sin. Lord, I pray Forgive me now. Forgive me now. Wash me.
1: Clear me.
0: With the blood of Jesus. Cleanse me.
1: Clear me.
0: Help me. To be free. From guilt and condemnation.
1: So to work.
0: Lord, I believe. I am saved. I believe. My sins are forgiven. I believe you release me now from the hold of sin. Thank you, Lord. I believe it's all right now. In Jesus' name. Amen. Everybody shout, Amen. Your head's bowed and your eyes closed. I'm praying for you, Father, in the name of Jesus. We thank you at this time and we bless your name and glorify you. Thank you because of your faithfulness. Lord Jesus, you said, whosoever comes to you, you will in no wise cast away. These have come with all their heart, with all their soul, with all their mind. Lord, I pray you forgive them in Jesus' name. And Lord, I pray the power, the strength to go and live a victorious life from tonight, grant unto them in Jesus' name. Thank you, Lord, because we know you have answered. In Jesus' name we pray. Well, rise up now and pray. Will you rejoice tonight? Are you receiving miracle tonight? Are you going to be blessed tonight? Every yoke broken. Every sickness taken away. Every infirmity removed. All problems solved tonight in Jesus'
1: name.
0: Tell the person by your side, tonight is my night of miracle. Tonight is my night of wonders. We're ready now. Are you ready? Locate, identify where the problem is. Tonight it must go. And then you raise up the other hand to heaven.
1: And
0: to the Almighty God. As you raise up your hand to God, Almighty God, I trust in you. And you're solving my problem today. Healing my sickness today. You're removing my deformity today. Taking the sanity away today. Having my miracle today. Just keep your hand up as we pray. Father, in the name of Jesus. We thank you because we know that you have always been working wonders in our lives. And since we came, you have always glorified the name of Jesus.
1: So
0: and here we are asking, O Lord, glorify that name again tonight in Jesus'
1: name.
0: And Lord, I pray that you stretch forth your mighty hand right now to every man, every woman, every brother, every sister, every boy, every girl, touch them and take their bodies away in Jesus' name. All the mountains of problems they have brought. All the mountains of sicknesses they have brought. You told us, if you have faith as a grain of mustard seed, he shall say unto this mountain, be thou removed and be cast into the sea. I speak now to the mountains of problems they have. Come out of them in Jesus' name. That spirit of insanity, I command you. That spirit of epilepsy, I command you. That spirit of affliction, I command you. That spirit of witchcraft, I command you. Come out in Jesus' name. All the sickness they brought on you, all the infirmity they brought upon you, all the pain they brought upon you, all the setbacks they brought upon you, I command right now, come out in Jesus' name. Lord, I pray for everyone, that the people that have visible sicknesses like goiter, like tumor, like
1: diarrhea,
0: like hunchback, like swollen head, like elephantiasis in the legs, like swelling of cancer in their armpit. Right now, I command the sickness, come out in Jesus'
1: name.
0: Every mountain or problem you have, every mountain or sickness you have, I speak against that mountain right now. I speak against that infirmity right now. I speak against that pain right now. Come out in Jesus' name. Lord, those who have tuberculosis,
1: or they
0: have ulcer, or they have asthma, or they have any other pain, any other problem in their lungs, in their kidney, in their livers, in their blood system, in their bone, in their joints. Lord, I pray right now, touch them, heal them in Jesus' name.
1: And
0: Lord, I pray for those who are barren. This night, I cancel the barrenness. You are not barren anymore. I pronounce upon you now that your barrenness is cancelled in Jesus' name. And I bring from the Lord your miracle babies for you. Receive your miracle babies in Jesus' name. Those who are blind, the bandage of the devil, though invisible, yet renders you blind, and you are living in darkness, I command you, devil, remove your hand from their eyes.
1: Amon, we tell Nukuna winner, but I'm a dress of gum winner, but I told Nukuna, Amon, Nukoda Yelegba, the Mutuene, I could tell Nukuna.
0: You demons, remove your hands from their eyes.
1: Yeah, I will be their losses so,
0: and all your bandage by which you are blindfolding them, remove your bandage of blindness in Jesus' name.
1: Allah, eh, I don't ban Nukuna Yene, Okun Kode, and in their last 20 cents on Nukuna to each year,
0: and I command those blind eyes right now be opened in Jesus' name.
1: Amen. Kode, now Nukuti Telepo, Amen. Yeni Hudi Fe, Utah to each year, Sutama.
0: Those who are lame,
1: you may any Kusala,
0: you may
1: Asakwa Kule.
0: Hands are withered.
1: Allo Kusa.
0: The feet are withered.
1: Apozo Kusa.
0: And the waist is not carrying you. I pronounce the power of God upon your life.
1: But Ali to him as a
0: I release the power of God on your body. And I pray that the quickening power of the Lord will come upon your body right now. Rise up and walk in Jesus' name. Lord, I pray you destroy the works of the devil in their body. The work of the devil in their mind. The work of the devil in their brain. And the work of the devil in their families, destroy in Jesus' name. Lord, I pray that tonight will be the night of the wonder of wonders. That nobody will miss it tonight. The lame rising up and walking. The blind seeing. The people that have swelling be dropping everything. And the people that have been failures and defeated in life rising up in victory and progress and prosperity tonight. Lord, I pray you put your prosperity and your abundance into every life tonight in Jesus' name. Every problem you brought in here today, I cancel everything. Every mountain you brought in here today, I remove everything. And every work of the devil on your body, on your family, I cancel everything, I crush everything in Jesus' name. Lord, I pray there will be the wonders of the Lord everywhere now. In the front, in the middle, at the back, on my right, on my left, everywhere, touch everyone now. Touch everyone now. Touch everyone now. Perform your wonders in their lives in Jesus' name. Confirm it in every life. Thank you, Lord, because I know you have answered. I thank you because I know you have answered. In Jesus' name we pray. And everybody said, the Lord has touched you tonight. Put your hands together for Jesus.
2: 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The spiritual warfare is our concern.
3: Heavenly Father, we thank you very much for bringing us to the studies and the revelations and the messages from you to Phoenicia Minor and to the church today. Thank you, Lord, because we know that you can see and you know. what goes on in every heart and what goes on in every spirit and in everyone that calls the name of the Lord. Your actions are weighed. You know all things, at all times, in all people, in all churches, in all ages. And for those who live lives that please you, lives that honor you, the promises are yes and amen for them. And as we come to this study tonight, Lord, we pray you reveal yourself to everyone in Jesus' name.
4: In
3: we pray, Lord, as we gather before you in this solemn assembly, and we listen to the promises that you have given to the people that have ears to hear, what the Spirit has to say to the churches. We pray, Lord, you give us ears to hear tonight in Jesus' name. We pray that your promises be so real to us, that we're so eager to fulfill the conditions and the terms to lay down in your word. Help us, Lord, to look straight at your face through the Spirit and through the Scriptures. Thank you, Lord, because we know you have answered. In Jesus' name we pray. As
4: you
3: already know, we've been studying the messages of the Lord Jesus Christ to the seven churches in Asia Minor. And you see that these churches, I told you, are the very beginning. That there is a personal application. There is a perennial association, personal association, perennial application, and then there is a prophetic anticipation. Which means then, the messages are not just for those churches at that time. The messages are for the people today, the people who are looking up to the Lord, serving the Lord, following after the Lord. Application of those messages to each individual life, to your life and to my life. We come now to bring everything together. Because at the end of every revelation given to each of those churches, the Lord Jesus Christ speaks to those who will overcome. He spoke about overcomers in this way, to him that overcometh. In that language, to him that overcomes, there is a present sense of being an overcomer. You are overcoming today. But then the accumulation, the climax, the culmination of the overcoming life comes at the very end, and then you are a final overcomer. And in that sense, there are promises that are made to those who are overcoming now, who will keep on overcoming. When Jesus Christ comes, then they finally overcome. Revelation chapter 2 verse 7 in the middle. To him that overcometh.
4: So we are to
3: and then as we come to verse 11, in the latter part, he that overcome
4: it. If you come to verse
3: 17, in the middle part, to him that overcometh.
4: And then as he
3: moves on, he still keeps on talking to the overcomers. Verse 26, he that overcometh.
4: Le anatidonukon egbatidonukon ta foko atonukuro potomedo ewo he gbawa.
3: And then in chapter 3, reading there in verse 5, he that overcometh.
4: After ton afoeton atonto edo to finedo ewo he gbawa.
3: Then verse 12, him that overcomers.
4: Afoeton we are with ewo he gbawa.
3: Keeps on talking to only the overcomers. Then in verse 21 of chapter 3, to him that overcomes.
4: You will
3: see that in the messages that Jesus gave to all the churches, he had nothing for those who will not overcome.
4: He
3: had nothing for those who will compromise. But the people he had something for is for the overcomers only. Come back to chapter 2. I'm reading it from verse 7. He that has an ear, let him hear what the Spirit says unto the churches.
4: He's
3: telling us that getting to heaven will not be a congregational affair. It will be for the individual. Because at the end, after speaking to the angel of the church, lest anybody should think that those messages are only meant for the angels. For the leaders of the churches, at the end of every message, he said, he that has an ear, let him hear what the Spirit says unto the churches. And then he follows on in verse 7. To him that overcometh will I give to each of the tree of life, which is in the midst of the paradise of God. Come on to verse 10 and verse 11. Fear none of those things which thou shalt suffer. Behold, the devil shall cast some of you into prison, that ye may be tried, and ye shall have tribulation 10 days. Be thou faithful unto death, I will give you a crown of life. He that has an ear, let him hear what the Spirit says unto churches. He that overcometh shall not be hurt in a second death.
4: Yes, you nun ele de kwepe he ye kwa u ya jina amblo, dwa ye go, lek bako kwa dade to mime be kondo o game. Na ye ni do kule mikpon, yina minasan monoku mi biya a zan a o, nye nukbono je oku, nyena son na o jek bako o kweton, lo we, ewa he tindo to, bo eni se nwe kbikbo to dido, hana kunle lo, ewa he pa wwa.
3: It is a promise again to the overcomer in verse 17.
4: Ewa yin hana wank batolo, to a fofoton kwa wita me.
3: He that has an ear, let him hear. You know that the Lord does not force any blessing on us. Will not force the blessing of the cross upon you. It is he that has an ear to hear. Let him hear. And then he goes on in that verse 17. To him that overcometh will I give to each of the hidden manna, and will give him a white stone, and in the stone a new name written, which no man knoweth saving except he that receiveth it. And that which ye have already, hold fast till I come. And he that overcometh. I want you to see the emphasis of Jesus, because I need to tell you once again, getting to heaven is not a family affair.
4: njoro ni tunwo ko pe Jesus Christ United to announce to be na na do jọ lọme e ma yin ti to kwedo tande.
3: Children, if the children are going to get to heaven, he that overcometh, each child will face the Lord himself.
4: Obile eyin obile na jọ lọme e wa tin do to po eni se obile poropo na panukan okuran lo sun naide.
3: Entrance into heaven is personal. Husband, it's personal. Wife, it's personal.
4: Na do bi olọme ene eyi meropo asu eyi meropo asi eyi meropo ga.
3: Will you please understand? I belong to deeper life. And deeper life is teaching the Bible. That's not enough, my brother. My brother is going to be very personal on that final day.
4: Eyin do atun won to jireme na yen tin to agun deeper life to me. Deeper life so to agun I to
3: because
4: it's
3: this in verse 28, I will give him, singular, the morning star. He that has an ear, let him hear what the Spirit says unto the churches.
4: That's
3: what I need to emphasize to you tonight. We have Christ's promise to the overcomers. In chapter 3 verse 5, he that overcometh, the same shall be clothed in white raiment. And I will not blot out his name out of the book of life, and I will confess his name, singular. Singular. Are you sanctified? Singular. Are you faithful to the Lord? Singular. Have you purpose in your heart like Daniel purpose in his heart? Singular. He that overcometh the same shall be clothed in white raiment, and I will not blot out his name out of the book of life, but I will confess his name before my Father and before his angels. He that has an ear, let him hear what the Spirit says unto the churches. And then we come to verse 21. Chapter 3. To him, singular. You've got the point now. To him that overcometh, will I grant to sit with me in my throne, even as I also overcame, and am set down with my Father in his throne. He that has an ear, let him hear what the Spirit says unto the churches. Revelation chapter 21 verse 7. He that overcometh, still singular, he that overcometh shall inherit all things, and I will be his God, and he shall be my son, singular. You will find then that each epistle, each message from Christ to the churches ends with a promise to the overcomers. All overcomers in all churches from the beginning of time until Christ returns, they will have these promises that the Lord has given. The condition of inheriting the promises is the same for all periods of time. You know that although times change, God does not change. The condition of entering into heaven does not change. And God is not going to judge you, my dear brother, my dear sister, on the basis of the doctrine of your denomination. The Lord is not going to judge you, my brother, my sister, on the basis of the doctrine of any denomination. Is going to come back to the word of God, to him that overcometh.
4: Jiwe we man an da wè nan mende kpuru pokele di le a gwenye to sin o sin te kabi o klon te chikba jiwe we nan kowa o kwenye to men. Wè nan so kan da wè nan ewa he tin to to ne ewa
3: ta wè. And the condition is the same. That's why you want to screw up yourself, tighten your belt. Because the condition of inheriting the promises of God, that condition is the same. Each message closes with he that has an ear, let him hear what the Spirit says unto the churches, because Christ was talking to every individual. And he's still talking to every individual today. At the end of each message to each church, it calls your attention, the attention of every individual, to consider the message and to be an overcomer and thus become a partaker of the promised eternal blessings.
4: Mowe Christ igba poto bi basido to epega egba poto yiro medo poto po bo so to won eto do bo so to ko eto do han na eto to aniso kan do mi ma ato to pagbe ogu eto to lo me to podo to won opodo lo opodo won lo ton egba poto yiro auso khia petole do poto poto.
3: And still talking to every individual today, at the end of each message to each church, it calls your attention, the attention of every individual, to consider the message and to be an overcomer and thus become a partaker of the promised eternal blessings.
4: Ego shawe poto kodo na omedo kodo poto ekwe to yiro awuso hiya mito na to omedo kodo poto si okpodo to jireme eno yiro awuso hiya to na iso kando ble omwelo kmo okpon ya okolo kanji kanji na ito to aniso kando imebiyo ahodro lotome.
3: The message to each church was not to be limited then to that church.
4: Owen hala akundo kodo poto mandoda do yinye wekli do owen de do hala akundo toko.
3: It's what the Spirit says. Do you see that? It's not what the Spirit said in the past tense, what the Spirit says unto the churches. In the first three messages, you'll notice something. He that has an ear to hear comes before he that overcomes. But in the last four messages, he that overcomes comes before he that has an ear to hear.

0: Which means it's the people that have ears to hear. They're the people that eventually overcome. The people that eventually overcome are the people that are listening. There are 3 points I'm going to deal with. Number one, proper perspectives of an overcoming character. Number two, prevailing power of an overcoming Christian. And then number three, promised paradise for overcomers and conquerors. Come back to number one. Proper perspectives of an overcoming character.
1: Now,
0: when it says to him that overcometh, there are some people that oversimplify that word overcomer. And they don't understand the depth of the knowledge of Jesus Christ. They don't understand the height of the revelation of Jesus Christ. And there was a time you raised up your hand and you said, I received the Lord Jesus as my personal Savior. They say, those are the overcomers. When he says to him that overcometh, what did he mean? Look at the word of God in chapter 2 of Revelation. You have left your first love. And then he said, repent, or else I'll come to you and remove your candlestick from his place, except you repent. After that, he said to him that overcometh. What that means is the people that overcome their lethargy. The people that overcome their hard-heartedness and they recover the false love back. And they repent. And they turn around, and the fire, and the affection, and the warmth of the first love is not burning in their soul. Those are the people in Ephesus that overcame. And then he said, you have them there that hold the doctrines of the Nicolaitans, which I hate. And so that in verse 7, he that has an ear, let him hear what the Spirit says unto the churches. If you have ears to hear, it says there are doctrines I, Christ, I hate.
1: And so
0: and if you have ears to hear and you want to be an overcomer, you will hate the doctrines, the false doctrines that Jesus hates. Those are the overcomers. In John chapter 16, reading from verse 33. These things have I spoken unto you, that in me ye might have peace. In the world ye shall have tribulation, but be of good cheer. I have overcome the world. What did Jesus mean then when he said the overcomer? Oh, the people that overcome the world, like Jesus Christ overcame the world. All the pollutions of the world, Jesus overcame. Come to Revelation chapter 3, verse 21. It says to him that overcometh, will I grant to sit with me in my throne, even as, exactly as, I also overcame.

0: came and I'm sat down with my father in his throne.
1: Edo ewo he gba wa we yen na na to si ayin he mi to pin keji edo delay yen ka gba wa bo so si ayin he o to che to opin etan jido.
0: Jesus overcame the world, and the proper perspective of overcoming is that you overcome all the things that Jesus overcame.
1: Jesus Christ e pa won to ayi won ji podo nile ye o mejo na to pa won la po to won do ana pa won to nu la po e Jesus Christ su pa won to e ji la ji.
0: And it came at one time they wanted to take Jesus to make him a king.
1: Ye wa to dre de me bojo na do Jesus to ba si a holu
0: so he can be giving them bread and fish to eat without working. And Jesus ran away from them. He overcame the world.
1: Jesus
0: all the temptations coming from the world as Christ overcame. That's the proper perspective. Look at 1 John chapter 5. Reading from verse 4. For whatsoever is born of God overcomes the world. And that's the real evidence of salvation. It's not enough. You know, I went to the crusade and when the preacher said, raise up your hand, I raised up my hand. That's not enough, my friend. The evidence says this. If you're an overcomer, you'll be overcoming the world. Look at it. Whatsoever is born of God overcomes the world. And this is a victory that overcomes the world, even our faith. Who is he that overcomes the world but he that believeth that Jesus is the Son of God? When you believe that Jesus Christ is the Son of God, you become an overcomer. Romans chapter 12, verse 21. Be not overcome of evil, but overcome evil with good.
1: Adike yeyi o eyi onyinado wu kan weblo chigba yi dagbe do kan nyina.
0: In this world, nobody will live in this world without somebody offending you.
1: Mo wa eyin do ni e na mere pepe ma so kan no ayin yebo mede manati bo na chinu wa do goe.
0: Some people will throw stones at you. Stones of insulting word that will pierce you to the marrow.
1: Mendele na ti bodan yi zanu dowe o zanu mehegbleto kabi o zungbeto e na sowe kaka je okuteme.
0: But it says that's evil. They do evil to you. If you're going to be an overcomer, the grace of God in you will make you to overlook that and go your way.
1: Just
0: reply them. Not revenge. You threw that at me. Okay, I'm going to pick up a harder thing and throw at you. No, that's not an overcomer. You did not help me when I needed help. Now you need help. I will not help you. That's not an overcomer. You're not overcome of evil, but overcome evil with good.
1: Love your enemies.
0: Do good to them that despitefully use you. Bless them that curse you. And pray for them. All these people that blasphemously talk about you, pray for them.
1: I don't know what that means.
0: And when you find in the church, some people gathered around and they said something about a pastor. And the pastor, because of that, maybe he was disciplined. And eventually the pastor will say, all right. Then he will have some individuals while he's undisciplined sitting at the back bench somewhere.
1: He'll
0: have a CID. The people that will be detectives in the church.
1: Ena tin do kponole de eyan mele to finebona to mele po ho iro to agunme.
0: all the meetings they're having, everything, the people that are contributing and saying something negative about me, come and be telling me so that I'll be writing that then. Ah, discipline is not forever. I will come back.
1: And
0: then there are all those detectives there that are bringing information to him. Information that will be putting bitterness, hatred in his heart. Information that he'll be writing on the diary, when I go back there, those people, I will deal with them. I'm sitting down for a few months. I'm going to put them in the cooler. Yes, they will never smell ministry. Not because but because the CID came to give information to them. That at the time of your discipline, this is a person that said that, all right, leave me with them. And then during the discipline, they'll come to the general superintendent and say, sir, I thank God for this discipline. It has renewed my life. If I wasn't disciplined, I wouldn't know where I would have been. In fact, I'm not even interested, and they're telling me lies, I'm not even interested in preaching now. All I'm interested to see Jesus, my Lord.
1: When
0: the Lord leads you to restore me, I am there. I am not in a hurry. I just want to serve the Lord. It's a lie. And then eventually they are restored. After they are restored, then they put on their coat of revenge. I have come. It's not forever. Everything is over now. I am now in charge. And then they stay at the gate. You come here. You come here.
1: Here,
0: wapi? You come here.
1: Here, so wapi?
0: I know what you did. I know what you said. They bring it out of the diary. And they begin to punish innocent people. Oppress the people of God in the church. Because their CID informed them, you are not an overcomer. We overcome evil with good. Listen to me. In our church here, we don't keep a preacher in one place forever and ever. And we follow Bible standards. And there are times that a pastor is transferred out of a location. But he had not had a chance to punish his enemies before he left that location. And he said, how can they transfer me like this? So and so is there. I should have dealt with them. Even if I'm going to be transferred, all right, I know what to do. And then a new leader comes in. And then the leader will call the new leader and say, this location they brought you to, I've been here for some years now. This place, this is a tough, hard place. The majority of the people are okay, they are good, but there are some people, if you want to enjoy your ministry here, if you don't want them to spoil the work in your hand, if you want to actually do something significant here, you don't know the people, but I'll tell you, so and so, if you get him involved in any good thing in the church, you're going to ruin your ministry. So and so, he will give him a list of names.
2: And these are the list of names that maybe they had offended him. If he had remained there, he would have been able to punish them, but now they have transferred him.
1: He has not got a chance to punish them.
2: And so he must transfer the hatred and the revenge. He must transfer it to the new leader so that the new leader will deal with those people. You are not an overcomer. If you're an overcomer, you overcome evil with good. This beautiful fellowship here, as we just love one another, who can be against any of our members here, any of our workers here?
1: Amo, kondopo wan pano de miti do to pie he, ilo miti do nukondo le, menu eso gangwa anuja kodo, akumbi kwa sonwa to miti le poko do pido le.
2: If we're going to be overcomers, we will be people that forget all about this revenge, all this retaliation, just serve the Lord, and have the joy of the Lord in your life.
1: Eido minanya wan pato, minanwa ji akosu ye he le poko ta iha mito me.
2: God will do it. When Jesus said to him that overcometh them, he was talking to people in the context of each message to each church. He who overcomes is he who gains the victory. He who conquers, he who is a conqueror over all the evil that Jesus Christ pointed out in all those churches. From Christ's own perspective, the overcomer is he who triumphs over the evil and false prophets of Balaam.
1: Now, Christ is in the to you make Bahwala, put you in the me clone, either to Yanakoda, Yawaka, Lalo, not I did Balamile, put you.
2: And in Nicolaitans, he who regains and retains his first love for Christ.
1: Me, put out to Nicolata and Jipoda, Ewa, Gomoyi, Bosawala, Uwanyeto Tita, Hana Christ.
2: He who remains faithful till the end, in spite of persecution. He who keeps unholding to the faith and to the truth, in spite of pressures from Satan.
1: He
2: remains free from the influence of worldly lust and from the fleshly lust of Jezebel and her children. He who holds fast the truth as it is in Christ.
1: Holding the unadulterated truth
2: till the end. He who continually keeps Christ's word, refusing to deny Christ's name when challenged by the synagogue of Satan.
1: He remains victorious
2: in times of testing. The person that enthrones Christ in his heart. Those are the overcomers. Sometimes when I sit back here and I listen to our preachers, some things they say surprise me. Not that they are wrong, they are sharing from their experience, but sometimes it surprises me. One of our preachers here was preaching, and he said that a member of the church had been undisciplined. And the pastor restored that sister. Go back to work. Everything is all right now.
1: And
2: the sister came back to work. And the wife of the pastor saw that sister and said, "What are you doing here?"
1: Oh,
2: oh, the pastor has restored me. I'm all right now. I prayed and by the grace of God, things are fine. No, I don't know that yet. Go back home.
1: Your husband,
2: the pastor, restored me. No, go back. And then she went back. So and she saw pastor. Excuse me, sir. You restored me the other time, isn't it? Yes. Your wife told me that the discipline is not over yet. I should go back home. Ah, if my wife told you that, I bring back the discipline.
1: Is this
2: Bible? Why? Women.
1: What
2: bitterness do you have in the heart against your dear sisters? What unpardonable sin has your dear sister committed? That the pastor of the church, your husband, who ought to be your head, who ought to rule over you at home and in the church, restored a member of the church, and you, dear sister, you will be so authoritative and openly contradict your husband and say the lady should still go home.
1: But here, carry nyonu to jeremy. Kodo ache kodo jeremy. Wado na nyonu ne to jeremy. Ni koso ikwekwe boko. Boi sinya iwe na asudo eko jone.
2: This should not be that kind of authority. We have not given you that kind of authority. If you are not careful, you will become like that Jezebel that maketh herself a prophetess. If you know anything about the sister, be an overcomer. Overcome your own hatred. Overcome your own spirit of village headmaster, headmistress now.
1: Dibi anaya wangba tato gugba wangba na meto kodo ateje neto po nadonye ogan kabi to gbeta kabi ogan yonu to gbeta to weho me.
2: You understand? Let's overcome all those things and be a child of God and live in love and live in affection so that the blessing of God will be upon your life, will be upon your ministry, will be upon your husband, and will be upon your family and upon the whole church. It will be so in Jesus' name. I come to point number two. Prevailing power of an overcoming Christian. Revelation chapter 12 from verse 9.
1: So here that
2: a great dragon was cast out, that old serpent called the devil and Satan, which deceives the whole world. It was cast out into the earth, and his angels were cast out with him. And I heard a loud voice saying in heaven, now is salvation and strength and the kingdom of our God and the power of his Christ. For the accuser of the brethren is cast down, which accused them before our God day and night. And they overcame him by the blood of the Lamb. That's the power to overcome.
1: Yes, on your dragon, the whole of the Bono, the whole of the Yeno, you know, leg back, put on Satani, Hinoto, Ayola, Poklo, Yinya, Dra, Aiba, Jibusonia, Angeli, Eto, let the Bono, Epo, Nesosi, 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Yesok pa hwan etoto o.
2: The blood of the Lamb. The blood of Jesus Christ. Faith in the energizing blood. Faith in the blood that covers us.
1: Yero hun lengba buto. Yise ee tito hun lengba bula tome. De tiyon mi ito kwele akponu. Uweno pa hwan.
2: It says they overcame him. By the blood of the Lamb. And by the word of their testimony. And they loved not their lives unto death. What that means is, they say, I'm going to stand by my conviction, no matter what happens. Those are the people that overcome.
1: Yes, Bahwa, etona ohunlegbo bulato owutu podo na oko okunun ye tantan owutu ye ma so yin wana gbigbo ye to kaka je okugba noede tana wa indo ye do emi na note ndeko pere to jijo emi ma na dagedu mo emi ma na dahire sigba emi na note kaka do je opodo ohunlegbo bulato dale.
2: There's a purpose of heart. There's a decision in the mind.
0: There's
2: a commitment to the Lord. And then there is faith in the blood of the Lamb. In Revelation chapter 2, verse 13. I know thy works, and where thou dwellest, and where Satan's seat is, and thou holdest fast my name, and hast not denied my faith. Even in those days wherein Antipas was my faithful martyr, who was slain among you, where Satan dwelleth.
0: Nyenyo azontoe epo pie hieno no po yedo pie aisi te satani tante bo hie so tedo onyiche go gligli bo ma so mo yiseche yedo to azane le mehe antipado nyi nkunu he ikunu ne to nupo no he mehe yehuto mi te se
2: wo ye hold on to the name of the Lord. There's power in that name.
0: Mehe la ye hen yiko kuno to ko kuno de tito nyiko ene me.
2: And to the watch of the Lord, there's power in that word. Number 1, the blood.
0: Bodo hana o ko kuno la to kuno de tito me tita ohun la.
2: Number 2, the name.
0: Aweta onyila.
2: Number 3, the word.
0: Atanta okola.
2: That gives you the victory. Chapter 3, Revelation verse 9.
0: Ene nawe akwangba. So yata aton apoeta chine.
2: Behold, I will make them of the synagogue of Satan, which say they are Jews, and are not, but do lie. Behold, I will make them to come and worship before thy feet, and to know that I have loved thee, because thou hast kept the watch of my patience. I also will keep thee from the hour of temptation, which shall come on all them to try them that dwell on the face of the earth.
0: Ele kido juwe yewule bomanyi mo shikba lalo we yedo dwa yeko nyena hen ye nado wa nado lita ito afoto eko afoto enu kongkodo nado nyon edo nyenyi wa anawe na yeko ye okoche kwe okoko mebache ton wala awutu nyena so wala weto ukulekmo wenu gahe eka
2: ayoji. That is your obedience to the Lord. That gives you power. That gives you courage with conviction within. You're happy. And the joy of the Lord will be your strength. The prevailing power of an overcoming Christian. In 1 John chapter 2, reading from verse
0: 12.
2: I write unto you, little children, because your sins are forgiven you. For his name's sake, a clear conscience. It gives courage and strength. When there is no skeleton in your cupboard, there is no guilt on your heart. Your sins are forgiven. You have the peace of God that gives you inner strength.
0: In verse 13,
2: I write unto you fathers, because ye have known him that is from the beginning. When you know the Lord, and know the Lord, and know the Lord, and you know that the presence of the Lord is with you, it gives you inner strength and power.
0: Upon we are tata, you wanna we harami, O toy me, na mi wele konyo ewa heko ti, and some wawa when wutu, you wanna we harami, dekbele emi, na mi ko bawa, ayota, and then now we are talking about poku, I had to put a jam, we not
2: finish. I write unto you young men, because ye have overcome the wicked one.
0: Ewa dot of you wanna we harami, me dekbele, na mi ko bawa, men yana kaloton wutu.
2: Write unto you little children, because ye have known the Father.
0: You wanna we harami, me yokwale, na mi wele konyo,
2: verse 14, I've written unto you, fathers, because ye have known him that is from the beginning. I've written unto you, young men. Why? Because ye are strong, and the word of God abideth in you, and ye have overcome the wicked one.
0: Apo wiye na nyeko wala we ngalame mi utole na mi ule konyo ewa heko ti son wawa wenu utu nyeko wala we ngalame mi dekpe ele na mi tindo kuhonan ke kuhonan ba oko jiwa weto son no mime ba misa okba wwa menyelaka aloton utu.
2: And that's what tells you not to love the world. In verse 15, love not the world. Now that the things that are in the world. If any man love the world, the love of the Father is not in him. For all that is in the world, the lust of the flesh, and the lust of the eyes, and the pride of life, is not of the Father, but is of the world. And the world passes away, and the lust thereof. But he that doeth the will of God abideth forever.
0: Hey, what do you man? Don't you want to? You want to? You want to? You want to? You want to? You want to? You want to? You want to? You want to? You want to? You want to? You want to? You want to? You want to? You want to? You want to? You want to? You want to? You want to? You want to? You want to? You want to? You want to? You want to? You want to? You want to? You want to? You want to? You want to? You want to? You want to? You want to? You want to? You want to? You want to? You want to? You want to? You want to? You want to? You want to? You want to? You want to? You want to? You want to? You want to? You want to? You want to? You want to? You want to? You want to? You want to? You want to? You want to? You want to? You want to? You want to? You want to? You want to? You want to? You want to? You want to? You want to? You want to? You want to? You want to? You want to? You want to? You want to? You want to? You want to? You want to? You want to? You want to? You want to? You want to? You want to? You want to? You want to? You want to? You want to? You want to? You want to? You want to? You want to? You want to? You want to? You want to? You want to? You want to? You want to? You want to? You want to? You want to? You want to? You want to? You want to?
1: wana ihon wanyi o toton matin to ewa mekba na onwe tito a ihon me enle po wantutun akpasara ton wantutun nukuntan po kigobo okpe ton po matin to toton mekba chikba a ihon ton we a ihon soto jujuje ikpo wantutun etan po chikba ewa re to ojiro jiwe awe to wawen anote
2: 2 Corinthians chapter 10 reading from verse 4 and verse 5
1: Corinthians le awe ta ota o hiyason apwa eto ene po atontokbo
2: for the weapons of our warfare are not carnal. The weapons of our warfare are not carnal. The weapons of our warfare are not carnal.
1: Edo na agbaja ohun fun mi to leto manya pasarano. Na agbaja ohun fun mi to to manya pasarano. Agbaja ohun fun mi to manya pasarano pa.
2: Can you look up here for a moment? There's some of us educated people, you're going to have some difficulties except to deliberately try to overcome.
1: Mo mi to fi na jere pade amo de la to mi me eyin me hia we le. Aramo to jede me ina
2: the influences of that kind of education, you know, those of us that have gone to school and we've gone beyond primary school, we've gone beyond the secondary school, what they call grammar school those days, high school.
1: Amo dele to mi me de ko hia we to jere ba ko se we o titan ko boy we o aweta me bo je college to jere me amo to jere me be flu o we to de akotindo to takato me ko do aya to me ko
2: jere me. I studied some philosophy and some psychology and some of these things that is studied in the world, and you have to study those things so that you some of those things were compulsory in those instances, they're still compulsory today.
1: Abo mi ko pon
2: when you go to school, there are some courses you have to take here and here and there. When you take that psychology, leave it in the classroom, leave it in your faculty. After taking your exam and you pass the exam, leave it there.
1: We na aye ile po to we ha me apon apon ibo pon dantan bo pon dantan jojo to takado me jojo to pon to me to dadali we na tonso we ha me to jeme jojo edo to fina we na akoyi me tonso we ha me.
2: Behavioral sciences, all those things they taught you, whatever is contrary to the Bible, leave it there.
1: No de pepe de ko pon we do pon do dina no dali to we ha me we na tonso fina jojo to fina.
2: The philosophy, all those things, all those names, leave all those things there.
1: You know, otavo anele otahowo to anele dey kun we to we ha me dey attention we ha na me joy do to we ha me
2: to the church. And you begin to apply that psychology and that philosophy and you try it on people and you begin to employ this and employ that, you're not going to be an overcomer.
1: We now awa gume to jere me awa tenpo nwe akpon to we ha me ne ana akpon ara jo na do hen kun anele wa ara jo na do zan to gbeto le di we now to mo wa amanya kwa gba to ne.
2: Because you're using carnal weapons. Now, they use that in the world. Don't use that in the church. If you want to be an overcomer, the weapons of our warfare, they're not carnal.
1: Now, it's to know that people are not passing on. They are to say, you know, zen to a human, you know, zen to a human, you know, to na.
2: They're not things that were taught by professors of psychology and philosophy in the world. Leave all those things behind. The hypnotism. Leave all those things in the world. Leave them there. You study them because maybe you didn't have a better course to study. And what saved you? How you overcome the devil? How you are living the victorious life? It's not based on those psychological things. If you ever live an overcoming life, it will be on the basis of the word of God. That's why we have problems sometimes with some of these educated people, because they've been educated in the negative way. And the education that they got in the world, it's more visible when you deal with them, more than their faith in the word of God. Ephesians chapter 6, verse 10, finally, my brethren, be strong in the Lord and in the power of his might. Put on the whole armor of God that ye may be able to stand against the wiles, against the methods, against the devices, against the methodology and the strategies of the devil.
1: But we wrestle not
2: against flesh and blood, but against principalities, against powers, against the rulers of the darkness of this world, against spiritual wickedness in high places. Wherefore, take unto you the whole armor of God, that ye may be able to withstand in the evil day, and having done all to stand.
1: Having your loins girt about with truth,
2: and having on the breastplate of righteousness, and your feet shod with the preparation of the gospel of peace, above all taking the shield of faith, wherewith ye shall be able to quench all the fiery darts of the wicked.
1: Take the helmet of salvation
2: and the sword of the Spirit, which is the word of God. Praying always with all prayer and supplication in the Spirit, watching thereunto with all perseverance and supplication for all saints.
1: I thought
2: that as a member of the Sanhedrin, I thought from your training, you already had the courage. Paul, if you could enter into homes and take people and whisk them into the prison, you are naturally bold. How are you telling us to pray for you so you will have utterance? Oh, he said, all that kind of blanket and coat of worldly courage and worldly stamina and worldly method already dubbed them. The things that were gained to me, all those I forsook, and I count them as dung. I am now without any covering, without any strength. All I can use now will be the strength of the Lord. That's why I need to pray for myself, and that's why I need the church to be praying for me. Have you cast off all the blankets and the methods and the armor of the world? All the hatred of the world, all the malice of the world, all the subtle cleverness of the world that we use to oppress people, that we use to get money from people, that we use to extort money from them, have we cast them off? If we're going to be overcomers, the prevailing power in the life of the overcomer, it comes through the spiritual power given by the strength and by the Spirit of the Lord. And for me, that utterance may be given unto me, that I may open my mouth boldly and make known the mystery of the gospel. And that's what the Lord is telling us. Actually, the overcoming Christian has Christ living within him. That's how you can overcome.
1: And you have the grace of God,
2: abundance of the grace of God living within you.
1: me atindo jomio susugege jiwa weton deto ni na hoto me.
2: He has an unwavering faith in Christ's power to keep and in his unfailing promises.
1: Etindo yise e mono da gelu e mono da gedo e mono kwanko deto e me na do gba wa.
2: Conscious of Christ's presence with him all the time, he lives with the courage and conviction of the one who is in partnership with the mighty conqueror, the captain of his salvation.
1: Metido unyo e Christon de kotido yaketo do wele po mezo ganne kuno le po.
2: The overcoming Christian does not depend on his natural strength or human wisdom alone.
1: Christian
2: the greater one lives within him. The unconquerable Christ, who is constantly supplying sufficient grace and power as the need arises, is the reason for his constant victory.
1: Christi, eh, mede masagang pa wanto eh to ni nwe meto ni na yo jomi opo wala po to wala po no me pene na sagando wa no po po to present me.
2: He is able to always pull down strongholds and overcome every high thing that exalts itself against the knowledge of God.
1: Eso pego na do ho pi kankan le po li ayi to pon ku won lo de ti to me dali me to de se do ka ja ko to yun e ji o to ko to present me
2: of the whole armor of God constantly on him, fighting the good fight of faith with the faith and the vigilance of the people of God, standing firm without wavering.
1: Bo do si se pa ja ji o to le po bladogo bo do yi se po na do note na do ko po so
2: praying without ceasing, determined to keep the victory, striving against sin in the name of Christ.
1: For
2: the watch of God and by the power of the Holy Ghost residing within him. That's why he is an overcoming Christian. And he keeps a daily victory as well as a lifetime of triumph. Point number three, the promised paradise for overcomers and conquerors. As you look at the promises of God, you'll see that it tells us about heaven. In Revelation chapter 2 verse 7,
1: so hiata we are for chawi.
2: It says, he that has an ear, let him hear what the Spirit says unto the churches, to him that overcometh, will I give to eat of the tree of life, which is in the midst of the paradise of God. Adam lost it, Eve lost it, and they were cast out of the Garden of Eden.
1: Adam ehebu ebi so hebu ga je so nya eje gboro so ji pa Eden to me.
2: They could not eat of the tree of life.
1: Mo wa ye ma so kan du so ati sisen o peton lo me.
2: For the overcomer.
1: Sigbana awon pa tole.
2: So the people that resist the devil and you become an overcomer, you will eat of the tree of life, which is in the midst of the paradise of God.
1: It
2: tells us in verse 10 and verse 11, fear none of those things which thou shalt suffer. Behold, the devil shall cast some of you into prison, that ye may be tried, that ye may be tested. And ye shall have tribulation 10 days, be thou faithful unto death. I will give thee a crown of life. He that has an ear, let him hear what the Spirit says unto the churches. He that overcometh shall not be hurt and of the second death. The second death is perdition and punishment in the eternal lake of fire.
1: Oku aweto enewa yin didan po yasahame poto ozo ma jimachi lo me.
2: And he says, if you overcome, you will not go to hell. If you overcome, you will escape the pain and the wrath and the judgment and the indignation of God upon the people that die in sin. You'll go to heaven. If it tells us in verse 17, it says, he that has an ear, let him hear what the Spirit says unto the churches.
1: So
2: he that overcometh will I give to eat of the hidden manna. Of the hidden manna. You remember? The children of Israel, they ate manna in the wilderness 40 years. And then Moses told them, because the word of the Lord came to Moses, saying, take part of that manna and put in the pot and put in that inside the ark and hide it in the Holy of Holies. It was hidden there that the people will know what their fathers ate when the Lord was mightily present with them.
1: And then he said
2: he gave them angels food, the corn of heaven. And now here Jesus Christ is saying, there's a kind of hidden manna. He says, I will give him also a white stone. That white stone, in the olden days, if somebody had been accused in the law court, and then he was acquitted, he was free, and free forever, they'll give him a white stone.
1: Yes,
2: and Jesus said, if you overcome, when you get to those pearly gates, I will give you a white stone. And that white stone will mean no condemnation forever. Now you are free from the judgment of God. And a new name written which no man knoweth, no man knoweth except he that receiveth it. And then from verse 25 it says, and that which thou hast already hold fast until I come. Precious will come, false prophets will come, tiredness of the body will come. Your own man might tell you, are you not going too far? Hold fast until I come, until the Lord comes. You remember Asa that had served the Lord, and the Bible record says 35 years he was faithfully following the Lord. After 35 years he changed.
1: And
2: he turned around and he died under the wrath and the judgment of God. You must remember Demas that was following after the Lord with Paul the apostle. Eventually, he didn't make it to the very end. I'm sure you remember Lot's wife. The angel held their hands. Get out of this city, because you have been sent to destroy the city. Look not behind you, but keep on looking forward. Brothers and sisters, that's a victory.
1: The good work
2: you did yesterday, don't look back. The appreciation you made yesterday, don't look back. The credentials you got yesterday, don't look back. And the praises and the honor we gave you yesterday, don't look back. Forgetting the things that are past.
1: It says in verse 26,
2: he that overcometh and keepeth my words unto the end.
0: To him
2: will I give power over the nations.
0: Verse
2: 27, and he shall rule with them with a rod of iron, and as vessels of a potter shall they be broken to shivers, even as I have received of my Father, and I will give him the morning star. He that has an ear, let him hear what the Spirit says unto the churches.
0: Verse 5.
2: He that overcometh, the same shall be clothed in white raiment. He that overcometh, you cannot fold your hand. Let what will be. No, you have to do something. You have to be an overcomer. An overcomer. Your personal life, your behavior, your resisting temptation.
0: He
2: says, he that overcometh shall be clothed with in white raiment, and I shall not blot out his name out of the book of life on the basis that he overcomes.
0: But the prostitution
2: overcomes him. Young man, here we are together, studying together. And then your place of work, they send you to go and work somewhere. And you have to stay in an hotel.
0: I have to stay in hotels.
2: If you've been there before, you see some foolish things that go on. The works of the flesh. Then you forget yourself. You forget who you are.
0: When I yes, when I don't buy into bed, was how I not thought to dream. Need to turn on the day. I'm on no black cotton day. No what to finish like. But when I don't want you,
2: are you allowed fornication, adultery, prostitution?
0: But I just now guy look why you did not put into be away.
2: You know these people of the world. It will shock you. They don't call it prostitution anymore. They say they are sex workers.
0: Even
2: human rights, they're defending them now. And these prostitutes will bind together and march across the street and say that they are denying them their
0: rights.
2: That this is their profession. They are sex workers. And as these other workers have their rights, we have our rights. Can you think about that?
0: They
2: say they have their rights. And you people, if you do not know who you are, and they send you here, they send you there, and you allow all these people to overcome you, your name will be out of the book of life. You overcome temptation. All the things that the prostitutes and those whatever they call themselves, all that they are trying to sell to you, they want to sell their body to you. When you overcome, he that overcometh, the same shall be clothed in white raiment, and I will not blot out his name out of the book of life. And some of you that have messed up your lives, adultery has overcome you, fornication has overcome you. That ought to be cleaning your shoe and seeing your nakedness. And your name is out of the book of life. And you come over here preaching and shouting on the microphone as if you are still there. Why don't you get back tonight to the cross and to Calvary? Before the day is over. Say, yes, Lord, you have found me out.
1: I
2: know my name is no more there because I've been overcome by these works of the flesh. But he that overcometh shall be clothed in white raiment. And I will not blot out his name out of the book of life, but I will confess his name before my Father and before his angels. He that has an ear, let him hear what the Spirit says unto the churches. I'm looking at now verse 20. Behold, I stand at the door and knock. The Lord is knocking at the door of your heart today. He says, I want to come back into you. My presence is not enough in your life now. I want to be mightily present in your life and prominent in your life. I want to become preeminent in your life. It says, come on here. See where you put me. The Lord will make you an overcomer. I said the Lord will make you an overcomer. Why don't you rise up and say, yes, Lord, that's what I'm waiting for. Make me an overcomer. And when he makes you an overcomer,
1: you
2: overcome sin. You overcome the flesh. You overcome temptation. You overcome the devil. You overcome the world. You overcome all these practices of the world. You overcome. It is
1: then.
2: All these promises will be yours.
1: And
2: then he that overcomes,
1: he
2: will inherit all things. Talk to the Lord in prayer.

0: praise the Lord.
1: Mi pa kulona.
0: Everybody, I said praise the Lord.
1: No mele kuno mi ni pa kulona.
0: How many are going to receive the gift of God today?
1: Mene mana monuna joto yito egbe.
0: Why your hands are up, I'm praying for you. Father, in the name of Jesus, we thank you tonight. We bless your name tonight. You are moving mightily. And we know you are a mighty God. You have come to give us gift, this gift everybody will receive in Jesus' name. I pray that nobody will miss it tonight. The gift of life eternal. The gift of abundant life. The gift of a happy life. The gift of a progressive life. The gift of a successful life. And the gift of spiritual blessings, material blessings. Shower upon everybody in Jesus' name. Be magnified here tonight. We're praying and your power will bring the gift to everyone in Jesus' name. Save your people here tonight. Heal the people tonight. Deliver the oppressed tonight. Lord, make it very clear, very simple. How every one of us can receive the gift of God. Thank you because we know you have answered. In Jesus' name we pray. And everybody said, God bless you, please be seated. As we come together today, the Lord has for every one of us the gift of abundant life. The gift of abundant life. When Jesus came to this world, he came with gift from heaven. And everybody he met, he dropped a gift in their life. He met them on the street. He met them on the road. He met them on the field. He met them in the village. He met them in the town. Everywhere he met them, he dropped a gift for them before he left. He met men. He got to women. He got to boys. He got to girls. He got to the farmers. He got to the rich. He got to the synagogue attenders.

0: Amen.
1: How did Jesus say it?
0: Now, did Jesus not do it?
1: In John chapter 10, verse 10. The thief cometh not. But what to steal. And to kill. And to destroy. But I am come.
0: I am
1: come that they might have life, and that they might have it more abundantly. Christ announces us, and he says, tonight I am come to you. Is there right at your side? And is waiting to drop that gift in your life.
0: He
1: says, yes, I come. And I come to give the gift unto you. He said, the thief cometh not. But for to steal. And to kill. And to destroy. Then he said, but I am come. That you might have life. And that you might have it more abundantly. What did he mean by that? He was referring to that old serpent. He was referring to that old devil. He was referring to that old murderer. That is the devil. And then he said, but when somebody is talking to you, and he says this, this, and that. And then he says, but. That means he wants to tell you something different. He wants to tell you there's a difference in from what you have been hearing. What a pity for those who are serving the devil. What a pity for those who are following after the path of darkness. Because the devil may try to promise you something. The way he deceived Adam and Eve. No thief will come to you and announce, I am a thief. No, they'll pretend. They will act as if they want to do something good in your life. They say, do you know I'm your friend? Do you know I love you? Do you know you are missing something in life you ought to have, and I'm here to tell you that thing? That's how the devil deceived Eve. And started with a question. But he came to steal.
0: He
1: came to kill.
0: He
1: came to destroy. And before he finished his work, he has stolen the joy of the people away. He has stolen the happiness of the people away. And then he succeeded in driving them out of the Garden of Eden. And that's what he still does today. When the devil comes to you, and he comes presenting something to you, as if what is presented to you will do you good. He wants to seal your joy. He wants to seal your happiness. He wants to seal your health away. He wants to steal your property away. He wants to steal your children. He wants to steal your prosperity. But Jesus said, but I am come that you might have life. Everybody say life. And life more abundantly. That's what Jesus came to give. And he came to give that as a gift. He requires nothing from you. And as you present yourself to him tonight, and you stretch out your hand

0: faith. I say, yes, Lord, I'm here. I know you know me. You know where I'm standing. You know why I came here tonight. You know what I'm asking for tonight. I came so I can have the gift you have brought for me. And then he will give you the gift of life. And the gift of abundant life. You will suddenly come alive tonight. Come alive tonight. Let's say come alive. A-L-I-V-E. A for ability. For Christ comes to you. The devil has stolen your health. Has stolen your strength. Has stolen your power. Has stolen your authority. And Christ says, I come. I come to make you alive. He gives you ability. L, he gives you liberty. I for identity. He makes a nobody somebody. And you become a child of God. You become a follower of Christ. And something definite comes into your life. And he gives you the V for vitality. And he gives you equality. You're not inferior to anybody anymore. Equality. You are the child of the king. And when we sit on the table, you sit on the table. You are not crawling under the table anymore. You are not looking for the crumbs that the dogs are eating anymore. He lifts you up. And he gives you equality. Just like David before him. Just like Asa before him. You are just like Daniel before him.
1: Daniel before
0: him. And you can stand shoulder to shoulder with Peter. You can stand shoulder to shoulder with John the Beloved. Because when Christ comes to your life, he gives you ability. He gives you liberty. He gives you identity. He gives you vitality. Praise the Lord, he gives you equality. That's why we're here tonight. And all is a gift before the Lord. How do we have the gift before the Lord? You know, if we make announcement to you, and we say there is a gift here, and you need to receive the gift, you'll be asking us, how do I receive the gift? When I was in school, if our teacher wanted to illustrate that something was very, very simple, and if any of us was not getting it, he will make his face somehow, and he will say, why didn't you understand this? The teacher will say, it's as simple as A, B, C. A, accept. B, believe. And C, confess. As simple as that.
1: When you take those simple steps, the gift of God will come to your life. Number one, I accept Him as my Savior.
0: And
1: the salvation of the Lord will come to you. Accept Him as healer. Number two.
0: Because
1: Jesus Christ heals the sick.
0: He's
1: the healer of the sick. The Bible tells us by His stripes we are healed. When evening was come, when the evening was come, they brought unto Him all those who were sick, all those who are tormented of the devil, and Jesus healed them all. Because healing is a gift. And all you have to do is just accept Him as your healer. Number three, you accept Him as your deliverer. And tonight, as you take the A step, and you accept Him as your deliverer, immediately you are going to be delivered. The chains and the shackles in your life are going to be broken in Jesus' name. Number four, you receive Him as your liberator. He came to liberate you. Liberates you within your spirit. There are times there are people that will feel bound in their spirit. And they do not know how to move forward. They are restrained, they are restricted, they are tied up.
0: Yes, yeah,
1: but Jesus said,
0: Jesus Christ,
1: you shall know the truth, and the truth shall make you free. And if the Son of God, shall make you free,
0: he
1: shall be free indeed. He came to liberate us.
0: 2 years ago,
1: I was in Togo. That this man was a medical doctor. He would have been the medical director in the country. But he was bound by alcohol. And he couldn't really make it. And he'll be totally drunk. The medical doctor were having a program in Togo. The wife had pleaded with him, please come. And he said, yes, I'm coming. And while he was coming, he saw a bar by the way. And he
0: drank
1: at the bar and became totally drunk. He forgot himself that he was coming to our program. And we finished the preaching. Everything was over. Then he remembered. There's a program for me to attend. And the man was drunk. And he staggered into the venue of the program. And even though we had finished preaching and praying, I was counseling some people. And our leader there pleaded with me. And he said, please, we know that you have labored so much and you might be tired, but please, if you don't see any other person, see this man. He told me about the problem. And I said, let him come in. I was sitting down. When he appeared at the door, you have sharp smelling ability, you
2: will be able to see. You can tell the man was drunk. The alcohol was oozing out, and I could see that the man was drunk already. So he sat down, looking at me, and I was looking at him. He couldn't explain himself. And so I didn't wait for him to make explanation. The wife had told us before that he was coming. And the leader told me now that he has come.
1: So
2: I knew his story. So I just said, "You have come to meet Jesus Christ, the liberator." And I said, "In Jesus' name, you are liberated." It didn't take us 2 minutes. And I released him. I said, "You can go." And the man became sober. I got a message from Togo after that time. He tried to drink. He became totally bitter. He couldn't drink anymore. The Lord liberated him. Number 5 is a protector.
1: There
2: are many people that are thinking, if I come out of the secret cult, if I come out of the gang, what will happen to me? Nothing bad will happen to you. Because Jesus is your protector. He will protect you. Whatever they do, it will not catch you anymore. You'll be totally protected by the blood of the Lamb. The devil will not be able to harm you.
1: Evil
2: spirits will not be able to harm you. Evil men will not be able to harm you. Because you have accepted Jesus as your protector. Provider.
1: My
2: God shall supply all your needs according to his riches in glory by Christ Jesus. You will never lack anything in your life. The Lord is my shepherd. I shall not want. He will prepare a table before you. In the presence of your enemy, he will anoint your head. Your cup will run over. Number 7, Jesus is your partner throughout life. You have been feeling lonely. Loneliness is grinding you. You feel alone. In the battles of life, you feel all alone in the challenges of life. And Jesus said, "I am come that they might have life, that they might have it more abundantly." And it's as simple as A, B, C. A,
1: B, C.
2: A, accept.
1: A, kaloi.
2: B, believe.
1: B, when ye say.
2: The Lord is telling us that as you are moving on,
1: that they don't come
2: from A to B,
1: so have your B, man.
2: You are getting nearer. And you are going to get the gift tonight in Jesus' name. Believe. And the word of God comes to you. And the Lord is telling you, I want to carry your load. I want to carry your body. I want to help you. Whatever problem you have, Christ is a specialist in solving problems. When you believe on him, that he can save. The moment you believe, he saves you. When you
1: believe that he can heal, the moment you believe, he heals you. When you believe that he will deliver, the moment you believe, he delivers you. Pregnant woman over there, afraid what's going to happen when I'm going to deliver. Because you've been having this terrible dream. And there is fear in your heart. Maybe I will die when I will deliver. Jesus will be your partner. On that day of delivery, he will take the delivery himself. And there is no fear of death for your child and for you as a mother. All you have to do is to accept and to believe that Jesus is now your partner throughout life. Believe on the Lord Jesus Christ and thou shalt be saved. You are believing tonight. My believer tonight. Because you are believing on the Lord Jesus Christ. That's why it says repent. Simply means turn away from Satan. Turn away from your sin. Because your sin will tie you to the devil. Sin is like a rope that ties sinners to Satan. Sin is like a magnet that attracts Satan and the works of the devil to the sinner. Sin is like a gum, like a glue that gums and glues and attaches evil to the sinner. That's why Jesus said, repent ye.
2: Let me leave
1: turn away from your sin. Break the relationship between you and Satan and sin. Repent ye and believe the gospel. And the moment you believe, it will be unto you according to your faith. Tonight you are going to believe. Tonight you are going to believe. Because the Bible tells us, with the heart you believe and with the mouth confession is made. A, accept. Believe. C, confess. You see, when you come to the Lord, you have to confess. And it is that confession that completes the cycle of A, B, C. And when you make that confession, a change will happen in your life. That's why we're told in Proverbs chapter 28, verse 13. He that covereth his sin shall not prosper. But whoso confesseth and forsaketh them shall have mercy. You come to the Lord. You know he's your Savior. I accept. You know he's going to save you today. I believe.
2: Yeah,
1: you want to make a confession with your mouth. And then you confess your sin. And you
3: you tell the Lord, I'm a sinful man, O Lord. But what if you are looking for job, you are a driver, and you go to a company and you say, I am a driver, and they are looking at you, because you know there are many kinds of drivers. You didn't mention the kind of vehicle you drive. I want job, I am a driver. I don't know whether they have job for you or not, because they don't know whether the kind of vehicle they have is the type you know how to drive. I am a driver, I drive a car. They will listen to you now. I drive a truck. They will listen to you now. This is the kind of vehicle I drive. Just to say I am a sinner is not enough. You still tell the Lord. You fight. Tell the Lord. You commit adultery. Tell the Lord. You are a secret cult. Tell the Lord. What is it that makes you a sinner? Just to say, I'm a sinner, it's not enough. Tell the Lord how it is. That is the confession he requires from you. He that confesses and forsakes his sin shall have the mercy of God. You remember 1 John chapter 1 verse 9. If we confess our sin, He is faithful and just to forgive us and to cleanse us from all unrighteousness. A, accept. B, believe. C, confess. When you come to that point and you confess to the Lord, and you tell him what you have done wrong, and you are looking for mercy from the Lord who came to give us salvation, that's when the salvation will become yours, and the healing will become yours, and the deliverance will become yours, and the liberation will become yours, and the protection will become yours, and the provision will become yours. It's available tonight. A, B, C, and you are there.
4: A, B, C, ajefine.
3: Accept, believe, confess, and it's yours.
4: Are
3: you ready? I said, are you ready? Do you accept? Will you believe? Will you confess? Then it is yours. Gift is for everyone. You don't have to do any work to earn it. It's available for you. And thank God that gift of eternal life is yours tonight. It's bowed and eyes closed. If you are there and you are taking the stairs A, B, C, and you want the gift of life, the gift of eternal life, the gift of abundant life, wherever you are, you just raise up your hand. God will bless you. While you are raising up your hand, if you are sitting, you will stand up. And you
4: are
3: telling the Lord, I accept. Jesus, I accept you. I accept you as my Savior.
5: I confess my sin.
6: I
5: turn away from my sin. I will no more follow the path of sin anymore. Lord Jesus, I accept. I believe that you died for me on the cross of Calvary. I believe you are my Savior now. Confess. Lord, I am sorry. Prostitution. I am sorry for the hard drugs I take. I am sorry for being a member of that gang. I am sorry for stealing. I am sorry for fighting. I am sorry for the evil in my life. Confess and tell the Lord, you forgive me tonight. You give me your grace tonight. I will not do that anymore. In Jesus' name we pray. Amen. Keep up your hand, I'm praying for you. Almighty God, we thank you. We bless your name tonight. You have made the reception or the receiving of the gift as simple as ABC. All these who are raising up their hand and they have received life and eternal life from you. And now they accept. And now they believe. And now they confess. Confirm the gift of life eternal and abundant in their lives in Jesus' name. Lord, I pray. The Spirit of God
6: will
5: bear witness in their heart. Now they are children of God.
6: He
5: will not have dominion over them anymore. They are saved. Thank you, Lord, because I know you have answered. In Jesus' name we pray. Amen. Everybody say amen. Miracle is coming to you as a gift. How many are ready for the gift today? God bless every one of you. Are you ready? Identify, locate where the problem is in your body. And rest up the other hand. After the prayer, you confess you are healed. Father, in the name of Jesus, we thank you tonight because there is enough gift for everyone. And Lord, I pray you will distribute your gift of healing to those who are sick in Jesus' name. The swelling in your body, I command, come out in Jesus' name. The stiffness in your neck, in your joints, in your hand, in your legs, I command, be loose in Jesus' name. The pain in your body, I command you, pain, go out in Jesus' name. The tuberculosis and the cancer and the ulcer and the hernia, every one of those diseases, I command you, be healed in Jesus' name.
7: azo ko me ogun ogun mi o de pele mi de pe to mi mi to do jesu come
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7: Ye ku se ku alo mas gan fun mo lo jame ina no le po u ko de ku ko san ti aga wa u ro jo igboro tun ni bi o me divie na mi ni fun o je san le sinji to Jesu.
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7: cancelled.
8: Receive every miracle you need now in Jesus' name. Lord, we accept. Lord, we believe. Lord, we confess that the gift of your miracle has been distributed to everyone. We receive it now. We accept it now. We enjoy it now. We demonstrate it now. Confirm it, O Lord, in Jesus' name. Thank you, Lord, because we know you have answered. In Jesus' name we pray.
7: Jesus, come me rodete.
8: And everybody said, amen.
7: Na melekondoni.
8: Everybody, I accept.
7: Melekpo,
8: I believe.
7: Nya ka nya ise.
8: I confess.
7: Nya igbe tan.
8: That I am healed.
7: Kanye ko ma so npo yi.
8: If that's your confession, do what you are not able to do before.
7: Nya igbe yi twe. Je nu ka wa dale je iwaji.
8: Miracle is right there.
7: Asanja ko wa fine.
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7: Fonda for me.
10: We thank you and we bless your name for bringing us to this covenant service of this year. Lord, we pray everything you have for us this year, nothing will miss us in Jesus' name.
7: We're
10: asking, Lord, that you give us a heart that will seek after you.
7: We
10: And as we seek after you, then all your promises will be yes and amen for all your people in Jesus' name.
11: We na mi na to didi we agbe to le kuna muwe kuni chepo na yokoto le to Jesus ni kome.
10: As we bring your word to us today, the word that leads to abundance of blessing.
11: De arin koto ami de to egbe na arin donatu gege wa na mi.
10: We pray, O Lord, that we'll hear the word.
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11: Oyi holo se.
10: And covenant to live by the word in Jesus' name.
11: Alenu ko na do nung begon holo dali to Jesu ni kome.
10: I want assurance in your word that if we be willing and obedient, we shall eat the good of the land.
11: Na mi adobo do koto wendo mi nung bono bonjuro no mi na dudagbe aigba lota.
10: And this will be the time for us that will eat the good of the land in Jesus' name. Bless your people all over today. And let the people give glory to you. In Jesus' name we pray. This month we'll be having our covenant service.
11: And
10: now today I want to share a secret with you. Are you ready? The secret of supernatural supply in times like these. In times like these, the economy is down. In times like these, the banks don't know what to do. In times like these, when people are fearing they might lose their jobs. In times like these, when they want to slash some of the salaries. In times like these, when work and when employment is scarce. In times like these, when people are very fearful of what will be in the future, want to share the secret of supernatural supply in times like these. We're looking at John chapter 2. I'm reading from verse 1.
11: And the
10: third day there was a marriage in Cana of Galilee, and the mother of Jesus was there, and both Jesus was called and his disciples to the marriage. By the way, those who just got married, wouldn't it be wonderful for you to invite Jesus into that home? The man is born again, the woman is born again, and then you covenant together that Jesus Christ will be the very center of this new nucleus family that has just begun. Because you do not know what will happen on the second day of that marriage, on the second week, second month, second year of that marriage, bring Jesus in. And let Jesus be the director, the controller, the leader, the master of that home. And both Jesus was called and his disciples to the marriage. And when they wanted wine, the mother of Jesus said unto him, they have no wine.
11: And
10: needs come in life. Needs come in families.
12: Amen.
13: And needs come, even in churches, needs come to the adults and to the young, to the men and to the women. There comes a time when the very thing you need to be the very center of the sustenance of your life, of your family, of the church, that thing is missing. And it's wonderful when Jesus Christ, the supplier of all our needs, when Jesus is there, he'll be by you. In verse 3, they wanted wine. The mother of Jesus says unto him, they have no wine. Jesus said unto her, woman, what have I to do with thee? Mine hour is not yet come. His mother says unto the servants, whatsoever he says unto you, do it.
12: Jesus said unto her, woman,
13: that's a secret. You want supernatural supply. You want abundance in the time of adversity. And you want progress in times of problems. And you want this supply in all situations. If you're going to have the miracle every day in your life, whatsoever he says unto you, do it. And there were set there six water pots of stone after the manner of the purifying of the Jews, containing two or three fakins apiece. And Jesus says unto them, fill the water pot with water. Lord Jesus, it's not water they want. What do they want? Don't worry about that. Whatsoever he says unto you, do it. And he filled them up to the brim. And he says unto them, draw out now. Lord Jesus, you have not even prayed. You have not given a command. You
12: have
13: not given a kind of transformational intercession. And you just said, draw out, and it's water. Don't worry about that. Whatsoever he says unto you, do it. And then we're told, and bear unto the governor of the feast, and they bear it. When the ruler of the feast had tasted the water that was made wine, and knew not whence it was, but the servants which drew the water knew. The governor of the feast called the bridegroom and says unto him, every man at the beginning does set forth good wine, and when men have well drunk, then that which is worse. But thou hast kept what this good wine until
12: now. mwa randa gbe dagbe we ninu re nyina wu sigba ge eto ove alopate dagbe gopa ikaka je divie.
13: There's something God has kept for you until now. The Lord has kept this good thing for you until now. This beginning of miracles did Jesus in Cana of Galilee and manifested forth his glory, and his disciples believed on him.
12: Jesus wa to kana Galilee tombode gigo eton do gbangba nuklon to eton le so yi se.
13: The secret of supernatural supply in times like this.
12: O dre jale atri nunena oloto to dre le nko ton le me.
13: The secret is in that verse 5.
12: Atirotin to afaton tolo me.
13: And as you look through the scriptures, you'll find this is a great secret.
12: Ena so pon wewe
13: if you want to have abundance, if you want to have satisfaction, here is the secret of miracles every day. Here is the secret of the power of God coming upon your life. Whatsoever he says unto you, do it.
12: I
13: want you to look at Acts chapter 3, verse 22.
12: But
13: Moses truly said unto the fathers, a prophet shall the Lord your God raise up unto you, like unto you, of your brethren like unto me.
12: Moses dogla otole nungbo dogla jiwe we mitonaze yawukande tite to mito mitmesu mitoleme ninyo.
13: Moses looked ahead, and he was looking at the time when Jesus Christ, the very Son of God, when he will come, and he said he'll be a prophet. The word of the Almighty will be in his mouth.
12: Moses took mongla azano koton le membo budona yedo yewe kadina foto miche chendi nyang koton boko juatu nati tonu etome.
13: And if you want to have the blessing, he says over here, him shall ye hear in all things whatsoever he shall say unto you.
12: Amen. So I do na lodi ewa mini yise tonu re enando la mile kome.
13: Him shall ye hear. That's how you are going to plug into the blessing of God.
12: Ewa mini yise lana bondo bio dona joto melonie.
13: That whatsoever he shall say unto you, that ye shall do in all things. Jeremiah chapter 7 verse 23.
12: Jeremiah tashiawe avakunku atonto.
13: And what he tells you, carnal mind, the natural mind might say, that's unreasonable. We're looking for wine, you tell me to fill the place with water.
12: Anyu enu edona mi gbeto patalando etedo dawe kate.
13: Don't question, don't doubt. Don't debate. All it tells you is what you're supposed to do. In Jeremiah chapter 7 verse 23. But this thing commanded I them, saying, obey my voice, and I will be your God. And ye shall be my people, walk ye in all the ways that I have commanded you, that it may be well unto you.
12: Sigbanu re we nyende gbe na ye do mo mi no tutu aye kla ogbe che nyena so yin jiwo ya we mi to mi le na so yin o me che le mi mbono zizonli to ali ho che le po me re nyende gbe na mi na ni do yin dagbe to mi de.
13: It will be well.
12: Ina nyo na mi.
13: I said it will be well. I'm sharing with you three secrets. Number one, the secret of abundant provision. Number two, the secret of answered prayer. Number three, the secret of adequate protection.

0: John chapter 2, and we're looking at verse 5. They wanted wine. If the wine stopped, that man, the bridegroom and the bride, will come to shame. But they wanted abundant supply, abundant provision. And the mother said unto Jesus, they don't have any wine left. And to feel sorry for themselves, confounded, ashamed, and their joy is going to come to an end. On such a day of celebration like this, they do not have what it takes to keep the joy.
1: And
0: so the Lord Jesus said, what's the matter with you between you and I? My hour is not yet come. And now, even though Jesus said that, I think we need to learn a lot from these men and women in Bible days. Didn't allow anything Jesus Christ said, anything Jesus did to put them off. You remember the woman that, came to Jesus, and then Jesus said, it's not right, it's not suitable, it's not fit to give the children's bread unto dogs. That did not make the woman to feel offended and then to go away. The people that wear their feelings on their skin. Any little thing you say, they're offended. They're already offended, and then they want to go away and they want to miss the blessing. This year, if you're going to have the blessing of God, that old attitude of feeling offended at every little thing. I'm feeling offended at what the preacher says. I watch the counselor says and how he addresses you. You have to boycott all that this year. Because if you're looking for blessing, all those other things, we're going to overlook in Jesus' name. And when Jesus said, what's the matter with you, woman? What have I got to do with you? My hour is not yet come. The mother just turned to the servants and said, whatsoever he will say unto you, what are you to do? You do it. Then Jesus turned to those servants and said, draw out water, fill all those water pots with water. And he did, and then he said, take part of it now and go and give it to the governor, let him taste it. And he had never performed any miracle, but even this beginning of miracles that Jesus Christ did, he did in Cana of Galilee. And it is not something he could refer to us. Yes, he did that before. And now that he's telling us the same thing, we're going to obey.
1: If
0: you are there, and this person talking to you, You've never seen him work any miracle. And the very first thing he tells you, when you needed wine, fill the water pours with water. What would you have done? Some will debate. This year, I will not debate. Some will doubt. This year, I will not doubt. Whatsoever he says, that I will do. And that you will do. I said you will do it. And then when he took it, it just turned to wine. We're looking at Luke chapter 5. I'm reading from verse 4. Now when he had left speaking, he said unto Simon, launch out into the deep and let down your nets for a draught. You see, here is something else that Jesus Christ is saying. Peter and his company, the fishermen, they have been working all through the night. And they caught nothing. And then Jesus took their boat, and then out of that, he preached the word of God. When he finished, he said, lay down your nets for a draught. Simon answering says unto him, Master, we have toiled all the night and have taken nothing.
1: Simon Peter saw Grumbo Domo, Uclona, Uzamo Solapo, and Miko Jetu Club Maule, Nunde Pepe.
0: That's like saying, there's no fish there, we know. But listen to this, nevertheless, in spite of our experience, bad experience, in spite of our failure, that we have not got anything, nevertheless, it says, at thy word, I will let down the net.
1: At
0: thy word, this year we'll walk by the word of the Lord.

0: Oko to eji nyina kon do lodo odo me.
1: And when he had done this, they enclosed what? A great multitude of fish, and their net break.
0: Wenu na yeso wa ehe yesion we visusu dopo do yeto sotre.
1: The Lord will give us a net breaking blessing. Overflowing abundance. You've gone to a place and you've gone for an interview there, and they said, don't come here again, there's no job. And then the Spirit of God said, now tomorrow is Monday, go back there.
0: And
1: don't argue. I said, don't argue. And you will not argue as you go. Abundance will come your way in Jesus' name.
0: Looking
1: at 1 Kings 17:8. And the word of the Lord came unto him, saying, arise, get thee to Zarephath, which belongeth to Sidon, and dwell there. Behold, I have commanded a widow woman there to sustain thee. Remember now, once again, there was famine in the land. If you listen to the news, you know that things are gloomy. And not just here over here in West Africa, and not just in Africa, all over the world. In fact, things are kind of more gloomy in the West than even here at present. But even then, even though there was national famine, and even though there may be international famine today, the people of God are going to provide it for. And the people of God are going to have abundance in Jesus' name. But remember the secret, whatsoever he says unto you, do it. You will do it. A miracle will come your way. Abundant supply will come your way. The Lord told Elijah, I have commanded a widow woman to sustain thee. And he could have debated, he could have doubted, he could have said, what will a widow woman do at such a time like this? Even in normal times, even in times of plenty, widows may not have much. But this was a difficult time, and yet Elijah did not argue. This year we are not going to argue. The thing that has been giving us problem is that sometimes we're too intelligent in the head and we're not inspired in the heart. We allow our head to get beyond our heart. And every time the Lord speaks to us, we want to kind of unravel it, understand it of the head, instead of believing it of the heart. This year is the year of a believing heart.
0: But ze onyo eta ka ma don ze le de ja mi ze po da ira po we me da yi o we ira e no yi nu se ton
1: we the head is going ahead every time they will become heady
0: one mi to tena o tabo ta do yi we mi na le tun ta se to
1: Lord, now how can my small coconut here upstairs argue with the almighty God that created the whole universe
0: mi na do o klo no na we agunke o ta ni mo na to lo don ka we do to ai gba ji fi le
1: there's no argument.

0: here.
1: Pe menu don le manati.
0: And so Elijah did not argue.
1: Mo Elijah was not done.
0: Immediately we're told in verse 10, and he arose and went to Zarephath. And when he came to the gate of the city, behold, a widow woman was there gathering of sticks. And he called to her and said, fetch me, I pray thee, a little water in a vessel that I may drink.
1: Brothers
0: and sisters, look up. What if you were the widow woman? And you don't have no husband? And there is no job? And there is no provision? And the kitchen is empty? And the wardrobe is empty? And all the places, everything is empty, and you're cooking the last meal. And then somebody comes to you and he says, can I have some water to drink there? And what will be your attitude? This year, you must have an attitude of gratitude. That I even still have water. Think about that. Ahab and Obadiah, they were running around looking for water and looking for what the animals will take. And I still have water to drink. And then if you have that attitude of gratitude and you count your blessings, don't count your injury, don't count your pain, and don't count your problem, count your blessings and see what the Lord has done.
1: And
0: while she was going to fetch the water, and then we're told, he said, bring me, I pray thee, a morsel of bread in thine hand. Look at this prophet, he has not even prayed for me. Even say, God bless you. Don't argue. I told you this year is not a year of argument. It's a year of abundance. In verse 12, and she said, as the Lord thy God liveth, I have not a cake, but a handful of meal in a barrel, and a little oil in a cruse. And behold, I am gathering two sticks that I may go in and dress it. Then it says for me and my son that we may eat it and tell me, for this year you will not die.
1: For we are with us on the money, little Jiwe, we to it all back. Yamatia Claride, bad, Dava, Alagogo, Lefit on the to Dralom, Mepa, Mivule, Pota, Bonglo, Membo, Daye, Gonya to Nakaya, Away, De Chiana, Yenindo, Yuwebe, Bodana, Mipo Visunu, Chepo, Domini, Do Dui, Yadeponami, Boku, Wayne, Matonaku.
0: I said you will not die. The Lord will preserve you. You know, this difficult time, we have seen the beginning, we will see the end. And this time of the famine, the people that have seen the beginning, all of us who are worshipping the Lord, will see the end of it as well. And the Lord will preserve your life in Jesus' name. You know, sometimes they tell us, they say, if somebody is having a thought of death, that person will surely die. I don't agree with that. Even though the woman had the thought of death, the Lord said, my thoughts are not your thoughts.
1: So now we're talking about
0: whatever negative thoughts you have thought about before you came here for the service, those things are cancelled. You will not die, you will live. You will not remain sick. make you be well.
1: Your
0: will not be poor, the Lord will prosper you. And Elijah said unto her, fear not. Don't think about those things you are fearing. I'm going to die. No, you will not die. For the Bible in your mouth and Jesus Christ on the throne interceding for you, and a merciful heavenly Father that is caring for you, and the Holy Ghost in your life, there's no way you can die. It's not time for death yet. It is time to live. And it is time to serve the Lord in this new year. Your service this year will be greater than your service before, in Jesus' name. Elijah said unto her, fear not, go and do as thou hast said, but make me thereof a little cake first, and bring it unto me, and after that make for thee and for thy son.
1: Elijah said unto her, fear not, go and do as thou hast said, but make me thereof a little cake first, and after that make
0: for thee. For thus says the Lord God of Israel, the barrel of meal shall not waste. Neither shall the cruse of oil fail until the day that the Lord sendeth rain upon the earth. And she went and did according to the saying of Elijah. Remember the secret, whatsoever he says unto you, do it. And the woman didn't look at her condition anymore. After you hear the word of God, don't look at your condition anymore. That condition will change. Don't look at your pain or your poverty anymore. That pain will vanish away. Don't look at your sickness anymore. That sickness will vanish away. And don't look at your joblessness anymore. Your job has come. Because it says over here, and she went and did according to the saying of Elijah, and she and he and her house did eat. Tell me the rest. I told you we're going to survive this situation. We're going to overcome this situation. And those who believe the Lord, we're going to come to the other side in Jesus' name. And the pile of meal wasted not, neither did the cruse of oil fail, according to the word of the Lord, which is spake by Elijah. In Job chapter 36, I'm reading from verse 7. Job 36, we're looking at verse 7. He withdraweth not his eyes from the righteous, but where the kings are they on the throne, yea, he doth establish them forever, and they are exalted. And if they be bound in fetters and beholding in cords of affliction, then he showeth them their work and their transgressions that they have
1: exceeded.
0: openeth also their ear to discipline, and commandeth that they return from iniquity. If they obey and serve him, they shall spend their days in prosperity and their years in pleasures. Things are going to become better this new year in Jesus' name. Isaiah chapter 1 verse 19. If they be willing and obedient, they shall eat the good of the land. Looking at John chapter 21 verse 3. Simon Peter says unto them, I go a fishing. They say unto him, we also go with thee. Then went forth and entered into a ship immediately, and that night, tell me the rest, they caught nothing.
1: Simon Peter said,
0: But stay there, Jesus is coming.
1: Oh,
0: don't say bad luck has come, no bad luck. Don't say I'm unfortunate, you'll never be unfortunate. Don't say there is a curse that anything I do will not prosper. There is no curse upon you. Every curse is destroyed in Jesus' name. Don't ever say this year, I'm going through attack and affliction. Nobody can attack you this year. And there's no affliction in Jesus' name. Told in verse 4, but when the morning was now come, Jesus stood on the shore. But the disciples knew not that it was Jesus. Then Jesus says unto them, children, have ye any meat? They answered him, no. And he said unto them, cast the net on the right side of the ship, and ye shall find. Don't just stay at home, go out and ye shall find. Don't just fold your hand, go out and ye shall find. Get up and go and you will find in Jesus' name. Cast the net on the right hand side and you shall find. And they cast therefore, and now they were not able to draw it for the multitude of fish. You see, the Lord gave them abundance. Our own time has come. Therefore, the disciple whom Jesus loved says unto Peter, it is the Lord. Now, when Simon Peter heard that it was the Lord, he got his fisher's coat unto him. For he was naked, that he was not wearing all the full dress, and he cast himself into the sea, and the other disciples came in a little ship, for they were not far from the land, but as it were 200 cubits, dragging the net with the fish.
1: When I see many Peter said, oh, no way,
0: Now,
1: wagba for de goto dolo dopo we vile po.
0: And then it says, as soon then as they were come to land, they saw a fire of coals there, and the fish laid thereon and bread.
1: Wa wonona ye wa geye mon myoka to fine ye te we vi de do ejipa klade po.
0: And Jesus says unto them, bring of the fish which ye have now caught. And Simon went up and drew the net to land full of great fishes.
1: And
0: for all there were so many, yet was not the net broken. And Jesus said unto them, tell me, the Lord this year will fill the hungry. He will clothe the naked. He'll provide for those who are needy. He'll give the barren children. And he'll give the supply of all our needs in Jesus' name. Come and dine. There is enough in the house of the Lord to satisfy you. And you'll be satisfied in Jesus' name. Point number two, the secret of answered prayer. You know, that also is the secret of answered prayer. John chapter 2 verse 5. His mother says unto the servants, whatsoever he says unto you, do it.
1: John we are for at no no eton so dogla lison itoledo unde kwe kwe dogla mi wae.
0: And it is that that will bring answers to our prayers. You know, there are people, they love to pray. They love to pray. The only thing is that they are not listening to the word of God. Proverbs chapter 28 verse 9. He that turneth away his ear from hearing the law, even his prayer shall be abomination. In Proverbs chapter 1, I'm reading from verse 24. Because I have called and you refused. I have stretched out my hand and no man regarded. But she have set at naught all my counsel and with none of my reproof. You see, there are people, they want counseling, but no matter what you say in the counseling session, they don't do it. And it's just okay after your counsel, can you pray for me now? But you know, if you set all the admonition, all the teaching, all the instruction, all the doctrine, all the counseling, if you set all that aside, all you want is prayer.
1: But
0: pray alone. If you are setting aside the counsel of the Lord, the prayer will not work. That's why it says over here in verse 25, but ye have set at naught all my counsel, and with none of my reproof. I also will laugh at your calamity. I will mock when your fear cometh.
1: Ezo no do afoko atonto no shigba mi gbe ko kuna me chele epo gbo ma so juro wo ke che nyan kana ko to jire nu kun bia mi ton me nyan nyena vle wona sezo miton wa.
0: When your fear cometh as desolation and your destruction cometh as a whirlwind, when distress and anguish cometh upon you, then ye shall call upon me, but I will not answer.
1: Wona sezo miton wa di big babo nukumbia miton so wa di yegon vivato wona na to klakbo au fiakbo wa miji wona nuwe yena iro mi shigba nyemana siyo.
0: Because of not giving mind and heart and ear and spirit and soul to the word of God.
1: They
0: shall seek me early, but they shall not find me, for that they hated knowledge. This year I love knowledge.
1: And
0: did not choose the fear of the Lord. They would none of my counsel, they despise all my reproach.
1: Na ye gbona oyun embo ma so de o si okun lo tan gba ye ma juro oko na meche ye vle woke che le po.
0: Therefore shall they eat the fruit of their own way and be filled with their own devices, for the turning away of the simple shall slay them, and the prosperity of fools shall destroy them.
1: Afa gba no kun lo po to ne o tu ye na no du to sisin ali ye ton titi ton ipo yi okun na meye ton titi le do go ye na go godo go imanyo denu le ton na wu yesu do nunyona kun le ton na gba yesu do.
0: Whosoever hearkeneth unto me, I will listen to the Lord.
1: Sigba me tun to aye kan mi ina to aye kan okulu na.
0: Whosoever hearkeneth unto me shall dwell safely and shall be quiet from the fear of evil.
1: Me tun to aye kan mi na ti ma kanu bu na so no ble o ma ti o budi nyina ton.
0: In John chapter 15 verse 7.
1: John chapter 14 verse 7.
0: If ye abide in me and my words abide in you, ye shall ask what ye will, and it shall be done unto you.
1: Emi nuno nyeme mbo ko che le so no no mi ule me minaka nu emi njuro biyo na so yin wi wa kan mi.
0: I want you to keep record, because God is going to fulfill his promise this year.
1: Pe me njuro ani wa nu le do do yo na he pa gbe to ni to pe me na we.
0: Everything you've been asking for before, if they have not been done, repeat that request once again this year.
1: Hold on, de pa ko bi to pe wa ibe ma ko inawe pe me so vo de loho inanawe.
0: I say, Lord, I asked this last year, I wanted this the other year, but this year now I have the assurance that all my prayers are going to be answered this year.
1: And okun lon to de ho mo obi on le pon le pon ma ko ba ina mi pe wa en ko so bi on le pon le pon ma ko mo yi so yi we se ro pe me and ask you de che adogbo mi.
0: Repeat that request and then record it somewhere. I'm telling you, before the year runs out, you'll see the fulfillment.
1: And I vo de loho do bo te yi do kan ji bo se ro fi de pe ko na do fo de lo ina isi.
0: If ye abide in me and my words abide in you, ye shall ask what ye will, and it shall be done unto you.
1: Emi no no nyi mbo ko ti le so no no mi ule me mi na kanu re mi juro biyo ibra so yin wi wa kla mi.
0: We're looking at verse 14. Ye are my friends if ye do whatsoever I command you.
1: Fa we na to ko ti wa mi ule yin mi wa nu re nyen de gbe na mi le.
0: Verse 16. Ye have not chosen me, but I have chosen you and ordained you that you should go and bring forth fruit, and that your fruit should remain.
1: Oto no kun do po mi ule ma we de mi gba si gba yen we de mi una che mi ndo mi ni ibo kan si sin po na si sin mi ton ni do no te na.
0: And those of us who are married, your mother, and then you have always been having miscarriages, this time this year your fruit will remain.
1: Susu mi tan de yin asupo asipo wo la lo bo oko do gbigble oko do gbigble to pe melo elekunan do alote ana ji vito we.
0: Lose your children anymore in Jesus name.
1: Amara ke vito le bunde ba to Jesu yin come.
0: And he says, and that whatsoever ye shall ask of the Father in my name, he will give it you.
1: E wa do na onunde pepe mi na bio so oto de to oyin cheme eni do na mi.
0: Looking at John chapter 9, we're looking at verse 31.
1: John tashine afagbanukulukoto.
0: John chapter 9 verse 31.
1: John tashine afagbanukulukoto.
0: Now we know that God heareth not sinners.
1: I
0: need to explain that to you. He listens to repentant sinners.
1: I've
0: been a sinner. I'm sorry for the sins I've committed. I'm so sorry that I did this. That's a repentant sinner. But it's a kind of sinner he doesn't listen to. He does not listen to hardened sinners. The people that will say, yes, I know God doesn't want this. I know God's commandment is against this. But they harden themselves and they are unrepentant. Those are the kinds of sinners he doesn't listen to. But if you are here this morning and there's guilt and condemnation and you're feeling, oh, I'm sorry, the Lord will forgive you.
1: The
0: Lord will answer your prayer because the Lord always listens to penitent sinners. It says, now we know that God heareth not sinners, but if any man be a worshipper of God and doeth his will, him he heareth. If you will commit yourself to doing the will of God this year, the Lord will answer your prayer. We're looking at 1 John chapter 3, verse 22 and verse 23. And whatsoever we ask, we receive of him. Whatsoever. Because we keep his commandments and do those things that are pleasing in his sight. And this is his commandment that we should believe on the name of his Son, Jesus Christ, and love one another as he gave us commandment. We're looking at 1 John chapter 5. We're reading from verse 14 and verse 15. This is the confidence that we have in him, that if we ask anything according to his will, he heareth us. In verse 15, and if we know that he hear us whatsoever we ask, we know that we have the petition that we desired of him.
1: Point
0: number 3 now, the secret of adequate protection. This year, the Lord will protect you. And the Lord will preserve your life. You have seen the beginning of the year, you'll see the end of the year. You see the beginning of any problem, you'll see the end of that problem in Jesus' name. Your desires will be fulfilled. The desires of your enemies that want to see you dead, that desire of the enemy will not be fulfilled in Jesus' name. Like Zerubbabel, you have started the building of that house, you'll finish it. You've started the building of that course, you'll finish it. And you'll enjoy everything the Lord has given you in Jesus' name. We're coming back to John chapter 2, verse 5. And his mother says unto the servants, whatsoever he says unto you, do it.
1: Oh, no, so dog land is not a toilet door. Only the way dog land me, meanwhile.
0: I just want to remind you that servants in those days were slaves. And the slaves were treated like property, like just a piece of metal, a piece of wood, those days. And if the master got angry with a slave, with a servant, he could do whatever he wanted, and the law permitted him. He could drown him in the river. He could destroy him and kill him because he did something foolish.
1: First
0: Kings chapter 13. I'm reading from verse 1. And behold, there came a man of God out of Judah by the word of the Lord unto Bethel, and Jeroboam stood by the altar to burn incense, and he cried again the altar in the words of the Lord.
1: Wo da ye go me jiwe awe ton le ton son juda me wa gboho okuro ton dale je betel jeloba me koti.
0: Altar, thus says the Lord, behold, a child shall be born unto the house of David, Josiah by name, and upon thee shall he offer the priests of the high places the born incense upon thee.
1: E wa sa da wa bo do agba lo jibo mo ko kun dare bodo mo ri agba agba
0: David ton shall be burnt upon thee. And he gave a sign the same day, saying, this is the sign that which the Lord has spoken. Behold, the altar shall be rent, and the ashes that are upon it shall be poured out.
1: And
0: it came to pass when the king Jeroboam heard the saying of the man of God that he had cried against the altar in Bethel, that he put forth his hand from the altar, saying, lay hold on him. And his hand which he put forth against him dried up.
1: So that
0: he could not pull it in again to him. It will be so.
1: There
0: will be no peril, there will be no danger, there is nothing that will threaten your life in Jesus' name.
1: And
0: whatever they might have in those secret places, and they say, I will deal with you. You say that, and then you say you're preaching that, all the doctrines of the Bible, when they stretch their hands against you, the Lord will dry up that hand. And whatever it is they do against you will never prosper in Jesus' name.
1: Psalm
0: 105 verses 14
1: 15.
0: He suffered no man to do them wrong. Nobody will do you wrong. He reproved kings for their sakes, saying, touch not mine anointed, and do my prophets no harm.
1: He'll
0: tell all your enemies that same thing this year in Jesus' name. And if they disobey and still want to go on headstrong, we will do it. The Lord will deal with them. Are you see how the Lord dealt with Jeroboam when he said, lay hold on him. His hand dried up.
1: And if they are not
0: careful, their lives will dry up.
1: If they are not
0: careful, their business will dry
1: up. If they
0: are not careful, the family will dry up. They dare not touch you. No weapon that is formed against you this year shall prosper. We're looking at Isaiah chapter 54:17. No weapon that is formed against thee shall prosper. Every tongue that shall rise against thee in judgment thou shalt condemn. This is the heritage of the servants of the Lord, and the righteousness is of me, says the Lord. Whatever he says unto you, do it. The Lord is telling me to do restitution. If I go to that man, if I go to that woman, and I try to do restitution, I'm afraid of that man. Don't be afraid. Go, and the Lord will be with you.
1: And
0: the Lord is telling me to challenge that individual. That individual just took your daughter. And then they say, you know what? Those people, if they take anyone in your family, just leave them alone, because you know, those are terrible people, dangerous people. You're not going to leave your daughter in the hand of somebody like that that just took your daughter, and everybody is afraid, and the Lord is saying, go there and bring out that daughter. And if I go, I don't know what they will do. Whatsoever he says unto you, do it, and bring that daughter out of that bondage. And if they try to touch you, everything they depend upon will dry up. All the juju medicine will dry up. Because no weapon that is fashioned against the righteous shall prosper. Every tongue that rises up against us shall be condemned in judgment. In Jeremiah chapter 1, I'm reading from verse 7. But the Lord said unto me, say not, I am a child, for thou shalt go to all that I shall send thee, and whatsoever I command thee, thou shalt speak. Look at verse 17. That therefore gather up thy loins, and arise and speak unto them all that I command thee. Be not dismayed at their faces, lest I confound thee before them. For behold, I have made thee this day a defense city.
1: Amen.
0: Against the princes thereof, against the priests thereof, and against the people of the land. They shall fight against thee, but they shall not prevail against
1: thee.
0: But I am with thee, says the Lord, to deliver delivered in. The Lord has delivered us already. They will not hurt us. They will not harm us. And whatever he has told us to go and do, we're going to do. Whatever the Lord is telling us, what you feared last year, you will not fear it this year. The people you are running away from last year, you're not running away from them this year. You know, sometimes the Lord is saying your blessing is over there. And then while you are going, you see that man standing on your way. And you look at his face and he says, if you cross this place, I'll deal with you. And last year, once you saw their faces, then you went back. But this year is different. Now the Lord is saying the breakthrough is over there. In the path of obedience, the path of blessing. And then you are going, and the man and that old woman thought we are still like we were last year. He thought we'll be shaking at him like we were last year. And then the old woman is standing by the way, and you are coming. And then she said what she used to say. And then you say, ah, this is a new year.
2: Madam,
0: if you don't clear out of the way, you'll dry up when I get over there. Because this year, evil powers will dry up. Powers of darkness will dry up. Say, madam, I am coming. And my blessing is over there. Over there, and I'm going to get my blessing this year. Praise the Lord. This year, we have overcome. This year, we have the victory. Your blessings will overflow in Jesus' name. Acts chapter 18 verse 9. Then spake the Lord to Paul in the night by a vision. Be not afraid, but speak, and hold not thy peace, for I am with thee. No man shall search on thee to hurt thee, for I have much people in this
2: city.
0: It's a year of soul winning. And this is a year of prosperity for deeper life. Year of blessing. And your prosperity. And your breakthrough. Your signs and wonders. And your miracle. Everything that stands in your way, they'll be dried up in Jesus' name. Rise up. Rise up. In the strength of the Lord. And march over your sickness, over your infirmity, over the impossibilities, over the powers of darkness. And remember the secret this year. Whatsoever he says unto you, do it. Tell the Lord, this is a year of obedience.
2: to tell the Lord, this is a year of obedience. Open your heart. Open your mouth. Open your life.
1: Unto
2: the Lord. And say, Lord, this year. This year, year of miracle. This year, year of His power. This year of signs and wonders. Whatsoever He says unto you, do it. In Jesus' name we pray. If you have already pledged your obedience, your consecration, your commitment, your surrender unto the Lord, in Jesus' name we pray. I'm ready for the blessing of God. When I march out of this place today, every contrary spirit will dry up before me. I prophesy upon you today that this year will be a new year for you. Father, in the name of Jesus, what a glorious year, what a wonderful year, what a powerful year, and what a year of breakthrough for the people of God in Jesus' name. Our water will turn to wine. Our poverty will turn to prosperity. Our sickness will turn to healing. Our affliction will turn to deliverance. Our fear will turn to courage. Lord, joblessness will turn to supply. Parents, we're going to have children. Lord, every yoke is broken. Every sickness is healed. Every bad luck is taken away. I pray, Lord, this year, no evil will be able to withstand them in Jesus' name. From this day, blessing. From this day, holiness. The kind of holiness that attracts your blessing upon our lives in Jesus' name. Lord, all these people that are hearing my voice right now, you will not die. You will live. This is a great year for deeper life. You have seen the beginning of problem, you see the end of the problem. We have started together, we're going to finish together. Your cup will never run dry. Your blessing will never run dry. The tears are wiped away. The sorrows are taken away. The grace of the obedience of the Lord will give unto you. The Lord will confirm blessing every moment of the day in your life. Lord, I thank you because I know it's done. I thank you because I know it's done. We pray.
3: Let us pray.
4: Father, we thank you for the privilege of coming here from you once again. We pray,
3: oh
4: Lord, that you take all distractions away from us to hear what exactly you are speaking to our hearts. But pray that all barriers between us and heaven, and all walls of partition between us and you will break down in your wisdom, in your power, and in your love.
3: Mi ho dedomo ale janu abi ado ale glonton egbo mi po hie po sin cheche we mi ho degbo wan to idali mo ho glonton idali ana ho yo me poli ayi.
4: We pray that you remove the curtain that binds us or shields the truth away from us, so we can see very clearly into the mind of the one that is calling us.
3: Mi ho dedomo abo eye idogbo mi po hie po chinchin bo mi ma so gan monugbo lo bo ma so gan senugbo lo anatinle do awe so mo mi na do jroje na do senugbo
4: lo. Help everyone of us to come into intimate relationship with you.
3: Gwalo na do poropo mi to na do akonropo vive mi po hie po.
4: Speak, Lord, because we're willing to follow.
3: Doho kuno na mi ule yin jirono na doho doe.
4: In Jesus' name we pray.
3: So Jesu yin kome mi ho dete.
4: Our gathering together is always ordained of the Lord, so that we can prepare to come into a more intimate, a deeper, and a fresh relationship with the Lord.
3: Kondopo mi tanto kuno no kon eno yin san dondonu jiwe we tome nani tsogan he mi wa kondopo vive me kwe wapo.
4: And the Lord does not hide his desire from us. He always shows that desire in the word of God, that he created us for the purpose we can have deep, intimate relationship with him.
3: Okluno masono wala ojureton do mi sigbaino to jureton do khia mi domo mi da mi de e da mi na nude utu na nwene ni do hehe di to gbezan mi tome.
4: He's making us to know in his word that he's not just looking for creatures of activity, but he's looking for children for fellowship.
3: Nugbo ehemi na do mo donadomo to ho etome e ma to gbeto iye da na nuiwa le din sigba gbeto iye da na sisen ton.
4: And it is that challenge and call from God we're looking at today in the word of God.
3: Adahwe so mene wa son jihuya we do eme to pinpin egbe to ho jihuya we tome.
4: We're looking at God's challenge to absolutely surrendered Christians. Today many people go by the word or by the name Christian without understanding, without knowing what is required of the in the word of God from people who are so called. The people that are referred to as Christians today, many of them can be classified as almost Christians, but not really altogether Christians.
3: Ye me ile de do Christian to egbele ye bla na Christian sigba ye ma ko yin o vi Christian nu gbolo.
4: In Acts of the Apostles chapter 26 and verse 28.
3: Owe wa lo le ton tako atonu kunu pa fogban hu yawe.
4: Then Agrippa said unto Paul, almost thou persuadest me to be a Christian.
3: He
4: realized that he wasn't altogether completely a true Christian, and he said, almost you are persuading me to be a Christian.
3: There
4: are others that profess to be Christians, but they are false and they are counterfeit. Their lives show that they do not know the Lord. And such people are told that they should repent so that they will become real Bible Christians. In
3: 1
4: Peter chapter 4 from verse 15. It says, but let none of you suffer as a murderer, or as a thief, or as an evildoer, or as a busybody in other men's matters. Yet if any man suffer as a Christian, Let him not be ashamed, but let him glorify God on this behalf. We find there are people that go by the name Christian, and yet we know that they suffer as thieves, or as robbers, or as murderers, or as adulterers. They suffer and they are reproached as people that carry the Bible, but they are not living by the word of God.
3: So filewe mi modomo medele tin do mi christian ni to gancho ye gbe po to yajidi ajoto ye gbe po to yajidi hologuto ye gbe po to yajidi iyenu wa to ayode to pa galo to po ye no ze bible pe sigba ye ma in vi christian inu gbo to to wa lo me.
4: There are some who profess to be Christians, but they do not possess Christian virtues and Christian characteristics.
3: Medele tin you know live be Christian we mi yisigba ye ma tin do wa lo ko jijo Christian ito po to wa lo ye to me.
4: In Titus chapter 1 verse 16.
3: O titu ta tita fo fo ton oku no po to me.
4: Titus chapter 1 verse 16.
3: Titu ta tita fo fo ton oku no po to.
4: They profess that they know God, but in works they deny him, being abominable and disobedient unto every good work, reprobate.
3: Yeyi bedo yeyo jiwe we sigba ta zan le me ye mo eyin yin osunu to le veto kuro azan dagberagbe le po megbigbe.
4: These are people that say, Lord, Lord, but they do not do the will of God. They do not obey the word of God. These are people that stand up to give testimonies to the fact that they feel they are children of God, but their character, their behavior, their conduct, their attitude, their interaction with

0: believed in his name when they saw the miracles which he did.
1: When in 19 to Jerusalem to Joy Conto, who was not be Omesu, you said to Nietome, when I am Mohia he Basi.
0: Many believed in his name when they saw the miracles which he did.
1: Mesu, you said to Nietome, when I must on Jahua.
0: Verse 24, but Jesus did not commit himself unto them because he knew all men. And needeth not that any should testify of man, because he knew what was in man.
1: Those verses
0: of scripture with many others in the word of God show to us that there are people that profess to be Christians, but in reality, in truth, according to the standard of the word, they do not know the Lord.
1: But
0: the Lord is calling us to become genuine, to become the people that really know the Lord. Not just to be the people that go to church and profess to be Christians, but to be true Christians. Not only saying that we are saved, but that we are absolutely surrendered unto the Lord. That's why the Lord is bringing this challenge to you and to me. God's challenge to absolutely surrendered Christians. Let's look at point number one, God's call to intimate relationship. The Lord has never been interested in a shallow relationship with man. The Lord is not interested in superficial relationship. He doesn't want us to just pay lip service saying we belong to the Lord. He wants people that are real and people that are true. He wants people that leave the world and come to the Lord, and they are fully belonging to the Lord. And from the beginning of time to the end of time, those are the only kind of people that will have fellowship and relationship with the Lord. You have heard that Enoch walked with God. He was a wholehearted walking with God. You have heard that God called
1: Abraham
0: so that Abraham would leave where he was before and then go to a land that God will show him. It was a clear, clean, total, complete coming out of idolatry and coming to the God of heaven. You have heard that God called
1: Moses.
0: It was not to a part-time fellowship with God. It was a wholehearted, full-time fellowship with the Almighty God. You have heard that God stretched the invitation unto Joshua.
1: Joshua.
0: And as we look at the life of
1: Joshua,
0: you will see that every step of the way that man had intimate relationship with the Lord. You have read about
1: Samuel.
0: That the mother consecrated and gave unto the Lord. It wasn't up and down experience. It wasn't today in the temple and tomorrow in the devil's shrine. It was a wholehearted, complete, total yieldedness to the Lord.

0: They are part of the disciples that Jesus called one by one. And when he called them, they followed him. They followed him with all their heart, all their soul, all their mind. And this is always the call of the Lord. Point number one, then, God's call to intimate relationship. In Matthew chapter 4 from verse 19, and he says unto them, follow me and I will make you fishers of men. Not give me one hand and give the other hand to the world. Give me your morning and afternoon and give the evening to the pop house. Follow me during the weekend and follow the devil during the week. No.
1: Hodo mi to segbe to secheche hodo legba emai muamo.
0: Stay with me on Sunday, but during the week you can go wherever you want. No.
1: To segbe ndo ani no po yen po sigba to secheche iwa nu era wale emai mo.
0: He called his disciples one by one and he said, follow me. I want to make you into something you have never been before. And this is the call coming to everyone. The Lord is still saying to you today, follow me and I will make you what you were never before. Verse 20 says, and straightway they left their nets and they followed him. There was no delay. Straightway they followed him. There was no questioning. There was no half-heartedness. They left everything, they forsook everything, and they followed the Lord. That's the only way to follow the Lord.
1: Leave
0: all your sins behind. All your sin partners behind. All your boyfriends behind. All your girlfriends behind. All the world behind. Everything that is contrary to God and contrary to heaven. Everything forbidden by God. Everything hated by God. Everything the word of God says is not right for a child of God to leave everything behind and to follow the Almighty God. It makes you to leave your old religion behind. All religion, the religion you had before, you leave everything behind to follow the Lord. Bowing down, kneeling before an image, or drinking water, burning candle, burning incense, wearing whatever garment, leaving everything behind to say wholeheartedly, with all my heart, with all my soul, I want to follow the Lord.
1: Your
0: heart attachment to the world. You break that attachment, you cut that chain, and you follow the Lord.
1: All the things
0: that were of interest to you before, but they are not of interest to heaven, not of interest to God. All those interests, you leave them behind and you follow the Lord.
1: The
0: foolish, sinful games of the world, indoor or outdoor, that you were running after before, now that you have the call of the Lord, you leave everything behind, you run after the Lord, you say, Lord, I want to follow you wherever you go.
1: As
0: the word came to these people, follow me, the word God is coming to you today, follow me. And what a wonderful step they took when they left everything behind and they followed the Lord immediately. The disciples now had been following the Lord for some time. They had some relationship with the Lord. But we find that something happened to them. We read of Peter that was following the Lord from afar. That got him into trouble.
1: You
0: always get into trouble when the fellowship is no more intimate. When your love becomes cold. When you begin to drag your feet. When you still want heaven, but you also want a little part of the world. When you're thinking you love God, but also you share that love with some people here on earth.
1: When in
0: that
1: dominion,
0: and Peter got into trouble when he began to follow the Lord afar off. Maybe you are following the Lord afar off now.
1: I know
0: you knew the Lord some time ago, but your quiet time has dwindled. Your desire to do the will of God is no more fervent. Clinging to the Lord, holding on to the Lord, saying, oh Lord, I will never leave you and I know you will never leave me. That consecration and commitment is being watered down, being diluted.
1: Talking about heaven, dreaming about heaven,
0: singing about heaven, desiring heaven, thinking about the rapture, all that is going down. Although you might not have gone into the world completely, but you are now dragging your feet, you are following the Lord afar off.
1: We
0: find in John chapter
1: 21.
0: The Lord now was speaking to Peter, who had now been following the Lord afar off. In fact, he had gone back to take his net. He was already changing his profession. He was already thinking of what is wrong, what is sinful in the net I forsook. He was already thinking, did I not carry too far when I forsook my net? Why can't I follow the Lord and still keep my net? Didn't Jesus even feed the multitude with loaves of bread and fish? Is it wrong for me to take up my net and begin to catch fish again from the river? Why have I been so foolish to give up all my net? So he told the other disciples, he said, now with my maturity, now with my understanding, I don't think there's anything bad in taking my net. I'm telling you, disciples, I go up fishing. It was at that time Jesus went to see him again. And after he had discussed with him, lovest thou me more than these? And Peter spoke about loving him. He thought he loved the Lord. You think you love the Lord? You think after all, you are forsaking everything, you are following the Lord? You think I'm a child child of God.
1: So
0: he thought. And now Jesus said, if you do in reality, then love me and feed my lambs. He said, Peter, if you love me indeed, it's not where I find you now, I should have found you. You should be in the place feeding my lambs and feeding my sheep, not at the riverside catching fish. Is that not what the Lord is telling you? That if you love me indeed, it is not that place I found you. On Tuesday I would have found you in a better place. If truly you love me, it is not this kind of discussion I'm hearing you'll be discussing. You'll be discussing better things, heavenly things, Christ-like things.
1: If
0: truly you love me, the service will not have gone 1 hour, 1.5 hours to the middle of the service before you dragged yourself in. You would have been here 30 minutes before time praying to the Almighty to bring heaven down. And so in John chapter 21, and in verse 19, in the latter part of verse 19, and when he had spoken this, he said unto him, follow me. You see, he had spoken to him, then he said, now, I told you before to follow me and you tried, but you didn't maintain the intimate relationship. Now I'm telling you, follow me.
1: Peter,
0: then Peter, turning about, sees the disciple whom Jesus loved following, which also leaned upon his breast at supper, and said, Lord, which is he that betrayed thee? Peter, seeing him, says unto Jesus, Lord, what shall this man do?
1: Afokoto Peter lele godo monu pronto me Jesu nyu wana jato godo me de ha godo ta konwe ton to nute nuto kombo domo okluno menuwe eh na de khia wenenwe Peter do na do.
0: You see, Jesus Peter was concerned about others.
1: Elendo Peter eko fu asan eto.
0: Am I the one to make all the consecrations? Am I the one to follow the Lord intimately? Am I the one to use all my time, spend all my time, all my money to follow the Lord? Am I the only one to be from city to city? Am I the only one to stand up in the train and stand up in the bus and stand up in the open and declare that Jesus is Christ the Savior? Am I the only one to always be at the singing practice when the others are not doing their part? Am I the only one to be punctual there when others are careless about it? Am I the only one that will always come and be cleaning up the church when the others who can clean up, they appointed us together, they are not doing it? Am I the only one that will do it almost to the point of death? Am I the only carpenter that will make myself available in the local church when they say carpenter should come? I know so and so, I know such and such, he never shows up. Am I the only one in the service? Am I the only one to be involved in leading us fellowship when all these other people can lead us fellowship? They don't show up, they are not interested, they go to their market, they go to their businesses, they go for further education, they go for evening classes. Am I the only one that will die on the job preaching the gospel?
1: So
0: Peter said, Lord, what shall this other man do? Am I the only one that will follow? And in verse 22, Jesus says unto him, if I will that he tarry till I come, what is that to thee? Mind your business. Follow thou me. What is that to thee? Why are you worried about other people? I'm calling you as an individual to come into intimate relationship with me. Follow thou me. And the call of God is coming to you as an individual today. It's calling to the wife as an individual. It's coming to the husband as an individual. If your husband is not ready for heaven, you get ready. The Lord is calling you as an individual. If your wife is not ready for consecration, for commitment, for giving yieldedness totally to the Lord, you get ready and you commit yourself to the Lord as the husband. The Lord is calling you as an individual.
1: If
0: other members of the church are not ready for that kind of holiness, deep holiness, great holiness, heart purifying holiness that takes a person to heaven. Don't wait for them. Don't wait for them. The Lord is calling you as an individual. He's saying, come nearer and live a life that is glorifying unto God. The
1: This
0: is always the interest of the Lord. And this is what the Lord is calling every one of us to. The call to intimate relationship and fellowship with the Lord. But that call will take something out of you. It will make you to re-examine yourself. Re-examine your family. And see if there are things that are not acceptable in the sight of God. And as you are coming wanting to follow the Lord wholeheartedly, you get rid of those things that are standing between you and the Almighty God. In Genesis chapter 35. And God said unto Jacob, arise, go up to Bethel, and dwell there, and make there an altar unto God that appeared unto thee when thou fleddest from the face of Esau thy brother. The Lord wanted Jacob to come back to Bethel, the place where he met the Lord before. The place of intimate relationship. The place of deep fellowship with the Almighty. The place of heaven's revelation coming to man. In verse 2, then Jacob said to his household and to all that were with him, put away the strange gods that are among you, and be clean, and change your garments.
1: And
0: let us arise and go up to Bethel. Jacob told all his own household.
1: Jacob
0: he had to tell them the history. Because he had met the Lord before he got married. Before he got so many servants. Before he had any child. The Lord had appeared to him. He had committed himself to the Lord. He had consecrated his resources to the Lord. But then years had come and gone. He had gone to Haran. He had gone to Laban. And after so many years, quite many things have come into his life. And the wife he married, you know, they also brought something into the family. The relationship with God was no more intimate. And so God called unto him again. He said, Jacob, Come back to Bethel. And remember the original fellowship and intimacy that we are together. Oh, Jacob knew that those people are strange gods. So he told them, he said, put away the strange gods. He said, be clean. You are not clean enough for Bethel. He said, change your garments. It's not every kind of clothes that we can take back to Bethel. Change your garments. All these new designs and all these new styles and all these things we are bringing back from the outside and we're going to Bethel. These will not get to Bethel. Change your garments. All the things hanging in the ears and hanging in the neck and putting in the finger and putting in the ankle, all these things cannot get to Bethel. We're going back to original place of fellowship and intimacy with God. Change your garments and put away all these
1: things.
0: He's telling them this
1: air-dew
0: that symbolizes the world, the air dew that symbolizes the picture of the athletes of the world, the air dew that symbolizes all the guys of the world, all the ruffians of the world, all the thugs of the world, all the children and the followers of the devil in the world, all this kind of air dew for men and women. It says, cut them down, remove them. And if you're a woman, loosen that air dew and put it as a Christian, because we're going back to Bethel.
1: Oda bibla itinto aye home ele oda pipa itinto aye home divile but enda bla anotaidi ajoto ronhuto le anotaidi adugbato onotaidi danu wato oda bibla he wana nyonbo mino bla de gbo don edo mini de popule pose bo dike mini wula o na dey Bethel me.
0: And then in verse 3 he said, let us arise and go up to Bethel, and I will make there an altar unto God who answered me in the day of my distress and was with me in the way which I went.
1: Afatombo gbo mi ni fun bo keji Bethel yen na so tun agbare do fin ran Nigeria we he si o mi to nuku bi a che zan gbe bo tin to fin ta le ko chele po yen gbon yi me.
0: And in verse 4, and they gave unto Jacob all the gods, the strange gods which were in their hand.
1: Afone yeso yi fodun jono etin to lo eto mele ran Jacob.
0: If we're going back to Bethel, all the strange doctrines were picking up from the roadside, all the strange doctrine we're picking up from the charismatics and the Pentecostals and the jumping running preachers and the trotting preachers and the ones that are not serious with the word of God, all those strange doctrines, all those idols, we have to kick them away from our lives and throw them away, because we're going back to Bethel.
1: Oni na mi goje beteli o plon giglo mi ko mo isan agun meme ko tin divi lepo agun meme charismatic dravide ko pe yeyin to ayo me divi yo ko doctor ne lesinu me adona de blon ne lepo san aloto me na ni do yi beteli.
0: And they gave unto Jacob all the strange gods which were in their hand and all their earrings which were in their ears.
1: Yeso yi fodu jona le tita le to me na Jacob ko to me nu eti to to me lepo.
0: People of God, pilgrims to heaven.
1: We
0: don't want to attract the people of the world to ourselves anymore. We are not of the world, even as Christ was not of the world. The earring does not attract the favor of God to your life. God commands against it, he doesn't want it. The dangling one or the little one, the silver and the gold and the brooch and all the one we attach to the coat and we attach to the ear and we attach to the, we pin it on our scarf or we pin it on our tie, God says he doesn't want it.
1: And they may do a woman go, they may do tabla meton go, they may do a wubo meton go to go, cavi, they may do to abimi doko, emi dolonele, jodomi majulo ye.
0: The golden strap in your wristwatch, it says it is part of what you are copying from the world. It says change it and make sure that you are living a life that is humble, following after the Lord.
1: Golu dea baisito ganto ubo doene, gantoalo to go in a jodokmo, emi to didiso, a homewene, ma de seson dewe dena goji beteli.
0: When are we going to get back to
1: Bethel?
0: Jesus said, I go to prepare a place for you. And he said, when I finish and prepare that place for you, I will come again and receive you unto myself. And then we're told that the one they removed all those things and then they gave them unto Jacob. Jacob hid them under the oak tree which was by Shechem. All the worldliness you have brought into your life, the drinking, the style, drinking by style, you have brought into your life, get rid of everything.
1: Aha, nunu, aha, na don't you know, don't know, aha, they are going to be a better to me, if you are in the popular possession, the women.
0: All the parties, birthday party, this naming part, naming ceremony party, funeral ceremony party, and wedding party, all these parties, bringing the world in little by little, get rid of them and let's go back to Bethel.
1: Onuwa, chionuwa, vino betonuwa, alowule si honwe de a beto divi abi yiko donaton de ato wa, but mikoto yi nuyembo jai honwa gumena di ke mini honson nuele me.
0: You cannot keep the beer and keep your fellowship with God.
1: Amagane biako, kondo kwa
0: kwa kwa kwa kwa worldliness and the hairdo and the jewelry and all those things that link you up with the world and keep your fellowship with God.
1: You cannot keep on
0: visiting cinema houses and watching those terrible things on television and keep your intimate fellowship and relationship with God.
1: You cannot be going to those associations
0: of the village where they do a lot of things over there. You say, well, we are from the same village and we're all Christians of different conviction, different Christians, a different doctrine and different lifestyle, and still remain there and keep your intimate relationship with God.
1: In Psalm 45,
0: reading from verses 10 and 11, it says, hearken, O daughter, consider and incline thine ear. Forget also thine own people and thy father's house.
1: See here, Vignonu, Lenu, Sodo Toto Aye, one metal titile po, who Toto etapo.
0: So shall the king greatly desire thy beauty, for he is thy Lord, worship thou him.
1: Moa hol na yu wana wakwetoe, na ewa wa okruno towe, na hieni, sono se.
0: Your brothers of the same parents, but they do not take the word of God seriously. It says, forget about them, and you follow the Lord.
1: Atindo memesunu, intovi novito buma.
0: Your sisters of the same parents who are not following the word of God intimately, the way the Lord has given it to you, forget about her, forget about them, and you follow the Lord.
1: Call
0: it is your own daughter. You are the mother or you are the father. And this daughter went out to go and take pregnancy. When she delivers that child, if you are a Christian, you will not even get there. You will not support it. Because you are forsaking, you are forgotten those people, you are not going to be supporting the illegitimate children, the illegitimate pregnancy, and you say you are the Christian, you are the one taking care of it. If you are a Christian maintaining your intimate relationship with God, you will say, although you are my daughter, I don't agree with this way of having children, I will not be there.
1: No button, and I call you, you say, no boat in the condo of Veco Jopo, Amanda, Eco, one Lord Divin, Bemina Jedo, Pali Pali, Anamo Donadomo, Yemanatin, that Lord Dome, no bon, you want to vitio, I bay, Amana, Cohen, and the I mortally Honina, Monco, Jillo, Martin, the condo for the people, but I joined to that letter.
0: Oh, you have a son. That will impregnate that one. If you are a Christian on your way to heaven, you will not support that son. You will not be the one that is hiding that the children that they are having. And they are saying, well, they are my grandchildren. No, they are not your grandchildren. Those are children that were born outside wedlock. If you are a real Christian, believing the Bible, standing on the word of God, wanting to go to heaven, you have nothing to do with those children.
1: And here we are saying, Meditoba Tindo Visunumbo, Edohona Deton, Edohona Doton, Edohona Deton, but Dohona Petele, Poso Intome, but you are the village, Amanagi, Yunado Poe, Vivitio, Yeno Tunahe, Pale Pale, Vividimania, Eno to Ayovu, and you love Vienna Ledo, and here Jaylon, Aduna Modonado, Adwalo,
0: Sister.
1: Abatin Novion Day.
0: She is going to get married to a person that is already married.
1: Why do I Dameco, Dasieto Devo?
0: Oh, and you say I have to be there in their wedding.
1: But our daughter do not think to allow this act, but it don't do not think to finish.
0: If you are a child of God, you will not be there.
1: I invite you to madu not think to finish.
0: If you are going on your way to heaven, you will not be there.
1: And that day alone, no bama not think to finish.
0: Oh yes, they will talk against you.
1: Ah, you not do hoja kado no bama.
0: They will persecute you.
1: You not do home kemo.
0: But this is what the word of God is saying.
1: But no ho kru not under la media ma.
0: He's saying that all this kind of careless, simple, carnal, worldly living, let us forsake them and go back to Bethel.
1: Edo gbeza ile po gbeza e hotan sizan ile po mi ke mi ni gbe ida ibo go e Bethel me.
0: Look at it in verse 10 again.
1: O pa fa awoto do pologo.
0: Hearken, O daughter, and consider, and incline thine ear, forget also thine own people and thy father's house.
1: Say, ye vinyonu lenu sodo to ato aye won meto titile po po
0: to to to po to have a retreat.
1: O jere le mi no tin do fa ho metan.
0: And there are people that will leave us at the retreat. They know the sound doctrine is there, they know the word of God is there. They will go to their people, to their village. They want to go and do something. You are not following the Lord intimately.
1: Amo medele ina jo mi do va ho fine. Ye yen ro ko nu gbo to finish by man and not taking a son would do quick beta. I don't know. You didn't live well, I better done. You matin toxic hodo, clunometer, no boomer.
0: Other people on Sunday like this, maybe the first Sunday of the month or the last Sunday of the month, instead of coming to church with us, once it's 11:30 or once it's 12 o'clock, they are running to family meeting. This family meeting they are running to, the people will come there. Some of them are Catholics and some of them are Protestants and some of them are Assemblies of God and some of them may be first class, some of them may have all these things. Some will speak in tongues, some will oppose speaking in tongues, and many of them with their cosmetics and all those things, they say, well, since we came from the same village and we are all Christians, we are planning now to go and reach that place, you are a compromiser. Come out of that kind of assembly and come out of that union and forget your people and come into the midst of the people of God. That's what the word of God says.
1: Medele timbo, yema so gan wasi sepo mekoto segwe, ende ho gan wodo po ho gan wiawe.
0: In verse 11, so shall the king greatly desire thy beauty, for he is thy Lord, and worship thou him. For some time, Abraham had been following the Lord. But unfortunately, the wife of Abraham gave him some advice. And this advice led to compromise. And God knew that Abraham was no more following as he used to follow. Then in Genesis chapter 17, and reading from verse 1, and when Abraham was 90 years old and 9, the Lord appeared to Abraham and said unto him, I am the Almighty God, walk before me and be thou perfect.
1: When Abraham saw you quick and we fought on Ukwene Meho, Kruno saw Abraham Budomo, Budahledomo, Yajogahunu Koto as his into Nukoche Yenning Pipe.
0: Here we find God saying, Abraham, although you have started following me, but this is not intimate enough. This is not deep enough. This is not what I'm looking for. You are not perfect yet. Walk before me and be thou perfect.
1: Abraham Tidomo, O to Hirodomi Nubomoshi, Banemakope, Edona Savonu, they were Bohodemi.
0: Let's now go to point number 2.
1: They came in Biahoga with Tomato.
0: Consecration and surrender of true believers.
1: Mede de Joe, Mede Clan of Oko, Mede de Joe, Israel Nubotopo.
0: The Lord is expecting that we'll be consecrated unto Him.
1: Okuno Donukura, Mede Clamine de Fulami.
0: If we have become slack in our faith,
1: and that back to Yiseme,
0: slack in our commitment to the Lord.
1: Me Adonde.
0: Slack in our conviction of the truth. Slack in walking step by step after thus says the Lord. Slack in the way we interpret and apply the Bible to our lives. And we're no more completely in the center of the Word of God. The Lord is calling us back to consecration and surrender. In John chapter 6, there was a time Jesus preached a straight forward message like this. And he told the people that were following after him the kind of commitment he expected, the kind of yieldedness he wanted, the kind of obedience to the word of God he desired, and the kind of Christian experiences he wanted them to have. For some of them, they didn't want to be that serious following after the Lord. They didn't want to be heart, body, soul, mind, future, present, past, everything completely for heaven. They didn't want to be totally buried in God and totally merged and totally submerged and totally baptized in the Lord. They wanted a little of the world, a little of God. A little of heaven, a little of the pleasures of the world. And when they heard a straightforward message calling them to intimate relationship with the Lord, so intimate they will eat his flesh and drink his blood. In John chapter 6 and in verse 60, many therefore of his disciples, when they heard this, said, this is an hard saying, who can receive it?
1: ene wutu susu to nu pronto etan le me huina yese yedomo oho isi an utra la wei men weso gansi.
0: So deep intimacy with Almighty God, this is hard.
1: Huina yese silo siso ho joetan yoda ho isi an gba ude diye.
0: Being totally separated from the world and even detached from your relatives and being totally given unto God, they said this is hard.
1: Nak beto ni klan de do vona yehom utra so de do vona henu etan le ah yoda ho isi an ude diye.
0: Being so holy and so righteous that anywhere you see sin, whether in your brother or in your sister or in your daughter or in your son or in your parents, anywhere you see sin, you say, count me out, I'm not going to support you.
1: Oh, better than we will some more. Feel the people they money and to taste again to novio to mess again to novio no to mess again soon mess again magito to them. You end up quality quality your mind to put on your water. Let me demido for some yeme. My God, on out on your woman.
0: Some of the disciples of Jesus couldn't take the word of God that seriously.
1: Oh, no plotter Jesus to let my you hold of vivero more.
0: And in verse 66, from that time, many of his disciples went back and walked no more with him.
1: After Kande Quaton, no plotter.
0: Oh, they said the price of getting to heaven is that high, I can't pay that price. If the demand of God to get to heaven is that high, I can't meet that demand. If that is what fellowship with God implies, I better cut off my fellowship with God and keep in fellowship with my sinful relatives. And so many of his disciples could no more walk with him on those terms of intimate relationship with Almighty God. In verse 67, then said Jesus unto the 12, will ye also go away? And the question is coming to you this afternoon. Will you also go away? Some people already have said that is too hard, I cannot stay. The price is too high, I cannot pay. The demand is so great, I cannot meet up. Not to love the world, neither the things that are in the world, not to have any intimacy association with those kind of clubs in the world, to have a change of dressing, a change of appearance, a change of lifestyle, and to be so clear cut, they will even call us fanatics. Some people said they could not bear that. And so Jesus asked the 12, will ye also go away? Look at verse 68. Then Simon Peter answered him. Now read it after me. Read it out loud after me. Lord, to whom shall we go? Now has the words of eternal life. And we believe and assure that thou art the Christ, the Son of the living God. Look at the answer that he gave and look at the answer you are giving. Peter saw some of his friends saying, Peter, are you staying? I am going. Peter saw some of the people that no human being can take this on the face of earth. Peter, are you still there? And Peter said, there's nowhere to go. I'm staying. I want to get to heaven.
1: Peter
0: and he spoke as a spokesman for the rest of the disciples. Said, Lord, where do you want us to go? Pharisees don't Sadducees don't preach like this. The religious hypocrites that just want our money but they don't want to get our souls to heaven, they don't speak like this. Compromising preachers that only want money but they don't want to help us to see the Lord on in the final day, they don't preach like this. Thou hast the words of eternal life, and we believe. And we are sure that you are the Christ, the Son of the living God. Jesus answered them, have I not chosen you 12? Oh, praise God that you are chosen. You know, that's the mark of those who are chosen. How do you know those who are chosen? You discipline them, they say there's no other place to go. You correct them sharply, they sit down there, they say there's no other place to go. You preach a straightforward, hard message and all the people are trembling, say, I don't think I will wait, I don't think I will say, and they sit down there, they say there's no place to go. That's how we know the mark of the people that are chosen by God. The Spirit of God is telling them that all the trousers you women are wearing or you are wearing for your daughters and all these things you are piling up for yourself and for your daughters and for your people, you'll go and get them and burn them up in fire. They say, oh Lord, give me the grace to do it. I'm not strong, but help me. That's how we know the people that are chosen.
1: So
0: Jesus said, have I not chosen you 12? And one of you is a devil.
1: Jesus said, we are waiting.
0: I pray none of us will be devil. You know the devil, Judas Iscariot, he will hear all the word. He will not even go out. He will not even go to toilet while the preaching is going on. He will stay there, but in his heart he will say, I know what I will do. I will not do that. May God not allow you to be a devil.
1: Judas Iscariot.
0: He's the one that will say, why is he preaching like that? I'm going to betray him. I pray God will not allow you to be a devil. A person that will be hearing the word of God, the word of God that will make you to get to heaven, and then that will have hatred in your heart for the preacher of the truth that is trying to help you to get to heaven. The one that is looking for money, that if I have to sell Jesus Christ, I will sell him and get money by all means. The devils are the people that make money their God. I pray God will deliver us.
1: The consecration
0: and the surrender of true believers.
1: Look
0: at Ruth chapter 1 and in verse 16, and Ruth said, entreat me not to leave thee or to return from following after thee, for whither thou goest I will go, and where thou lodgest I will lodge. Thy people shall be my people and thy God shall be my God.
1: Nehemiah
0: was telling Ruth and Orpah,
1: Naomi to hold on
0: luti po opako. He said, you can go back to your people.
1: Era ga gbe metole dede.
0: I am going back to Bethel. I'm going back to the land of promise.
1: Yeje Betheli, yeje igba pagbetan loji.
0: Naomi was saying, I made a mistake, a very costly mistake in coming to this strange land. I am going to the land of our God.
1: Naomi to dido yen ko tinuwa bo wa igba jona eji sigban goja igba diwe wetan lo suji.
0: Naomi was saying, husband is dead, my two sons are dead, I am the only one remaining, but I will not die in exile. I will not die in a strange land. Before I die, my feet will touch the land of the people of God.
1: Naomi to didomo asuche koku o visun chawule koku bonko so tinta igba jonoton ji sigba nago ya igba pagbetan loji manakuta igba jonoton ji sigba wepo na doku na ja igba teji danda wepo na doku.
0: Maybe you left the congregation of the people of God and you've gone into a strange land and you know the various things that have happened to you outside there in the land of Moab. Will you not do like Naomi and say, I'll go back to the promised land, I'll go back to the land of plenty, I'll go back to the land of the Bible, I'll go back to the land of the word of God, I'll go back to the place where they preach the word in the face value without fear, without
1: favor.
0: And Orpah and Ruth said, okay, we're going with you. And Naaman said, consider the price you are going to pay. If you go back with me, are you going to get married? If I should have hope and say I will get married today, even if I have a son which I cannot guarantee, are you going to wait until that child is grown up to marry? That means waiting for the next 20 years before you get married. Are you going to wait for the next 25 years before you get married? If you follow me back to the land of the people of God, you're leaving certainty for uncertainty. In fact, as we're going back, I don't know where I will lay, whether it is going to be a ramshackle house or anybody is going to have mercy upon me and give me a room. I don't know where I will stay. And
1: Orpah
0: said, so the price is high like that? So he said, Naomi,
1: Naomi,
0: I love you, but the price is high. So she said, bye-bye. We may not meet again. This may be the last I ever hear from you. Oh, he said, and I would have loved to go with you. But see how high the price is. So she went back. And Naomi said unto Ruth, and said, your sister-in-law has gone back. Come back to her people. And come back to our idols. Will you not also do the same? Are you going to follow me to this place? The road may be rough. The possession may be very low. The accommodation may not be good enough. We don't know what we're going to see when we get over there. And Ruth said, I know all that. Entreat me not to leave thee, or to return from following after thee. Where thou goest, I will go. Are we ready for that? I said, are we ready for that? Brothers and sisters, heaven is high. Heaven is holy. Traveling from earth to heaven We will sweat on the way.
1: Na do to so igba jibo yo lo mi na je te to aleho.
0: It will take prayer.
1: E na do de to mi si.
0: Sometimes it will take fasting.
1: O jirele me na yinu bibla to mi si.
0: Sometimes this body you'll need to bring it under.
1: O jirele me agbasa ya na he wa ko kan me.
0: It will take overcoming temptation.
1: E na ya kwa gbigba to pole ponji wa na we.
0: It will take enduring persecution.
1: Ana do akona ko me ken.
0: Sometimes even the church will discipline you.
1: O jirele me aguna do we te so so.
0: What are we going to say about times of hunger? Times of sickness. Times of being ridiculed by people. Get into heaven. Oh yes, you are going to pay the price. The devil is not going to make it easy. He knows he's going to hell himself. And you say you want to get to heaven. He will send people to lie against you. He will send people to blackmail you. He will say things that when you hear like this, your head will be turning. So Naomi was telling Ruth and said, are you going with me? The road may be rough. Oh, and Ruth said, that is my decision. That is my decision. I want to get to that place. The land of promise. The land of rest. The land of joy. The land of peace. The land where God himself is dwelling. He says, don't tell me again that the price is too high. If there is one person on the face of the earth willing to pay that price, it's me, I will pay the price.
1: Aso dona mi da holo supo na susu blo endo meropo gewe ko ta igba ji na do su a holo nye nyewe melo nyina so su a ho ene lo.
0: Keep on going where thou goest, I will go.
1: De donu ko to fi a je lo nyina yipo hie po.
0: Where thou lodgest, I will lodge.
1: Ye hie je we nyina je.
0: Your people, they may be poor,
1: yes,
0: illiterate,
1: yes,
0: and the people of the world abuse them that they are stinking.
1: Thy
0: people, they are not of my tribe.

0: tu awele ku na nyila wa yeton wutu jiwewe do kwene mno mwenyina do jiwewe chewe na yi zomida.
1: When thou diest, I will die.
0: Ye hiya kudo nyina kudo.
1: My following the Lord today is not a temporary decision, it will be until death do us part.
0: Chikodo o kulu no cheto egbe ma yegbe tonkeda mo adavo ku klan yekpo hiyekpo.
1: And there will I be buried.
0: Ine wa ina dimido.
1: It may not be the denominational Orthodox Church burying ground. It may just be at the backyard, and they may not be able to carry me back to the Moabite village. But where you die, there I will die, and there will I be buried.
0: Eto gano mai ayigba fi eno di se no le do abi o teme wele tonde amo eto gando nugo to fi depo wena zemidra eto so gano mai Moabi le si ayi ti o di te wena zemi fi depo pe de duwe to fi ne wena diye lo sudo.
1: And it says the Lord do so to me and more also if all but death part thee and me. That's the consecration of the true believer. That's the consecration of the people that want to make it on the final day. That's the consecration of those who are waiting for the sound of the trumpet at the rapture. Those people, the devil cannot deceive them. The devil cannot turn them around. The devil cannot discourage them. The devil may take anything from them. They say, devil, take anything you want to take. I'm going to that place. You cannot threaten them. You cannot make persecution to make them to go back from the Lord. They say, let the devil do his worst and let the persecutors do their worst. I am going to the land of promise. If you tell them that I'm going to take promotion away from them, say take promotion if you want to take it, take money if you want to take it, drive me out if you want to drive me out, take the key to the house if you want to take it. I have decided I'm going to heaven and nothing will turn me around.
0: Men lewe ko mak pebo endo anase se daga san lo eton si ana ya question ye si ana yi nuti do gbe ton so ye si yero pon de pepe ajuro na yi yi de vie yen je yo lome o lowe no te chin to fukura na do je.
1: Family people will say, when you are going to get married, we will not be there. When you die, we will not be there. It says, whatever you do, I don't worry, I'm going over there.
0: Afa o genu ye ton le family ye ton le so gando endo atalo na wule mi me na wa fine endo atre wa kulo su mo na wa ti odi teto we ina do ene man to climb it on de pepe ajuro mi mi wa o lowe yen je yi.
1: I want to tell you now the reward of consecrated saints.
0: Wadu na do do alede tin na ye de de do funa kuno le.
1: This Ruth became one of the great great grandmothers of the Lord Jesus Christ.
0: Be ayen do luti do ko lesu nono da ko Jesu Christ on anyo e.
1: It pays to follow the Lord.
0: Enyo na do kodo kuno.
1: Today may be the day of persecution, but tomorrow is going to be the day of reward.
0: Egbe so ganya sa ko meke to sigba aleja to so na we.
1: Today they may trouble you and trouble you and drive you here and there, but tomorrow is going to be the day of reward.
0: So egbe yeso gan dia nukuna we bo to we hlan de bo gba we hlan de sigba aleti na to so eja.
1: You see Paul the apostle.
0: I'm a Paul apostle.
1: He went through more than what you are going through.
0: Egbo hu gan we me here to gbo egbe le me ma.
1: But he made up his mind he was going to get to heaven at all costs.
0: Igba ba si gbe mi ma ro mi na je lo to poro nu popo to ja we.
1: He went to get to heaven at all costs.
0: Be wa je lo be here so ma gbe ga.
1: I said, are you going to get to heaven at all costs?
0: No, be here, losuna jelon de pepe tato jijoya.
1: In 2 Timothy chapter 4.
0: Timothy aweto taene.
1: Reading from verse 7.
0: Yasa fwe ton chia aweto.
1: I have fought a good fight. I have finished my course. I have kept the faith.
0: Nyeko kwa fundakbe lo. Nyeko yin realite jekpodo. Nyeko son yin yisi lo.
1: There is laid up for me a crown of righteousness which the Lord the righteous judge shall give me at that day. And not to me alone, but unto all them that love is appearing.
0: So devi ye ko se je pa kun dodo ton da gana mi e okun no we gada to dodo ton na zere na azon na na ye yin won le ma yen kere sigba ye yin won a wo so ke ton le ga.
1: I don't know the last message I will preach before the trumpet sound.
0: Ye ma yon ye oko igbon godo bo na do pe ko pe na do donu.
1: You don't know the last message you are going to hear before the trumpet sound.
0: Ye lo su ma so yon ye oko igbon godo bo na si pe ko pe na do donu.
1: Here we are today. And I see you sitting in the congregation as just like ordinary people.

0: It may be that the next time we see one another, it will not be here. It may be up in the sky. And then I will see your faces shining with the glory of God. And I will see the garment sown from heaven that the Lord has enclosed you with. Maybe the next time we meet like this, it will not be like you are sitting down like ordinary people, like you are seated this afternoon. Maybe I'll see you up there with crowns upon your head. Maybe I will see your stars in your crown. And I will say, sister, you made it. That persecution, that temptation, your husband flogging you all the time, tearing your Bible, that boss that said you will not get to heaven. Sister, you got there. And you will say, brother, come and see my mansion. Maybe you will take me to your mansion. And you will show me that big mansion made by God. Better country. Where angels cannot stay. Maybe I will see you there. And see your mansion. And see your crown. And then we will rejoice together. And say, thank God you didn't backslide. Thank God, although the message was hard, but we made it. We made it. We're going to make it. The Lord will take us there. Why are you sorrowful? Why do you want to backslide? Why are you looking back? Why are you turning back? Very soon the trumpet shall sound. Very soon there will be crown on your head. Very soon will be wearing the white garment. Very soon you'll be living in that mansion. Rise up and let us talk to the Lord in prayer. Rise up and let us talk to the Lord in prayer. And say, Lord, I'm going to endure till the end. Lord, I'm going to endure till the end. I have laid my hands on the plow. And I will not look back. I have laid my hands on the plow. And I will not look back. The devil may do his worst. I am traveling home. The unbelievers may do their worst. I am traveling home. The persecution may grow hotter, but I'm traveling home. They may deny me promotion in my place of work, but I'm traveling home. My husband may be quarreling and fighting, but I'm traveling home. My wife may be threatening to pack out, but I'm traveling home. Jewelry will not tie me down. Worldly dressing will not tie me down. Television will not tie me down.
1: Television manager tenami manado jalome.
0: Worldly party will not tie me down. The cinema houses will not tie me down.
1: Cinema
0: The drinking will not tie me down. Money will not tie me down. Politics will not tie me down. The things of this world will not tie me down. I'm traveling home. home. I am traveling home. I am traveling home. Whatever they saw in the extended family will not tie me down. I am traveling home. The Lord is coming back for the saints of God. The Lord is coming back for those who are holy and righteous. The Lord is coming back for those who will not compromise. The Lord is coming back for those who are holy and righteous. Let's speed up our journey. Let us run faster. Let us walk faster. Let us pray more. Let us preach more. Let us consecrate more. Let us yield ourselves to the Lord more. Let us surrender more. Let us forget the world more. Let us follow the Lord. Let us follow the Lord. Maybe the next time we see one another, it will be in the mansions up in the sky. Pray and get ready. Pray and get ready. Pray and get ready. The Lord is coming. Will you be there?

0: 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Your spiritual welfare is our concern.
1: Praise the Lord.
2: Can we stand up as we pray together? Almighty God, we bless your name for bringing us together in this day of worship. Thank you, Lord, for your goodness. Thank you for your protection. Thank you for your mercies you have given unto us. Thank you for this so great salvation. The forgiveness of our sin and the title deed you've given us and preparing heaven for us and preparing us for heaven. We're praying, oh Lord, that today you remind us once again our responsibilities, our response to the great thing you've done for us in Jesus' name. I will pray, Lord, you'll make us responsive to your word. Thank you, Lord, for the answer. In Jesus' name we pray. Thank you very much. You can sit down. During the time of study the scripture together, we're spoken about the sacrifice of Christ. And now we want to ask ourselves, what's the response of the believer? The sacrifice of the Lord Jesus Christ. Are we meant to have any sacrifice at all that we bring to the Lord? Is the sacrifice still appropriate today? If the answer is yes, what kind of sacrifice are we bringing to the Lord? Today we're looking at the believer's acceptable sacrifice. The believer's acceptable sacrifice. In Romans chapter 12, I'm reading from verses 1 and 2. I beseech you therefore, brethren, by the mercies of God, that ye present your bodies a living sacrifice, holy, acceptable unto God, which is your reasonable service. And be not conformed to this world, but be renewed. Be ye renewed, be ye transformed by the renewing of your mind, that ye may prove what is that good and acceptable and perfect will of God. In those two verses we've read together, you have seen that the word sacrifice is still appropriate today for the New Testament believer. In
1: fact, it says, I beseech you therefore, brethren. The word therefore is actually referring to everything he had said from chapter 1 to chapter
2: 11.
1: In chapter 1, he had been talking about the wrath of God upon the whole of humanity. And then in chapter 2 of Romans, lest the Jews should feel they're exempted from that wrath, from that judgment. In chapter 3, he talks about everybody, all have sinned
2: and come short of the glory of God. And then in chapter 4, he now traces how we receive redemption. And he
3: brings
2: the example of Abraham. How you receive forgiveness and righteousness by faith. In chapter 5, he's talking about the peace we have with God. In chapter 6, he talks about that sacrifice of Jesus Christ. How that sacrifice of Jesus Christ then destroys the very body of sin. Chapter 7 is talking about the struggle he used to have against sin, and he never overcame. Chapter 8, there's no condemnation now for those who are called of God, who are walking not in the flesh, but they are walking in the spirit. In chapter 9, he goes back to the Jews. He said, my heart is breaking for them. They are rejecting the salvation of the Lord. In chapter 10, he said, I could even wish myself to be a curse for Christ because of these children of Israel. Chapter 11, he said, now, those of you are in the faith already, hold firm, hold fast to what you have got. Now, chapter 12, it says, therefore, because of the sacrifice of Christ, therefore, I beseech you, I'm begging, I'm pleading with you, that you will offer yourself now, a living sacrifice unto God. That's what sacrifice. That now we're children of God and we need to offer ourselves as sacrifice unto the Lord. Because of what Christ has done for us, we bring our sacrifice unto the Lord. It tells us in Psalm 50, verse 5, gather my saints together unto me, those that have made a covenant with me by sacrifice. Therefore you understand, you are not to be neutral to the sacrifice of Christ. Because he sacrificed himself for us, we are now to come with a kind of sacrifice. And the New Testament says, is a living sacrifice of a very life, a very body. I'm reading from verse 3. But know that the Lord has set apart him that is godly for himself. That sacrifice already. Those who have been forgiven, the Lord sets us apart for himself. For his own kingdom. And we're no more to serve ourselves, but to serve him who loved us so much. The Lord will hear when I call unto him, stand in awe and sin not.
3: Commune
2: with your own heart upon your bed and be still.
3: Offer
2: the sacrifices of righteousness. That's it. You are born again. Offer the sacrifices of righteousness. And put your trust in the Lord. In Psalm 27, we're looking at verse 6. You have been told the sacrifice of righteousness. Never sacrifices of unrighteousness. Never the sacrifices of insincerity. Never the sacrifices of hypocrisy. But now, if you are truly godly, offer unto the Lord the sacrifices of righteousness. Psalm 27 verse 6. And now shall mine head be lifted up above mine enemies round about me. Therefore I will offer in his tabernacle the sacrifices of joy. You come to the Lord and you come with your free will. Offer the sacrifice of joy. It says, and I will sing, yea, I will sing praises unto the Lord.
3: And
2: that means there's a will. I will sing unto the Lord. And when you come to worship the Lord as your sacrifice, your offering to the Lord, and
3: then
2: you do not allow anything to take that sacrifice of the altar, Psalm 118 verse
3: 27.
2: In verse 27, it tells us God is the Lord, which has showed us light by the sacrifice was caught even unto the horns of the altar.
3: What's
2: he saying? You bind the sacrifice upon the horns of the altar.
3: Because
2: you know challenges will come in life. Every day is not a sunny day. Sunday, sunny day. Every day is not a happy, joyful, hilarious day. There are some days of cloud and some days of darkness. When you are sad, bring your sacrifice. When you are up, when you are down, bring your sacrifice. Days of happiness and days of sorrow. Days of health and days of sickness. You come to serve the Lord. That's what we need to do in these days in particular. That's why you are saved. That's why you are in the kingdom. Show that you appreciate what Christ has done.
3: I'm
2: looking at chapter 2, verse 5.
3: Peter Tita Otawe Afuatan.
2: He also has lively stones, a built up a spiritual house and holy priesthood to offer up spiritual sacrifices.
3: It's
2: not only the sacrifice of Christ, your own sacrifice. Verse 9, but you are a chosen generation, a royal priesthood, an holy nation, a peculiar people, that he should show forth the praises of him who has called you out of darkness unto his marvelous light. Let's come back to Romans chapter 12. That's the passage you are examining today. The believers' acceptable sacrifice. I beseech therefore, brethren, by the mercies of God, mercies in the plural, the mercy that forgive you. That she present your bodies a living sacrifice. If you are not an ingrate, if you are not an ungrateful man, an ungrateful woman, if you are not like a beast, an animal that eats your food, eats all your crop, and there is no thank you.
3: Even those
2: who are not born again, when you do something good to them, they want to say thank you. They want to act a different way so they can show that they appreciate the goodness that you have shown to them. Because of what the Lord is doing today, what he's done before and what he's going to do in the future, because of that you present your bodies a living sacrifice unto God, and he says this is your reasonable service.
3: Believers
2: in Christ, owe a lot, indeed we owe all, to the mercies of God. We owe everything from our salvation to the reconciliation. We owe everything to the mercies of God.
3: He
2: says, because of those mercies of God, therefore you have to offer yourself a living sacrifice unto God.
3: And
2: divide the message into three parts. Number one, the acceptable sacrifice of our body unto God. Number two, the absolute surrender of believers unto God. Number three, the appropriate service of believers unto God. The appropriate service of believers unto God. Number one, the acceptable sacrifice of our bodies unto God. In Romans chapter 12, looking at it from verse 1 again, it says, I beseech you therefore, brethren, by the mercies of God, that ye present your bodies a living sacrifice unto God.
3: When
2: he says a living sacrifice, he's thinking about the sacrifices of the Old Testament.
3: All
2: the sacrifices of the Old Testament were dead sacrifices. They had to kill the animal. The animal had to lose its life. before it was offered unto God.
3: Those
2: were dead sacrifices. But then it's saying that now you are to come and offer a living sacrifice unto God. I must remind you again that this is the response of the believer to the sacrifice of Jesus Christ. Why don't you look at that sacrifice of Jesus Christ? He offered himself for you. You offer yourself unto him. Hebrews chapter 7, I'm reading from verse 25 to verse 27. Wherefore, he is able also to save them unto the uttermost that come unto God by him, seeing he ever liveth to make intercession for them.
3: In
2: verse 26, for such an high priest became us, who is holy, harmless, undefiled, separate from sinners, and made higher than the heavens, who needeth not daily as those high priests to offer up sacrifice first for his own sins and then for the people's. For this he did once when he offered up himself. In response to that offering of himself, it's in response to that we're now offering ourselves.
3: Now, Hebrews
2: chapter 10, reading from verse 10. By the which will we're sanctified through the offering of the body of Jesus Christ once for all.
3: He
2: offered his body on your behalf. Now you offer your body unto him. In verse 14, for by one offering he has perfected forever them that are sanctified. He has saved you, he has sanctified you, and your precision of that. That's why you are now offering yourself.
3: First Peter chapter 2,
2: reading from verse 21. For even hereunto were ye called, because Christ also suffered for us, leaving us an example that we should follow his steps. Our Lord suffered for us. Are we going to dodge suffering? Are we going to kind of do things that so that we don't suffer? He has left an example for us. And as you bring your sacrifice might bring some misunderstanding between you and your relatives. this is too much offering to the Lord. There may be contradictions of men and women, relatives and strangers. And he said, this is too much. They may persecute you because of that. But remember, he suffered for us first.
3: Yes,
2: and because we receive benefit of his suffering, he has left us an example that we should follow his steps. Who did no sin, neither was guile found in his mouth. You know, sometimes it shows our level of understanding when we're complaining. See all this pressure, see all this persecution, see all this suffering. After all, I am saved. After all, I've not done anything wrong. You're following the steps of the master. He did nothing wrong to merit all the persecution, all the assault, all the insult that he heaped upon him. But he did that for you. And if he did that for you, how you should voluntarily say, I'm going to follow in the footsteps of Christ, who when he was reviled, he reviled not again.
3: He
2: was insulted. He insulted them back not again. He was abused. He abused them back not again. They offended him. He didn't offend them back. Are you a Christian? Are you born again? Are you following? After the footsteps of the Lord Jesus Christ, he left us an example. And then we're told when he suffered, he threatened not. But he committed himself to him that judges righteously, who his own self bear our sins in his own body on the tree. Do you see why the Lord is saying now the Lord has borne all the shame, all the agony, all the punishment of your sin in his body? Because of that, come now and offer your body unto the Lord. Once we are born again, we need to come to this realization that our body does not belong to us anymore. It belongs to the Lord. In 1 Corinthians chapter 6 verse 19. What? Know ye not that your body is the temple of the Holy Ghost? When it says your body, remember, your living body, not the dead body. What makes the body a living sacrifice? Your brain, your mind, your senses, your sight, your hands, your energy, your strength, your activity. Once all that is gone, it's no more a living sacrifice. It's now a dead sacrifice.
3: Amo
2: dead, the mind is dead, the members of the body are inactive. That's no more a living sacrifice. It's when you're still alive.
3: I have
2: the senses complete. And that while you're still alive, don't you know that your body is the temple of the Holy Ghost, which is in you, which ye have of God, and ye are not your own? Will you please do yourself a favor and mark those words, ye are not your own? I'm tired today. I can't go to church, but you are not your own. I think I cannot do this now, but you are not your own. You belong to God. And it is what God decides to do. That's what will be done. That the time you're living now, we can call it borrowed time. An extra time. How long ago you should have died.
3: It's
2: so that sinners, it shall die. Are there not many people like you have died? Those who have not committed as many sins as you have committed, they have died.
3: Are
2: you still alive? Not only that you are alive physically, you are alive spiritually, and now you are alive in Christ. You are not your own.
3: For
2: you are bought with a price. And therefore it says, glorify God in your body. I'm sure you are not of those people that say, all that matters is my heart, all that matters is my thought, all that matters is who I am on the inside.
3: Doesn't
2: matter which place I perforate in my body. Doesn't matter how I do my hair. Doesn't matter what I put on my body. God doesn't mind how I appear. You are not your own. Your body belongs to the Lord. You are bought with a price. Therefore glorify God in your body and in your spirit, which we belong to God. We're going to glorify God. In Romans chapter 6, verse 12. Let not sin therefore reign where? In your mortal body. All these people that are saying it doesn't matter what they do with their body, how ignorant they are. They do not know the very first principles of the Christian life. Now child of God, every member of your body now belongs to the Lord. And you are to use every member at all times to the glory of God. Let not sin therefore reign in your mortal body, that you should obey it in the lust thereof, neither yield your members as instruments of unrighteousness. I'm sure you know what that means when it says neither yield your members. It's talking about the members of our body, our hands,
3: Our feet,
2: our eyes, our ears, our mind, everything within, everything that acts, that is kind of active in our body. It says we must not yield those members of the body. You cannot be part satanic and part spiritual. You cannot yield a part of your body unto God and a part of your body unto Satan. Never do it. But yield yourselves unto God as those that are alive from the dead, and your members as instruments of righteousness unto God. Yield your members as instruments of righteousness unto God. And then it tells us, for sin shall not have dominion over you. It says that categorically, that if you are a child of God, here is something that will never, must never happen. That you will not allow sin of any kind to have dominion over you. Verse 16, know ye not that to whom ye yield yourselves servants to obey, is servants here to whom ye obey, whether of sin unto death or of obedience unto righteousness.
3: But this
2: hand, that ye were servants of sin, but have obeyed from the heart that form of doctrine which was delivered unto you. Then made free from sin, ye became the servants of righteousness. I speak after the manner of men because of the infirmity of your flesh. For as ye have yielded your members servants to uncleanness, to iniquity and to iniquity, even so now. Now that you realize that you are bought with a price, even so now, yield your members servants to righteousness unto holiness. I pray God help every one of us. We're looking at point number 2, the absolute surrender of believers unto God. The absolute surrender of believers unto God. Where did we get that? It's in Romans chapter 12, verse
3: 1.
2: I beseech you therefore, brethren, by the mercies of God, that ye present your bodies a living sacrifice, holy, acceptable unto God, which is your reasonable service.
3: How
2: you need to think about that. Your tongue, your lips and your mouth, that you surrender everything. That's part of your body. That you offer, you present your body a living sacrifice. It's not just we come here on Sunday and sing the songs of Zion, and then we go back home and sing the songs of Satan. No, we cannot do that. Because this tongue belongs to the Lord. We cannot speak the words of God and then go and speak the words of
3: pride.
2: When we get back home, because this tongue belongs to the Lord, we cannot exalt the Lord with our mouth and then degrade and destroy our neighbors with our mouth. Our hands, absolutely surrender to the Lord. And we cannot do anything now with these hands that will not bring glory to God. Whatever we write with these hands will have to be something that will bring glory unto God. We cannot carry this holy Bible with our hands and then go and carry the books of magic of occultism with the same hand. Because these are members of the body and they all belong to the Lord. We're offering everything absolutely unto the Lord. Our eyes belong to the Lord completely, absolutely, and fully. And then our ears, the things we hear. Have you heard this? No, I cannot even hear that anymore. We have to give our ears, our eyes, our mind, everything unto the Lord. That means that all those records, all those CDs, compact discs, you cannot listen to those things anymore if they are not glorifying to the Lord. You get rid of them, you destroy them, you burn them up. Can you use your eyes to see those pornographic things again? You know, the people of the world, they will never understand us. If they understand us fully, they are no more of the world. You know, the people of the world, they wonder that with all these things on the television and what they see, and it excites them and they give their eyes to, they are wondering, you deeper life people, you know, you mean you cannot see this, you cannot enjoy this? We say no. Why? Oh, because we offer these eyes unto the Lord. And we cannot see all those pornographic things anymore. They don't interest us. Our eyes belong to the Lord. Our mind belongs to the Lord. If you're a real Christian, if you still enjoy them, you are part of them. If Satan excites you. And in the pictures of the children of the devil, if they interest you, something is wrong with you. Come and wash in the blood of the Lamb.
3: And
2: then he'll take that interest away from your heart. Every part of us belongs completely to the Lord. Our time, our possession, everything we surrender absolutely to the Lord. I learned that some houses are not being made use of now, you know, for house fellowship. If you are a real child of God, you'll cry that we say we cannot use your house for house fellowship. Because everything you have ought to have been surrendered to the Lord. Absolute surrender. But then your house is not qualified to be used for a house fellowship. That should make you cry. And sometimes, you know, even you yourself, they say you are not fit to work for God. You've been in the church for how many months now? For how many years now? For how many decades now?
3: And
2: then they say, no, you are disqualified and you can eat. And you still have appetite to eat when they say you are not qualified for the work of the kingdom. How are you going to be qualified for the kingdom itself? If you are disqualified, that you know they reject you, they reject your body, they reject your members, they reject your offering to be used in the house of God. But you know, if you're a real child of God, everything you have absolutely, completely, fully belongs to the Lord. The absolute surrender of believers unto God. This absolute surrender, this is what Christ did, and this is what the Lord is expecting that you will do as well. Philippians chapter 2, I'm reading from verse 5. Let this mind be in you, which was also in Christ Jesus. Let the mind of Christ be in you. Can you look up here for a moment? Now we're going to think

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1: Have this mind in you which was also in Christ.
0: Bọ́ àìháni títò yẹmẹ̀ ẹ̀ títò Jésù mẹ̀.
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1: Will Christ make use of money, the widow's mite that had been given to him, and go and pay for a ticket and go there and stay there and look at people destroying themselves and boxing themselves? No. If a game was going on and they put all these television boxes on the streets,
0: and
1: Jesus Christ was going to preach the gospel, and then he saw that television box on the street, will Jesus stand there? I'm telling you, the people of the world will never understand us.
0: Preaching
1: this since we started in 1973, and the people have never understood, but it doesn't bother me. I understand. Because it says, have this mind in you which was also in Christ Jesus. They ask me questions, journalists and people everywhere, they ask me questions. How about this? I should be telling them, you can't understand. Except you have salvation, you have the mind of Christ, you have the spirit of Christ, you'll never understand. Why should I tell you something I know you will not understand? But this is church, you understand. I said you understand.
0: Even
1: apart from Christ, take a medical doctor. All these television things they put on the side of the road. A medical doctor is rushing to the hospital to go and save a life. They called him. If that medical doctor is a real doctor that is worth his name and his salt, will he stay at that place and be watching and allow that man in the hospital to die? Give me a good answer. You have a lot of souls waiting. They're about dying. And Jesus said, get to them before they die.
0: But Jesus said,
1: go and save them. Go and talk to them. Go and preach to them. Do not allow them to die. You have time to stay by the side of the road, or to stay in your houses watching all these things? Of course,
0: no.
1: Who being in the form of God, such it not robbery to be equal with God. But he made himself of no reputation, and he took upon him the form of a servant. He was made in the likeness of men. Being found in fashion as a man, he humbled himself and became obedient unto death, even the death of the cross. See what the Lord is telling us is the mind of Christ we ought to have. What's the mind of Christ? Absolute surrender. Galatians chapter 2 verse 20. I am

0: crucified with Christ.
1: Personal
0: opinions are crucified with Christ. That's the real me. My self-will is crucified with Christ. That's the real me. My self-exaltation, all that is crucified with Christ. That's the real me. When he says, I am crucified with Christ, the man, look at Paul, there was no print of the nail in his hand. What he meant is, the me this is where I want to be. This is what I want to do. I always want to have my way. Paul says that's crucified. Crucified with Christ. Nevertheless, I live, yet not I, but Christ liveth in
1: me.
0: And the life which I now live in the flesh, I live by the faith of the Son of God, who loved me, and he gave himself for me. Because of that, I had to give myself unto him. Absolute surrender of believers unto God. Are there people that have done that? Of course, many people have done that. And if they found grace from the Lord to do it, and grace is grace, is the same
1: grace.
0: And God said, my grace is sufficient for you, Paul. Grace is grace. Grace is available. And that grace available for every one of us in Jesus' name. Absolute surrender. Isaac was the most important thing on earth for Abraham. Greater than his very life. Any other possession. Who is the Isaac in your life? What's the Isaac in your life? What's the very center of your life on which your life is bound? Can you offer that to God? That's absolute surrender. And then you go to the place in laid Isaac. Isaac himself was fully surrendered unto the Lord. You got from the Lord. You want to offer me back to the Lord. Praise his dear name. There was no struggle. There was no fighting. There was no resistance. And then God said, Abraham, that's all right. You passed the test. I pray you'll pass the test. You know, many of these things, sometimes that God is even asking us, he doesn't need them, it's just to test us.
1: It
0: just to know where our heart is, where affection is. You know, sometimes the Lord will say, hey, come, can you do this? Then you begin to calculate. If I say yes to that, this will be the implication. Be on full time. Come and serve the Lord. Before I say yes, let me go and ask the people who are there already, what salary are they earning? And what benefits do they have? Before I can say yes to that, you failed the test. God doesn't really need you. He can do it without you. He's just testing you. And then Abraham brought the Isaac. And then when he stretched up the knife, God said, that's all right.
1: Abraham Isaac, when I said,
0: I've seen what I was looking for. Then he said, Abraham, in blessing, I will bless you. He had said that before. He confirmed the blessing. And then because Isaac himself surrendered himself absolutely, through that Isaac, all the blessing I gave you, I'm going to transfer to him too. And then to Jacob. Then Ruth was another person. Esther, there is this judgment that is coming upon the whole of the Jews, and you are the only one that can go to the king. And tell the king about this so that you can save our lives. You can be for the salvation of the whole nation. Go help me tell Mordecai. The king had not called me all these few days, and if anybody goes to the king uninvited, he will lose his life. Tell Mordecai I cannot go. And Mordecai sent back and said, Esther, don't think that you're going to be secured and safe where you are. Esther, do you know whether you came to the kingdom for such a time as this? Go help me tell Mordecai I'll do it.
1: And
0: then the first 3 days I am, I made this well fast. If I perish, I perish. That's absolute surrender. If I perish, I perish. She didn't perish, you will not perish. You remember Moses? Moses could have been a kind of maybe a pharaoh, that is a king in Egypt, but he said, no, there's another calling for me. How about you? We're looking for leaders today and preachers today and overseers today and missionaries today. And evangelists today and people that will work for God today, where are they?
1: So they are
0: here and there. They can even barely come to Monday Bible study. They don't have the time. Believers, they can barely come to Sunday worship. Believers, Sunday, if they come at all before we finish, they are rushing out.
1: What
0: are they rushing out? There's a class for them. They're trying to take this fake certificate.
1: That's
0: really not worth it. You know it's a worthless certificate.
1: Amo ene ma jene amo with my inunde wa nusi we
0: mania. They say they're giving you the degree for 3 years on part time, only on Sunday afternoon. You come to have that thing.
1: You do ani you don't know say that guy we to we mama say that guy to kuya totore do ani wa to women segbe.
0: Those of us who have real degree, we have to stay inside the college, inside the university, for morning till evening, for many months, for 3 sessions, 4 sessions, before we have the certificate. You go for that afternoon, Sunday thing, you say you have that certificate, that's fake.
1: Amo mi u metre do mi tindo we ma dagbe dagbe ko gore amo mi no we ho ne me na so afonu kaje ho ja ina ho esuso fe po mi do tindo ne ye me wa itu eto segbe we me ne ba do tindo we ma
0: me ma ya to to ne
1: me le ko no pa yo
0: as no certificate
1: ele my we ma dagbe.
0: And then because of that fake thing, they are rushing out of the service. What are you giving up for the Lord?
1: Amo na nu pa yo we ma ya to do ne ye to we su do eto ya ko na na oku.
0: What are you giving to the Lord? And just say, if Moses gave total absolute surrender, I am going to give myself to the Lord. And the Lord will surprise your blessing. Hebrews chapter 11 from verse 24.
1: And
0: faith, Moses, when he was come to years, refused to be called the son of Pharaoh's daughter.
1: Moise dali Moise wena ye wena we ekona do yira ovinyonu,
0: choosing rather to suffer affliction with the people of God than to enjoy the pleasures of sin for a season.
1: Etra drona dia no kumi bi aton ha o mexico ya otan le hu na do dugba nyina do ton to jire pa bi de me.
0: The reproach of Christ greater riches than the treasures in Egypt.
1: Eh ya ve kristan na adokun da hu adokunu.
0: For he had respect unto the recompense of the reward. What the Lord is expecting is that we will devote ourselves completely unto the Lord. Point number 3, the appropriate service of believers unto the Lord. I'm going to leave a verse with you. I want you to mark it in your Bible. I'm reading to you from verse 12. I have written to him the great things of my law, but they were counted as a strange
1: scene.
0: There will always be those kinds of people. They don't have the mind of Christ. And when they hear things like this, they will say, this is strange. It's strange to you because you're a stranger. For the children of God, you come back to Romans chapter 12 from verse 1. I beseech you therefore, brethren, by the mercies of God, that ye present your bodies a living sacrifice, holy, acceptable unto God, which is your what? Your reasonable service. Be not conformed to this world, but be ye transformed by the renewing of your mind, that ye may prove what is that good and acceptable and perfect will of God. The sacrifice to present to the Lord is not the same as the sacrifice that the world people present to their idols.
1: In
0: Galatians chapter 1 verse 4, who gave himself for our sins, that he might deliver us from this present evil world.
1: Mejo de na nyina do mito na wo yindo hun mi so onyira ayi ho difie to me.
0: According to the will of God and our Father.
1: Kedi o juro ji ku ero to mi toto.
0: Galatians chapter 6 verse 14.
1: Gata ta juro pa fo wi ene.
0: For God, but God forbid that I should glory save in the cross of our Lord Jesus Christ, by whom the world is crucified unto me and I unto the world.
1: Chigba eni dendomi na nyen na do to gigoyi adavoto sati Jesu okuna mi totome bo meme yekwe ayondo sati go kra mi pro nyen
0: ayo to the world and the world is crucified to me. We are not friends. In James chapter 1 verse 27, pure religion and undefiled before God and the Father is this: to visit the fatherless and widows in their afflictions and to keep himself unspotted from the world.
1: Since we were magbeto jikwe otanu konwe ehe na dono dra tocha vikpo asucha sila popo tonukumi biya yetome pora na dokula ede mado dihoso ayonde.
0: What does that mean?
1: Etene detara
0: keep himself unspotted from the world.
1: Na dokula ede mado dihoso ayonde.
0: That means morally. That's not talking about something physical. You're saying you keep yourself from the moral defilement in the world.
1: Ede wola dokmo walo dagbe kabio e basa ho daido ana dewe makudio so ai home
0: their pornography
1: o photo
0: their lifestyle their principles
1: o nu eje no te dole
0: their actions
1: wa lo etole
0: their games
1: ai hu di da etole
0: their drinking
1: ahanu nu etole
0: their evil
1: onyira wiwa etole
0: the things that were morally corrupt that you keep yourself from the world. In James chapter 4, I'm reading from verse 4. Ye adulterers and adulteresses, know ye not that the friendship of the world is enmity with God?
1: You'll
0: be surprised what some people expect us to do as believers. Some unbelievers in your neighborhood, they are doing their sacrifices. And they're doing their satanic worship, their occultic worship.
1: There
0: are some people who go to other churches. They'll give them donation because that's their festival time. You know, we cannot live in isolation as believers, as Christians. We must show these people that although we are not worshipping with them, you know, we allow them to do what they are doing, and you know, we give them that so they will know we are friends. If you're a real child of God, you cannot do that. If you're worshipping the devil, you're not going to give them donation for worshipping the devil. You're not going to send your children there to go and worship the devil or them, go and worship idols of them. You're not going to support them. You know the way people talk about get united and be loving to people. If you
1: Dipalai
0: like people are always talking false doctrine, false practice, false this and false that, you'll keep yourself away. The world is becoming large. And also people, they are trying their best. Adulterers and adulteresses, don't you know friendship with the world is enmity with God?
1: Minyonu ayo de tele be mi manue do hoto jiha eho kewaito shikwewe de.
0: Therefore it says in that verse 4, if anyone will be a friend of the world, he is the enemy of God. I will not be an enemy of God. In 1 John chapter 2, I'm reading from verse 15. Love not the world, neither the things that are in the world. If any man, any preacher, any overseer, any pastor, any coordinator, any leader, any worker, any member, any human being, if any man loves the world, the love of the Father is not in him. For all that is in the world, the lust of the flesh and the lust of the eyes and the pride of life, is not of the Father but of the world.
1: It says,
0: and the world passeth away and the lust thereof, but he that doeth the will of God abideth forever. I will abide forever. In Romans chapter 12, verses 1 and 2. I beseech you therefore, brethren, by the mercies of God, that you present your bodies a living sacrifice, holy, acceptable unto God, which is your reasonable service.
1: And be not conformed
0: to this world. In your wedding, in your engagement, I'm surprised. Some of those who are becoming fathers and mothers that have children of marriageable age. And when you look at the time, go to bring all these things, they bring in the engagement to them. Christian family. And then they do exactly as they do in the world. And you say, what's the difference? It's all the same.
1: But you know,
0: be not conformed unto this world. And then when it comes to, you know, the wedding itself. You know, all these young men and young women that are dodging examination and they are dodging the investigation. Before you go there, take those dresses. If you are not doing something criminal, something sinful, you'll not be hiding. And then we cannot see them until the real wedding day. And then when they come for the wedding and see what they put on, say, what is this? And then some of those leaders will say, what can we do? There's something you can do. What can we do? Already the people are seated, already the people are there. What can we do? It's too late. No, it's not too late. Call them behind there and tell them we'll do the wedding for you another time. We cannot do it today. You will not go in like this to that place. And when you do it for two or three of them like that, and how about those who will be disappointed? Heaven is disappointed already. God is disappointed already. The angels are disappointed. I am disappointed already. The church is disappointed already.
1: Amo, ye ko njue kwa kwa ye angere ko kwa kwa yuko ndani tonyela suko kwa kwa agun ko yen gbagba.
0: It doesn't matter to disappoint all those other few people that came from the state to kind of participate in the, that's nothing.
1: Amo ene ma inu de na yo me mi tele to so tole fa bi to la de me wa na lo we ro to ene ma inu de.
0: When they have disappointed heaven already,
1: when I go he lo gbagba,
0: then we say, well, there's no fight, no quarrel, they are our children, will do it for you next time. Next time you cannot go home now and change. Next time we'll do it for you. Then we'll be able to understand what the church is standing for. And we'll be able to understand what it says. Be not conformed to this world, but be transformed by the renewing of your mind, that ye may know and prove what is that good, acceptable will of God.
1: Well,
0: we'll do the will of God. You know, sometimes it's tough and difficult, but you know, that's a family, that's discipline in the family.
1: We'll
0: do it. And great will be the blessing of the people of God in Jesus' name. Before we pray, let's look at Mark chapter 10 in verse 28. Then Peter began to say unto him, lo, we have left all and have followed thee. People like you and like me. Jesus answered and said, verily I say unto you, there is no man that has left house. Some have left houses. What have you left?
1: Jesus said,
0: brethren, some have left brethren. What have you left?
1: Or sisters
0: or brothers? You know, there are some people that will say, okay, if it is like this, when I come to your house, you never give me alcohol to, I will never come again. Well, some of us have lost our brothers and sisters like that.
1: They
0: say they don't want to see us. You are not alone. And that's what Jesus said. If they will not agree with you because of your faith, you will not agree with them because of their unbelief. Jesus answered and said, verily I say unto you, there is no man that has left house or brethren or brother or sisters or father or mother or wife or children or lands for my sake and the gospels, but he shall receive 100-fold now in this time. Great rewards are waiting for you. Houses, brethren, sisters, mothers, children, lands with persecution, and in the world to come, eternal life. But many that are first shall be last, and the last shall be first. You know what that means? Many that are first shall be last. I can imagine those who are first in this our little church.
1: Those
0: who are first in the 70s, and they were running first. And every time in every meeting you'll see them. In the workers' meeting you'll see them. But today they have not died yet. They have not backslidden either. They have not left the church either. They're no more running in front like they used to run. They're now taking the back seat. There are no more the front line. Many that are false shall be last. Not all that are false, not all that are false shall be last, but many. Because by the grace of God, I will never take a back seat. The zeal I've manifested since the beginning, I'll keep on manifesting that zeal. That
1: one should
0: get up and tell the Lord, you need more grace, you need more fire, you need more zeal, you need more inspiration from the Lord. Say, no, Lord, I want to serve you better than ever before. I want to surrender everything unto you. I give myself. I know the sacrifice of Jesus Christ. I know what Jesus Christ has done for me. And because of what Jesus Christ has done for me, I lay everything upon the altar. The believers acceptable sacrifice
1: is not
0: so much for you. It's done so much to save you. And so much to make you get to heaven. What are you doing for the Lord? What are you laying upon the altar? What are you telling the Lord? Oh Lord, I give everything. My heart, my life, my will, my desires, my time, my energy, my training, my skill, I give everything unto the Lord. Absolute surrender unto the Lord. What have you ever sacrificed to the Lord? Are you binding that sacrifice upon the horns of the altar? And say, I'm not going to allow anything to defile that sacrifice. I surrender myself. I give myself. I surrender everything absolutely unto the Lord. Then the Lord will make use of your time and make use of your skill and bless you, make you a winner of souls into the kingdom of God. Great will be the reward of your service.
2: Praise the Lord.
3: Mi pa kluna.
2: I said praise the Lord.
3: Da mi pa kluna.
2: Tonight we have come together. You are taking packages of miracles home. You will catch it. You will embrace it. You will hold on to it. And when you get back home today, even without talking, everybody will know something happened to you. Glorify you and magnify your name.
3: We
2: thank you, Lord, because of the great things you have done. Thank you for the great things you are still doing. And thank you for the mighty things, wondrous things you are going to do tonight. Lord, we are praying. praying that today you will pour your blessings down upon everybody present here in Jesus' name.
3: Okuno demito endo. Mini kondona metanson diagado melukuro koji to zaime to Jesu ikome.
2: We're also praying that in all the satellite locations.
3: Mito de okuro satellite no tendo kuro ko.
2: That everywhere, Lord, you'll magnify your holy name in Jesus' name.
3: Dr. Fido Kodo Kona Minize Inkomi Tondo Aga Okunoi To Jesu Inkome.
2: We're asking, Lord, that your mighty power, the great authority of the name of Jesus, the great abundant blessings that you have for your people all over our country, Nigeria, all over Africa, and beyond Africa, where we're listening to your word tonight. Lord, we are praying that great and mighty things will happen to every participant in Jesus'
3: name.
2: Reach down from heaven and touch everyone. Let your people have showers of miracles. Thank you, Father, because we know you have answered. In Jesus' name we pray. Thank you very much. You can sit down. Now tonight, what do you think if a king had invited you and he told you to come and have a feast? And then you honored the invitation. And you said, I've never seen anything like this in my life. And then you sat down at the table. And you ate and you partook in the feast. And you said, did I ever eat anything like this in my life? What a glorious privilege it is that I can be treated like this. And then after he has given you gifts, and he has given you a lot of things you never had before, you stood up, you were about to go. He said, come back. He said, I want to tell you something good. You have eaten this only for one day. You have had this privilege only for one day. I am now going to make you a member of my family. You say what? Not only an invitation to come and then go away, but an invitation to become a member of the family of the king. And that is what the Lord is telling us tonight. Tonight I come to present to you this message that brings you to become a member of the family of God. My topic is membership in the king's family. Membership in the king's family. You become a member of the family of God. Give a good amen. That's a beautiful story that brings up the point very well. It's in 2 Samuel chapter 9. I'm reading the story to you from verse 1. And David said, is there yet any that is left of the house of Saul that I may show him kindness for Jonathan's sake.
3: But David, Sodomo, Debe, Sotin, Rey, Yepoda, Eson, Hue, Solitong, Benan, Yenendo, Dagbewakye, Na, Jonathan, Iton, Utu.
2: And there was of the house of Saul a certain servant whose name was Ziba.
3: O de Sotin, Son, Hue, Solitong, Bememesi, Deoni, Metononi, Ziba.
2: And when he had called him unto David, the king said unto him, Art thou Ziba? And he said, Thy servant is he.
3: Yes, sir. David de
2: and the king said, Is there not yet any of the house of Saul that I may show the kindness of God unto him?
3: And the
2: king said, Is there not yet any of the And Ziba said unto the king, Jonathan has yet a son who is lame on his feet.
3: Ziba sodoran akoludo. Jonathan ngbeto tindo visunonde reyin se kunoto afoeton lego.
2: And the king said unto him, Where is he? And Ziba said unto the king, Behold, he is in the house of Maacah, the son of Amiel in Lodiba.
3: Aolu sodoran do fiwe ete Ziba sodoran akoludo David da yego ewo tindo kwe makili visunu Amiel itoton gbe to lo de balimen.
2: Then King David sent and fetched him out of the house of Maacah, the son of Amiel from Lodiba.
3: David
2: Now when Mephibosheth, the son of Jonathan, the son of Saul, was come unto David, he fell on his face and did reverence.
3: Mephibosheth visunu Jonathan to visunu Saul to so wa David de mo sion nu ku me ton ji bo kan ko bi o David David so do mo meshi voti e wo so gbon do mo
2: And David said Mephibosheth and he answered behold thy servant
3: e wo so gbon do mo da ye go Mephibosheth to we go
2: And David said unto him fear not for I will surely show thee the kindness of Jonathan thy father for thy father's sake
3: David is and the bubble na nyina to da gbwa kiawe nungbo na Jonathan ni ototo eton utu
2: and will restore thee all the land of Saul thy father and thou shalt eat bread at my table continually
3: bona gwa igba sole ototo eton le pojo na we ye na sono du akato ta fo se kon tegbe
2: and he bowed himself and said what is thy servant that thou shouldest look upon such a dead dog as I am.
3: It was so can we be able to more it messy to any boginado de cockmo avuncu monco de delay.
2: The king called to Ziba Saul's servant and said unto him, I have given unto thy master's son all that pertain to Saul and to all his house.
3: When we are calling your lazy by Messi Soli, Tombodo, Bodogland, or more, Nure, Bonsol, Dali Lepo, Bonhue, Eton Lepo, Dali Yakonagla Visunu, and Messunu to Eton.
2: Therefore, and thy sons and thy servants shall till the land for him, and thou shalt bring in the fruits that thy master's son may have food to eat. But Mephibosheth, thy master's son, shall eat bread always at my table.
3: In
2: verse 11, then said Ziba unto the king, according to all that my lord the king has commanded his servant, so shall the servant do.
3: And
2: as for Mephibosheth, said the king, he shall eat at my table as one of the king's sons.
3: kolodi na me fi bo se ti akolu do mo iwo da no du to ta fo se kan di ode son visunu akolu ton le me.
2: That story I read to you is very instructive.
3: O tani kana we eno ekodo kuna mi
2: fi bo se it was a poor fellow.
3: Me fi bo se ti renu retono e
2: he was late.
3: So he say kuna
2: he didn't think he was of any value.
3: E ma nyi le mitin do ye de pepe.
2: He felt he was almost worthless.
3: Elena ma de tin do gbogbo de pepe ma inde avun emi.
2: Ele me fi bo se
3: me fi bo se ti se kuna.
2: David was a king. David, and David as a king said, is there anybody that remains in the family of Saul?
3: David did he a holu e wa kan se da mrodo be me le gbe so tin to ko soli ton gbe.
2: Any of the sons, any of the children of Jonathan,
3: be do po son vi Jonathan le gbe so tin do gbe.
2: I want to show mercy unto him.
3: You want to da gbe wa here,
2: and I want to give him the kindness of God.
3: Don you an ejo mi da gbe juwe we to.
2: Oh, and they said there is one young man, his name is Mephibosheth.
3: And he's
2: living in a town that is called Lodiba.
3: But the
2: point is, and the problem is, this young man is lame in both feet.
3: And
2: David the king said, go and call him. And he called this young man. And they brought him to David.
3: He
2: didn't know what he was going to meet with
3: David.
2: Being invited to the palace of the king was not something he expected. And David could see that fear in him.
3: David is more
2: David said, Mephibosheth. And he answered and said, thy servant is he.
3: David is a Mephibosheth. What's up, brother?
2: And then David said unto him, fear not.
3: But David said,
2: and the Lord is telling you tonight, fear not. Something good is coming your way. An information you never expected. A blessing you never expected. A title you never expected. A privilege you never expected. Something good is coming your way tonight. Throw away your fear. Because the hand of the Lord is upon you tonight. And then the king said, I'm inviting you, not a temporary invitation. You will be eating at my table continually. And then finally David said, you will be as one of the sons of the king. A stranger coming from outside, almost unidentified personality, a stranger coming from outside. And David said, I'm going to adopt you as a son. And he became a member of the king's family. That is what I'm bringing to you tonight. Membership in the king's family.
3: What
2: are the steps? What are the things that will happen? So that you become a member of the family of the King. And then when you become a family or a member of the family of the King, you'll have abundant blessings. Blessings in your heart. Blessings in your body. Blessings in your family. Blessings in your place of work. You go out, you'll be blessed. You come in, you'll be blessed. You are in the office, you'll be blessed. You are in the market, you'll be blessed. There'll be a special mark upon you. Do you know that anything that belongs to the King is precious? You know, in the place, in some places, the dog of the King will carry a special collar. And the children of the King will have a special kind of appearance. And everybody will know that's the child of the King. That's the daughter of the King. That's one of the children of the King. And if they are kind of ill treat anybody anywhere, they say, no, don't touch him. He's the King's kid. And that's the privilege the Lord is giving you tonight. That you become one of the sons of God. And I know that immediately I said that. You say, me of all people, how can that be? That's exactly the way Mephibosheth felt. Me, an ordinary fellow. Me, a bad person. You tell me I can be a child of God. I can be a daughter of God. I can be one of the sons of God. It looks too great for you to accept. What a great privilege that will be. And that's exactly the offer that the King is offering you tonight. Membership in the King's family. I'm going to divide the message to three parts. Number one, the privilege of sonship in the King's family. The privilege of sonship in the King's family. Number two, the provisions for sons in the King's family. The provision for sons in the King's family. Number three, preservation of sons in the King's family. Your miracles will be permanent. Your peace of mind will become permanent. The rest in your soul will become permanent. And everything the Lord is giving you here tonight and will give you more, everything will be permanent in Jesus' name. Number one, the privilege of sonship in the King's family.
3: How
2: do we get this privilege? In the story I read to you, David sent for Mephibosheth, and Mephibosheth came out of Lodibar and he came to where David was. And if you're going to have this privilege, the Lord is telling you what to do. You will come out of your Lodibar. You will come out of where you have been. And you will come to the King of Kings. In 2 Corinthians 6. I'm reading from verse 14. 2 Corinthians 6:14. Be not unequally yoked together with some believers.
3: But
2: what fellowship has a righteousness with unrighteousness? What communion has light with darkness? What concord has Christ with Belial? What part has he that believeth with idols? What part he that believeth with an infidel? What agreement has the temple of God with idols? For ye are the temple of the living God. As God has said, I will dwell in them and walk in them. I will be their God, and they shall be my people. Wherefore come out from among them and be separate, says the Lord.
3: Touch
2: not the unclean thing, and I will receive you, and will be a father unto you, and ye shall be my sons and daughters, says the Lord Almighty. That's the privilege the Lord is giving us. The privilege of sonship in the King's family. And he starts by saying this. Be not unequally yoked together with some believers.
3: Be back for a poor meal, may you be so do look for clay, look for poor, metal.

0: People will be looking up like this.
1: We'll
0: be looking at the peak of a mountain.
1: We'll
0: know within himself, I can reach that mountain. I can fly to the sky. But look at this one that is yoked with me. Until that string is loosed, until that yoke is broken, and then you release the eagle. It is when you now release that eagle, he can go your way. And you say at the count of three, 1, 2, 3, eagle fly.
1: Padode awe aton akun zrambo le tomapo.
0: And the eagle will take up like this.
1: But aguna vla era val awaton le dole.
0: And then get to the mountain top.
1: Fly you so jaga.
0: Because that eagle is no more yoked with that little hen that cannot fly.
1: Do divi alo yema yego tun o kaisi o podo kokulopone yego tun kalo fun afogone utu.
0: When you are yoked together with some believers, they don't believe in walking in the light. They only believe in doing some works of darkness.
1: Yes, you were talking about the maize and a po, yele maize and maize to go joy to me. Divruma, yes, on this only day, you might give us a.
0: And the Lord is saying, you are that eagle.
1: But crown of your yakula.
0: The Lord wants you to make progress.
1: Crown you are in
0: And as long as you are yoked together with the people that do not believe in God.
1: But solid, yes, you were talking about the maize and a podo in
0: And they affect the way you think.
1: But ye back plan in leto
0: eh. And they affect the way you plan.
1: Ye back plan tito to
0: eh. And then they put all their works in darkness to influence your life.
1: Nimbo azan zivlo to lekpo ye doa do belu pa
0: eh. You will not be able to reach to the mountain top the Lord is taking you to.
1: Amazigakpe gobona je osoja gafide kunjuna hewe je.
0: Be not unequally yoked together with some believers.
1: When somebody on miyo me ye yik bima sa dodo kpo.
0: The Lord wants you to get to somewhere in life, and you are going to get somewhere.
1: I said
0: you are going to get somewhere. That's why the word of God is saying, be not unequally yoked together with unbelievers. Who is an unbeliever? You know, somebody is drinking and the alcohol is spoiling his lungs. His intestines have been eating up. It's like when you put acid inside your stomach.
1: And
0: let me explain to you. If you have a glass of water, then you have another glass of alcohol. If you put a worm inside the glass of water, the worm will just be playing and dancing and wriggling inside the cup of water. Remove that worm from the cup of water and put it in the cup of alcohol. Immediately you put that worm in the cup of alcohol, immediately it will disintegrate.
1: Why?
0: Because alcohol is destructive. Your intestine is as delicate as that worm. And when you are drinking in that thing, although it is sweet in your mouth, it is destroying the cells in your stomach.

0: to Adovitule Hengbele.
1: And you're killing yourself little by little by little.
0: And
1: when I tell a man and I say alcohol will destroy you, no, I don't believe. That's the unbeliever.
0: Ninda mededo srabina huemo yando anyema yise maise no niye.
1: Be not unequally yoked together with the unbeliever. Don't do what he does.
0: Mio me yeyik basado lokpo klekpo maiton lekpo blo awanu eno wa blo.
1: If you take a cigarette, let's say that cigarette, for example, you put it inside water, and then as you put it inside water, and you take raw meat, and you put it inside that cup of water where you put cigarette tobacco.
0: Siga do o tin ko futo me baze o la popo o mu o ze do ko fle me do popo do siga lo po do sin lo me.
1: You will see what that raw meat will become. Your body is like the meat.
0: Ana monu e o la popo da ze do popo do siga ko do sin me ne ana monu na lezun agbada to la o wa yin la popo lo.
1: You are putting that cigarette in every time. You are preparing yourself for cancer of the lungs.
0: Ni ato do sigare no egbeso atawuda na do na do tin do cancer to adogo to me do don.
1: And when I tell somebody that and he says leave me alone, I don't believe. That is the unbeliever.
0: Ni wa do na me do sigare no atene no na wa na we die and do jo mi do nyema ye ne wo se mai se no lo ni e.
1: Be not unequally yoked together with unbeliever.
0: Mi yo me egba so do po ke do po mai se no le po blo.
1: As everybody is telling us, and they even put this big board. They say there is something outside. There is something that is destroying everybody. They say it has a big name. They say it's AIDS. AIDS.
0: You don't know when you see
1: that. HIV AIDS.
0: Sida, HIV.
1: And then they say, how do they get HIV AIDS?
0: Better now, you know, we are going to talk in those HIV.
1: When you go from woman to woman.
0: Yeah, talk on yondedi, yondedi.
1: Adultery.
0: Elde Galilee.
1: Or maybe homosexuality. A man and a man messing together. A woman messing up together.
0: Yonukpo,
1: so they get HIV AIDS. And that thing has no cure. Except by miracle. Except by prayer. And when you are told, run away from adultery. Run away from fornication. You say, no, I don't believe. That's the unbeliever. When you have been thinking, who is an unbeliever? One will say, black is black, and he says, I don't believe. That's an unbeliever.
0: We'll
1: say, adultery will destroy you. I don't believe. That's an unbeliever. Be not unequally yoked together with unbelievers. That's why the Lord is saying, a privilege is coming your way. A privilege of becoming a child of God. You may ask somebody there that is saying, do you believe what they are saying? And they say, for me, in my own case, I don't believe. That's the unbeliever. Don't allow the opinion of that unbeliever to destroy your life. Be not unequally yoked together with unbelievers. Righteousness will add good things to your life.
0: Right.
1: Righteousness, it's an addition of peace. Addition of joy. Addition of happiness. Addition of a peaceful life. Addition of prosperity. Unrighteousness will subtract a lot from your life. Righteousness will support health from you. Take your health away. Unrighteousness will take peace of mind away from you. There's a minus there. And the Lord is saying, get out of all those things. And then you will have the privilege of being a child of God. That's why it says, come out from among them. And say, me, you, Secret, and I, we are parting ways today. No more walking together. You, alcohol, and I, we are parting today. I'm coming out. You prostitute and I, we are parting ways today. No more agreement between us. All these bad things, I'm parting from them today. That's what the Lord is saying. And then it says, I will be a father unto you. And you shall be my sons and my daughters, says the Lord. Tonight, you'll be a child of God. I said, tonight, you'll be a child of God. That hen that is yoked with that eagle that does not allow the eagle to fly, we're going to separate that hen. Spiritually, you are going to be an eagle. The power of the Lord will move inside your heart. And you will fly up and nothing will disturb you anymore in Jesus' name. The Bible says in John chapter 1, reading from verse 12. But as many as received him, to them gave he power to become the sons of God. Even to them that believe on his name. Tonight I believe. Say that to me, tonight I believe. I will be a child of God tonight. That's what the Bible says there. Once you decide, you make up your mind. As many as received him, to them he gave the power, the privilege, the grace, the right to become the sons of God. Even to them that believe on his name. Now, when you become a child of God, what are the provisions for the sons of God? Point number two, the provision for sons in the king's family. I come back to our friend Mephibosheth. Mephibosheth was living a lonely life. the city of Lodiba.
0: Me ti boje to gbeza wo to ton choza to otoyin Lodebali ton me.
1: Even the city which he lives does not even have any place on the map.
0: Era to e meno no su matindo kanda e to we maji.
1: And it was not a city that was known.
0: E ma so to de me yenyu e pali pali.
1: Me fi boje it was an insignificant man in an insignificant town.
0: Me fi boje ti e gbeto vanu to oto vanu me to gbeta to vanu me.
1: And all of a sudden information came to him, and the information came in the way of an invitation.
0: Ba jiji mele nulila lo wa ede nula to je de kede oyirode.
1: And they said, Mephibosheth, the king is calling you.
0: Bera Mephibosheth, akọ to yirowe.
1: And then he got to the king, and the king said, I have provision for you.
0: Ba ja akọlu de ba kodo yen tindo nule nawe.
1: You will eat at my table.
0: Anu dun to tavo cheji.
1: What does that mean?
0: Eterene
1: yin. Your physical needs are all provided for.
0: Awredai hudo agbara ton le po yo awre nawe.
1: You will be as one of the sons of the king.
0: Emene chokede na ndo po to visunu akọlu ton le me.
1: What does that mean? All the rights and the privileges in the family of the king will belong to you.
0: Eterene yin jiro je deyin ovi akọlu ton le po da ko ti wegbe na lezun to we.
1: Did Mephibosheth pay any amount of money? No.
0: Be Mephibosheth is sahode ea la la o.
1: It was the love of the king.
0: Wanyin akọlu ton lo we.
1: The grace of the king.
0: Jomi akọlu ton.
1: Favor from the king.
0: Wanyin akọlu ton.
1: Mercy from the king.
0: Lukun da gbele blanu akọlu ton.
1: The compassion of the king.
0: Awuve mi akọlu ton.
1: He paid nothing.
0: E ma su akọde pe pe.
1: And all this provision of the king's family we're talking about coming to you today, but you will not pay anything.
0: I will not date to the college where they will meet and I will take away. I'm not sure how
1: Jesus paid it all for you.
0: Jesus could start right on left one away
1: because of the love of God.
0: Now, why you talk to you with two
1: because of the mercy of God.
0: Now, let down to you with two
1: because of the grace of God.
0: Now, to me, with two
1: because of the favor of God. That's why the Lord is inviting you. Mephibosheth felt like a stranger. That's why David said, Mephibosheth, fear not. You will become a member of my family. And every need in your life will be supplied from today. You are blessed today. I said you are blessed today. The abundance of heaven is coming to you. All for free. You are not going to pay anything. Mephibosheth did not pay anything. The grace of God is free. The joy of the Lord is free. Healing is free. Deliverance is free. All that God is going to give you here tonight is free. I will have the blessing of God. I will not be left out. The grace of God has made everything available. In John chapter 10, verse 10. The thief cometh not but for to steal, to kill, and to destroy.
0: Now,
1: what was he talking about there? You know, thieves don't put a paper on their forehead saying, I am a thief, I'm a thief. If they said that, you will run away. But you know, the people that come to you will smile and they say, I'm going to introduce this thing to you. It may be like a kind of juju they wrap inside somewhere. And they say, I'm going to give this. this to you. And you see, if you have this one, it will solve all your problems. I really is just wanting to take all your money. And it says, by the way, the thing is not very costly. How much do you have? I have only 500 naira. 500 naira will not pay for this one.
0: But yekase ni ma tin do, bando atin do naira, 500 naira. Hello, pamela ni ma pe na boya mo.
1: Your uncle you are living with doesn't he have money?
0: Ah, tabe to de ati mando akwewe.
1: Go and bring the money. We will double it for you.
0: Ibu ya akolo wa, akolo mi na yin da we na we.
1: And he says, see.
0: Ajoto e mo.
1: That's what people say to you.
0: We don do na we lo ni eh.
1: But now here you don't have to pay for anything.
0: Mo file din je mana suflan opo.
1: You are like that, Mephibosheth. Just come to the Lord. And come to the King. And then look at what Jesus said. He says, I am come that they might have life and that they might have it abundantly. You will have abundant blessings tonight in Jesus' name. This is the provision of the Lord. By the way, when you become a child of God, look at this verse of scripture. Provision for sons in the king's family. Luke chapter 15 verse 31. And he said unto him, Son, thou art ever with me, and all that I have is thine.
0: It was so dog land of Movi,
1: it's like the king talking to Mephibosheth. Son, you are ever with me, and all that I have is yours.
0: It had a hot to hold on a Mephibosheth, O V, getting to the Wepoponu, Ruinchelepo, Wetowe.
1: I will have it tonight. I said I will have it tonight. Preservation of sons in the king's family. Preservation of sons in the king's family. You come into the kingdom. You become one of the sons of the king. You will remain continually always with the king. I congratulate you tonight that you are going to become a son, a daughter of the king. And as you become a son, a daughter of the king tonight, you will stay in the king's house.
0: But that lets you visit the vineyard and hold on to Zeme and I don't know how to see where
1: you will live in the king's house.
0: I don't know better how to see where
1: you will enjoy the king's provision.
0: I don't do better than your whole
1: time. It will be permanent in your life in Jesus' name.
0: But hey, now I'm going to take a do it to Jesus.
1: And so we have the preservation of sons in the king's family.
0: I'm going to take a do
1: In 1 John chapter 3, I'm reading there from verse 1. Behold what manner of love the Father has bestowed upon us, that we should be called the sons of God. Therefore the world knoweth us not, because it knew him not. You're surprised it says the world does not know, because the world does not even know you can be a son of God. It's a strange thing to them, but it is you now. now. And yet the secret becomes a revelation. They don't know, but you know, a great privilege to become a son of God, a daughter of God. And it says today you can be a child of God. And then it says in verse 2, it says, beloved, now today are we the sons of God. And it does not yet appear what we shall be. What's the meaning of that? Mephibosheth has just become a member of the family of the king. Some of the people that knew him in Lodiba before, they had information that Mephibosheth has now become one of the sons of the king. And you know, he just came yesterday, and then now he's happy. But as they look at him, he just shaved his head now. He put on the new clothes now. And as was going in the public, they said, Mephibosheth, looks like something has happened to you. Since yesterday, you have a new look. Mephibosheth said, you wait and see what I will become after 1 month.
0: But Mephibosheth denied him, let me not table upon an alleged with the VA to Sunokome.
1: And see what I will become after 1 year. Because I just started yesterday. I just started eating at the king's table yesterday. If you have seen any change, if you have seen some beauty in me now, eating at the king's table only for 1 day, what do you think will happen when I eat at the king's table for 1 year? It does not yet appear what I will become. When I keep on eating and feeding at the king's table, I've only spent 1 day in the kingdom when I spent 1 year. 5 years, 10 years. If you look at me that time, you will not recognize me again. That's what the Lord is saying here. Beloved, now are we the sons of God, and it does not yet appear what we shall be, but we know that when he shall appear, we shall see him as he is, and we shall be like him. Jesus is coming back again. The opportunity is coming to you tonight. You can be a son of God. You can be a daughter of God. And the privilege is yours tonight. You are the Mephibosheth today. You pack all your load and you come to the king. And then you come out of Lodiba. You come out of your darkness. You come out of your sin. You come out of the things you have been doing in the past. The king is calling you. And you will come. And as you come, then you become one of the members of the family of the king. Can we do it now? I said, can we do it now? Will you take the privilege now?
0: you judge a lot of DV.
1: And then the decision you take.
0: But my dad will be Bastila.
1: Not to be unequally yoked together anymore. With all those bad habits. You break off from all the bad habits.
0: But I went there. And I went to
1: the Then you come to the king tonight. But and then you say, I'm going to remain permanent in the kingdom.
0: But now,
1: it's bowed and eyes closed.
0: I'm
1: going to give you the chance now. The privilege to become a child of God. A son of God. A daughter of God. And to become a member of the family of the King of Kings. Amen. Everybody said amen. Right now you raise up your hand. God bless you. God will bless those hands. Something is happening to you already as you're raising that hand. You will never be the same in your life again. So we'll stand up now. Child of the King. Beauty of all beauties. The Lord is inviting you to His family. Come and get forgiveness. Come and get everything that you need. The love of the King will flow into your life.
0: Adi bublo, wanyi akolu tunasabia bezatu amen.
1: And the Lord Himself will receive you tonight.
0: Kuna suna kaloyi weto zai amen.
1: Your life will never be the same.
0: Bezatu makwa lokwalo kuloji bedeba.
1: Amen.
0: Mabo seni chede klobo.
1: Now we're going to pray together.
0: Dize mina kode dokpo.
1: Now you will pray after me. Are you ready? Father, in the name of Jesus. I come today because I had your invitation.
0: Now
1: I have been far away in sin. My sins are forgiven. I believe Jesus died for me to take my sins away. Now I am free. Now I'm a child of God. Now I am saved. Thank you, Lord. In Jesus' name I pray.
0: Jesus, come and hold it.
1: Amen.
0: Nature.
1: I'll pray with you now. Father, in the name of Jesus, thank you for the love you have for every one of us. Thank you for your mercy and your favor. Thank you for the grace. Thank you for the great invitation. Not just to come and receive a one day blessing.
0: Amen.
1: But to become your child. That you offer to each one. Lord, I pray. As all these have come tonight, you confirm in their hearts that they are sons and daughters of God tonight in Jesus' name. Forgive all their sins. Give them peace in their mind. And give them victory in their life. That Lord, they will no more go back to Lodiba. They will no more go back to darkness. They will no more go back to their sins. They will remain permanently in the home, in the house of the King, in Jesus' name.
0: So divie yi yan no no akolu ti pe gbetegbe kakado idoi to Jesu yi come.
1: Thank you Lord because we know they are forgiven.
0: Mi to pe na mi la ko joyan do eto na ye.
1: Thank you because we know they are saved.
0: Mi to pe na mi la ye ko mo ko le gan.
1: Thank you because we know they are peace in their hearts now.
0: Mi to pe na mi yo ba eto me divie.
1: Thank you because we are made them sons and daughters of God now.
0: Mi to pe na ko le Jesu Vishnu vion juwe eto divie.
1: Jesus name we pray.
0: Jesus we come me ko jete.
1: Amen.
0: Niche.
1: Praise the Lord.
0: Mi pakluna.
1: I said praise the Lord.
0: Lo mi pakluna.
1: I rejoice with you.
0: O njaya kewe.
1: Praise the Lord.
0: Mi pakluna bo.
1: Your miracle time has come.
0: As on doubt was it Jelakoa.
1: Every desire you had in your heart. Whatever you are telling the Lord to do for you, you have come to the king. And the king is going to satisfy you. He will put laughter in your mouth tonight. He will put joy in your heart tonight. A package of miracles. Every family here, you have your package of miracles. Miracles for daddy, miracles for mommy, miracles for the children. Miracles for the young and miracles for the old. Miracles for those who have just come today. Miracles for those who have been coming before. By the way, those who are married and you don't have any children, the Lord told me to announce to you that you are going to have your miracle baby.
0: And
1: by this time next year, you'll be carrying your own baby. Every hindrance in your life is taken away. You have come to the house of the king. You have become a member of the family of the king. All your prayers are answered. You raise up one hand, you lay the other hand upon yourself, you are going to carry your miracle home. Father, in Jesus'
0: name,
1: we glorify your name tonight.
0: Me na gigo nko to eto
1: amen. We praise your name tonight.
0: Me pa nko to eto amen.
1: You are a wonderful God.
0: Ayin juwe we jawu.
1: You are a loving God.
0: Je wa ina no.
1: A merciful, compassionate God.
0: Le plan wa uve meto juwe ya we tan.
1: You love all the people who are here without exception.
0: Ayin wana meto file po ma de mende pe pe po.
1: We need you to heal those who are sick.
0: Oh, Chloe, Minjo and Ado Gazopana Zotole.
1: We need you to deliver those who are oppressed.
0: Minjo and Ado, to ye to Kalumbele Dote.
1: We pray, Lord, in your mercy, move it to miracle work in action now in Jesus' name.
0: Oh, Miko de.
1: Those who are blind, I pray the Lord will touch your blind eyes now. And a miracle of sight will come to you in Jesus' name. Whatever is causing your blindness, I remove it right now. All over, blind eyes be opened in Jesus' name.
0: Lukuti toni gugu divie to je swing come.
1: I pray the power of God will come into your body right now.
0: Strengthen
1: your muscles.
0: To
1: strengthen your bones. To take all the pains away. Your backbone. Your hand. Your feet. Your waist. Your spinal cords. Receive the power of God now in Jesus' name.
0: So
1: are deaf and dumb. I send the power of God into you right now. Those deaf ears be opened in Jesus' name.
0: The dumb tongue speak out
1: in Jesus' name. God upon you now. Be healed in Jesus' name. The virus of the HIV. The terrible disease of AIDS. I pray the Lord will touch you right now. That the healing power of God will come through your body. Be healed in Jesus' name. All the demonic spirit worrying anybody here. Spirit of insanity. Spirit of madness. Spirit of epilepsy. I command you now, come out in Jesus' name. I remove every yoke in your life. I break every yoke in your life. Every curse in your life be gone in Jesus' name. All the bad luck in your life. All the hindrances in your life. All the evil parts of that person against you. I destroy them now. Be free in Jesus' name.
0: Those
1: who have certificates but there's no job.
0: No certificate.
1: You have certificate but there's no money.
0: At no diploma.
1: You have certificate, there's no food to eat.
0: At no diploma.
1: Lord, I send your prosperity to them in Jesus' name.
0: Oh, you
1: married and there is no child. I remove that barrenness from your family. Those blood tubes be opened in Jesus' name. And all the evil things that have hindered you from having children, I remove everything now. By this time next year, carry your miracle babies in Jesus' name. Those who have any skin disease, leprosy or whatever other skin disease, you are cleansed now. You are cleansed now. Be healed in Jesus' name.
0: Me my boy to Jesus come.
1: Those who have some bad cases in the court, and the people know that you are right.
0: Ye tindo weko nyina kanya kanto weko odatale kwa yenyira anyi nubono.
1: Because you don't have long leg.
0: Nama tindo mende kuto
1: to. Because you don't have a connection.
0: Nama tindo mende menyume utu.
1: They are trying to make you guilty.
0: Boye tekuna nadule zungula uto.
1: I release you from that court case.
0: Ah. Be
1: free, Jesus name.
0: Jemende kanu to Jesus come.
1: All those who are here tonight.
0: Me to vito zemele po.
1: All those who have come.
0: Ye kowa loko loko le.
1: You have come to the presence of the King of Kings.
0: Akowa akolo akolo to sinu kan.
1: Receive your miracle now.
0: Ya zonja uto divie.
1: Receive your miracle now.
0: Ya zonja uto divie.
1: All over satellite locations, receive your miracle now.
0: On the internet
1: you are watching, receive your miracle now.
0: Internet
1: everywhere now. Miracle. Healing, deliverance, provision. Oh Lord, fill this place with your joy in Jesus' name.
0: I thank you, Lord, because I know you have
1: answered.
0: In
1: Jesus' name we pray.
0: Jesus come mi rodete.
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3: Praise the Lord. Let's rise up as we pray together. Our great God in heaven, we thank you for our fellowship and for your love, for your grace, bringing us together. I thank you because you're leading us, Lord, deeper and deeper into more and closer relationship with you. Lord, we pray this day you draw everyone nearer to yourself in Jesus' name. I will pray, Lord, you put our feet on Calvary Road. That all the grace and all the love and all the strength and all the power, the encouragement, all the excitement and the purpose for living, you give to everyone in Jesus'
0: name.
3: And Lord, make this road pleasant for us to walk in. Easy to walk in. So that all the load and all the pressure and all the time and all the dragging of the feet of the past, you drive everything away in Jesus' name.
0: Lord,
3: as we have the joy of telling other people, it's so good to be in Christ. It's so wonderful to be in Christ.
0: And
3: as you do everything for us within and without and around, you meet all the needs of the people in Jesus' name. And all those prayer requests that were lifted up, people needing this and needing this, Lord, while we walk this Calvary Road, supply every need.
0: Calvary come.
1: Move every mountain. Answer the prayers of everyone, Lord.
0: We'll
1: pray, Lord, around your word today will feed, and the joy of the Lord will increase in every heart.
0: We
1: thank you because we know you have answered. In Jesus' name we pray.
0: You
1: give me another amen before you sit down.
0: God
1: bless you. You can see that. We're looking at John chapter 16 from verse 12. I have yet many things to say unto you, but ye cannot bear them now. Howbeit, nevertheless, when he, the Spirit of truth, has come, he will guide you into all truth, for he shall not speak of himself. But whatsoever he shall hear, that shall he speak, and he will show you things to come. He shall glorify me, for he shall receive of mine, and shall show it unto you. All things that the Father has are mine. Therefore said I, that he shall take of mine, and shall show it unto you. A little while and ye shall not see me again, a little while and ye shall see me, because I go unto the Father.
0: Here
1: were the some of the last words that Jesus spoke to his disciples. Actually, he had been revealing to them this past week that he was going away, and their hearts became sorrowful. They didn't see the advantage of what he was telling them. Many times in our hearts concentrate on what we have lost, and we do not understand what we're going to gain.
0: Let's
1: say this way. Many times our hearts concentrate on the pain, and we do not think about the gain. And you see many people, as they think about that, and they're always thinking about the past. Always thinking about their loss. Always thinking about their pain. They are not able to see the way forward. But Jesus Christ was very different. He was leaving all these disciples behind, and he loved them very much. In fact, he tells us in John chapter 13, look at verse 1. Now before the feast of the Passover, Jesus knew that his hour was come, that he should depart out of this world, having loved his own which were in the world. He did what? He loved them unto the end.
0: Jesus knew
4: wana ome tonti tileto ai home le do e wate e wana ye jepo do.
5: You still love them.
4: E bayi wana ye.
5: And yet you see what he was doing here, he was revealing to them and he was saying, you know, it's profitable for you that I go away, because if I go not away, the Holy Ghost, the Comforter, will not come unto you.
4: Gacho to fie mi to nukwa te do na le mondo ale wa ina mi na do do ni ye mai bi gbo wo enu gbo ton ko me ko mi na mi tolo ma to na wa mi de gba.
5: Well, think about it this way. On the one hand is pain, on the other hand is gain.
4: Le gbon le din vie lo ataro poji vive atawe toji ale.
5: And when you are leaving behind, let's say you are going to have 100 naira pain, so that you can gain 1,000,000 naira gain.
4: Mi nwe gbon le do ajo tin do a o fi esa naira kan we ko ton buna mo ale live 1,000,000 ton do ko ton.
5: Then you say, wait, this is wonderful. There is 100 naira pain, and then there is 1,000,000 naira gain. That pain, 100 naira pain, will not matter to you. You will not think about it.
4: And on what we na wa ete na duya na naira kan we ko buna mo ale naira live do ko ton. And on ek mo tenemi na do duya lo na ni amuna naira live do.
5: You just know that something greater is coming. Jesus looked at the cross. That's painful. And then beyond that, you saw the millions and the billions of people that will come to the Lord Jesus Christ and believe. Because of that gain, which is greater, which is higher, which is broader, and which is deeper than the pain he was going to go through on the cross. That's why he didn't bother about the pain.
4: Na ale da ho ne ton utu tuzu gege alindon wa bo na wa a hodu to meton utu Jesu e ma so adure ba dogmo avele me jina gbon loton ba.
5: The same thing, my brother, my sister, in your life, and the same thing, my children, in your life, whenever there's a little pain, what's going to follow? And because of that, the present pain will not matter to you.
4: And now to mesun menyonche no visun chele no vion chele ne pele joado mi gobo ya ofiesa bo vive no tebu tungbandu akona ale na khodo na wa malelo.
5: And let's think about our mothers who have to go through the labor pains. Of course they do not know that this child that is causing us the labor pain now is going to become the president of this country.
4: Dike mini ne pon ya mi tun lo yi to ajipa mo ta ofiesa mo ye ma nyo vie jigbe ja ne do so gudo.
5: And because they do not know that, the pain appears exaggerated. What if they could know?
4: Na Emmanuel no to after them point in and they must see now Elo Emmanuel dey well.
5: What if the mother of the present president of America, when that child was to be born, what if the mother knew that one day this child that is to be born will be the number one citizen, not only of America but of the whole world? And she looked at that gain ahead of time. The labor pains will mean nothing.
4: Now a day to Gandhi the to America. In the end of Vietnam Bemin Jane, when I to Gan America ton, when you to Gan Bele, Poton, Yenu, after the method by Japan, when a market of Gonde Pepe, Nale to Nukombo Jane,
5: because of the great gain. And the same thing you need to think about your life, where you're going through some challenges and going through some pains, you're going through some loss, and you think of the gain that is going to come after that, the present sorrow will not matter at all.
4: Now, Leneton, who to Messon Chende, but Jodo, Jiwe, to go along the Vie, we knew fierce and away, I hope Mombronetel to when I let in a ton to good to now, offer them a bad day, mind the book.
5: And then I want to remind you once again, there is nothing to worry about.
4: You came after me, I look to go, they might think about that to Clark Jenna.
5: Chapter 16 of John,
4: verse 7.
5: Nevertheless, I tell you the truth. It is expedient, it is proper, it is profitable for you that I go away. For if I go not away, the Comforter will not come unto you. But if I depart, I will send him unto you.
4: Gacho nungbo nyendo glami, etin jenami, enyo wakwebo so zembo sogbe, do nyeni yi na yi nyema yi. Why do tolo manawa mi de gbashigbai nyeyi nyenandwe zola mi.
5: Now he began to tell them in verse 12, I have yet many things to say unto you, but I cannot tell you now. And if I remain here with you, you will never have those things. Now I told you I'm going away. The purpose of my going away is that when I go over there and I get over there, I'll send the comforter unto you. And that is going to be more than you ever bargained for when you started following after me. And because of that, that's why I was joyful. That's why I was happy. And he wanted to transfer that same joy, happiness, gladness into their hearts. I pray you'll be happy today. And then the joy of the Lord flowing out of your heart will be ever flowing in Jesus' name. He said, I have yet many things to say unto you, but ye cannot bear them now. How be it when he, the Holy Ghost, the Spirit of truth, is come? He will guide you into all truth, for he shall not speak of himself, but whatsoever he shall hear, he shall speak. Yep. And he will show you what things to come.

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0: The supreme purpose of the Spirit's coming.
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0: In the Pentecostal churches, we look at our brothers and sisters in those churches where they emphasize Holy Spirit, Holy Spirit.
1: Tó Pentecostal ti agunlẹ̀ mẹ́tò mẹ́sùnú mẹ́yàn ṣe léyàn tó nù sí tó gbígbọ́ wíwẹ́ jí gbé púpọ̀ nù ẹ̀nà.
0: And you think of what do they emphasize the Holy Spirit will do when he comes.
1: Maybe it's to
0: speak in tongues. That's wonderful.
1: Bravo.
0: But that's not the highest purpose.
1: Bravo.
0: That's not the supreme purpose. Maybe they say it is to grant us healing and health and wealth. That is great.
1: Bravo.
0: But that's not the highest purpose.
1: Bravo. That's not the highest purpose.
0: Here the Lord Jesus Christ said that there are some revelations you will never receive until he comes. Some information you'll never receive until he comes. And there is some impartation you will never receive until he comes. Because there are many things I cannot tell you now, but it is when that Holy Spirit it has come, it will guide you into all truth. That is the supreme purpose of the coming of the Holy Spirit. We're looking at it under three subtitles. Number one, the gateway for Christians into the truth. Number two, our guide as Christians into all truth. Number three, the glorifying of Christ, the truth. The glorifying of Christ, the truth. We're looking at number one, the gateway for Christians into the truth. We're looking at verse 12. I have yet many things to say unto
1: you.
0: Lord, why haven't you told us those many things? Why haven't you revealed to us those many things? Because ye cannot bear them now. Do you learn something here? The amount of revelation that comes to you will depend on what you can receive now. What you can have now. What you can endure now. What you can bear now. What you can carry now. What you can find useful now. That means then, although God wants to give everything, he wants to reveal his mind, his way, his wisdom. And he wants to give us the very height and depth of revelation. He has to moderate you to where you are. And what you're willing to receive. And many times our receptivity is so small. And our receptivity is so kind of limited by tradition.
1: It
0: is expectation that precedes manifestation. If your expectation is small, the manifestation is going to be small. If your expectation is narrow, the manifestation is going to be narrow. And if your

0: activity, your drum, your container is very small, the treasure that is poured into that container is going to be very small. And so the Lord Jesus told them, he said, you know what? You think you've heard it all. And you think you know it all. And you think you've got all the revelation of God. Actually, there are yet many things I need to tell you. Many things I need to reveal unto you. I cannot tell you now because you cannot bear them now. Have we lost it there? Now, are we ever going to get it? That's what Jesus said in verse 13. Howbeit, when he, the Spirit of truth, is come, he will guide you into what? Into all truth. All those things you have not known, the Holy Spirit is coming. And when the Holy Spirit comes, he'll guide you into all truth. The gateway for Christians into the truth is the Holy Spirit. That's why we're losing quite a lot. If we think I'm born again, that's all right. That's not enough. I'm sanctified. That's all right, but that's not enough. It is when we get in into the very depths of the experience of the Holy Ghost baptism. And the Holy Spirit comes, and the things we never knew, and the things we never thought about, then the Lord begins to tell us that. But wait a minute. Sometimes after you are born again and you have gone through the discipleship class, sometimes after you are born again and you have gone through the training, workers training, sometimes after you are born again and you have gone through some systematic teaching of the word of God, and then you now think you seal it up. That's what many people do. They seal up everything they're going to have. They say, I'm born again. I've gone through discipleship class. I've gone through the training. And then, if any other truth comes, if any other revelation comes, they say, no, I'm going to compare that with everything I've got. And if it is not part of what I've got, they just block it out. They say, no, it cannot be. How about this verse? How about what Jesus said? Have yet many things to say unto you. They were with the Lord Jesus Christ for 3.5 years, and yet the Lord said, now I'm revealing this to you, that when the Holy Spirit is come, he will guide us, guide you into all truth. He will guide you. Look at Acts of the Apostles chapter 13 verse 27. For they that dwell at Jerusalem and their rulers, because they knew him not, nor yet the voices of the prophets which are read every Sabbath day, they have fulfilled them in condemning him.
1: They
0: read Genesis, and Genesis talks about Christ, but never saw Christ. They read Exodus that talks about the Paschal lamb, and they never beheld the lamb of God slain for the foundation of the world. They read Leviticus, and it is the blood that makes atonement for every man, and it's in Leviticus. They never saw the value of the blood of Jesus.
1: sumo bo se onyo un lo na ba yesu na ale ndo no chigba ye ma nyiro je un jesu ton wetina yesu mi ton na nyado.
0: You read Numbers, when as Moses lifted up the serpent in the wilderness, so the Son of Man shall be lifted up. They never saw Christ.
1: Yes, ya so hale mo role Moses o tando agalo mo yanze vi gboto ndo agalo ne ye ga kan cho ye ma modona.
0: They read Deuteronomy, where the word of God says, I'll give you another prophet like unto Moses. He, whatever he comes to say to you, hear him. And they never saw that.
1: Yes, yeah, Deuteronomy, they don't know. You know, I'm going to tell you, Titanami, Daddy, Moses, and Gotham, and I'm from Minungole, and I was a minister.
0: They read Joshua, and they saw that I've come to you as a captain of the host of the Lord, and they never saw the captain of our salvation.
1: Yes, yeah, Joshua, I'm going to tell you, Daddy,
0: they read in the Psalms where it says, the Lord is my shepherd, I shall not want. And they never saw him as a good shepherd, as a good shepherd.
1: You know,
0: they read Isaiah, unto us a child is born, and they never saw him. And they read Ezekiel that talks about the Son of Man over and over again.
1: You
0: read Daniel, where it says that stone is the cornerstone of our faith, is the very foundation of the temple. He'll come without hands and strike all the mountains, the kingdoms of the world. They never saw him.
1: They
0: read Malachi, where it says the Son of Righteousness will come with healing in his wings. They read service in every Sabbath, they never saw
1: Christ.
0: Can you think about that? That many people can read the Bible, they can read from cover to cover, until the Holy Spirit comes and guides us into the truth, we'll never see anything. I pray today you will see.
1: Yes,
0: Acts chapter 8 verse 29. And the Spirit said unto Philip, remember now this is the Holy Ghost, go near and join thyself to this chariot. And Philip ran thither unto him and had him reach the prophet Isaiah and said, understandest thou what thou readest?
1: Verse
0: 31, and he said, how can I accept some man should guide me?
1: Now, Ethiopian
0: eunuch, who are you expecting will be a kind of man that will guide you? They will not be, of course, the Pharisees who read the Bible every Sabbath day and they themselves don't understand. And
1: an
0: ignorant person cannot enlighten another ignorant person. It must be a man who has been guided himself by the Holy Spirit. If anybody is to guide you into the truth, he himself will be a man who has been filled with the Spirit and who is being guided by the Spirit.
1: And
0: look at Philip. It was the Spirit of God that guided Philip and then said, go join yourself unto this chariot. This is the kind of man. Because it is the Holy Spirit in Philip, the Holy Spirit in another man that can guide us into the truth. He is the gateway into the truth. And then it says, and he desired Philip that he would come up and sit with him. And our brothers and sisters, our friends who are coming for the first time today,
1: Then if you don't come
0: after today, just stay back at home. If you don't come and sit with us,
1: if you don't
0: come and say, there's something here, and whatever is there, I want to get out of it, and it is by coming near that thing that is hidden now, it will be revealed to you in Jesus' name.
1: Amen.
0: Everybody, can you give me a good amen? You know, it's a sit together. And we'll share together. And then we can open our mouths and open the scriptures. I'm telling you, everything you've ever lost, everything will come back to you. It says in verse 32, and the place of the scripture which you read was this: he was led as a sheep to the slaughter, and like a lamb dumb before his shearer, so opened he not his mouth. His humiliation, his judgment was taken away, and who shall declare his generation? For his life is taken from the earth. And the eunuch answered Philip and said, I pray thee, I plead with you, I'm begging of you, of whom speaketh the prophet this, of himself or of some other man?
1: When
0: you read the scriptures, if you don't understand, ask your leaders. In verse 35, then Philip opened his mouth and began at the same scripture and preached unto him Jesus. And then it says in verse 36, and as they went on their way, they came unto a certain water. And the eunuch said, see, here is water. What does hinder me to be baptized? Brothers and sisters, let's look up. What revelation we have here. Look at this man. When did he cry? When did he kneel down? When did he roll on the ground? When did he have such great overwhelming sorrow for all that he has done in the past? We've not seen that yet. When did he make restitution? He has not made any restitution yet, and he said, here is water, what hinders me to be baptized? His life was changed. And whatever is going to do, restitution and love and giving, whatever it is, he will do that when he gets home. But now, at this very time now, I am ready. I need to be baptized in water. What a great revelation. You know, sometimes you want to make people pass through point one and point two and point three, and until we finish point three, you think they are not ready yet. You're still on point one, and they say, I need to be baptized in water right now.
1: So
0: I
1: got
0: And then look at what it says in verse 37. And Philip said, if thou what is by faith. By grace are you saved through faith, that not of yourself, it is the gift of God. If thou believest with all thine heart, thou mayest. And he answered and said, I believe that Jesus Christ is the Son of God. And he commanded the chariot to stand still, and they went down both into the water, both Philip and the eunuch, and he baptized him. And when they were come up out of the water, what's next? The Spirit of the Lord caught away Philip. Everything was done by the Spirit of God, and the eunuch saw him no more, and he went on his way. Tell me out loud. Was he saved? That's the joy of the Lord. And you see how the Spirit has worked. And what the Spirit of the Lord has done. He went home rejoicing. You know what the Lord is telling us? Sometimes, you know, you meet somebody and the fellow has been reading the scriptures. He didn't understand. He said, I want somebody to come and give me revelation. I'm having great expectation. All I'm waiting for now is a manifestation.
1: And
0: then you get in there, allow yourself to be led of the Spirit of God. Don't say, I know what to do. 1, 2, 3, 4, 5, 6, 7, and you get to number 2. The fellow says, I want to give my life to Christ. No, you can't give your life to the Lord now. And there are still 7 things I need to tell you. And then you go number 3. And then he says, please, my heart is stirring up. I just want the Lord. I want to get to Jesus. I want to get to heaven. He is mine. He is mine. He died. You say, no, you cannot give your life to the Lord now. And then you say point number 4, point number 5. Then when you reach number 7, you say, let us pray now. And then the spirit to pray, the excitement to pray, the joy to pray, all that is subsided. He cannot pray in the spirit now. He cannot pray with excitement now. Let the Holy Ghost walk in the hearts of people. And when the Lord has done it, we give all the glory to Him. And ours will be the edification and the blessing in Jesus' name. Is it only the Ethiopian eunuch that read and he didn't understand? Let's look at 1 Corinthians chapter 3. We're looking at verse 1. And I, brethren, could not speak unto you as unto the spiritual, but as unto carnal, even as unto babes in Christ. I have fed you with milk and not with meat, for hitherto ye were not able to bear it, neither yet now are ye able.
1: And then
0: he said, 1 Corinthians chapter 1 verse 7. so that ye come not behind. Ye come behind in no gift, waiting for the coming of our Lord Jesus Christ. They add even the gifts of the Spirit. Think about that. Look at verse 26. But you see your calling, brethren. They were brethren. They were children of God. And you see your calling. How that not many wise men after the flesh, not many mighty, not many noble are called, but God has chosen the foolish things of the world to confound the wise. And God has chosen the weak things of the world to confound the things which are mighty, and the base things of the world, and the things which are despised, as God chosen, yea, the things which are not, to bring to naught the things which are. Look at verse 30. But of him are ye how? They were saved in Christ Jesus, who of God is made unto us, number one, wisdom. Number two, righteousness. Number three, sanctification. Number four, redemption. The gifts, they came behind in no gift. But look at chapter 3 now, verse 1. And I, brethren, could not speak unto you as unto spiritual, but as unto carnal, even as unto babes in Christ. I have fed you with milk and not with meat, for hitherto ye were not able to bear it, neither yet now are ye able. The Lord is telling us something that we need to relax and be at ease and open up and say, Lord, I thank you for what I have, but I don't have it all yet. I thank you for what I know, but I don't know it all yet. Because if we don't understand that, we will block the way of the Spirit, telling us any other thing. So we'll say, what else do I want? I'm saved, like Corinthian believers. What else am I looking for? I'm sanctified, like the Corinthian believers. And then we block the way of revelation. We say, no, I don't think I can have any other thing. I've got it all. Let's look at Hebrews chapter 5, verse 8. Though he was a son, talking about the Lord Jesus Christ, yet he learned obedience through the things which he suffered, and being made perfect, he became the author of eternal salvation unto all them that obey him.
1: Called
0: of God and high priest after the order of Melchizedek.
1: Melchizedek,
0: of whom we have what? Many things to say. He said, of Christ we have many things to say. Look at Paul the apostle. Brothers and sisters, please look up here. You think about Paul the apostle. When did he come?
1: It's
0: not how much time you have spent.
1: It's
0: In fact, he said, I was born out of due time. But he said, even though I came at a late hour, I now have labored more than them all. And he had more revelation than all the people that came before him. How? He gave the way to the Holy Ghost. Oh Lord, whatever you want to reveal, here am I. I'm ready. When you say that and you are ready, revelations will come to you. Look at that in verse 11, of whom we have many things to say and hard to be uttered, seeing ye are dull of hearing. And then it says, for the time ye ought to be teachers, ye have need that one teach you again, which be the first principles of the oracles of God, and have become such as have need of milk and not of meat. For everyone that useth milk is unskillful in the word of righteousness, for he is a babe.
1: For we are waiting now, Jerry, me, Jeremy, Doni, me, Proto, me, Sorti, to Yere, Mede, Nasonovo, Vonue, New Jobo, Joe, Totore, Dablaton, Colombo, Sowa, Di Mere, Unco, Masogano, Nino, Martin Dole, Mani, Nulusi, Siena, Ye, Toninoza, La Pony, Marwento, Dodo, Tom, Mekna, Ovito, Akonwe, Ye, Ewa.
0: What strong meat belongeth to them that are of age, even to those who by reason of use have their senses exercised to discern both good and evil. I pray as Christ has said, I have yet many things to say unto you, but ye cannot receive them now. Howbeit, when the Spirit of God is come, he will guide us into all truth. You will be guided. And all the revelation that Christ has for us will be given unto us, and we're going to accept in Jesus' name. We're coming back to John chapter 16. We're going to the next point. Now, while you're opening your Bible, I just want to refresh your memory. And you know, this deeper Christian life ministry started when
1: 1973.
0: And 1973, when we started, I was not, wearing suit. I just wore my shirt and, pair of trousers and short sleeve shirt. And it was okay, just lecture at the university.
1: And then,
0: if we had retreat, I dressed like that. If we had, whatever we had, we are just dressed like that. Even if I, go to another country, I always dressed like that. Then one day, the Lord then said, hey, it's okay, consecration is all right, and, this all right, but now you go for a suit and put on a suit and tie. And I thought, oh, choir, you're happy for that. Praise the Lord. And I thought, what will the people say? But God had said it, so I went for a suit and tie. And when I came out for the first time, people said, oh, the pastor is losing his consecration. But now everything is okay. But suppose we didn't get that revelation.
2: Very simple thing. How do we now go to all these places, minister in America and minister in Europe, and go to South Africa, go to all these various countries, more than 60 countries right now in the world?
1: America, Russia, Asia,
2: how do we do that? If we had allowed the tradition of George Shelton, and there's nothing wrong with Shelton, but there's also nothing wrong with the suit and the tie.
1: And then
2: we said that we're just ministry. All that we're going to do, just teach Bible study. You remain in your churches. Everybody remain where you are. And then we had state leaders and we had this and that. One day I was just praying, and then the Lord said, now you're going to start Sunday worship. See,
1: think
2: about that. All we just do is Monday night, Monday evening, have your Bible study and then go back to your churches. Then I thought in my heart, what will people say? Because we are told the people, all we're going to do, everything we know, just study the Bible and we're okay. And then the Lord said, start Sunday worship. And then I said, but remember, many things I would have told you, I can't tell you now. But when the Holy Ghost is come, he will tell you all things. You know, sometimes when the Lord speaks, I just go ahead. Then I call the state overseers and I said, you know what? We're going to start Sunday worship.
1: He
2: said to us, stop the hand and said, sir, not so. He accepted me as his superintendent, as his leader, but yet he said, if we start Sunday worship, I'm going to leave. And said, why? Because we told everybody, we're not going to have Sunday worship. I said, that's what I said to you. I wanted to have Sunday service. They have started. I said, I would reason the way you reason. I would talk the way you are talking, but this is what the Lord had said. And then we went ahead, and in November 1982, we started Sunday service. And you know, some of the people, they just said, no, this cannot be. And some of them they just left.
1: But remember to 1982 November to Sweden like Jago Gudo Mason Basi Baba Yay.
2: But look at it today. What if we did not start Sunday service? Monday night, and the churches were putting pressure on our members, and they keep them down to become workers, to become preachers, to become this and that. But I thank God we had Sunday service. And now all over Nigeria, all over Ghana, and many countries, more than 40 countries in Africa, and you know, everywhere on Sunday morning as
0: we are here now, all the deeper life now is deeper life, not just Christian ministry, it's now Bible church.
1: What divide to feel like photo, photo to Ghana, Bongo Divide, Benin, photo, fly to Canada, to Africa, may you buy it in here, say we are fully get to feed in here, your school, Sembassy to Don, Mindo, Pena, Jordan, we are 80.
0: And everywhere they are there, and God is doing wonderful things.
1: But photo, yeah, thing that I mean, the reason why I talk, I can to
0: and what I'm just saying is, whatever the Lord is saying, God is going to use us in this world. I just came back from America and Europe, and you know, in America and Europe, I just surprised about what happened. We're planning for a crusade, you know, in UK, and then they bring all these pastors together, and whites and blacks. This is the first time I'll see such proportion of, you know, white ministers there, and they were all there, and they wanted me to come and talk to them about, you know, what we're going to do later part of this year.
1: And I was thinking,
0: what am I going to tell them? Because this is not the regular deeper life thing that, you know, I would say point one, point two, point three. And the Lord said, go there. When you get there, I'll tell you what to say. And as I got there, I look at the people. And if you're going to do anything to start with, number one, there must be a desire. It just came. Just said, there's going to be a desire.
1: And
0: I was wondering when the next one will come, and then I said, you desire, then you inquire, and then I said, Lord, give me the next, then you acquire, and then I said, you perspire.
1: And I said,
0: if you don't perspire, you're not going to show up any, and then I said, you inspire, and then you say, I said, you retire, and go back, and don't take a decision, just retire and be quiet and say, Lord, what do you want to say? And then when you come back, you refire. Those white people, I saw them taking notes. They had never had anything like that before. And then I said, I'm going to talk to you on walking together without fear. Don't be afraid of me. I'm not afraid of you. Let's walk together without fear. And then walking together with faith, and then walking together as friends.
1: But here we are, and
0: when we finished, and you know, the people, and they came interacting together, preparing for that future program, and then they said, this person is not here, we're going to tell him, that one is not here, we're going to tell him. What I'm saying is, as you open to the Spirit of God, what God wants you to be, you will be. And what God wants this church to be, you will be in Jesus' name. By the way, you know what? I didn't plan to do all that. I was supposed to come back earlier in the week. All of you, something the Lord just said, don't go back earlier in the week. You have your Sunday service, but you'll go back on Friday. I said, well, what am I going to do? Just stay in UK for all that. The Lord just said, don't go, just stay.
1: But,
0: and I said, okay, then I changed my ticket. And then I stayed behind. Because I stayed behind, look at the things that happened.
1: A very little thing
0: that the Lord is saying, this is how to do this is what to do. And you just say, yes, Lord, yes, Lord. And with the yes, Lord, God will take you to the mountaintop. I'm going to point number two, our guide as Christians into all truth. Our guide as Christians into all the truth. We're looking at John chapter 16. We're looking at verse 13. Howbeit, when he, the Spirit of truth, is come, he will guide you into all truth. He is our guide. He will guide you. Whatever you don't know now, don't worry about that. The Lord will make sure that everything you ought to know, you will know. Everything you are supposed to be, you will be. Every mountain you are to climb, you will climb. Every ladder you are supposed to go up, which will go up in Jesus' name. And it says, for he shall not speak of himself, but whatsoever he shall hear, that shall he speak, for and he will show you things to come. In John chapter 14 verse 26, but the Comforter, which is the Holy Ghost, whom the Father will send in my name, he shall teach you how many things? All things. I will bring all things to your remembrance whatsoever I have said unto you. We're looking at Isaiah chapter 30, and we're looking at it from verses 20 and 21. Isaiah 30, verses 20 and 21. And though the Lord give you the bread of adversity and the water of affliction, yet shall not thy teachers be removed into a corner anymore. We're a gift to you. Your coordinator is a gift to you. And your group coordinator is a gift to you. Your pastor is a gift to you. Make use of all the opportunity and the privilege. And say, I've not seen you for a long time. Oh, pastor, you are too busy. And because we know you are too busy, we don't want to bother. I said, bother me. I'm a gift to you. That's why I'm there. So that even if it's just a minute together, just 5 minutes together, and I put something in your life, and that thing in your life will get you to where you need to go. What if you didn't come today? All these that were sharing together, would you have heard? No. Come every time. I'd love to see you and you'd love to see me. When your teacher is near and you, the student, the learner, you are near. And we're sitting together, we're fellowshipping together, and God is revealing all these things, all the fears in your heart will vanish away. Verse 20, but thine eyes shall see thy teachers. In verse 21, and thine ear shall hear a word behind thee saying, this is the way. Walk ye in it, when ye turn to the right, and when ye turn to the left.
1: Verse
0: The Lord Himself will grant you everything you need to know, you need to hear in Jesus' name. We're looking at Psalm 73, verse 25. Let's go back to verse 24. It says, "Thou shalt guide me with thy counsel. Afterward, you receive me to glory." The Lord will take you to glory. And then in verse 25, "Whom have I in heaven but thee? And there is none upon the earth that I desire beside thee. My flesh and my heart faileth, but God is the strength of my heart, and he is my portion, he is your portion forever."
1: So the Lord
0: is saying that the Holy Ghost will come, he'll guide us into all truth. Point number 3, the glorifying of Christ the truth. We're looking at John chapter 16. We're looking at verse 14 and verse 15. It says, "And he shall glorify me, for he shall receive of mine and show it unto you." Brothers and sisters, do you know our lives depend on whatever is revealed unto us? Maybe you never thought about that. You never take a step except what is revealed unto you. How about that? What evil spirits do, they take the things of Satan and they reveal unto people. And they take the things in the dark and they reveal unto people. They take the things that will cause fear, that will cause panic, and they reveal unto people. There's sometimes that some people say they see vision, they see revelation, they see this and that, but the devil plays on their intelligence. And all those demon spirits and evil spirits will take the plan of Satan and will take everything the devil wants to do. He wants to ruin them. He wants to destroy them. He wants to fill their hearts with fear and panic. And then they say they're having a dream or revelation, reveals that unto them. They cannot go out of the house. They cannot move freely. He shuts their minds away from the promises of God. And then he makes them to see a dark picture. But the Lord is saying, "You are a favored child of God from today. And the Holy Spirit is going to come to you. And every good thing God has in mind for you, the Holy Spirit will be taking that day by day. He'll be revealing that to you." And it will bring glory to God. It will bring joy and edification to your life. This is why the Holy Spirit is giving to us. That everything the Lord is saying, "I would have told you this, you are not able to bear it now." When next week comes, when next month comes, when next year comes, the Holy Spirit keeps on taking ideas, opinions, plans, thoughts, promises, the good things from Christ, the things that belong to Christ, your Savior, your Lord. He'll be taking that and revealing to you every time, and then you'll just be walking like this. When you get to a closed door, and the Holy Spirit reveals to you what is of Christ, that closed door will open. You get to a mountain and it appears, what am I going to do? Don't think anymore. Don't you know, be thinking, what am I going to do? There's nothing you are going to do. Christ has done everything. And the Lord has seen the mountain before you get there. And the Lord has seen the river before you get there. And when you get there, what am I going to do? The Holy Spirit will take something from Christ and give it, and then everything opens up. Then you go, and then you go the other side, you are sinking all the way through. And then you look back, you say, life is different now. Because I'm no more walking like with my secular knowledge, mind. I'm not walking with my blocked mind. I'm not walking with fear and panic. I'm now walking with revelation that has been taken by the Holy Ghost. It's taking the things of Christ and is revealing that to me, and ways are opening before me, and the Lord will be glorified in your life. That's what the Lord is saying, that what we need today is the Holy Spirit, the abiding presence of the Holy Spirit. And then Christ has gone up already and is sitting down at the right hand of majesty on high. And he's saying, it is expedient for you that I go away. If I go not away, I will not send the Holy Spirit, but I'm gone, I'll send him to you, and the rest of your life will be bright. The rest of your life, now things are going to be different. It's not going to be like before anymore, in Jesus' name. And then it says, all things that the Father has are mine. Therefore, said I, he shall take of mine and shall show it unto you. And it is in that showing, it is in that revelation that everything you desire, everything will come unto you. John chapter 17, verse 10. All mine are thine, and thine are mine, and I'm glorified in them. The Lord says everything the Father has belongs to Christ. Everything Christ has belongs to the Father. And he says, I am glorified in these my disciples. In verse 14, I've given them thy word, and the world has hated them, because they are not of the world, even as I'm not of the world. I pray not that thou shouldest take them out of the world, but that thou shouldest keep them from the evil. They are not of the world, even as I'm not of the world. You are different from the world. And you're not going to live the life of heaven on earth in Jesus' name. It tells us in verse 22 of that same chapter, and the glory which thou gavest me, I have given unto them. The glory glory which thou givest me. The Lord is saying, your life from today will not be a disgrace. It will be a life of glory. And then Jesus told the Father, I said, Father, you know what? The glory that I have, the glory that you have given me, I give now unto them. Then he said that they all may be one even as we are one. I in them and thou in me, that they also may be made perfect in one. And that the world may know that thou hast sent me. And that the world may know that thou hast loved them as thou hast loved me.
1: If you're thinking
0: nobody loves me, nobody cares for me, and the people of the world are saying, who cares for you? Who loves you? The Lord is going to now begin to do something in your life that the whole world around you will know that God loves you. In verse 24, Father, I will that they also whom thou hast given me be with me where I am, that they may behold

0: Yo.
1: and a new life.
0: Iho yo.
1: And the Lord is going to make a new path before you. All you need to do is say, Lord, now I know I need the Holy Spirit. No more argument. No more sin. No, not so, Lord. All I say now is, yes, Lord. And the Lord will take you where you ought to be.
0: Lala, mama wa egba okruno, maso mumba diamo. Nwando lekpo okruno e. Nwe aju lekpo eni wiwa.
1: Let's rise up and talk to the Lord in prayer. And let him take you where he wants you to be. And let him make you do what he wants you to do. No more argument. No more argument. There's a new path before you. There's a new way before you. There's a new life before you. So give your heart to Jesus. So give your hand to Jesus. Lord, lead me on. Don't let your own natural, human, secular, worldly, denominational, religious thoughts tie you up.
0: And the killing and the way to Kavi, the same
1: let those chains and fetters and cords be broken. Say, Lord, yes, Lord. All things that the Father has a mind. That means I said unto you, that the tear of mine reveal it unto you.
0: In
1: Jesus' name we pray. In Jesus' name we pray. Heavenly Father, we come to bless your name, just to glorify you. Just to worship you, just to know you have solved our problems already. You have driven the enemy away from us. You have taken our sicknesses away. You have taken our infirmities away. You have brought success unto your people. Joy unto your people. Victory unto your people. Now, Lord, we have something. We have everything that we need. Your promises are yes and amen. And we know we'll never be spiritually poor again in Jesus' name. You give us the promise of a new prosperous year. Lord, you're a faithful God, you are going to do it.
0: Aona mi pagbe nu nyona kwe yoyo meton. 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
1: Everything is changing.
0: Lekpo kodo di diyo.
1: Darkness will turn to light.
0: Zivuna le zogi ho.
1: Sorrow will turn to gladness. And all the weakness will turn to strength. Impossibilities will give way. Our mountains have moved away already. Our the courage of a conqueror, we're moving on to the new year. And we know all is well in Jesus' name.
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1: Load your people heavy with blessings in Jesus' name.
0: Itona twesi agbando potona metwele na yenin kora tona twe poto Jesu ikome.
1: We give all the glory, all the praise, all the honor, all the adoration unto you. And we know it's done.
0: Mina we gigole ko yele ko kipale ko nyuno ekoyin wiwa.
1: It is done.
0: Nyuno ekoyin wiwa.
1: In Jesus' name we pray.
0: Jesu ikome mi kudete.
1: We're looking at the promise of God.
0: Mi to pagbe juwe yawe tonpon.
1: And we're looking at Romans chapter 4 verse 20.
0: Lomuta ene afotoko.
1: He staggered not at the promise of God through unbelief and was strong in faith, giving glory to God.
0: Moye pipon la pagbe juwe yawe to ma koko. Mo ma ise me gba si gba si egbo ise me poto gigona juwe yawe.
1: Being persuaded that what he had promised he was able also to perform.
0: Moye ren lo to to e ka mendo nuke e wa to pagbe to eti soga na do yi ba si ga.
1: The word staggered there he is used of a drunk
0: card.
1: He has taken a lot of alcohol. And the alcohol now affects his brain.
0: It's
1: sinking, it's energy, and then it begins to stagger. And the Bible says when Abraham received the promise of God, something incredible. Something seemingly unbelievable.
0: No.
1: At his old age. When the time of childbearing, child rearing had passed away, then God gave him this promise and said, your wife Sarah shall have a son for you. Almost unbelievable. And then unbelief could have come into him. And unbelief could intoxicate him like wine. Unbelief could have made him to stagger just thinking about it. It could have changed his vision, his concept, his understanding. And then he would have been staggering and going about saying impossible. And then he'll not be able to gather himself together.
0: Staggered
1: not at the promise of God through unbelief, but he was strong in faith. He was giving glory to God.
0: And
1: as you go back home, you just give glory to God.
0: When I go, Even
1: when the enemy is showing you some symptoms, just give glory to God. Being fully persuaded, partially persuaded, that what he has said he is able to perform. 3 points in the message. Number one, the fullness of his promises. Number two, the faithfulness to his promises. Number three, faith in his promises. Number one, the fullness of his promises. We're looking at 2 Peter chapter 1 verse 3.
0: Peter, we thought that
1: according as his divine power has given unto us all things. That pertain unto life and godliness through the knowledge of him that has called us to glory and to virtue. God has not called you to disgrace. You will not be disgraced. He has called you to glory and to virtue. God has not called you to disappointment. You will not be disappointed. God has not called you to shame. You will not be ashamed in Jesus' name. Anybody that is looking for your downfall, they will look and look and look. They'll never see what they are looking for. Whereby are giving unto us exceeding great and precious promises, that by these promises ye might be partakers of the divine nature, having escaped the corruption that is in the world through lust. I want to announce to you, every trap that was set for you, you have escaped already. We're going to enjoy the abundance of the Lord in our lives in Jesus' name. In Romans chapter 8, I'm reading from verse 32. Romans chapter 8. He that spared not his own son, but delivered him up for us all, how shall he not with him also freely give us all things? That means then the promises of who? The promises are complete.
0: pagbele yin pipo.
1: And it says whatever you need for the soul, for the spirit, for the body. For the family, for your work, for your ministry, for effectiveness, for productivity. He has freely given us all things.
0: Now,
1: we will have them.
0: Now, na devizon tuwe, na azon tuwe, na sisino nyinyi tuwe, na nundagbede ajole po, eno kukule kukpata kpata, kwe eko na mifonu, aswatindo ye.
1: And then we're told now in 2 Corinthians chapter 1, verse 20.
0: You are doing me to Corinthians, we thought that it, afuetoko.
1: For all the promises of God in him are yea, that means yes, are yea, and in him amen, unto the glory of God by us.
0: Now pagbe juwe we tonle potu ewa mewe mowe ye nendo mowe ye nyi potu ewa meni cheklan gigu juwe we tonbo mi me.
1: Anything you need anytime, go to the throne of grace and receive from the hands of the Lord. In 1 Corinthians chapter 3 verse 21, therefore let no man glory in men, for all things are yours.
0: Ene utumende tu awagunto beto memblo na mitonwe onukopo onulepo.
1: Can you say all things are mine?
0: Dagamu timbele onulepo chewe yeye.
1: Can you say that again? Matthew chapter 6 verse 33.
0: Matthew tachiro kwa fo manukwato.
1: But seek ye first the kingdom of God and his righteousness, and all these things shall be added unto you.
0: Chikba mindi ahoru jiwe yawe tonpo dodo e tonpo we nwele kpo we yena dogorla mi.
1: You can see the promise of God are full to the brim.
0: Yes, so gamo divedo tona pagbe juwa wetonle ye gobo gofra.
1: Number 2, the faithfulness of God to his promises.
0: Ogwa wetoyin pagbe juwa wetonla nugun yetonla pagbe tonle.
1: If you depend on men, you'll be disappointed.
0: Endo na gbado to gbeto go na kewe jayi.
1: If you depend upon the Almighty God, you'll never be disappointed, because God is a faithful God. Number
0: 23.
1: We're looking at verse 19. God is not a man that he should lie, neither the son of man that he should repent. As he said, and shall he not do it? Everything you have heard, the Lord will do it.
0: You will remain better, but won't do the la look of it. This soon better, ton lot, ton boy, won't do the line. Ewa kodo, o makana, why away? We don't like pata pata basi, na basi na we.
1: Every prayer you have prayed, the answer has come already.
0: O de ahule, pata pata, blondo e tonko wana we.
1: And then it says, as he spoken, and shall he not make it good? Behold, I have received commandment to bless, and he has blessed, and I cannot reverse it.
0: Ewa drebo do kaviwa kodoro, imakana renchewe da yego, nyakubo gbedide yi, na dodona, ewa kosa odona, nyamasokandiyo.
1: No man of evil power will be able to reverse the blessings of God in your life in Jesus' name.
0: Sonu nyina kambo atode maso gakpego na doldio dona jowe tonto gbesa tome yema gandu esa gbede to Jesu ikome.
1: Every time a man threatens you,
0: kwekwene gbata to
1: every time a woman threatens you, every time some people come, they come to brag and to boast. Be careful with
0: me.
1: I will destroy you. I will destroy your family. I will destroy all that kind of progressing company that you have raised up. And because you have a little money in the bank, you know your shoulders are up. I will empty everything. When they boast, remember God has blessed you. No Balaam can reverse that blessing. And no man of evil power, evil intention can reverse the blessing in your life in Jesus' name. You see, that is why some Christians, that's why they compromise.
0: And
1: they want the blessing of God, they want the blessings of God, and then somebody says, do this. And they say, no, I'm a Christian, I cannot do it. Ah, you are playing with fire. Remember so and so, remember such and such, remember who and who, and remember this and remember that. And they failed to carry out my demand. Go and ask them, what has happened to them? That's not you.
0: When I have told you my ingredients, I'm only one.
1: Whatever they say, and they pile up a kind of catalog of people they have destroyed. Check up all those people. There's no name that resembles your name there. So you understand that they cannot reverse the promises of God, the power of God in your life. Because God says He has blessed you, and you are blessed already. Neither has he seen perverseness in Israel. The Lord is God, is with him. The shout of a king is among them. God brought them out of Egypt. He has, as it were, the strength of an unicorn. Surely there is no enchantment against
0: Jacob.
1: Surely there is no enchantment against you. I said there is no enchantment against you. You know, sometimes it has happened in some cases. You went out and then you are coming back. And when you want to step in your house, you just discover, what is this? And you see something that looks like blood. God at your doorstep, and then you become afraid.
0: Ba monde tadio un koto to honto tuenu balezu awawobu.
1: Then you can't enter again. What's happening to you? There's no enchantment against you.
0: Ba masozi kambiyo komemba etajo to goe afionde matin to juene.
1: There's no magic against you.
0: Ubole masikandu to juene.
1: There's no evil power against you.
0: Wanyana kande makandu to juwe bedene.
1: Whatever blood that is the blood of a fowl, when the fowl was alive, what could it do?
0: Ndekwede yenyi esgan kokloton wode kokloto gbe etewe ewa nawe.
1: And the blood of a goat, when the goat was alive, what is it now that the goat is dead? That the goat is going to do something against your life.
0: Eso gan yo wo gboton we na gboro to gbe etes kan wa to go we gbo ewu de ku tin fi we ofun tun na gbla wo na we ya.
1: When you see the blood there, just say the blood of Jesus. I said, what do you say? I said, what are you going to say? Because the blood of Jesus speaketh better things than the blood of Abel. And the blood of Jesus speaks better things than any blood that anybody sprinkles on the ground. And then when you say the blood of Jesus, you walk over and you cancel any intention of the enemy against your life.
0: Oh, when I do, oh, when Jesus turn go to me, and I'm being quick, be who will can talk to me? Who that go to present way? I could really blow me.
1: And you'll be growing up and going up, and nobody will ever be able to bring you down in Jesus' name. Surely there is no enchantment against you. Neither is there any divination against Israel against you. According to this time, it shall be said of Jacob and of Israel, what has God wrought?
0: Nungbo nungba fionde matin do jiwe mwa chede matin do Israeliji do gyeji.
1: That means what God has wrought. Behold, the people shall rise up as a great lion. I want you to picture in your mind now, here is the lion and then the rabbits. They held a conference. And these rabbits, they said, this lion,
0: does
1: he make himself
0: all?
1: Every time we're trying to scratch the ground and get this and get this, he roars. And then everybody becomes afraid. I think we ought to take a stand about this lion. And then they made a conference and they said, now, this is our decision. When the lion is coming, all of us, let's gather the number together. Many rats will stay before him, and then we'll make our face and front our face, because we need to stop this roaring of the lion. And they're all staying there, all those rats, and the lion has never seen a great number multitude of rats like this in his life. And while he's coming, number one, is he afraid of all those rats? They are up to 50, they are up to 100. Is he afraid of them? They are up to 1,000 now. Is he afraid of them? No, he says, I've never seen so much food like this in my life. And then he rushes at them and he eats up as many as he can eat up. And while he's eating some, the other people are running away. The Lord is saying that you as a child of God, all those rats crawling on the ground, all those, the ones that have wings and they are flying in the air. The Lord is saying, you as a child of God, the Israel of God, it says, behold, the people shall rise up as a great lion. And lift up himself as a young lion. He shall not lie down until he eats of the prey and drink the blood of the slain. You're victorious already. The blessings of the Lord will never leave your life. Because of the faithfulness of God. 1 Thessalonians 5:24. Faithful is he that calleth you, who also will do it. The Lord will do it. Number three, faith in his promises. Luke chapter 1 verse 45.
2: Luke,
1: and blessed is she. My sister, listen to this. This is especially for you.
2: And
1: blessed is she that believes, for there shall be a performance of those things which were told her from the Lord. Performance has come. The promise will turn to performance in your life. Acts of the Apostles chapter 27, reading from verse 25. Wherefore, sirs, be of good cheer, wipe the tears away. Therefore, sisters, be of good cheer, take the sorrow away. Brothers, be of good cheer, take all the anxiety away. Sirs, be of good cheer, for I believe God that it shall be even as it was told me.
2: Mi kwa udai na nyeye jiwe awesedwe na nokadile yedo akala mindo.
1: Now if you yourself, if you are sorrowful and sad, and how can you tell another person is looking at your face?
0: Eh yes, wa gona ubla na soka pegura to dona medevueto nukuto mekondo.
1: And your shoulders are down, and your head is down, and you look like a sorrowful man.
0: Ba botule ko deba doko dobo agona gbeto e gona ubla den koto.
1: You want to tell the other person be of good cheer.
0: But the other medevodo mi ko auda yi.
1: Carry yourself like a person that all your bodies are gone.
0: Zedewe tali tukatule koko yi sen koto.
1: All your problems are gone. All the harassment of the devil, everything is gone.
0: Warundi tukatule koko yi. Ukufato me lekbatule ko yeme koko yi.
1: And then walk like the child of a king.
0: Bazone divedio vi akolu.
1: Carry yourself like a confident person that believes in the promises of God. That joy and happiness, excitement, spiritual energy in your own heart. Then you can tell your neighbor and say, why do you look sad? Be of good cheer. And just believe God, it shall be even as it was told you. You will never lack in your life. In 2 Corinthians chapter 4, I'm reading verse 13. We, having the same spirit of faith, according as it is written, I believed, therefore have I spoken. We also believe, and therefore speak.
0: Le meeting dog big boy say ton do polo delay. Wendo nye yise ene utwe nye ndoho miule yise ga ene utwe mi do doho ga.
1: You will speak.
0: Anadoho.
1: What you speak will come to pass.
0: Mwasodo enawadidime.
1: Now before I release you, Ephesians chapter 3 verse 20.
0: Diviwe prendo jo mi ndo fe sutaton afweton ko.
1: Now unto him that is able. I've not even finished reading the verse, and Caleb said, where did you get that? That's my verse. And then Shadrach and Meshach and Abednego, they said, hey, show me that. That's what we told Nebuchadnezzar when he was heating his furnace. And we told him our God is able. The Lord who did it for Caleb and did it for Shadrach, Meshach, and Abednego will make it true in your life in Jesus' name. Now unto him that is able to do exceeding abundantly above all that we ask or think, according to the power that worketh in heaven. That worketh in Israel. That worketh where? In us. Victory has come for you now. He's able. Able to do everything in your life.
0: Able
1: to accomplish everything in your life. Let sorrow depart. Now from today till the rest of your life, because you're serving God, the God who is able.
0: My God is
1: able. My God is able. Why don't you stand up and say that like you mean it? Say that like you know it is true. Say that like you know nobody can ever contradict that. Say that like you know every day, every day, every day, every day, my God is able. I wake up in the morning, my God is able. I'm going during the day, my God is able.
0: The
1: enemy is trying to stand in the way, my God is able. In Jesus' name we pray. Amen. Praise the Lord. Who can defeat a person like you? Who can stop the journey of a person like you? Who can kill any of the children of a person like you? Who can say you will not get married? Who can say on my dead body you will not have a child?
0: Men were so gando at avonkuo masokanji vi.
1: That's all right. If they want to die, let them die, but you are going to have your children. If they say on my dead body, if you are going to have, I say that's all right. If you want to die, if you want to die, you can die. But I know these people of God, you will have your own children. And then, you know, your parents, so when somebody is sucking your money, and your parents, and then you got lunch nearby, and then you went, you are laying the foundation. Landlord who wants to just be eating fat on your rent and is increasing it 50%, 100%. Some of them are even increasing 300%. And then they say, where did you go? Oh, I went to lay the foundation of my own house. You? You want to stop paying rent unto me on my dead body?
0: Ah,
1: if you're going to build that house, landlord, if you want to die, die. The children of God will build their own houses. They will build their own houses. I clear away every negative thing they have told you in Jesus' name. Raise up your hand, you are victorious already. Father, in the name of Jesus, I thank you, Lord, for your people today. We come on the basis of your promises.
0: And
1: Lord, we know you will not fail your children. Nobody here will be disappointed in Jesus' name. And I pray that great blessings will come upon them. Abundance of your benefits will come upon them. Lord, I proclaim no sickness will stay in the body of any of the children of God here in Jesus' name. All their anxiety, all the worry of the past, they are gone in Jesus' name. And those who have been having challenges and stumbling blocks against their getting married, I remove all the roadblocks in Jesus' name. And those who have been having challenges in bearing children, O God of all possibilities, I pray miracle children will come to them in Jesus' name. Taking exam and failing, I remove that failure. And I pray that success, victory will come to your life in Jesus' name. Lord, I pray every cell in their body will receive a healing touch. Every bone, every joint, every part of their body will receive a healing touch in Jesus' name. All those negative ideas of unbelief, Lord, remove it from every mind, every brain, in Jesus' name.
0: I have gone my set on lepo to Menesi Bezare to Philokonoi. They say to Jesus' name.
1: Now your people will keep on going higher and higher, and nobody will bring them down in Jesus' name. Confirm your blessing upon everybody. Lord, we don't want anybody here to miss a miracle. Or to miss a testimony. Confirm the miracle upon every life. Thank you, Lord, because we know you have answered. In Jesus' name we pray. Tell my brother by your side, my sister by your side, you are blessed. And then tell you, my brother, my sister, there I too, I am blessed. That blessing will never stop in your life. Thank you and God bless you.
0: Me tome, join in tonami, mi wanung bau.

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1: In Jesus' name we pray.
2: To Jesu ni kome mi rodete.
1: A good amen. Heavenly Father, we thank you at this time. We glorify your name and we thank you because we want to reveal great marvelous wonderful things to every one of your children concerning the name. Children do not know the authority that the name of their father or their parents hold. They go through life as common people, but when they wake up, you know, the power, the authority, the possibilities in the name of the one that gave birth to them, how everything changes. And Lord, we pray everything will turn around in every life in Jesus' name. Let your name come upon us. The blessing in the name. The power in the name. The authority in the name. Oh Lord, reveal the name to us so much. That when we mention that name, heaven will respond. Hell will tremble. The powers of darkness will shake. When we mention that name, Lord, glorify the name of Christ. The great wonderful things in the lives of your people. Thank you, Lord, because we know you have answered. In Jesus' name we pray. We're looking at Exodus chapter 6. We're speaking on the name of God. In Exodus chapter 6, verse 3, appeared unto Abraham, unto Isaac, and unto Jacob by the name of God Almighty. But by the name Jehovah was I not known to them.
2: God
1: said, I revealed myself unto Abraham, unto
2: Isaac,
1: and unto Jacob, by my name God Almighty, that alone would have been sufficient to carry a man through life. And yet God said, there is more. Then it's through that name that made God to ask Abraham, is anything too hard for me? And if I am God, mighty God, almighty God, what great things would I be able to do? And
2: Genesis
1: chapter 18. 14. Is anything too hard for the Lord? When you think about that, that means everything you can think about, all power, all stress, all divine energy, all ability, put everything together, is the omnipotent God. Let's try a little and understand what that name did. And why it gave so much faith, trust, and confidence to Abraham. Because of that name, we learn God created the whole world. How do you measure that? Because it's God Almighty. He created everything. You think about the sun. You know the sun that is so far away. It looks very small to you because it's very far away.
2: And
1: actually, scientists have now understood. You look at how big the sun is. The scientists have discovered that the world, that is the globe, the earth, if you put 1,000 the world, you put it inside the sun, apart from burning up, there'll still be some space remaining. That's how big the sun is.
2: Oh way, do tina no to tole yewa din do na din vie. Nunu e tole number modora ayon ele ko ebe edo ko mino gula foton eton bo bedo owe me ko tenagwa poto owe me.
1: And it's God that has created such a big sun.
2: Diwe owe ne wazo da owe da ko ene.
1: Look at all the stars.
2: Yeba ko sun gula vula ko.
1: And look at how deep the oceans are. And see what the God, God of heaven, God Almighty, see what he has done. And he says, I am the Lord. My name is God Almighty. Is anything too hard for me? Abraham understood the meaning of that name. That's why he believed. In that Exodus chapter 6, verse 3 again. And I appeared unto Abraham, unto Isaac, and unto Jacob by the name of God Almighty. But my name Jehovah. That's another thing now. By my name Jehovah was I not known to them.
2: Yes, Abraham, Jacob, Jehovah Dali. Jehovah Dali.
1: That means there was much they didn't know, and yet what they knew was enough to carry them through life.
2: And to make
1: them so successful and so strong and so irresistible, unbeatable, more than conquerors, the little they knew. By my name Jehovah, the Jehovah that saves, the Jehovah that heals, and the Jehovah that is always present, and the Jehovah that provides. By that name Jehovah, they didn't know me.
2: Oh Jehovah,
1: Jehovah,
2: daliwe nyamai menyuangla yegba.
1: And now we know all the names today. In fact, now we know him as Father. Daniel chapter 2. I'm reading from verse 20.
2: Daniel Otawe Afatoko.
1: Daniel answered and said, blessed be the name of God forever and ever.
2: Daniel so grumbodomo. Dona no nyjiwe ya wetoninye kaka doi doi.
1: For wisdom and might
2: her ease.
1: Now Daniel said, it's not just, it's almighty, it's all wise, the all wise God. Think about
2: Daniel
1: that.
2: Daniel
1: wise to fix everything in the world. Wise to fix everything in your life. And in verse 21, he changes the times and the seasons. He removes the kings and sets up kings. He gives wisdom unto the wise and knowledge to them that know understanding. He reveals deep and secret things. He knows what is in the darkness. And the light dwelleth with him.

0: Kanyemo, leblanu yi do to nyemen di ogan. 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
1: Now unto the King, eternal, immortal, invisible, the only wise God, be honor and glory forever and ever. 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
0: Bera. 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
1: And everything you need for spirit, soul and body you have inside that name Jehovah.
0: Bonu eto in rudo tuwele ekpo majuwele ekpo bigbo meton kavya gbada meton ekpo tuto niko Jehovah.
1: As you study the word of God, you are going to discover there is a close connection between the name and the nature of God. Those two are inseparable. And when you look at the names that God revealed about himself, then you understand that his nature is inside that name.
0: Great
1: name, great nature.
0: Great
1: name, he does good things. He's a faithful God, as his nature.
0: He's
1: holy, because he's a holy God.
0: And
1: his nature, they go together.
0: Deliver
1: the message to three parts. Number one, the perfection of his nature. Number two, protection through his name. Number three, praying in his name. Number one, the perfection of his nature.
0: There is
1: the nature of God, and that nature of God is called the divine nature. In 2 Peter chapter 1 verse 4, whereby are given unto us exceeding great and precious promises, that by these ye might be partakers of the divine nature. There is a nature that is not human, it's divine, the nature of
0: God.
1: And what can we understand about that nature? Psalm 73 verse 1.
0: Psalm 73 verse 1.
1: Truly God is good to Israel. God is good. That's his nature. He cannot do evil. And when he comes to you and he wants to do something for you, he always does good, because that's his nature. Psalm 145 verse 9. The Lord is good to all. That's his nature. And his tender mercies are over all his works. That's his
0: nature.
1: Verse 17, the Lord is righteous in all his ways. That's his nature.
0: He's
1: good, he's righteous, perfection of righteousness. And holy in all his works. He cannot do anything on holy. He is holy, is righteous, is good.

0: gbóná eyín dàgbé náà.
1: And then Acts chapter 10 verse 38.
0: Wà lọ ta o àfọkàndé ìwé àwẹ̀.
1: How God anointed Jesus of Nazareth with the Holy Ghost and with power, who went about doing good.
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1: 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Why do men lie? Because that's their nature, the fallen nature.
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1: 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Or as he spoken, shall he not make it good? That's his nature.
0: Ewọ kodo, ewọ makana wa ewe. 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
1: Titus chapter 1, I'm reading from verse 2. In hope of eternal life, which God that cannot lie. That's his nature. He's truthful. And because truthfulness is his nature, he cannot lie. And when he gives you a promise, you can depend on it because he cannot lie. And because he cannot lie, we have the hope of eternal life promised before the world began. He Hebrews chapter 6. I'm reading verse 17, verse 18. Wherein God willing, more abundantly to show unto the heirs of the promise, the immutability and unchangeableness of his counsel, confirmed it by an oath, that by two immutable, unchangeable things, in the which it was impossible for God to lie.
0: Amen.
1: That's his nature. He cannot lie. If he told you, repent, believe, he'll give you life. He cannot lie, he'll give you life.
0: Never joke. Me now be away.
1: If he told you, call upon me, I will answer you. If you call upon him, he will answer you. He cannot lie. His name carries his nature along. We're looking at Hebrews chapter 10, verse 23. Let us hold fast the profession of our faith without wavering, for he is faithful. That's his nature.
0: Mi gbo mi ni gbe ise mi totongo gligli to madua yawe me nanu gbono we wo re to pagbe.
1: Unfaithfulness is not in his nature. And when you mention his name, he'll be faithful and true to that name. Because he is faithful that promised. In 1 Samuel chapter 2 verse 2. There is none holy as the Lord. There is none holy as the Lord. That's his nature. But there is none beside thee, neither is there any rock like our God.
0: Na mende ma ti to adato we megba. Na o se de pepe ma ti di juwe ya we mi tongba.
1: Malachi chapter 3 verse 6.
0: Malachi ta eto ato afo eto tropo.
1: I am the Lord, I change not. That's his nature.
0: Nye we juwe we mo nye ma diyo. On bede ki jo eto ni eh.
1: Perfect. There is nothing to change.
0: Pikpe me de ma ti na do diyo.
1: 1 John chapter 4, reading from verse 9.
0: Ebi tetna Joanu tonta ene, afueto shene.
1: In this was manifested the love of God toward us, because that God sent his only begotten Son into the world, that we might live through him.
0: Amen. We ye do wanyi juwe ya we tokia, glami te na juwe ya we do vieton, ovide ton e ton loko, akalor la, aigon e mena, minindo nok begmo ewa men.
1: Verse 8, he that loveth not, knoweth not God, for God is love.
0: Go for shato, ewa e ma yin wana, o me ma nyo jiwe ye we ba, na jiwe we o wanyi.
1: Throughout eternity, you'll find that nature still there. God is love.
0: To mando po do le me, na mo nyi kwa edo kwa yo finendo jiwe wanyi we.
1: Throughout eternity, God is good.
0: To mando po do le me jiwe we.
1: Throughout eternity, God is faithful.
0: To mando po do jiwe yin nungbo na.
1: Throughout eternity, God is holy.
0: Mando po do le me jiwe we.
1: Throughout eternity, God is truthful.
0: He cannot
1: lie.
0: Throughout
1: eternity, God is love. Throughout eternity, you'll find the nature of God remains the same. What are we to do then? We're to believe that nature. In
0: 1
1: John chapter 4, verse 16.
0: And
1: we have known and believed the love that God has to us. God is love. And he that dwelleth in love dwelleth in God, and God in him. And so then we see that perfection of his nature. Point number 2, protection through his name. Because his nature is good. Now you find his name carries also the goodness in his nature. That's why you can pray, having faith, confidence, trust in the name of God Almighty. Exodus chapter 33 verse 19. And he said, I will make all my goodness to pass before thee. That's the nature.
0: koko ero e wa soro mo yin na kan da gbe se le po gbonu kan to e ijo etan ni e.
1: And I will proclaim the name of the Lord before thee, and will be gracious to whom I will be gracious, and will show mercy on whom I will show mercy.
0: Mo na so la oyi okunun loton lotonu kan to e podo yen na yin da gbe won no ran mere yen na yin da gbe won no na braso do le blanu khia to mere gonyena do le blanu khia te.
1: For Samuel chapter 17, I'm reading from verse 45.
0: Samuel titan ta fotonu kwa we afoto kande elaton.
1: Then said David to the Philistine, thou comest to me with a sword and with a spear and with a shield, but I come to thee in the name of the Lord.
0: When we David dogla Philistine lodomo ke jade po gide popo o wande popo dudu de po sigbanye jade we to yin okuno awapale ton me.
1: You're not fighting me, David said, you're fighting the name.
0: Amen ye kwa buga tene David do yin kolo kwa buga we ate.
1: I come to thee in the name of the Lord of hosts, the God of Israel, of the armies of Israel, whom thou hast defied.
0: Defied.
1: This day will the Lord deliver thee into my hand, because he came in the name. And if you confront your problem in that name, and you face the challenges in your life in that name, you'll be victorious in Jesus' name. And then it says, I will smite you. David, how can you talk so confidently like that? I represent the name.
0: David,
1: and he is defeated already because he defied the name. Just because he defied the name, I know he is God. He has defied the creator of the heavens and the earth. He has belittled the one that gave him the air to breathe. Because I know he has defied the name of the Almighty God, he is gone.
0: He
1: is dead. He is going to be meat and food for the worms of the earth. He will soon be buried. That's why you have the confidence. That's why we have the confidence. Don't ever think people are fighting you. Don't ever think people are opposed to you. They fight the one you represent. And then it says, I will give the carcasses of the host of the Philistines this day unto the fowls of the air and to the wild beasts of the earth, that all the earth may know that there is a God in Israel. Not that there is a David in Israel. I'm not important, David said. The Lord will clean up all the rubbish you put on his name, Goliath. The Lord will clean up all the defiling statements you make concerning his name. And the whole world will know there is a God God in Israel. And all this assembly shall know that the Lord saveth not with sword and spear.
0: And
1: the battle is the Lord's. That's what I told you. The battle is not yours. It's not David's battle. The battle is the Lord's. And he will give you into our hands. And it came to pass when the Philistine arose and came and drew nigh to meet David, that David hasted and ran towards the army to meet the Philistine. And David put his hand in his back and took this his stone and slung it and smote the Philistine in the forehead, and that the stone sunk into his forehead, and he fell upon his face to the earth.
0: David is a loetonze to adopoeton membute sanunde tonto bonyi boho Philistine loto nukonganga eton me sanula sosio do nukonganga eton membo pae jaije nukuma eton jirla aiba.
1: I'm sure everybody says the stone killed Goliath. God could have killed Goliath without a stone. He just wanted David to just have the privilege of doing something, not what he did. Herod in Acts chapter 12, there was no stone, there was no sling, there was no David, there was no sword when he said something, and people said that's the voice of God, and he took the glory of God. He just died immediately.
0: The stone
1: was necessary. Was anybody fight against your God? You don't need a stone, you don't need a sling, you don't need a sword. Already
0: trouble.
1: You don't need to fight at all, because the Lord will defend that great name. I said the Lord will defend that great name. Now Psalm 1:2-4. If had not been the Lord who was on our side, now may Israel say, if it had not been the Lord who was on our side when men rose up against us, then they had swallowed us up quick when their wrath was kindled against us, when the waters had overwhelmed us. The stream had gone over our soul. Then the proud waters had gone over our soul.
0: As he said,
1: blessed be the Lord who has not given us a prey as a prey to their teeth. The Lord will not give you to them. They look for you, they will not find you. Because you represent the Lord. Our soul is escaped as a bird out of the snare of the fowlers.
0: Somo, ewutole tome.
1: The snare is broken and we are escaped.
0: Omo we, miso zronga.
1: Our help is in the name of the Lord who has made heaven and earth.
0: Alogo mi to tito yin okluno tome. Mere da onopo aigba po tome.
1: Proverbs chapter 18. The name of the Lord is a strong tower. The righteous runneth into it, and his watch
0: save.
1: Secured, protected. The name of the Lord, that's where your protection is. You know, all these religious people, I don't understand. A religious man that carries the whole Bible.
0: Anyu en peto ti senu ile matre modona ye. Anyu en inaze Bible da ho re alome.
1: And see the name of God in the Bible.
0: Kuna konyi kokro to do Bible lome.
1: See the revelation that God makes in the Bible. The man carries the Bible on Sunday.
0: Opo bo mo so khia ejo asuko do. O gbe le da lito Bible me. Mo se gbe ase Bible lo.
1: And during the week, can you imagine that a man like that carrying this Bible that has the name, the nature, the authority, the power, the provision that's in that name. Then he will go to the secret and be looking for power from all those herbalists.
0: And
1: then the herbalist will say, I thought you're a preacher. Oh, he say, Papa, don't worry. I thought you people, when you preach in your crusade, you'll be knocking all the, you know, evil workers and evil doers, and you'll be saying this and that. The man will say, oh, Papa, don't worry. We have to tell them in the public like that. That's preaching. But you help me.
0: And
1: you carrying the Bible, and then you go in secret to look for power. Which other power? All power is in the name of the Almighty God.
0: Now, that's a kind of a Bible. It's in the new Koran, Jewoya, Weta. That's why the Alagos, Bokota, Lassi, Alagota, Yedo, Wata Yedo, Wulapo, Jua, Weta, Weye.
1: We don't need to go anywhere. And whatever your problem is, the Lord will solve the problem in Jesus' name.
0: We, my dear, many people, they put it into Clatway. So let's see, sir. Kaunu pona duata tuklalo to Jesu come.
1: You know, I heard about some of these people that want to establish church. Even the name alone, church, the gates of hell will never prevail against the church. And then they go to, you know, all these people, and they're looking for something. And then they bury something, I'm told, in their church building so as to invite and attract crowd. What do you need that for? Why do you serve Satan in the secret? You come to preach Jesus in the public. How can you do that? There is no power inside this book. And if you will stand on this, the Lord will bear you and keep you to the very end in Jesus' name. It says the name of the Lord is a strong and mighty tower. The righteous runneth into it, and he is saved. That name will work mightily in your life.
0: Eran yo kuna ton weho ganga dodono ron bien me ebo soga eran yikoi na wanda koto beza to eme.
1: And then you will see when you trust in this name.
0: Anawamo unagbado yikoi go.
1: When you have confidence in this name, you will never be ashamed in Jesus' name.
0: Ni atindo atagbado yikoi go pon uya manawe bede to Jesus ikome.
1: And as you call on the name of the Lord, this day total deliverance has come to you in Jesus' name. Number 1 is the perfection of his nature. Number 2 is the protection through his name. Number 3, pray in his name. Deuteronomy chapter 10 verse 8. And I stayed in the mount according to the first time 40 days and 40 nights. And the Lord hearkened unto me at that time also. And the Lord destroyed not thee.
0: That's
1: chapter 10 verse 8.
0: At
1: that time the Lord separated the tribe of Levi to bear the ark of the covenant of the Lord, to stand before the Lord, to minister unto him and to bless his name unto this day.
0: O Janeme wa kulo clan wendo levi ton ledo vonado noze alka aleno kulo ton loton renado no note tonu kulo no konado no wa division gle konado no tonato ni eton me je e azaipe.
1: If we're going to receive any blessing at all, it's in the name of God.
0: E mi njo tonade pepe nado ijanwe yetin do onye kolo me yiko yuwe weto.
1: Psalm 91 verse 14. Because he has set his love upon me, therefore will I deliver him, I will set him on high. That's protection as well as promotion. I, the Almighty God, in whose name you come, I will set him on high. Why? Because of what?
0: Onye kanu nuko na zetu todo nye gobose boyi ikoche se utu nyena zetu aga na wanyo ite wanyo nyiche utu.
1: Tell me out loud.
0: Gundwanami masese budaga na wanyo nyiche utu.
1: Because he has known my name.
0: Na wanyo onyiche utu.
1: Go back to verse 1. That dwelleth in the secret place of the Most High, I shall abide under the shadow of the Almighty. I will say of the Lord, he is my refuge and he is my fortress, my God, in him will I trust. Surely he shall deliver thee from the snare of the fowler and from the noisome pestilence. He shall cover thee with his feathers, under his wings shalt thou trust.
0: His
1: truth shall be thy shield and buckler. Thou shalt not be afraid. When you have that name, you will not be afraid. When you know the name and you have trust and confidence in the name, you will not be running from one place to the other. You will stay in that place.
0: When I
1: that's if they're preaching sound doctrine, they're preaching the word of God, you will stay. I've heard about some preachers, you know, he will not be able to stay there and preach the word of God. And
0: it
1: says, when I come on the pulpit and I want to stand and preach, then those people are there and they will not allow me to preach. Not because they do any physical thing, it says they're using this or that, and therefore he will run away and he's still holding the office of the preacher in that local church.
0: Amen.
1: But he never preaches. And he'll just commit you, delegate to other people. It's running away. If you are a
0: Christian,
1: how is there that somebody there you cannot talk for the God you represent? And if you are here, the name of Jesus, the name of God, will break the yoke in your life. If you belong to Deeper Life and you know the name of God, the power of the Almighty God, the anointing that breaks the yoke, if you are going to preach, preach. A particular place in one of the locations in Nigeria. And they were sent a new region overseer there. And that new overseer, when he came there, the brother is not from that area. The people came to him and, you know, they said, we are here. And he didn't understand. And then another team came and said, we are here. That means they said they were in the town. And they rushed into that place. And then later I was asking some of his people, he said, some people came to me and they were saying, we are here, and I don't understand. And those people laughed. They said, you don't know this area. This area, this is what they mean. They mean that the people that have the power of darkness, that they were there. And then because he accepted what they said. Because he meditated on what they said, he then became afraid. And when he came to the pulpit, he'll be trembling, he'll be shaking, he'll be shivering. He'll not be able to bring the words out. And I knew him. And God told me to appoint him as a region overseer at that time. And I knew the power of God was in his life. I decided I was going to visit the states, not to preach, not for programs. And then I got to his location and he called me and said, Pastor, since I got not here. I'm not like I used to be. In fact, I wanted to come and tell you to send me back to where I was coming from. I'm happy to just be local government pastor as I was. Instead of saying, I cannot talk, I cannot preach. I said, all right, let's go to church. There was no meeting that day, and then I just went around. He followed me, you know, like my boy. I was talking to him, and then we were talking and discussing. I walked around the church building, and then I came to the pulpit, and I stood at his pulpit. I said, now you are released, preach.
0: Now you can preach.
1: Praise the Lord.
0: Mi pa klona.
1: I didn't preach. I didn't even pray.
0: Ma kodiamo, ando yehuamo, ando kodiamo.
1: I just stood there and touched that pulpit and I said, "Now you can preach." And then I came back to Lagos.
0: No take po from Buzala dog balaji. Radinvie angalo yehu ango awoli.
1: And you know, he got to me later. I said, "Pastor, the first time I preached when we had a meeting, all those people began to fall down."
0: Bawa bato de wa yado lengbato ya ikoto ya koto tadendo meleko yuko jai.
1: Were just falling down like this and falling down like this, and the ushers were carrying them out. And he said, since that time, Pastor, now I preach.
0: You will preach.
1: I said, you will preach. Because there is power in the name of God, and that power will go back with you in Jesus' name. Here it says in verse 5, and I shall not be afraid of the terror by night, nor for the arrow that flies by day, nor for the pestilence that walketh in darkness, nor for the destruction that wasteth at noonday. A thousand shall fall at thy side, and 10,000 at thy right hand, but it shall not come nigh thee. Only with thine eyes shall thou behold and see the reward of the wicked. Because thou hast made the Lord, which is my refuge, even the Most High, thy habitation. There shall no evil befall thee. Anywhere you go, there shall no evil befall thee. And then neither shall any plague come near thy dwelling. For he shall give his angels charge over thee to keep thee in all thy ways. They shall bear thee up in their hands, lest thou dash thy foot against a stone. Thou shalt tread upon the lion and the adder, the young lion and the dragon shall thou trample on the feet, because he has set his love upon me, therefore I will deliver him. I will set him on high because he has known my name. Do you know the name today? You will call upon the Lord. He shall call upon me and I will answer him. I will be with him in trouble. I will deliver him. I will honor him.
0: siye yina ti pepo to to clame yina gle
1: with long life will I satisfy him and show him my salvation
0: yina gle bo so gbogbe na gbe gawa yina to pe ko ne bo so do leka ti ria
1: if you know that name stand up and mention that name
0: ya nyo yi ko e fada for toji oyo yin ko lo
1: name gives you the protection you need
0: yi ko yana wa ta chume de ajuro
1: that name brings power into your life
0: yi ko la ke ku kran wa gbe san to we me
1: that name communicates and makes authority to flow into your life
0: yi ko na ke achadu ka o ache ko kan ko sabio gbe san to we me
1: that name gives you healing
0: yi ko na la so egbo
1: that name gives you deliverance
0: yi ko na we tun do te
1: that name communicates and brings the power of the Almighty into your life because he knows my name
0: yi eyin ko e na re wogun yi wa we gan ko ton bi gbe san to we me na anyu e utu
1: because he knows my name he calls upon me
0: na enyo yin che utu e da wa yuro mi
1: he calls upon me
0: e wa da wa
1: the name mention that name
0: e wa da wa yuro mi anyo yin ko lo yuro yin ko lo
1: mention that name
0: yuro yin ko lo
1: mention that name
0: yuro yin ko lo
1: in Jesus name we pray
0: Jesus come me hold it.
1: Now if you have trust, confidence, expectation in that name, another good amen.
0: Divie ni atin ba to gbo to yin kolo me to Jesus come me hold it.
1: Is there a kind of amen that will make all the powers of darkness flee away and then they will keep their distance away from you? If there is that kind of amen, where is that amen?
0: Ona nya kugun zimu to sesan gbeza to we meya beni ni chemoko to ti de ke wa se ni chemoko to to nu to we me
1: praise the lord
0: mi pa kluna
1: stand you will not fall
0: ananote amanajai
1: you will walk you will not faint
0: anazis only amanajai
1: you will run you will not be weary
0: anadowezun agbomana pe
1: you will walk and you will succeed
0: anawazo anyinu nyonana
1: all the time you've been going to hospital spending a lot of money now you are well
0: we popo nu ana to weyi on ta kwetu ezan be so ngbe joro wana we
1: and then you'll become a carrier of the strength and the health of the Lord in Jesus name
0: bana lesun me to kugun joya we ton gangan dodon re pe bo fi popo to Jesu ni
1: amen his name that will give you all that you need you'll not be a borrower anymore you will be a lender
0: yi ko iwa na we mawe o do to ile po amani numbiaru talk bereba alezun donana
1: hold unto this name and move into the new year with this name and then anytime I see you in the new year we're going to be smiling together
0: tado ni ko ego bo ren bi opo yoyo me oni wa moto ko we yelo me ni mo to pale kuno mi nande na minoso
1: father in the name of Jesus thank you Lord because you have given us this name and we know the power the authority in this name oh Lord I pray every Goliath before every child of God fall down in Jesus name
0: kuno mi to pona na yin ko emi na ate to yin ko eme ganuru to yin ko lo me po goliath eto vitulesinu kun le po ime po na jai to jesu ko me
1: lord I pray all impossibilities before the children of God everything will vanish away in Jesus name
0: kuno ehode no ma viva sito no ko vitueleton pre po na juai to jesu ko me
1: your fears all your anxiety all your worry be dead dissolved right now in Jesus name
0: o butu elepo to ma ja to elepo nu ya to elepo po prepo ye ni yo di vie bo buse to Jesu come
1: if you have been sick I command the healing of the Lord upon your life right now in Jesus name
0: to azon jedai unho debo degbe. 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
1: ikame. 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
0: E nya kudo atom yataka me, son lekba si, degbe divye, zegade lekbo, yakudo lekbo, yedi ikbase, to jesu ikame.
1: Now, you will walk, nobody will make you afraid. 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
0: To klepo zakpo, ye dawa chojiwe, to Jesu kome.
1: That great big desire in your heart, have it now. Receive it now.
0: Kalaboyi divye.
1: Be blessed now. And you are blessed and nobody will be able to reverse this blessing you have today in Jesus' name.
0: Now
1: you are an overcomer. Now you are more than a conqueror. And as you go through this rest of the year, blessings and the goodness and the mercy of the Lord will keep on following you all the days of your life in Jesus' name. Lord, confirm your blessing upon all your people. Thank you because I know you have answered. In Jesus' name we pray.
0: Jesu ikame mi kodete.
1: Amen.
0: Ni cha.
1: I am blessed already. I said I am blessed already. Your blessing, nobody will take it away from you. Thank you and God bless you.

0: time for questions on what we just learned.
1: Good
2: morning,
1: sir.
2: My question is from our text this morning. In John chapter, in our text today, sir, verse 50.
1: You
2: have considered that it is expedient for us that one man should die for the people and that the whole nation perish not. In 1 Corinthians chapter 10, sir, in verse 8. Neither let us commit fornication, as some of them committed, and fell in one day
1: 23,000.
2: Neither let us tempt Christ, as some of them also tempted, and were destroyed of sharpened. And while the flesh was yet between their teeth, ere it was sealed, the wrath of the Lord was kindled against the people, and the Lord smote the people with a very great plague. And the cloud departed from off the tabernacle, and behold, Miriam became leprous, white as snow. And Aaron looked upon Miriam, and behold, she was leprous.
1: Finally,
2: sir, 1 Chronicles chapter 21. And Satan stood up against Israel and provoked David by his
1: strength.
2: So the Lord sent pestilence upon Israel, and there fell of Israel 70,000 men.
1: And
2: David said unto the Lord, it is not I that commanded the people to be numbered, even I it is that was have sinned and done evil indeed. But as for this sheep, what have I done? Let thy hand, I pray thee, O Lord my God, be on me and on my father's house, but not on thy people, that she should be plagued.
1: So, file David Mono,
2: sir, my question is that from all that I've read, sir, I've seen that the soul that sinned is I die. And Jesus Christ in our text here died for us, so that as many of us as we believe in Christ will not die again. What I don't understand is this chapter 21 of 1 Chronicles. The people, the 70,000 people that died here, I don't really understand. It was David, like he said in verse 14 there, it was David that numbered the people. It was David that committed that sin. Now, these 70,000 people that died, is it because they have committed sins before that we don't know about?
1: Or
2: why is it that the judgment of God came upon these 70 people instead of the leader that actually committed
1: sin?
3: We're looking at John chapter 11 from verse 49. And one of them named Caiaphas, being the high priest that same year, said unto them, ye know nothing at all, nor consider that it is expedient for us that one man should die for the nation, for the people, that the whole nation perish not. Whenever you read the scriptures, you ought to find out who said what you have read, and to whom was that

0: being said, and why was it said? For what purpose it was said?
1: Wode kwa nakia wewe modonado menwe dokulo pura menwe yedona ete tuwe yeto do dokulo me mongkoton bo ete nu lendote nuezon yeto dokulo mongkoton me mongkoton.
0: And if you do that, there will be no confusion.
1: Nyawa mo benglu manati.
0: We're told here it was Caiaphas that spoke.
1: Sile yoyedamido Caiaphas wa dokulo.
0: Was Caiaphas? We're told he was the high priest that same year.
1: Menaye Caiaphas edamido wa yon dahoto.
0: And what were they doing? It was a council, the Sanhedrin meeting together, and they were considering about the Lord Jesus Christ and about his ministry. Now lay that aside. You have read 1 Corinthians chapter 10. Who said that? That's Paul the Apostle. And Paul the Apostle was a believer, a disciple of the Lord, an apostle of the Lord, a child of God, a minister.
1: Paul apostle so yi se no. No ponto klisi ton vi juro ya weton. The vision wa to juro ya weton apostle juro ya weton.
0: Bringing the reference for Paul, I'm bringing it to line up with Caiaphas, obviously, they will not work together.
1: In
0: 1 Corinthians, the believers were being warned that we should not commit sin. We should not murmur. We should not complain. And we should not commit fornication. Lest what happened to the people of Israel in the Old Testament will happen to us, that there will be judgment. And see, it's a different thing.
1: You've
0: gone to Numbers, and in chapter 11, we're told about the children of Israel that they lusted, they desired meat. Again, you are bringing something very different. Caiaphas at that time was not a believer, but these were people that were taken out of the land of Egypt and were going to the land of Canaan.
1: And
0: they were people of God, peculiar people of God, but they sinned because they lusted and desired something the Lord did not want them to desire. And therefore judgment came upon them while they were still chewing the meat in their mouth. Again, those references do not work together with John chapter 11. Not just looking at Numbers chapter 12, you're talking about Miriam. Miriam was a leader in the house of God. That is, with the people of Israel. And again, you remember the story that Aaron and Miriam, they gossiped and they both kind of tail bearing against Moses, and because of that, eventually judgment came upon Miriam. And became a leper. Again, there's no connection between that and what Caiaphas did. The only thing you can say is that the children of Israel at this time in Numbers chapter 11, they committed sin, and therefore judgment came upon them. In the case of 1 Corinthians chapter 10, they murmured and they blasphemed the Lord, judgment came upon them. And then in Numbers chapter 12, the same thing, judgment came.

0: Du roi Yahweh tout égo.
1: But the word of David prevailed, and so the counting was still done, although they didn't finish. Because of that, God sent a prophet unto David and said, choose one of these three things I'll do to you. Either there will be a famine, or there will be pestilence, or you'll be running before the enemy. And then he said, let me fall in the hands of the Lord. And eventually judgment came upon the nation.
0: But David,
1: now the big question. David was the one that sinned, and the judgment came upon the nation. And your question is, why? That's a good question, but that happens every time. A driver is driving and the driver is drunk, and all the passengers in the vehicle, they are normal people, innocent people, they are not drunkards. But the driver that is driving and is drunk had an accident, and the driver did not die, and about 23 people in that vehicle died. Why? Well, because the driver was drunk.
0: And
1: an aeroplane is being flown from one place to the other. The pilot is all right, and the passengers are all right, but the person at the control tower down on the ground did not give them the normal signal they ought to give them at the right time. Because of that, that plane crashed and everybody died, and the plane was lost. There is a political kind of a turmoil because they have done election, and this person won the local government election, and this person lost.
0: And
1: the person that won stayed in his house rejoicing, celebrating with his friends.
0: And the person that
1: lost also stayed in his house and thinking about the loss.
0: And
1: the people on the street, they begin to riot. Why should so and so win and so should lose? And in that riot, hundreds of people die.
0: Why?
1: That something happens over here, and the consequence is felt all over. And that's what we are finding here in 1 Chronicles chapter 21, that David sinned. And when David sinned, he sinned, number one, as a person. Number two, as a king, as a leader. And you've heard, or said it before, that a leader's sin is a leading sin. A parent's sin is a persuasive sin.

0: seeing that pursuits other people to do evil. And therefore judgment comes upon other people because of that leader. And it happens like that every time. A pastor sins and the church is scattered. And the people who are scattered, they go to various places. Some of them will backslide forever and never get back to the kingdom of God and go to hell forever because of the sin of that pastor. A father, a mother commits sin, maybe fornication, and then the children know about you. Some of those children will say, if daddy can do that, if mommy can do that, who am I? If daddy does not have the power to overcome and to resist temptation to immorality, how about me, a little teenage girl, a little teenage boy? And some of those children can become literal prostitutes because of that individual that sinned. And so that means we should be very careful in our lives that we shouldn't do anything that will make other people perish. But now let's think about the ethics and the morals, the justice of God. Because you're saying, here is the situation, David sinned, and thousands of people died. If you follow the history of the children of Israel, you will understand that they should have died long time ago. But God just said, I'm preserving you because of David, a man after my own heart. Don't you remember, as you look at the children of Israel, a lot of times they will do something and then God will say, I'm going to destroy them. They should have died. Moses, leave me alone. Let my anger wax hot against them. I will destroy the whole nation and raise you up a mighty nation.
1: Moses, Boson, go, Jomindo, because we are the Jesus of Melody, now Vayezudo, Ranza Kota, Devotite, now.
0: Moses will go to God and said, oh Lord, remember Abraham, remember Isaac, and remember Jacob, and remember what you have promised, that you'll take them to the land of promise. And God will say, that's all right.
1: Moses, now you demeto, close the Kunwe, flee Abraham, flee Isaac, flee Jacob, flee Pagoda, Dona, Yemo,
0: not because of them, but because of Abraham and because of the intercession of Moses. I leave them, understand, they are dead people except for grace. They are all dead people except for the mercy of God. The sentence of death have been passed on them except for this intercession. The sentence of death is on them only because Moses was restraining the anger of the Lord. Now, they were just about to go to the land of Canaan. And he sent 12 spies to go there, and they all came back. And 10 of them said, we're not able to go there.
1: go maso gambio ai gbaneji.
0: Well, I grasshoppers before them.
1: Mi tara gboro patin to nuku ye ton me.
0: And they are like giants. And the land is eating up the people.
1: Asuka weson yebo ye tun alu boye ai gba lo tun du me ye ton le.
0: So let us go back to Egypt. And Moses fell on his face with Aaron.
1: Eno mi gbo mi le go ye Egypt. Moses wa chun ayinu kun me po to alo po.
0: And eventually, God said, Moses, this is enough. I'm going to destroy them. Because of the spies that came back and said, they are not able to go in. And the people said, we are not able to go in. God said, I'm destroying them. Only two of them, Caleb and Joshua, will get to the land of Canaan.
1: Now, amen.
0: And eventually, all those people died in the wilderness because of what those 10 spies said. But don't you understand? They were dead before that time. Only God said, all right, I suspend that sentence of death. But when something now happened that will make God to say, I said it before, I was going to destroy them. And Moses, see, you are the one pleading for them. When the sentence eventually came, we will be looking at the final thing. But from the beginning, the sentence of death had been on them.
1: When I'm local, John, when Moses no to join the now there, I'm a quote when I was an hour age, and I'm no more. Mimra Moneco do now what could I mum when without to not to get away. Meanwhile,
0: now come back to 1 Chronicles chapter 21. As we look at their history from the time of Saul.
1: Then why, oh, Tanukota Kunukulu put up what title song, Solicy Wenu.
0: The things they were doing, and from the life that they lived, the sentence of death had been on them. But God said, because of David, a man after God's heart,
1: now
0: the person that was standing between the nation and death, the person that God was looking at, and the person upon whom the Lord was seeing and protecting them because of this man, that man himself now at
1: siege.
0: That man himself cannot stand to defend the people because he himself now was not a man after God's heart.
1: And
0: God said, all right, I was looking at you before and I didn't touch those people. The sentence of death had been on them. I'd been overlooking what they were doing, being patient for them because of you.
1: Now,
0: even you yourself now, I cannot say because of you, and I cannot allow you to stand for any man. And so since you are not standing now, the judgment as you have brought upon the nation before, I'm bringing the judgment. That's why it came upon them at this time. That shows us something. You know, sometimes God is watching over us. Not because we are perfect. Not because we are as holy as we ought to be. And not because we are as righteous as we ought to be. But because of where we are. Because of, you know, you belong to a church like this, and God gives us an umbrella, not just because of this man and that lady and this person, because of all of us together, and because of what we stand for. And because God knows I've raised up those people to honestly contend for the faith, what's delivered unto the saints. And because God is looking at that assembly and that assembly and that assembly, and it looks like there is no other assembly that is standing for this, and God says, I need a witness. I need somebody, and at least I need these people, and since they are still standing, I'm going to do everything to protect them. And you happen to be a member of such a church, and God gives this umbrella of protection unto that church. And eventually, if you do something and God shall have judged you, and he says, because of the umbrella under which you are, then he overlooks that thing.
1: Never job one day to Lord did that.
0: Then something else happens, and because of the umbrella under which you abide, God says, okay, I'll overlook that.
1: As I wonder, now
0: and his pastor is praying for him, and the workers and the leaders are praying for him. And you don't understand that. And then you say, you see, no matter what I do, no matter where, everything is all right. And then you slip out. And you go away under that umbrella. Do something that is not even up to 10% of what you've done before, not up to 1 over 10 of what you've done before, and judgment strikes. Something terrible happens. And then you say, but why? Is it because I left? Yes, because you left that umbrella. What God was looking at before, when God could say, because of so and so, because of his pastor, because of David, because of Abraham, because of Moses,
1: that
0: because has been taken away, and because has been taken away, then judgment comes. That's why we should be careful and remain under the umbrella that God has put us, and we're going to remain in Jesus' name. And sometimes what a great lesson for a pastor, for a leader.
1: But
0: a great lesson for an overseer. There are times that, you know, God lifts up a particular man, and then if that man is faithful, if that man is committed and consecrated to the Lord, a lot of protection, a lot of preservation, provision come upon the people in the church. And And God says, that's a man after my own heart. That man is doing my will, is preaching my word, is standing, is not backsliding, is not falling, is not doing something secretly that he should not have done. And then if that pastor sees that, you know, the church is progressing, a little prayer here, there's a great miracle, a little intercession here, there's answer to prayer. If that leader, like Moses, if he takes for granted, and then he goes off to do some other thing he shouldn't do. Then we're surprised. We didn't know the witches were there before. We didn't know the sorcerers were there before. We didn't know that the powers of darkness were there before. But because that leader now goes up, and God can no more say because of Abraham. Because of Moses.
1: Because
0: of David. Because the man himself, who is the pastor and the leader, is gone off, although people may not know.
1: And
0: they begin to see terrible things happening, and people begin to wonder, and the David that committed the sin may still be alive, may still be walking about.
1: But David,
0: because God wanted him to see the consequence of the evil that he has done. That's why eventually he came before the Lord and said, Lord, look at all these people that are dead. And I am the one that did this terrible thing, O Lord. Don't let your judgment be upon them. Let it be upon me. And eventually he sent a prophet to him and said he should sacrifice. And the person upon whom was the land said, you can take it free. He said, no. See the problem I caused. I'm not going to offer anything to the Lord that cost me nothing.
1: But
0: I was the problem. If I'm going to solve the problem, I'll pay the whole price. And that's what he loved about David. So he paid the price and made the sacrifice, and everything was cleared up. Once again, what a great lesson. The plague did not stop because one of the members made sacrifice. No, but David, God had given that honor of leadership to that David. And he was still the one. If anything is going to be turned around, if any judgment is going to be stopped, if all the devastation and death is going to be arrested, it was still going to be on that David. You know, sometimes we abandon a leader. We say, we don't even respect him. What can happen through him? But you know, it's just that leader again that God is going to use to stop the plague.
1: but look at the law, Jonathan, now as one doubt, and I don't do as one yakalote.
0: And to stop the problem,
1: I don't do that to clalo,
0: to reverse the situation,
1: I don't do that to clalo.
0: But now we come to John chapter 11. I've shown you already that the passages you quoted, they do not relate with that John chapter 11, but I've seen it to explain to you so that you are not confused. Now we come to John 11, and we're looking at it from verse 47. Then gathered the chief priests and the Pharisees a council and said, what do we? For this man doeth many miracles. Now, what was the intention here? The intention was to stop the miracles. The intention was to stop Christ. The intention was to destroy Christ. But you need to understand, if God says something is going to be done, all efforts of men will not make the thing to be stopped, will rather increase the thing. The miracles they complained about here, which they wanted to stop, by what they did, by killing Jesus, eventually those miracles were multiplied in the Acts of the Apostles. And eventually those miracles were multiplied in the 1st century, 2nd century. This is the 21st century, and the miracles are still happening by the name of Jesus. The great lesson, if God has decided to do something, let no man fight against it. Fighting against it will not stop what God has said will be done. And then look at verse 48. If we let him alone, all men will believe on him. If we let him alone. They didn't let him alone, they killed him. And what was the result of killing him? The result is that he rose again. The result is that 3,000 people believe. Chapter 2. The result is in chapter 4, another 5,000 believe. The result is in chapter 6, many of the priests were beaten to the faith. The result is in chapter 8 that all in Samaria believed on the Lord. The result is all in Lydia, chapter 9, believed on the Lord. The result is that in the house of Cornelius, chapter 10, all people believed. The result is, chapter 11, everybody in that city believed. The result is in chapter 13, even for just Paulus believed. The result is in chapter 14 that Paul the apostle spake, and a multitude of the Jews believed. The result is, chapter 17, verse 6, is the whole world, they have turned the world upside down. You see, if anybody is trying to say, this will not happen, this will not happen, that's exactly what is going to happen. And the result is now, all over the world, in many nations, many, many people believe. It's a lesson to us that we should not fight God. We should not fight the plan of God. If we let him alone, if we don't kill him, then all people are going to believe on him. They killed him and all people still believed on him. And then they said, and the Romans shall come and take away both our place and our nation. And the Romans will come and take away both our place and our nation. Think about that. Now, when you study something in the Old Testament, never forget when you come to the New Testament. Nebuchadnezzar had a dream. And he had this dream of a great image. And the head was the head of what? Gold. Representing what kingdom? Babylon. And then it's the chest area was that of brass. Representing the kingdom of Medo-Persia. And then it goes on to the silver, representing Greece. And then the last one represent the iron and the tools of iron and clay, representing what? The Romans. And the final kingdom that will reign at the time of Jesus Christ will be the Roman government and will possess that land.
1: And
0: here Caiaphas said, if we let him alone, the Romans will come. They have come already.
1: It's
0: prophesied from the time of Daniel. And it's useless for anybody saying, we're going to prevent this. We're going to prevent. You cannot prevent it. It has happened. It is happening already. Look at Acts of the Apostles, chapter 22, verse 24. The chief captain commanded him to be brought into the castle and bade that he should be examined by scourging, and that he might know wherefore they cried so against him. And as they bound him with thongs, Paul said to the centurion that stood by, what did he say? Tell me. For you to scourge a man that is a Roman and uncondemned.
1: Paul
0: was a Jew, but he claims to be a Roman. The Roman took over the place. And so, what Caiaphas was saying, if we let this Jesus alone, number one, all men will believe. Thank you very much. They have believed already. And then the Romans will come. Thank you very much. They came.
1: And
0: it says so back here. Is it lawful for you to scourge a man that's a Roman and uncondemned? When the centurion had that, he went and told the chief captain, saying, take heed what thou doest, for this man is a Roman. They were afraid of the Romans.
1: Because
0: the Romans ruled over them now. And it says, the chief captain came and said unto him, tell me, art thou a Roman? He said, yea, chief captain, and said, with a great sum, that's a great amount of money, a large amount of money, I obtained this freedom. And Paul said, but I was free born. And straightway they departed from him, which should have examined him. And the chief captain also was afraid, after he knew that he was a Roman, because he had bound him.
1: Well,
0: I need a great lesson that if God wants to do something, we cannot destroy it. We cannot fight against it. The very reason he came and he said, if we let this Jesus alone, this will happen, this will happen. Those things happen without any difficulty, because that was the plan of God. We're coming back to in John chapter 11 in verse 49. And one of them, named Caiaphas, being the high priest that same year, said unto them, you know nothing at all, nor consider that it is expedient for us.
1: It is profitable for us.
0: It is advantageous for us that one man should die for the people. Don't you remember even in John chapter 1 verse 29, the next day Jesus Christ was coming, and when John the Baptist saw him, he pointed at him and he said, behold what? Don't you know it is profitable for us, not only for us, but for the whole nation? Not just for that nation, but for the whole world.
1: Amen.
0: That the Lamb of God should die, so that the whole nation will not perish. And they speak he of not of himself. He was not himself. It was the Spirit of God speaking through him, but being the high priest that year, he prophesied that Jesus should die for that nation. salvation as the Lamb of God. And not for that nation only, but that also he should gather together in one the children of God that was scattered abroad.
1: Emina kota lo kede shigba do eni do be ovi juwe abo iton lekuli do do poche ye vunvun pele.
0: You know, they thought they were going to hinder Jesus.
1: Yele no yira jantena Jesu.
0: They were going to stop Jesus.
1: Do yando atena Jesu.
0: Now to gather together those outside the nation and those in this nation, wasn't that exactly what Jesus said he was going to do? John chapter 10 verse 16. Another sheep I have which are not of this fold. Them also I must bring, I must gather them together, and they shall hear my voice, and there shall be one fold and one shepherd. Exactly the intention, the plan, the goal of Jesus. That's the plan of God, and that was the program of Christ. The enemy, all they did was to make sure that what God had said, that sin actually happened. Acts of the Apostles chapter 2 verse 22. Ye men of Israel, hear these words. Jesus of Nazareth, a man approved of God among you by miracles and wonders and signs which God did by him in the midst of you, as ye yourselves also know.
1: Being delivered
0: by Pilate, by the determinate counsel and foreknowledge of God. God didn't will it, Caiaphas could do nothing. Pilate could do nothing. Herod could do nothing.
1: That was
0: the plan of God.
1: He
0: had taken and by wicked hands have crucified and slain. God has raised up, having loosed the pains of death, because it was not possible that he should be holding of it. It gives us more confidence in the word of God, and it gives us more confidence in the Almighty God. Whatever God said will happen. If God says you'll get to heaven, whether Satan likes it or not, you'll get to heaven. If God says you'll be well, by stripes you are healed, whether Satan likes it or not, whether witches and wizards like it or not, if God says you are well, you'll be well. If God decrees anything in your life, no matter what, whatever Satan and society bind together and they say it will not happen, exactly that thing God said will happen will happen. What is written concerning your life in the Bible will be fulfilled.
1: Rise
0: up and talk to the Lord in prayer. Let's thank him that his word is clear, his word is plain. Bless the Lord for the truth of his word.
1: And
0: the certainty of his word. For the fulfillment of his word. Enemies try in vain to hinder.
1: Caiaphas,
0: Pilate, Herod, Pharaoh, Satan, Antichrist, anyone, they try in vain
1: to hinder.
0: If God has said it, he will fulfill it. Jesus did not die because Caiaphas said it, but because God planned it.
1: Jesus makuna Caiaphas.
0: God cannot fail. And remember, God says, I'll keep you because of Jesus. And because of the word. And because of the assembly you belong to.
1: Now
0: don't get away from that umbrella. Let that because. Because of what God is looking at. Don't let that because be cancelled. So you can remain under the mighty protection that the Lord has given. And abide in him. God will fulfill his word speedily in your life.
1: Joy na renkwe ton di kula ou to bezan to we.
2: This CLM Radio, your spiritual welfare is our concern.
0: Praise the Lord. I said, praise the Lord. Rise up as we pray together. Heavenly Father, we thank you very much for this day of worship. Thank you for your people, thank you for the young, and thank you for the old. Thank you, Lord, because you preserve our life to see such a day like this. Lord, we pray that this day, your message will come to us. We receive your message and believe your message, and it will work a dynamic way in our lives in Jesus' name. We pray, O Lord, that today your blessing will be poured down upon every soul, upon every life, upon every family. And Lord, we pray you will take your blessing from here and take it to all our communities in Jesus' name. We thank you for what you have been doing, and we thank you for what you are still doing today. And for what you'll still continue to do in our lives and in the whole church, we give the glory to you, accept our praises in Jesus' name.
3: pesa mi to da gun to me mi na ogigo le po to Jesu yin ko me.
4: We pray that everyone today will be attentive to your word.
3: Ti wa me kuna lo to ko to to gbe.
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3: Mo kono da gbe to pesa do kuro po me.
4: Bless your people today, Lord.
3: Dra me to le kuro egbe.
4: And as usual, we are pleading and praying that you will make our channels a blessing.
3: Ti da wa imi to pa se ti do lo to kan me de vole.
4: Jesus name we pray.
3: Jesu yin ko me.
4: Thank you very much. God bless you. And I believe the Lord will bless you tremendously. In Mark chapter 13, verse 10. Mark chapter 13, verse 10. He said, and the gospel must first be published among all nations. Well, I'll come back to that, but flip your Bible to Matthew chapter 24. In Matthew chapter 24, verse 14. And this gospel of the kingdom shall be preached in all the world for a witness unto all nations, and then shall the end come. You'll see what the Lord Jesus Christ said. That as the world is coming to an end, there is something that must happen, and it is the preaching of the gospel. Actually, when Jesus said, and this gospel, you understand, it must be referring to something that he himself had publicized. And he said, it's not another gospel. And he said, and this gospel shall be preached. It will not be limited to your city. It will not be limited to our nation. But in all the world, this very gospel shall be preached in all the world, and it will be for a witness among all nations. And then he said, then shall the end come. Come back to Mark chapter 13, in verse 10. It says in that verse 10, and the gospel must. That word must. It's what I want you to underline, not only in the Bible, but in your mind. And in all the activities of the church, there is a must on the church. In every life represented in the church, there is a must. The gospel must first be published. And it says among all nations. And you know, sometimes there are many people that feel that we should just remain in the same place. And in that one place we ought to remain. And you know, sometimes when we come together, and you know, because of our fellowship and the love and the joy, we love to just stay together. And we do not understand that the gospel is not just for your locality. Look at how many we are here, for example. And if you're think about those of us who are here, for example. If we were to take your coordinator, your group coordinator, if we were to take your overseer, your state overseer, your national overseer, and send him to that nation, and send another one to that nation, and send another one to that nation, there are not up to 300 nations in the world.
0: this is the very center of our calling. That this gospel must be preached in all the world.
4: So when I
0: and sometimes, you know, if I'm not around myself for a week or two,
4: and
0: say, why is our pastor? Where is the pastor gone? If you don't go, I have to go. If you are not doing it, how to do it? And we cannot stay there every time and not do what Christ has called us to do. The time has come, we will do it. In Mark chapter 16, I'm reading it here from verse 15. Jesus said, go ye into all the world and preach the gospel to how many people? Every creature.
4: Just don't write no more. Me, I won't let go, me. Me, to you, go when I go to Dogla, Menemu, Betole, go.
0: He that believeth and is baptized shall be saved.
4: Me, is the Bible, is he? In a blink.
0: But he that believeth not shall be damned. And these signs shall follow them. Who are they then? The people who are going.
4: We are now going mainly yet to heal.
0: How many times do you find some believers? They pray and pray and pray, and they say, "Lord, signs and wonders."
4: So now we see no gole. We now go to Kaka na Juwe. Kita kia kia lokati. Kita zunja ulete.
0: We want to see what the early apostles saw.
4: Mijana mo na kuti tala kumu. Mijana mo.
0: It's when you go. Then the signs and the wonders will follow you. And it says, these signs shall follow them that believe. In my name shall they cast out devils. They shall speak with new tongues. They shall take off serpents. And if they drink any deadly sin, it shall not hurt them. And they shall lay their hands on the sick, and they shall do what? They shall recover.
4: That's
0: the calling of the Lord upon our lives. That's what the Lord is calling us to do, and we're going to do it. As we talk about this morning, my message to you is our commission of preaching the gospel. Our commission of preaching the gospel. I divide the message to three parts. Number one, the true perception of the gospel. Number two, the transforming power of the gospel. The transforming power of the gospel. Number three, the teaching and the preaching of the gospel. The teaching and the preaching of the gospel. Number one, the true perception of the gospel. What's the gospel? And to many people, that gospel is a mystery. In Ephesians chapter 6, reading from verse 19. And for me, that utterance may be given unto me, that I may open my mouth boldly and make known the mystery of the gospel. The mystery of the gospel. That word mystery is something that is concealed. And when somebody says, that is mysterious, that means I cannot understand. Look at that verse 19 again, and for me, pray for me, that utterance may be given unto me, that I may open my mouth boldly and make known the mystery. Which means they didn't know it before. They need a preacher. They need somebody that has the revelation so that I will make known
5: the mystery of the gospel.
4: Yedro metin do sokia etol mi moeto nando renun dara la sunyi nyue Emmanuele.
5: By the way then, what's the gospel?
4: Dilo eta en wadagbe dilo.
5: The gospel simply means good news.
4: Wadagbe yin lilen dagbe.
5: Good news of what? If you write the word gospel.
4: Lilen dagbe eteto ne wula wadagbe tankla dagbe me.
5: O S P E L gospel.
4: G O S P E L.
5: As you look at the letters of that word.
4: Ya pon we kun ogbe letun dangle me.
5: G for grace.
4: G no tena jomi o.
5: Good news of the grace of God.
4: Yero lilen dagbe jomi o juwe to.
5: And the grace of God is saying, you don't have to die. Somebody died for you.
4: Oh,
5: is the omnipotence of God. Omnipotence of God. That means God has all power to save the vilest of sinners. S is the salvation of God. P for peace. Peace with God.
4: E
5: is empowerment by God. And then L, the love of God. That's the gospel. For God so loved the world that he gave his only begotten son, that whosoever believeth in him shall not perish. And thank God, we will not perish.
4: Joy, you want to hear what someone I've yet to know about coming.

0: And
1: when you try to modify it, it becomes false. Mutilate something, you take something away from it, or you add something to it. And that's what happened to the church in Galatia. In Galatians chapter 1, I'm reading from verse
0: 3.
1: Verse 3, grace be unto you, because you see the gospel starts with grace. And peace from God the Father and from our Lord Jesus Christ, who gave himself for our sins.
0: It
1: is great God. Now we can have peace through him. We can have grace through him. And from my Lord Jesus Christ, who gave himself for us, for our sins, that he might deliver us from this present evil world. You see the gospel right there, that's the reason Christ came. That's the reason Christ died for us. And then he says, according to the will of God and our Father, to whom be glory forever and ever. And everybody said, Then in verse 6 now, I marvel that ye are so soon removed from him that called you into the grace of Christ unto another gospel.
0: Because
1: the people did not have a true perception, a true understanding of the gospel. They couldn't stay with the gospel. Once you change it, it's no more the gospel. Once you tamper with it, it's no more the gospel. Which is not another. But there be some that trouble you.
0: Hey, my devil, she ba menele timbo to tuklado me.
1: That what trouble is to come to you over and over.
0: Hobe tuklado we namulo iye to dewa pludo pludo.
1: You see the people that preach here up, you know, they're never tired. They come, if you say no, they come again. If you say no, they come again.
0: Yeto wala gbe kloto lale agbamlo pe yan lo lala ina gowa yan lo lala yan so le gowa.
1: The people that trouble you and would pervert the gospel of Christ. Once
0: you
1: try to change it, it's a perversion.
0: Verse
1: 8, but though we or an angel from heaven preach any other gospel unto you than that which we have preached unto you, let him be accursed.
0: In verse 9,
1: as we said before, so say I now again, if any man preach any other gospel unto you than that ye have received, let him be accursed.
0: It
1: was so serious then at that time, and it is so serious today.
0: And
1: thank God you have the gospel. I said thank God you have the gospel. And this gospel that you have, you are going to stay with it in Jesus' name. In Romans chapter 10, I'm reading from verse
0: 9.
1: That if thou shalt confess with thy mouth the Lord Jesus, and shalt believe in thine heart that God has raised him from the dead, thou shalt be saved.
0: Isn't
1: that simple? In verse 10, for with the heart man believeth unto righteousness, and with the mouth confession is made unto

0: salvation. For the scripture says, whosoever believeth on him shall not be ashamed.
1: Now wait a moment.
0: For there is no difference between the Jew and the Greek. Look up here. If all the apostles were here today, what will he be saying? There's no difference between the black and the white. There is no difference between the Jew and the Greek. It's the same sun shining that gives you light. There is no difference between the Jew and the Greek. It's the same composition of air that you breathe that keeps you alive. Whenever Paul wants to say anything that is general, that is common, that is for everybody, there's no difference between the Jew and the Greek. Today would have said there's no difference between Africa and America. There's no difference between the American and the Asian. There's no difference between the religious and the irreligious. It's the same gospel, the power of God that saves us. And don't you ever think in your mind that there is a way for an African to be saved, and then there's a way for an American to be saved, another way, there's no other way. Don't ever think in your mind that there is a difference of the way of salvation between these young people and then these adults. You know, there are people that think, if I go to this church, this is the way to be saved. If I go to another religious assembly, this is the way to be saved. The same way. Whosoever shall call upon the name of the Lord shall be saved. Verse 14, how then shall they call on him in whom they have not believed? And how shall they believe in him of whom they have not heard?
1: And
0: how shall they hear without a preacher? How shall they preach except they be sent? As it is written, how beautiful are the feet of them that preach the gospel of peace. That's the word.
1: The thing that gets
0: us to the Lord is this gospel of peace and the gospel of power. Bring glad tidings, good tidings, good news of good things. But they have not all obeyed the gospel. For Isaiah said, Lord, who has believed our report? So then, faith cometh by hearing, and hearing by the word of God. I pray that this gospel, we will receive it, and then we'll share it with other people in Jesus' name. That brings us to Acts of the Apostles, chapter 10. Acts chapter 10 verse 36. Word which God sent unto the children of Israel
2: the word which God said. That's the gospel. How God anointed Jesus of Nazareth with the Holy Ghost and with power, who went about doing good and healing all that were oppressed of the devil, for God was with him. And we are witnesses of all things which he did, both in the land of the Jews and in Jerusalem, whom they slew and hanged on a tree, him God raised up the third day and showed him openly, not to all the people, but unto the witnesses chosen before of God, even to us who did eat and drink with him after he rose from the dead, and he commanded us. They'll be emphasizing a particular thing after they have gathered some members. And these members begin to say, oh, our church, look at our need, and look at our need, and look at our need. Then their concentration, their emphasis will change a little. In another 5 years, making 10 years, then they change a little. And as you're thinking about you today, if you have been a Christian, a believer, a member of this church for 20 years, for 30 years. Are we still staying on what Christ has commissioned us to do? In that verse 42, and he commanded us. And yes, our church needs to come back to that essential thing, to that important thing, to that central thing, to that pivotal thing, to that foundational thing. He has commanded us to preach unto the people and to testify that it is he which was ordained of God to be the judge of the quick and the dead. To him give all the prophets witness that through his name whosoever believeth on him or in him shall receive remission, removal, forgiveness of
3: sin.
2: Pray the Lord will help us. I will keep to the essential sin in Jesus' name. I come to point number two, the transforming power of the gospel. The transforming power of the gospel. The joy of preaching the gospel. In 1 Thessalonians chapter 1, verse 5. For our gospel came not unto you in word only, but also in power, and in the Holy Ghost, and in much assurance, as you know what manner of men we were among you for your sake.
3: Verse
2: In verse 6, and ye became.
3: You know
2: the word became? Past tense now, because it happened some time ago, you became. That means there was a change. You became a new creature in Christ. We could see that because the gospel had impact and power in your life. And you became followers of us and of the Lord, having received the word in much affliction with joy of the Holy Ghost. So that ye were examples to all that believe in Macedonia and Achaia.
3: But we will let the Macedonia ko Achaia ko.
2: That is, we were making use of your examples. See the transformation that came in their personal lives. See the transformation that came in their professional lives. See the transformation that came in their public lives. See the transformation that came in their family lives. See the transformation that came in their lives in the government, political life. You know, when you become a Christian, wherever you are, people will see a difference. It says in verse 7, so that ye were examples to all that believe in Macedonia and Achaia. Can we say that about you? The
3: countenance
2: could see. And the Lord could see. Can we go to your office? You are a civil servant. And then we say, do you know this man? Oh, they say, yes, we know him. Since he received the gospel, the impact of the gospel, the power of the gospel upon his life has been tremendous. That's what the Lord is talking about. If we go with you to your in-laws, and we go with you to your to the villagers, and that's what happened to Thessalonian believers, that Paul the apostle was rejoicing over them. It says in verse 8, for from you sounded out the word of the Lord, not only in Macedonia, not only in Achaia, but also in every place. Your faith, your God word is spread abroad, so that we need not say, we need not speak anything.
3: For they themselves
2: show of us what manner of entering in we had unto you, how ye turned to God. You see that word turning, how ye turned to God from idols to serve the living and the true God. And to wait for his son from heaven, whom he raised from the dead, even Jesus, which delivered us from the wrath to come.
3: Now,
2: as we look at the believers, I mean true believers, what kind of change does the gospel make in their lives? The transforming power of the gospel. Number one, there's a transformed tongue. A transformed tongue. When you're meeting a man, a woman for the first time, The way he talks, the things he talks about, will reveal to you what kind of man, what kind of woman that individual is. And if the gospel has come to your life, very first area of transformation we're going to look at will be your tongue. In James chapter 3, we're looking at it from verse 3. Behold, we put beads in the horses' mouths that they may obey us, and we turn about their whole body.
3: Do I ego? You will know you can do not also. I endo se mito. You so no like pasa yeto pe.
2: Behold also the ships, which though they be great, are driven of fierce winds, yet are they turned about with a very small helm, whithersoever the governor listed where he desires.
3: Do I ye qua fuene le ye closo hulanemo bono bodjarosi sien dali jupe mo utonu wada wada newe ye dono biocone kwe ofidekwe umutodro.
2: Even so the tongue is a little member and boasteth great things. Behold how great a matter a little fire kindleth.
3: Avoir ton mon cœur au dernier.
2: And a tongue is a fire, a world of iniquity. So is the tongue among our members, that it defileth the whole body, and setteth on fire the course of nature, and it is set on the fire of hell. For every kind of beasts and of birds and of serpents and of things in the sea is tamed and has been tamed of mankind. But the tongue can no man tame. Every other sin on earth has been controlled and tamed and transformed by man. But the tongue is left for God alone to tame. Verse 9, their ways bless we God, even the Father, and their we curse we men, their ways curse we men, which are made after the similitude of God. Out of the same mouth proceeded blessing and cursing. My brethren, these things ought not so to be.
3: Does
2: a fountain send forth at the same place sweet water and bitter?
3: Better to sasson of the plummen or you see no view see. Can the fig
2: tree, my brethren, bear only berries? Either I vine figs? So can no fountain but yield salt water and fresh?
3: The message me, may voting so gas says, I'm a tissue say, Cavio vest or gas say, voting. What is that? No vote, Masogai, Jesse, post me, me, poba.
2: Now, verse 13. Who is a wise man and endued with knowledge among you? Let him show out of a good conversation his works with meekness of wisdom.
3: For we are to men when you eto zizito to mime nigboniya zueto riakpo walo mimio nuyueto po walo dagwe dali.
2: If you want to tell us that you know the Lord, then you are going to show number one with a transformed tongue. Number two, transformed thoughts. Look at Proverbs chapter 23, verse 7. Verse 7 says, as he thinketh in his heart, so is he? If your thoughts are dirty, your life will be dirty. If your thoughts are satanic, your life will reflect the attitude and the nature of Satan. If your thoughts are sinful, your life, your appearance, your comportment also will be sinful. Sinful thoughts, sinful life. In Philippians chapter 4, reading from verse 8. Finally, brethren, whatsoever things are true, whatsoever things are honest, whatsoever things are just, whatsoever things are pure, whatsoever things are lovely, whatsoever things of good report, if there be any virtue, and if there be any praise, think on these things.
3: To popular poem, Messunu, Mendequeni, Nungo, Negueni, Yei, Nepeperini, Dijro, Nepeperini, Wiwe, Nepeperini, Wai, Nepeperino, Wendagbe, Engiragbedetti, Epipadetti, you know, you, Oluele, Lepo.
2: That is a converted person.
3: Me, Omo, let your Fogi.
2: Number 3, transformed temper.
3: Atoto, Jotunen, Umediana.
2: There is a difference between a lion and a lamb. There is a difference between a sinner and a saint.
3: Vogmotin to Kinikini, Poto, Lembavo Poteche, Vogmotin to Yatun Poto, Mewe Poteche.
2: And you can easily tell by the temper.
3: We're
2: looking at Ephesians chapter 4. I'm reading verse 1, verse
3: 32.
2: Let all bitterness and wrath and anger and clamor and evil speaking be put away from you with all malice.
3: Verse 32.
2: And be ye kind one to another, tender hearted, forgiving one another, even as God for Christ's sake has forgiven you.
3: Number 4,
2: transform taste and thirst. Transform taste and thirst. You know, when we're talking about taste, we use that word taste in different ways. For example, if you like, a particular kind of food, you say, well, that's my taste. And if you like, the way the people of the world are, and when people see you, and somebody says, why are you like this? So you say, well, keep your idea to yourself. This is my taste.
3: We use
2: that word taste like that, but when you are born again, and you're no more glorifying self. All who you want to glorify now is the God of heaven. You have a change of taste. You're not thirsty for the things of this world anymore. You're thirsty for the things of the kingdom of God. Your taste and your thirst will sell you out as what kind of person you are. We're looking at Matthew chapter 5, and I'm reading to you from verse 6. Matthew chapter 5, verse 6. Blessed are they which do hunger and thirst after righteousness, for they shall be filled. Number 5, it says, it's in your transform toil and trade.
3: Atoto di dio to azotweme kada jotweme.
2: Transformed toil and trade.
3: See,
2: when you're working, in fact, how many hours do we spend in church? Short time. But you think about the whole week. If you come on Sunday, you come on Monday, you come on Thursday. The general average person spends just a few hours of the week in church on those days, but it's in your place of work where you toil. You spend on the average 8 hours a day, and in 5 days, 40 hours a week. And it's in those 40 hours you really come out, and we know who you are. Your toil and your trade. That's what will sell you out, whether you are a real child of God or you are not a child of God. Anybody can, you know, sit down quietly. Anybody can pray. Almost everybody prays. But it's when you go back to your place of work that you will not steal the money of the government there. And if you have stolen before, you return the money to whoever that money belongs to and say, now my hands are clean. In Colossians chapter 3, verses 16 and 17, it says, let the word of Christ dwell in you richly, in all wisdom, teaching and admonishing one another in psalms and hymns and spiritual songs.
3: I was talking to some people,
2: deep alive, but outside Africa.
3: Each church
2: has its style of music. You know, for a church like ours, that believes the Bible, our kind of music will be different. If you go to a white garment church, there's a style of music. Immediately you get there, you know this is a white garment church. That's their style. If you go to a Baptist church, you'll find about their music. And the words of what they sing, it will tally, it will agree with what they teach. The songs are to remind us of the message of the Bible. The songs are still to uplift the word of God. That's why we don't distract the members of the church, this church, with dancing. Because our singing is to remind them of the teaching of the word of God. You are teaching and admonishing one another in spiritual songs and hymns and in the psalms, then singing with grace. And it's only believers that have grace. That's why we don't allow in our choir those who are not born again. That's why it's not the sweet voice, it's the grace. It's not the knowledge of music, it's the grace. And that's why we don't allow, you know, sometimes people say, let's encourage our children, let's encourage everybody. You know, these children, let's find a way to involve them. The question is, are they
3: saying?
2: And it says, singing with grace. grace in your heart. And you know, sometimes, especially those of us who are pastors, and I go to many places, and I see some of our pastors, they'll make their children to be playing the organ. It's wonderful if your child is born again. If that girl, if that son has the new birth experience, that's all right. But if the child is not born again, I want to keep my child in the church. I'm a pastor in the church. And to keep my children in the church, my children must get involved. Are they born
3: again?
2: And it says, sing it with grace in your heart unto the Lord. That's where it is. That's why everything we do here, we want to match it, we want to go back to that word of God, so that we can say, by the grace of God, the center of this church, the foundation of this church, the focus of this church, and the essence of this church is the preaching and the proclamation and the spreading of the word of God. In Colossians chapter 3, I'm reading from verse 17 now. It says in verse 17, whatsoever ye do, in word or deed, do all in the name of the Lord Jesus, giving thanks to God and the Father by him. Verse 23, and whatsoever ye do, do it heartily, as to the Lord and not unto men. Number 5, transformed temple. Corinthians chapter 6, verse 19. What? Know ye not that your body is the temple of the Holy Ghost, which is in you, and ye are not which ye have of God, and ye are not your own?
3: Kavi Emmanuel do agbaza mi to fi we igbo we tin to mi metonde we ere mi to so juwa we de probably mayi mi le titi ton.
2: For ye are bought with a price, therefore glorify God in your body and in your spirit, which are God's.
3: Na ye ko ya ko so ale do kho mi ele to mi no pa igbo na juwa wo ta gbaza mi ton me ko to pe gbo mi ton me ere yin juwa we ton le.
2: Number 7, I said, are you listening?
3: Shall we talk
2: about form 3?
3: Shall we talk about baby tolo mi ya didio atito?
2: You know, all over the Bible, in the Old Testament, the righteous is likened to a tree.
3: Ayo to bi mu le po me to le ko ko me ye dran to do no ta ya tin.
2: In the New Testament, the righteous is likened to a tree.
3: Hallelujah, me ga do do no ye dran de ya tin de.
2: In the New Testament, the Jews, Old and New Testament, the Jews are likened to the fig tree.
3: Ayo to le no yo me ju le ye dran lo do ta di ati ti se
2: bringing forth fruit. Number 7, transformed tree.
3: We're
2: told in Matthew chapter 12, verse 33. Make the tree good and its fruit good, or else make the tree corrupt and its fruit corrupt. For the tree is known by his fruits.
3: Kavi gatini dagbe setonayi dagbe gatini yinyo setonayi yinyira na sese atito we yedolo yo ati.
2: You're now asking yourself, what kind of Christian are you?
3: The cancer the way Christian alo patagi ayi.
2: And what kind of fruit are you bearing?
3: Si sente de ton jekbolu ati to meleme.
2: Point number 3 now. Teaching and preaching the gospel.
3: Ogo atotori pepo polila undagbe topo.
2: As the Lord has given us the gospel, what do we do with that gospel? Number 1, the gospel must have effect in your life, impact in your life. Mark chapter 1, verse 14 and verse 15. Now, after that John was put in prison, Jesus came into Galilee preaching the gospel of the kingdom of God. And then he said in verse 15 and saying, the time is fulfilled. The kingdom of God is at hand. Repent ye and believe the gospel. That's why all begins. And that's where you are going to begin. You hear the gospel and then you believe the gospel. And then you are to obey the gospel. Just believe in the gospel. I believe. That's not enough. You obey the gospel. In 1 Peter chapter 4, I'm reading from verse 17. For the time is come that judgment must begin at the house of God. And if it first begin at us, what shall the end be of them that obey not the gospel of God?
3: Now, Jehovah, but we do not share so. Ogwe, you are with me. Jawe, imi ule we we de we. Share so. Etere okodo ye masatunu wala gwe jawe tonto na yi.
2: Number 3, protect the gospel.
3: Atonto ananda wachoji.
2: Asero. You know, as the church is expanding, it is our united responsibility that we're going to preserve and protect the gospel. Even in our city here alone, we have many districts.
3: What many
2: satellite churches. And if one of our leaders is just standing there and it's bringing in false doctrine and it's bringing in strange fire and it's bringing in strange ideas and you see that and you say, well, he is a preacher, what can I do? He is our leader, what can I do? You speak out. You say no, that is not the gospel. I don't tell anybody to shout you down. You know, if you look up here, you'll see behind me, honestly contending for the faith once delivered unto the saints.
3: That is
2: the thing the Lord has given us, that this word of God, this gospel, it will remain. I said it will remain. How the people react to you does not matter. You are to preserve and protect the gospel. We're going to do it. In 1 Thessalonians chapter 2, I'm reading to you from verse 4 and from verse
3: 5.
2: But as we were allowed of God to be put in trust with the gospel. Even so we speak, not as pleasing men, but God, we try our hearts. But neither at any time used with flattering words, as ye yourselves know, nor a cloak of covetousness, God is our witness. You're putting trust for the gospel. Protect it and preserve it. Number 4, defend it. Philippians chapter 1 verse 17. Philippians chapter 1 verse 17. If it says, but the order of love, knowing that I'm set for the defense of the gospel. Number 5, depend on the gospel. In 1 Peter chapter 1, and I'm reading there from verse 25. But the word of the Lord endureth forever. It doesn't change. And this is the word which by the gospel is preached unto you. Depend on it because it abides forever. And then number six, live by it. There's no point saying, I am preserving the gospel, protecting the gospel, when your family life is tearing down the gospel. Philippians chapter 1 verse 27. Philippians 1 verse 27. Only let your conversation be as it becomes the gospel of Christ. Let your conversation, your conduct, your character, your lifestyle, let it be as it befits the gospel of Christ. That whether I come and see you or else be absent, I may hear of your affairs that ye stand fast in one spirit, with one mind, striving together for the faith of the gospel. Striving together for the faith of the gospel.
3: Number 7,
2: preach this gospel. We will preach the gospel. I said we're going to preach the gospel. Mark chapter 16, verse 15. And he said unto them, go ye into all the world. And do what? If you're one of them, why didn't you ever go? Even to your neighborhood, why didn't you ever go? Even to the people who are living around you, why didn't you ever go? Even to the people you are selling to, why didn't you ever go? Even to your relatives, why didn't you go beyond your house and just beyond coming to church?
3: Go.
2: Why didn't you go to your neighbors? Why didn't you go to the next city? Why didn't you go to the next nation? And when the call came to you, and the privilege, the opportunity came to you to rise and go to many other nations and to preach the word, why didn't you go? Oh, because they have not chosen me. Who is going to choose you? If the Lord has chosen you already, and has appointed you already, and has commissioned you already, he says, go, and we're going to do it.
3: Say,
2: go into all the world and preach the gospel to every creature. He that believeth and is baptized shall be saved. He that believeth not shall be damned. In verse 20. And they went forth and preached in how many places? Everywhere. The Lord walking with them, the Lord will walk with you. Confirming the word was signs following. Told in Acts of the Apostles chapter 8. Acts chapter 8. Verse 4. Therefore, they that were scattered abroad went everywhere preaching the word. Can we do that today? Is that just possible? Let's rise up and tell the Lord, he has commissioned us to preach the gospel, and we're going to do it. And the Lord is challenging us that we need to have an understanding of the gospel.
3: The
2: true perception of the gospel. Now you perceive. Now you understand. What the gospel is all about. Is the gospel of the grace of God.
3: Hey, when I go to my
2: grace, are you saved?
3: Through
2: faith. That not of yourselves. It is the gift of God. The gospel of grace. Have a proper understanding. The true perception of that gospel is the good news of the omnipotence of God. And God has power. Ability. All power. To turn your life around when you accept the gospel. Christ died for you on the cross of Calvary. He shed his blood for you. And there is power in that blood to wash you, to cleanse you, to purge you, to transform your life. For many people in the world, the gospel is a mystery. But for you now it's a revelation. For you it's a mystery.
3: In
2: the gospel of the salvation of God. Now there's salvation in any other. And there's no other name given among men whereby we must be saved. Only the name of Jesus. Only the sacrifice of Jesus. He died for you. Look to the cross of Christ. Look to Calvary. Christ died for you. It's a gospel of peace with God. You'll have peace with God. Fear of judgment will no more be there. You'll have an understanding and the faith that your sins are forgiven. You'll have peace with God. The gospel of empowerment by God.
3: When that be will
2: energize you, enable you, empower you. To live as he has commanded you to live. That's the evidence you understand the gospel. That's the evidence you have a true perception of the gospel. The gospel of the love of God. You sense that love of God? Do you believe that love of God? Have you experienced that love of God? Do you enjoy that love of God? Do you radiate that love of God? Do you radiate that love of God? As the gospel transform your life, your talk, your tongue, the tales you bear, is there a change? Or do you love dirty stories? Do you love immoral conversation? You say things that pollute the mind. You have got the gospel. And the transforming power of the gospel will be effective in your life. There will be a transformed tongue. are your thoughts transformed? Do you think on good things? Just things? Honest things? Are your thoughts righteous thoughts? Proper thoughts? Good thoughts? Transformed thoughts? How about your temper? How about your temper? Angry emotion. Erupting emotion like a volcano.
3: We were
2: aggressive personality. When the gospel comes to your life, it brings transformation in your temper. Your temperament will not be as it was of old. Between the wife and the husband. Between the parents and the children. Between the co-tenants and the neighbors. Between the teachers and the students. Between the leader and the followers. The temper. There will be no outbursts. Angry, violent, attitude or action. The gospel will transform in power. Will give us transformed taste and
3: serve.
2: Your taste. Your
3: serve.
2: Your ambition. Your desire, your aspiration. God will be at the very center of the goals you are setting for life. That's the evidence you have the gospel. That is the evidence that the transforming power of the gospel has become effective in your life.
3: High
2: about your toil and trade. If you really have the gospel, you'll be very much different in the marketplace. In the civil service, you are going to be different. The way you do your business, you are going to be different. Transformed toil and trade. Transformed temple. You'll not be a synagogue of Satan. You'll be a temple of the Holy Ghost. He who believes and is baptized shall be saved. He who believes not shall be damned. And the church all went out.
3: He
2: preached everywhere. He that was scattered abroad went everywhere preaching the word. It's now your turn. Don't let the gospel die at your doorstep. Take up the gospel. Pick up the challenge. Go everywhere.
3: Take
2: the gospel.
4: Let us pray.
5: Our great God in heaven, we thank you for the privilege you have given us children to always come and listen.
2: pardon.
4: We
2: know that in this wilderness of your world, we need your word of comfort, your word of hope, your word of instruction, so that we'll be able to walk in the way of our pilgrimage without stumbling. We thank you for your children who are here tonight. We are praying, O Lord, you strengthen every one of us as we study your word in Jesus' name. And we pray, O Lord, for those who will be hearing through cassette.
4: We are
2: praying, O Lord, that the same strength you are giving us directly here, you'll give unto them in Jesus' name. Help us, Lord, that there will be nothing between us and the Lord. That nothing will distract our attention. But we'll study your word. Take in your word. Be strong according to the grace in your word, so that Lord will be able to walk uprightly and righteously in Jesus' name. Make us to understand your word. Help us to love you more. In Jesus' name we pray. We praise the name of the Lord for the privilege he grants us and for the love and interest he has given you to come every Monday to the

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1: Ita tita ta tita afatoto donano e dio to Jesus Christ kuno mi toto mevo mi deton mevo mi deton credi le blanu gege toto dido gbeno megbo fufo Jesus Christ so shiole me dalime.
0: There he is talking about salvation.
1: Fili to hodana mi ko lega dali.
0: And he said he was praising the name of the Lord, blessing him.
1: Eto yin okuruna ton pada donano e na jiwewe.
0: Because the Lord has called us.
1: Now okuruna ko yura mi.
0: Because of his love, his abundant mercy.
1: Now wanye toko susu leblanu eto toko utu.
0: And we are begotten again. That means to be born again.
1: Eto miko vo ogbe gono. Ene do hiya mi mo voji.
0: He still continues if you look at verse 5.
1: Eno akpa fo eto aton tome edo horopolo.
0: He says we are kept by the power of God through faith unto salvation, ready to be revealed in the last time. He has talked about initial salvation. Now he talks about final salvation, which brings in the glorification of the saints. But then he goes on in verse 8, he says, whom have you not seen, ye love, in whom, though now ye see him not, yet believing ye rejoice with joy, unspeakable and full of glory, receiving the end of your faith, even salvation, the salvation of your souls.
1: Afa chia toto me me mi makomo boso nyuane me mi matremo divi gacho boto yisi mini ayaje maso gando do gona gigoheto ayame.
0: So then you will see the part of the theme that Peter was concerned about is the salvation of our soul.
1: Gigoheto ayaje me filiwe Peter to hodo tu mafregan lido mitondo dali.
0: And in that salvation of our soul, there is quite a lot involved, included in it. We're talking about eternal life. We're talking about being justified by faith. We're talking about receiving complete forgiveness of all our past sins. Becoming children of God, sons and daughters of God by faith in Christ. In fact, in another passage, Paul the Apostle calls it great salvation. Not only great salvation, so great salvation. Which means salvation from sin. Deliverance from sin. Freedom from sin. From all the penalty of sin and the power of sin. In fact, this salvation is not an ordinary salvation. It is such a great salvation that even angels inquired, they wanted to know about this salvation. And the prophets of old, they wanted to know about the people that will be recipients of such a great salvation. That's what begins our study today. As we look at verse 10, of which salvation the prophets have inquired and search diligently. Who prophesied of the grace that should come unto you? Searching what and what manner of time the Spirit of Christ, which was in them, did signify. When he testified beforehand the sufferings of Christ and the glory that should follow. The prophets of old, they knew it was beyond their time. Therefore, they wanted to know the time when Christ will come. And the time when when he will suffer. And then the glory that will follow. And the people that will be recipients of so great salvation. Then we are told in verse 12, unto whom it was revealed, that not unto themselves, but unto us, they did minister.

0: the things which are now reported unto you by them that have preached the gospel unto you with the Holy Ghost sent down from heaven. Yeah, it says that those prophets were searching. They wanted to know when this so great salvation will be given unto men. And then it was revealed unto them that it was not at their time. That their own period and the things they'll be receiving from the Lord is much, much lower than what was still coming. That it was now reported among these people the salvation they were receiving. Verse 12 closes with the fact that which things the angels desire to look into. Even the angels too were interested. They wanted to know of the goodness of God, of the glory that will follow, and of the holiness of life that will be ours because of the death and the sacrifice of Jesus Christ. This great salvation we're talking about comes with great grace that transforms our lives. Those who receive this salvation and this grace are called to holiness of life and holiness of heart. With such grace, the call comes to everyone that now there is power to live a holy life. We can be holy in heart, holy in life, holy in words, and holy in deeds. That's why Peter, followed by saying, "Wherefore, gird up the loins of your mind, be sober, and hope to the end, for the grace that is to be brought unto you at the revelation of Jesus Christ as obedient children, not fashioning yourselves according to your former laws in your ignorance, but as he which has called you is holy, so be ye holy in all manner of conversation, because it is written, be ye holy, for I am holy."
1: Afa wiya tonto mi black baja otunu mi tonto gligli na mini huwe no bo sono do toje okpodo na ojo mi o he ye na hewa na mi eso a wiya to Jesu Christi wenu di o yo vitonu seta mi mini de da chade wa tutu huwe wen ton to ngu vi mi tome blo shi ba le wo yira mi huwe do mo mini huwe to wala lokwa lokwa kpokpo me na ye wana huwe tonto mi na huwe na huwe enye.
0: That's the passage we're looking at today. We're dividing the study into three parts.
1: We fo ekpo mi te egbe ni ebu.
0: Number one, the prophet's hope for present salvation in Christ. Number two, will be purity and harmlessness of God's children. Point number three is the pattern of holiness for Christians. The pattern of holiness for Christians. We come to number one, the prophet's hope for present salvation in Christ. Look at verses 10 to 12 once again. Please open your Bible. Young people, open your Bible. We're studying the Bible, very important. 1 Peter chapter 1 from verse 10. Of which salvation the prophets have inquired and searched diligently, who prophesied of the grace that shall come unto you. Searching what, or what manner of time, the Spirit of Christ, which was in them, did signify.
1: yeto do dina ete kavi o jrete mewe nko mewe gbigbo Kristo ti to mi mena do
0: when he testified beforehand the sufferings of Christ
1: wenna yete chedo o ya Kristo
0: and the glory that should follow unto whom it was revealed that not unto them but unto us they did minister the things which are now reported unto you by them that have preached the gospel unto you what the Holy Ghost sent down from heaven which things the angels desire to look into.
1: Hala me yeso ya le do ema ye hala ye lo sule gba sigba mi o le we ye division onu le ton wahala ehe ye di do hala mi do divie mo ye ko do ye ho won da gbe ton hala mi dali to gbe gbo we he do hala son lo me wa po onu e angele le juro na do we me pon.
0: The salvation we have received in Christ dates to the very beginning. It was promised in
1: Eden.
0: It was prophesied by the Old Testament prophet. It was provided at Calvary. And today we possess it because we believe on the Lord Jesus Christ. Looking at the passage I've just read to you from verse 10 to verse
1: 12.
0: You will notice four things about the salvation we're talking about. Number one, it's not a modern invention. Because it was known to the ancient prophets. There are many religious people, they've gone to church maybe all their lives. And then sometimes they're invited to the midst of evangelical people. And they begin to hear about salvation. About grace. And they say this is all new. They say this is a modern invention. Not at all. Number two, it is no mean conception. That means it is not something I can brush aside and say that's not very important. It was a theme of the holy exalted angels. Number three, it is no obscure dream. Because it was proclaimed by well-known apostles. It was proclaimed by well-known prophets. Number four, it is no as-born scheme. That is, it is not something conjured or generated by the human heart. It was a very great revelation of the Holy Ghost himself. This salvation we're talking about is not something that, just came out at the time that the apostles were preaching. It had been there before Jesus even came. Look at Matthew chapter 13:16 and 17. Blessed are your eyes for the sea. And then it says, your ears for the hear. What were they hearing? What were they seeing? They had seen the Lord Jesus Christ. They had seen him proclaiming that grace upon grace. They had seen him giving forgiveness to the people. He says, for verily I say unto you, that many prophets and righteous men have desired to see those things which you see, and I'm not seeing them, and to hear those things which you hear, and I've not heard them. Which tells us then, it's a great privilege you are here.
1: It's
0: a great privilege you are born again. You do not understand perhaps the depth and the height of what the Lord has done for you.
1: Yes,
0: you do not understand as much as those Old Testament people understood.
1: Yes,
0: the great things the Lord had done for us. If they could live in such a time like this, they'll be rejoicing that what they prophesied about, now they could see with their very eyes. But the privilege was not given to them. Because the privilege was reserved for you and reserved for me. That we will be able to taste of what they couldn't taste of.
1: In Luke chapter 24,
0: verse 27. I'm beginning at Moses. What does that mean, beginning at Moses? Moses wrote Genesis. He wrote
1: Exodus.
0: He wrote Leviticus. He wrote Numbers. And he wrote Deuteronomy. Beginning at Moses. And all the prophets, he expounded unto them in all the scriptures the things concerning him. What does that mean? When the Lord Almighty said in Genesis that I will put enmity between you and the woman, between that seed and her seed, and that seed will bruise the head of the devil. He began there. He began at Moses. When God said, when I see the blood, I will pass over you. In Exodus, he began over there. When it said in Leviticus that I've given the blood as atonement for your soul. And then when it says in Numbers, let me die the death of the righteous. Nobody could make them so righteous as they wanted. He said that's exactly what we're talking about now. He began at Moses and he began to tell them, this salvation we're talking about, so great salvation, the salvation that delivers from sin, the salvation that gives eternal life, the salvation that tries to name in the book of life, the salvation that makes you a partaker of the very nature of God. It has been prophesied before, it is not revealed unto you. He tells us in verse 44, and he said unto them, these are the words which I spake unto you while I was yet with you, that all things must be fulfilled which were written in the law of Moses and in the prophets and in the Psalms concerning me. Then open he their understanding that they might understand the scriptures. And you will see very clearly then that the salvation we have is the salvation that has been prophesied from the very beginning. And we thank the Lord, we praise the Lord. The Lord has counted you worthy. And the Lord has counted us all of us worthy to be partakers of that salvation. I pray that this great thing the Lord has given to you, nobody will take it away from you in Jesus' name. In Acts of the Apostles, chapter 3, and in verse 24. Yea, and all the prophets from Samuel, and those that followed after, as many as have spoken, have likewise foretold of these days.
1: Mọ̀wẹ́ yẹ gánlẹ̀ pó sán Samuel wẹnu pó mẹ́ ìjọ tó gòdó ìtàn lẹ́ pó mẹ́hẹ́ dọ̀hó àzán ilẹ̀ tán gá.
0: Ye are the children of the prophets and of the covenant which God made with our fathers, saying unto Abraham, and in thy seed shall all the kindreds of the earth be blessed.
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0: Unto you first, God, having raised up his son Jesus, sent him to bless you in turning away every one of you from his iniquities.
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0: 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Can you think about it?
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0: That's why the angels were wondering, we've never seen this before.
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0: We're eager, we're desirous, we want to see it. Verse 7, it says, all they that see me laugh me to scorn, they shoot out the leaf, they shake their heads, saying, he trusted on the Lord that he will deliver him. Let him deliver him, seeing he delighteth in him. Verse 16, for the doors have compassed me, the assembly of the wicked have enclosed me, they pierced my hands and my feet. Can you imagine the prophets of the Old Testament? They even spoke about the crucifixion. About how Jesus Christ will die. And when he dies, what the result will be. Then from verse 27 now, it says, all the ends of the world shall remember and turn unto the Lord. Wonderful.
1: Yeah.
0: This is what we are talking about. Now people are believed in Africa, everywhere. People are turning to the Lord. That's what the prophet saw. That's what the angel saw. That it will not be a limited salvation for the people of
1: Israel.
0: For the ends of the world shall remember and turn unto the Lord. And all the kindreds of the nations shall worship before thee. For the kingdom is the Lord, and he is the governor among the nations. All they that be fat upon the earth shall eat and worship. All they that go down to the door shall bow before him. All knees shall bow, and everyone shall confess that this Jesus is Lord. And none can keep alive his own soul. Then
1: it
0: says, a seed shall serve him. It shall be accounted to the Lord for a generation. They shall come and shall declare his righteousness unto a people that shall be born that he has done this. They were wondering, when shall it be? They wanted to see it. And that's what Peter is talking about now, saying that this is a salvation that the people desire to look into. They wanted to know, the people that will be recipients of that grace, participants of that nature of God at such a time like this. In Hebrews chapter 11, verse 13 and verse 40, these all died in faith, not having received the promises, but having seen them afar off, and were persuaded of them, and embraced them, and confessed that they were strangers and pilgrims on earth. Look at verse 40. God, having provided some better thing for us, that they without us should not be made perfect. You see the intention of God. He did it so that without us they will not be perfected. He reserved some great things for us. And praise the Lord, we're living in this generation. I said, praise God. God we're living in this generation. And I pray once again that this good thing you have got, nobody will take it away from you in Jesus' name. But then, as a result of this great salvation, there is a fruit that ought to follow. Point to the purity and the harmlessness of God's children. First Peter chapter 1 in verse 13. Wherefore, gird up the loins of your mind, be sober, and hope to the end for the grace that is to be brought unto you at the revelation of Jesus Christ. As obedient children, not fashioning yourselves according to the former laws in your ignorance. Please stop there for a moment before we come to another point. It says here that because of what Christ has done, because of what the Almighty God has given, has provided for us, through His only begotten Son Jesus Christ, you have a patch to play. We will not fold our hands and said if he died on the cross, if he provided something for me on the cross, that's all right. It will come to me when it will come. He says no, you have a part to play. What is it you have to do? It tells us in that verse 13, it says, gird up the loins of your mind. What did he mean by gird up the loins? You know, those Israelitish people and many of the people of the Asian countries, the kinds of clothes they wore, it was something that would be flowing. And whenever they wanted to do any strenuous work, or they wanted to run fast so as to get to somewhere in time, they'll not be able to do that in time and quickly and easily because of the flowing garb or garment around them. So their practice was they had a large belt. Whenever they wanted to be smart,
1: and they
0: wanted to do something very smartly, they were talking. The flowing part of the garment into the belt. And then now they'll be ready for what they wanted to do. It's the same thing over here. When you find somebody wearing a flowing garb, native dress, and is riding motorcycle, and then while riding, the thing will be flowing here and there, and then if it hooks something, it can cause him a real accident. Therefore, he will talk in all the flowing parts of the native dress so that now he'll be ready for business. That's what he's saying that our minds are flabby. Wandering thoughts. And the thoughts are running here, running there, running there. Peter here says, wherefore, because of our great salvation, what angels were designed to look into, and what the prophets would have wanted to have if they could have it. Because you are the privileged people,
1: Because
0: you are the ones that have this enormous, great, eternal salvation. Get up the loins of your mind. And then when you do that, you will be sober. And then you will hope to the end for the grace that is to be brought unto you at the revelation of Christ. Let's look at what the word of God is saying when it says you get up the loins of your mind. You will do something very smartly. See in Ephesians chapter 4. He is calling us to a change of life.
1: He's
0: calling us to sobriety.
1: He's
0: calling us to show the fruit of the repentance of the salvation which we have already. Ephesians chapter 4, reading there from verse 17. It says, therefore, because of that great thing he has provided, and testifying the Lord, that ye henceforth walk not as other Gentiles walk in the vanity of their mind. It says, do you realize what you have got? Do you know the salvation you have got? Do you know that the angels are jealous in a good way of the good thing you have got? Do you know the prophets of old who are now in heaven? They are wishing, if I could have lived in these days of these people, to receive such a mighty, glorious salvation they have called.
1: He
0: says, because of that great privilege you have, you will not walk as other Gentiles walk in the vanity of their mind, having their understanding darkened, being annihilated from the life of God through the ignorance that is in them because of the blindness of their heart, who being past feeling have given themselves over to lasciviousness, to walk all uncleanness with greediness.
1: They
0: say, that's your life. That was your life before you knew the Lord. He says, but now you are in the Lord, you have got this salvation we are talking about. But ye have not so learned Christ, if so be that ye have heard him and have been touched by him, as the truth is in Jesus. That
1: you
0: put off concerning your former conversation the old man which is corrupt according to the deceitful lust. What are you to do now? What kind of life are you to live now and be renewed in the spirit of your mind, that you put on the new man which after God is created in righteousness and true holiness.
1: To na mini no less yoyo to gbigbo meta iha mi ton me na mini sono igbeto yoyo lodo me juwe ko da to dodo me di apaja juwe ton.
0: I pray God will see that in us. It will be done in our lives. And it was not only in Ephesians. In
1: the
0: Philippians, we are told the same thing. There should be a new life. There should be a change of life. In Philippians chapter 2, verse 15, verse 16, that ye may be blameless and harmless, the sons of God, without rebuke, in the midst of a crooked and perverse nation, among whom ye shall as lights in the world.
1: Philippians chapter 2 verse 15
0: You see that? It's saying that you are called to a new life. A renewed life. A holy life. It says, now you are in a crooked world. In a perverse nation. And you know the bribery. You know the corruption. You know the immorality. You know the iniquity. You know the idolatry. You know all the dirty things that people do. You are with them in the offices. But he says, you must be different. Because now you must be a blameless child of God. You must be an harmless child of God without rebuke. Even though you are in the midst of a crooked and perverse nation, you are shining as lights in the world. Because in verse 16 you are holding forth the word of life, that I may rejoice in the day of Christ that I have not run in vain, neither labored in vain. Now, when Peter uses the expression that you get up the loins of your mind, that's what he's saying, be smart spiritually. Don't flow along in a flabby way with those people of the world. Be different. You are a new creature in Christ. Righteousness has come. And the goodness of God has worked in your life. In Luke chapter 21, from verse 34, take heed to yourselves, lest at any time your hearts be overcharged with surfeiting and drunkenness and the cares of this life, so that they come upon you unawares.
1: Here
0: the Lord Jesus Christ himself telling his own disciples, he said, you must be different. Because the Lord is coming. For says near in verse 35, shall it come on all them that dwell on the face of the earth? Watch ye therefore, watch your life. Watch ye therefore. Watch your surrounding. Watch ye therefore. Watch the things that come out of your life. Watch yourself. And watch your motives. And watch, because you know we're living very close to the coming of the Lord. Watch ye therefore. And pray always that ye may be accounted worthy to escape all these things that shall come to pass, and to stand before the Son of Man. Which means therefore that you live a life that is glorifying to the Lord. You will not live like the people of the world. If you say you are saved, show it by the life you live. You are living the life that justifies your testimony. In 1 Thessalonians chapter 5, reading from verse 5. Ye are all the children of light. And the children of the day. We are not of the night nor of darkness. Therefore, let us not sleep as do others, but let us watch and be sober. That's exactly the message Peter had given us. It says, for they that sleep, they sleep in the night. And they that be drunken, they are drunken in the night. But let us, who are of the day, be sober, putting on the breastplate of faith and of love, and for an helmet, the hope of salvation.
1: Chanton, jiba mi bo mi me yin o kle ton le. Ni yi huwe no na minisono yo tundo yi se tonpo wanyi tonpo to gokpuro na o gangba kun to dido hule gaton.
0: Well then very clearly, the world is telling us, we need to be sober. That means you are balanced.
1: To fiye dona mi gbangba do minduna yi huwe no yi no do hiya minaji yin lepo to nujire ganji.
0: Because excess of even legitimate things will make your soul to sink into deadly lethargy.
1: Na wase jirego no kokpo to na hiya lindo to we na do siso do ugbe nyina kame.
0: The Christian must be temperate in all things.
1: Christian, you don't have to do
0: it. In your thoughts, in your habit, you must be quiet.
1: I don't know.
0: You must be thoughtful, always dependent upon the Lord.
1: I don't know.
0: You must remember that you are a pilgrim, a stranger in this world.
1: I don't know.
0: And that you are a Christian, you are traveling on in hope. It is that hope that makes you to overlook all the discomforts in the way. Because of the joy that is set before you, you are keeping your hope bright and fresh every time. And keep that hope to the very end. And then it says, because of the grace that shall be brought unto you at the revelation of Jesus Christ.
1: Ewado na ojo mi ene utu hehe wana utu sokia Jesus Christi tongwenu.
0: Those words, revelation of Jesus Christ. When you are born again, Christ is revealed unto you as Savior. There is revelation of Christ unto you that the Holy Spirit will paint in your heart. That Jesus is now your Savior. But the revelation of Christ doesn't stop there. You are moving on. Then you discover there is something within. It's the old Adamic nature. And even though you are born again, after some time, it will try to raise up its ugly head. Then you begin to realize there's something within that ought not to be there. But the Lord has said that He will take away the stony heart. And then He will give you a heart of flesh. You go back to the Lord again for a new revelation of Christ. And then you pray. And you consecrate. And say, yes, Lord, I want it. It is you that prayed. And you said, sanctify them through thy truth. Thy word is truth. And then it sanctifies you. There is a new revelation of Christ now. It's revealed unto you as a sanctifier. But then the time may come when you are sick. And as you are sick, you are saying, look at this problem. I don't know what I will do now. Even the doctors are saying they don't understand this. And there is no solution for this. And then you go to the Lord. The revelation of Christ never stops. And it's revealed unto you as a great physician. And it takes all your sicknesses away. But then you realize you are preaching and you don't have power, you don't have action, you don't have authority. And you pray and it appears that it is not being effective. You lack something. And you go to the Lord again. There's a new revelation now. The revelation of Jesus as a baptizer in the Holy Ghost. All through your life, if you keep on following the Lord, you'll find Him, He'll reveal Himself as a deliverer.
1: To gbezato le pomenda to hihodoi ena do de hiawe.
0: He reveal himself as the one that will make you to have progress.
1: Ena do de hiawe mena he na do ti do no ko yi.
0: Anything you want in life, you go back to the Lord. There is always a revelation of Jesus Christ unto you.
1: No le pepe ajiro to gbe menda so gan le ko yo kru no de eno do hiawe do eti so gan na do wa yi.
0: Many Christians are not benefiting the great manifestation of the revelation of the Lord.
1: Christian susule ti be ma to gbe.
0: And then in verse 14 it says, as obedient children. Those words, obedient children, actually in the original, it means as children of obedience. Which means then, obedience becomes a second nature to you. In fact, it becomes a real nature. That disobedience becomes something foreign to you. As obedient children, not fashioning yourselves according to your former laws in your ignorance. Then he tells us, but as he which called you is holy. There is something that will characterize your life. Something that will describe your life. Everybody looking at you, your neighbors looking at you,
1: and the hot to let poe come to let poe.
0: There is one word they have to describe your life, and that word is holiness. That leads us to point number three, the pattern of holiness for Christians. If we say we're Christians, there's no other life to live.
1: And the mind of Christian we
0: there is no alternative. The life we're called to live is a life of holiness. As obedient children, you forget the past.
1: And I want you to know where I go.
0: The drinking of the past. The smoking of the past. The adultery of the past. The womanizing of the past. Running after men if you're a woman of the past. Bribery of the past. Corruption of the past. Idolatry of the past. Homosexuality of the past. Masturbation of the past. All the pollutions, the pornography of the past. Now, as obedient children, you will not fashion yourself according to your former laws when you are ignorant of Christ. But as he which has called you is holy. In the same way he is holy. So be ye holy in all manner of conversation, because it is written, and it is written for you. It is written for me. It is written for the children of God. Because it is written, be ye holy, for I am holy. In Leviticus chapter 11, reading from verse 44, it says here, at the demand of the Lord, for I am the Lord your God. Ye shall therefore sanctify yourselves, and be ye holy, for I am holy. He talked to the children of Israel. He said, I cannot maintain relationship with unholy, unrighteous, unclean people. Verse 45, I am the Lord that bringeth you up out of the land of Egypt to be your God. Ye shall therefore be holy, for I am holy.
1: Afokande aton na nyewo kru no ehemi he jije gbono so igba ejiton jiwa na do jiwe we mito na otu mi na wiwe na wiwe enye.
0: In Leviticus chapter 19 verse 2.
1: Levitiku ta ko iwere pa fo awe.
0: If you lay claim to having a relationship with the Lord, you cannot excuse yourself from the life of holiness. Speak unto all of them, ye shall be holy, for I, the Lord your God, I am holy. Leviticus chapter 20 verses 7 and 8. Sanctify yourselves therefore and be holy. Isn't this very important what the Lord is repeating over and over? If it was something unnecessary, if it was something you could continue, without real purity, without real holiness, will it be repeated so often? If it was not something indispensable, holiness without which no man shall see the Lord. Will the Lord be repeated over and over? In verse 8, it says, and ye shall keep my statutes and do them. You'll be obedient to my word and do them. I am the Lord which sanctify you. Verse 26, and you shall be holy unto me, for I, the Lord, am holy. And I've severed you, separated you. I've made you distinct, different, from other people. That ye should be mine. See then, what the Lord requires of you, and what the Lord requires of everyone, all are reading the Bible will be in vain. All our coming to Bible study will be in vain. All our tithes and offering will be in vain. Every religious activity will be in vain. If this holiness is not there, that's why the Bible makes it very clear, follow peace with all men and holiness without which no man, no man in any church, anywhere, any generation, all are coming to Bible study will be in vain. We don't want just to gather a multitude of people together, just having church, just having assembly like a club. We don't want to just come here without having that prerequisite, that certificate, that indispensable thing that will lead us home to glory. As you came here, the desire in your heart to leave all other things at home, and all the things that may occupy your attention, is because you know the Lord can come anytime. Am I right? And then you want to be a partaker with the people that will march on with the Lord when he comes. That's why we're here. We're not here to just have church. We're not here to just answer deeper life. We're not here to just say I'm part of them. The Lord makes it very clear, he will not allow anybody into those pearly gates. He will not allow anybody into that paradise. They will not allow anybody into that heaven that doesn't possess the righteousness of Christ and the holiness of the Lord. I'm talking of holiness within, holiness without. The holiness that affects your heart, affects your attitude, affects your motive, affects your plan, affects your desires, affects your aspirations, affects you outwardly, it affects your dressing,
1: kla for di doto e.
0: It knocks out all the worldliness away from your life.
1: Ena nya e honle poson ai hato e me.
0: It affects your word.
1: Ena bekla ho gbeto e.
0: It affects your conversation.
1: Ena bekla sin o si zato e.
0: It affects everything.
1: Ena bekla no le po.
0: Because that is what the Lord demands.
1: Ena we no kru no bi oson mi se.
0: That without holiness no man shall see the Lord.
1: Da mati wa lo we me de masoga mo kru no.
0: It says in Matthew chapter 5 verse 48, it says, be ye therefore perfect, even as your Father which is in heaven is perfect.
1: Well,
0: Christ has said that if it was impossible? Well, Christ has said that if it was a standard you will never be able to attain?
1: His grace
0: is available.
1: He's
0: able to do it. And that's why we're here. That's why you stayed with us here. They could have given you a greater, higher position. In another place you are coming from.

0: seek the Lord.
1: Kuna din okulu na.
0: And search for him.
1: Kuna din.
0: And pray unto him.
1: Kuna hode len.
0: And desire it.
1: Kuna do jireta.
0: And consecrate until he comes. And raise righteousness upon you.
1: Kuna ton len okon deji kakaba ina to kon dododo beza to ime.
0: And that's what we're going to do tonight.
1: Ewe nwe mina wato zeme.
0: We're going to pray to the Lord.
1: Mina hode len okulu na din.
0: Until he comes and he raise righteousness upon us.
1: Kakaba ina do jaji kun dona to do mime.
0: Until there is a flood of righteousness. A flood that will sweep away all iniquity. All uncleanness. All things that are not according to the word of God. You know why? Because there's a promise of God that he will grant unto us. We've been delivered out of the hands of our enemies. Might serve him without fear. Serve him without fear. Fear of husband. Fear of wife. Fear of persecutors. Fear of distractors. Fear of my father. Fear of my mother. Fear of the office. If I don't dress this way, they will not allow me to continue. They will not promote me. We will serve him without fear. In holiness and righteousness before him all the days of our lives. Who wants to be like Enoch? Who wants to be like Samuel? Who wants to be like Daniel? Who wants to be like Paul the Apostle? Who wants to be a person that is washed and cleansed and purged in the blood of the Lamb? He can do it for you. Why don't you rise up and call on the name of the Lord? So great salvation. So great salvation. That he has brought down for us today. Rise up and call on the name of the Lord. He wants to give you the grace. He wants to transform your life. He wants to change your life. Until you are able to serve him without fear. You are able to serve him without fear. In holiness. And in righteousness. Before Almighty God, all the days of our life, seek the Lord. Seek the Lord. Pray unto the Lord until he does the work in your heart. Because without holiness, no one will see the Lord. Holiness in heart. Holiness in soul. Holiness in motive. Holiness in plan. Holiness in conversation. Holiness in dressing. Holiness in your outlook. Holiness in your talk. Holiness in your relationship with the opposite sex. Holiness in what you read. Holiness in what you see. Holiness in what you drink. Holiness in what you eat. Holiness in the house fellowship. Holiness in the local church. Holiness in your family. Holiness through and through, within and without. Without that holiness, no man shall see the Lord. Without that holiness, we labor in vain. Without that holiness, we come to church in vain. Without that holiness, you read the Bible in vain. Without that holiness, you give money to the church in vain. Without that holiness, there will be disappointment on the final day. Follow peace with all men, and holiness without which no man shall see the Lord. He wants to do it.

0: for you. He doesn't want you to just be a person that is just coming to church. He wants to do it in your life. He can do it. He can do it. He did it for Enoch. He did it for Samuel. He did it for Isaiah. He did it for Jeremiah. He did it for the prophet. He did it for Peter. He did it for Paul. He did it for many of us who have been seeking the Lord. If you are willing to seek the Lord until he comes,
1: and he has dealt with your cause, and
0: to rain righteousness upon you. There will be a flood of righteousness. There will be a flood of holiness.
1: He
0: will flood your heart. Saturate your heart with the grace of holiness. Are you holy in the day and holy in the night? Are you holy when you are with women and when you are with men? Are you holy when you are out of the church and when you are within the church? Are you holy in your place of work? Are you holy through and through every time? Follow that holiness.
1: You are a winner.
0: And that peace of God to reign in your heart. Make sure you possess that holiness.
1: There
0: is no gossiping in holiness. There is no murmuring in holiness. There is no drunkenness in holiness. There is no masturbation in holiness. There is no adultery in holiness. There is no lying in holiness. There is no deception in holiness. There is no corruption in holiness. There is no bribery in holiness. There is no witchcraft in holiness. Come to the Lord. Come to the Lord. Let him pardon you. Let him purge you. Let him purify you. Let him transform your life until he puts that holiness within you. That holiness without which no man shall see the Lord.
1: No, while away, never see many matter. Come on, Clunan.

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1: Let's close our eyes for prayer.
2: Heavenly
1: Father, we thank you for the Bible study we have tonight. Thank you because you are leading us as we look at your word and as we study. We bless your name for the revelation you have given us. Through the Lord Jesus Christ and through that angel and through John the Beloved. We pray,
2: oh
1: Lord, you help us to understand this revelation even to hear tonight in Jesus' name. We're praying for you open our eyes to behold great wondrous things out of your word in Jesus' name. Bless your people tonight as we study together. Open eyes of understanding that we may understand what you want us to understand. And we pray that these things will not be studied in vain, but will make real definite mark in every one of our lives in Jesus' name. Thank you, Lord, for the answer. In Jesus' name we pray. I welcome every one of you to our Bible study tonight. Tonight we're in the last chapter of the book of Revelation. We're looking at Revelation chapter 22. And we're looking at verses 1 through to 9. Tonight, the topic is the privilege and inheritance of the righteous. When you are a righteous person, when you come to know the Lord, you have some privileges here on earth. But then in eternity you also have some privileges. And there's an inheritance for the righteous here on earth. And there are inheritances or heritage for the children of God there in heaven when we get to heaven. Please open your Bible with me as we look at Revelation chapter 22 from verse 1. And it showed me a pure river of water of life, clear as crystal, proceeding out of the throne of God and of the Lamb. And in the midst of the street of it, and on either side of the river, was there the tree of life, which bare 12 manner of fruits, and yielded her fruit every month. And the leaves of the tree were for the healing of the nations. And there shall be no more curse, but the throne of God and of the Lamb shall be in it, and his servant shall serve him. And they shall see his face, and his name shall be in their foreheads. And there shall be no night there, and they need no candle, neither light of the sun, for the Lord God giveth them light, and they shall reign forever and ever. And he said unto me, these things are faithful and true. And the Lord God of the holy prophet sent his angel to show unto his servants the things which must shortly be done.
2: Esa dahlamida dodopo nupopo a hoele okuno jewe yewe gangwe letonwe angelitalehlana dodo nwe naja divile yahla deviatonle.
1: Behold, I come quickly. Blessed is he that keepeth the sayings of the prophecy of this book.
2: Twa yego yenja ya ya donano ewe to hodo da ye tito we metonle nye.
1: And I, John, saw these things and heard them. And when I had heard and seen, I fell down to worship before the feet of the angel which showed me these things.
2: Then
1: saith he unto me, see thou do it not, for I am thy fellow servant, and of thy brethren the prophets, and of them which keep the sayings of this book, worship God. As we look at the book of Revelation, and we look at the things that we have learned, you remember, if you've been with us for some time, that we have learned of the great prophecies that will affect both the church and the world. As the book of Revelation unfolds, there are seven things we have seen in a very broad way. Number 1 is the rapture of the church. Number 2 is a great tribulation. Number 3 is the battle of Armageddon. And then number 4, the imprisonment of Satan. Number 5, Christ's second coming and his millennial reign. Number 6, the great white throne judgment. And then number 7, the new heaven and the new earth. Chapter of the church have been spoken about in 1 Thessalonians chapter 4, verse 13. But I would not have you to be ignorant, brethren, concerning them which are asleep, that ye sorrow not as others which have no hope. For if we believe that Jesus died and rose again, even so, them also which sleep in Jesus will God bring with him. For this we say unto you, by the word of the Lord, that we which are alive and remain unto the coming of the Lord shall not prevent, precede, hinder them which are asleep.
2: For
1: the Lord himself shall descend from heaven with a shout, with the voice of the archangel, and with the trump of God, and the dead in Christ shall rise first.
2: Now, Kuno Losuna Jettison, Lame, Abobo, Biangeli Gakpo, Open, Giaviton, Popo, Oshia, Tito, Christi Mele, and Afon.
1: Then we which are alive and remain shall be caught up together with them in the clouds to meet the Lord in the air. And so shall we ever be with the Lord.
2: When a new way, Yenazi, Mipoto, Be, Ledo, Agapo, Poto, Astromen, Adopo, Kuno, to Agam, Moeminati, to Kuno de Kaka, Doi.
1: For comfort one another with these words. That's what will happen at the end of the church age. Our present study then in chapter 22 is continuing the description of that amazing city of light and beauty and wonder. As we come to this study today, we're going to divide the study into three parts. Number 1, the restoration of the river of life. The restoration of the river of life. Number 2, the return return and the reign of the Lord. The return and the reign of the Lord.
2: And
1: then number three now is the reaction and the rebuke of love.
2: The reaction
1: and the rebuke of love. Let's come back to number one. The restoration of the river of life. You see, as you open chapter 22 and you read from verse 1, you have the river of life. And if you go back to Genesis chapter 3 or chapter 2, you're going to find that same river of life. Why do we then say there's a restoration? Because what was in Eden is now in this paradise revealed.
2: It's
1: telling us that the river of life that Adam and Eve lost at that time is now restored unto us. Let's read Revelation chapter 22. I'm reading it from verse 1. And it showed me a pure river of water of life, clear as crystal, proceeding out of the throne of God and of the Lamb. And in the midst of the street of it, and on either side of the river, that river of life, was there the tree of life, and which bare 12 manner of fruits, and yielded a fruit every month. And the leaves of the tree were for the healing of the nations. And there shall be no more curse, but the throne of God and of the Lamb shall be in each, and the servant his servant shall serve him. And they shall see his face, and his name shall be in their foreheads. And there shall be no night there. And they need no candle, neither light of the sun, for the Lord God giveth them light. And they shall reign forever and ever. In that passage we have read together, you'll see two things there. Number one is the water of life, the river of the water of life. Find that in verse 1. And then you also find the tree of life in verse 2. And John the Beloved said, he showed me a pure river of the water of life. It's clear as crystal, and it's proceeding out of the throne of God and of the Lamb. And you remember that in that first paradise, Eden, there was a beautiful river. The paradise regained or restored will be glorified with the beautiful, life refreshing river. As you look at Psalm 46, reading from verse
2: 4.
1: There is a river, the streams whereof shall make glad the city of God, the holy place of the tabernacles of the Most High. So then you understand that the river of life had been revealed to the people of old. That when we get to heaven, that's what we'll see and we'll drink out of that water of life. In Psalm 65, verse 9, thou visitest the earth and waterest it. Thou greatly enrichest it with the river of God, which is full of water. Thou preparest them corn when thou hast provided for it.
2: He talks about
1: the river of God and is full of water. And what a refreshing experience that will be for those who make it to heaven on that final day. I pray you'll make it. In Psalm 36, verse 8,
2: you
1: shall be abundantly satisfied with the fatness of thine house. And thou shalt make them drink of the river of thy pleasures. So it's a kind of river that will give pleasure, that will give joy to the people of God on that day. We have not only read of the water of life there, we have also read of the tree of life. Revelation chapter 22. It says in verse 2, in the midst of the street of it, and on either side of the river was there the tree of life, which bear 12 manner of fruits, and yielded her fruit every month.
2: So
1: the leaves of the tree were for the healing of the nations. In Genesis chapter 3, reading from verse 22.
2: Genesis itatun afokonukun awe.
1: And see what Adam and Eve missed. And the Lord God said, behold, the man is become as one of us, to know good and evil. And now, lest he put forth his hand, and take also of the tree of life, and live forever. Therefore, the Lord sent him forth from the Garden of Eden to till the ground from whence he was taken. So he drove out the man, and he placed the east of the Garden of Eden, cherubims, and a flaming sword, which turned every way to keep the way of the tree of life.
2: You see what Eve lost?
1: They lost the privilege of eating of that tree of life. If they had eaten of the tree of life, what would have happened to them? They would have lived forever. And the Lord did not want them to live forever in that condition of sinfulness. And so he drove them out. By the time we get to heaven, you remember, we're already saved.
2: We're
1: already sanctified. And the Lord wants us to live forever in that state of holiness. He wants us to live forever. That's why you have the tree of life. Please come back to Revelation chapter 22. We need to explain something there. Reading from verse 2 again. In the midst of the street of each, and on either side of the river, was there the tree of life.
2: me kpodo to ada otolo to me ati ogbeton lete.
1: What's the tree of life for?
2: Eto ati ogbeton loti na.
1: Is it to heal our sicknesses? No, not at all.
2: Be ti na do razon mi tokbo e lala.
1: There will be no sickness there.
2: Azoman ati to fine.
1: Is it to relieve us of our pain? No, not at all. There will be no pain by the time we get to heaven.
2: Na do de awe me seson mi me kpali kpali awe mati we na mi je olon.
1: Because all that had been taken away.
2: Na ko de nwe nele ko se utu.
1: So when he talks about the fruit of the tree of life, that is for the healing of the nations. That word means the health of the nations. That is, the people who are alive in the Lord. The people who are breathing from the dead, no pain. And no corruption, no evil at all. Healthy forever and ever. Revelation chapter 21 verse 4. And God shall wipe away all tears from their eyes. And there shall be no more death, neither sorrow nor crying, neither shall there be any more pain, for the former things are passed
2: away.
1: And so let nobody think that there is any sickness in heaven, that's why you have the tree of life there. No, not at all.
2: He's
1: talking about keeping you healthy and keeping you sound for the health of the nations. And then he tells us, he that sat on the throne said, behold, I make all things new. And he says unto me, write, for these words are true and faithful. And he said unto me, it is done. I am Alpha and Omega, the beginning and the end. And I will give unto him that success of the fountain of the water of life freely. He that overcometh shall inherit all things, and I will be his God, and he shall be my son. So then we understand it's not for the healing of sickness. Let's come back again to Revelation chapter 22, reading from verse 2. And in the midst of the street of each and of either side of the river was there the tree of life, which bear 12 manner of fruits. And yielded her fruit every month. And the leaves of the tree were for the healing of the nations. Now you understand, there are some people that trade their Bibles upside down. And then they misplace the verses of the Bible. There are some people that will tell you that they are doing their medicine or their herbalists or whatever. And you see today there's a much promotion about the herbs. And about taking the leaves of the tree and putting them together, either to make soap,
2: but you know,
1: or even to make a toothpaste. Or even to make something they say will kill this and kill that. Somebody is introducing that to you. Oh, they will say, of course, it's in the Bible. That, you know, if you look at Revelation chapter 22, verse 2, you will see it right there. It is for the life and for the health of the nations. And in fact, they say that it will even make you live forever. That this one, you will not be sick at all. Let's understand, there is no tree on earth now that anybody can go and take the leaves or the fruits and say this is the tree of life.
2: ndororo atine matin to ai home egbede medina ikembo na wadororo ewe ati ogbeton e matin.
1: Because we know that the tree of life came up in the garden of Eden.
2: Na minyere ati ogbeton wa to jipa Eden ito me.
1: And when Adam and Eve sinned, that tree of life was kept away from man.
2: Dey Adam kwe vakpoko so wanyana dowe ko so dati ogbeton ene son kwetote.
1: And then nobody knows the site of the garden of Eden now.
2: Medeko kwe matso gan wadororo fil lewe jipa Eden ito lo
1: tete. So there's nobody in any country in Africa or Asia or America or anywhere.
2: That you
1: say that the trees there you seen are the trees of life.
2: There's
1: nothing like that at all.
2: And then when
1: he talks of the nations,
2: when
1: it says it's for the healing of the nations. If you come back to Revelation chapter 21, reading from verse
2: 27,
1: and there shall be no wise entering to eat anything that defileth, neither whatsoever worketh abomination or maketh a lie.
2: So,
1: the nations we are talking about in chapter 22 are holy nations.
2: Because the
1: people that are sinful, none of them shall enter
2: there. And
1: when you get to heaven, you have these people that are referred to now as the nation.
2: And
1: so we have them in heaven.
2: And then
1: we'll be taking of that tree of life.
2: And
1: we'll be taking of that water of life as well. And then we're told in the word of God that that's what we're expecting now. John chapter 17, verse 24. He says, Father, I will that they also whom thou hast given me be with me where I am. Where is he? It's in heaven. Where is that? That's the holy city.
2: That's
1: the abode of the Almighty God Himself. For thou lovest me before the foundation of the world. But for us to be there, we must be pure in heart. In Matthew chapter 5, verse
2: 8.
1: Blessed are the pure in heart, for they shall see God.
2: Those are
1: the people, the pure in heart, that will see God and will be there in Jesus'
2: name. In Hebrews
1: chapter 12 verse 14, follow peace with all men. Let me remind you, all men, not some men, not a few men, not the easygoing men, every kind of people. And holiness without which no man shall see the Lord. In the future state of the blessed, the tree of life will abound. And all in the holy city may freely partake of it. As a pledge of immortal life. Immortal life, that means an unending life. A life that never ends. A life that never dies. A life that never gets weak. A life that never gets sick. And when you partake of that tree, then you keep on living forever. The fruits of the tree of life will be for the nourishment of God's immortal saints. That is, never dying saints. In the heavenly city, there will be no pain.
2: There will
1: be no cause. There will be no tears.
2: There
1: will be no more death. And the water of life and the fruits of the tree of life will sustain our earthly lives.
2: Oh, si o beton, po do si si o beton, po na hek be, mito na don no te ka
1: I'm going to ask you a question before we move on. Who are the people that will have chance to take of that water of life still in the future? The answer is, those who take of the water of life in the present time. Is there such a thing as a tree of life now? Look at the word of God, Revelation chapter 22, verse 17. And the Spirit and the bride say, come. And let him that heareth say, come. And let him that is athirst come. And whosoever will, let him take the water of life freely. That's
2: the
1: salvation. It's available today. Psalm 36, reading from verse 7. How excellent is thy loving kindness, O God.
2: Therefore
1: the children of men put their trust under the shadow of thy wings. They shall be abundantly satisfied with the fatness of thine house. And thou shalt make them drink of the river of thy pleasures. For with thee is the fountain of life. Number one is the water of life. Number two is the fountain of life. It also says Proverbs chapter 14, verse 27. The fear of the Lord is a fountain of life to depart from the snares of death. While we're reading this, the people that have a fountain of life now, they're the people that will get to heaven eventually. And they are the people that will be able to partake of that water of life. And what is it to have the fountain of life today? To depart from the snares of death. And to run away from anything that will cause spiritual death in your life today. Number three, there's a covenant of life. In Malachi chapter 2, I'm reading from verse 5. My covenant was with him, life and peace, and I gave them to him for the fear wherewith he feared me and was afraid before my name. The law of truth was in his mouth, and iniquity was not found in his lips. He walked with me in peace and equity, and did turn many away from iniquity.
2: What is the passion of your soul?
1: Then it says, for the priest lives shall keep knowledge, and he shall seek the law at his mouth. For he is the messenger of the Lord of hosts. But you take of the bread of life. And you want to eat over there the tree of life. We don't just wake up in the morning and say, I'm going to heaven, I'm going to eat the tree of life. You first of all take over here the bread of life. It tells us in John chapter 6. I'm looking at verse 35. And Jesus said unto them, I am the bread of life. He that cometh to me shall never hunger, and he that believeth on me shall never thirst.
2: Jesus said, "Don't run, don't yell, clap, but don't make it quick. What day who we man who we may so ye say of man who we be day."
1: That is when you come to the Lord and you take of this bread of life.
2: And I do hear that now. Wow, clunot the boy, clap, but
1: you'll not be thirsty again or hungry again for the things of the world.
2: Who we can view of who we man so tina we run why he went on
1: ever. Verse 48. I am the bread of life.
2: But
1: 50, this is the bread which cometh down from heaven, that a man may eat thereof and never die.
2: That is not to
1: die spiritually. Not only that, there is a word of life. 1 John 1:1. That which was from the beginning, which we have heard, which we have seen with our eyes, which we have looked upon, and our eyes have handled of the word of
2: life.
1: You see, many people, when they read the book of Revelation,
2: and
1: they even sing about it, water of life, water of life. Tree of life. They want to be there. We're going to the New Jerusalem. And we're going to eat of that tree. And we're going to drink of that water. But have you taken the water of life here? Acts chapter 5, reading from verse 20. Go stand and speak in the temple to the people all the words of this life. And you know what? We also have what is called the spirit of life. In Romans chapter 8, verse 2. For the law of the spirit of life in Christ has made me free from the law of sin and death.
2: Now, says some people, better make him metal Christmen, I don't vote so saying I don't say, oh, put on what
1: he told in verse 11. It says, but if the spirit of him that raised up Jesus from the dead dwell in you, he that raised up Christ from the dead shall also quicken your mortal bodies by his spirit that dwelleth in you.
2: A for chia, we don't put a sheep, but ain't big boy, say Jesus Christ, yes, on sheer lamb, men on me, me, oh, and I. O meyeze Kristi chije so shio le mekbon kbikbo eton meno no mile dali na diak basa kuku mitondo ogbe. Na diak basa kuku mitondo ogbe.
1: Proverbs chapter 3 verse 13.
2: O ngwe ta atan fa wiyaton.
1: Happy is a man that findeth wisdom, and a man that getteth understanding. For the merchandise of it is better than the merchandise of silver, and the gain thereof than fine gold.
2: His
1: more that is wisdom is more precious than rubies, and all things that thou canst desire are not to be compared unto her, unto wisdom.
2: The
1: length of days is in her right hand, and in her left hand riches and honor. Her ways of pleasantness, and all her paths a peace. She is, that is wisdom, is a tree of life to them that lay hold upon her, and happy is everyone that retained her.
2: Bodo amioleto me atoku po yeipo aliweto we alio hapeton omo itan le po we omo dijo otan ewo we atin ogbeton hla ye hego dijo hono we ome hego gligli.
1: When you come to the Lord today, you study the word of God, and that word of God gives you wisdom.
2: Wenena hewa okuno de igbebo kuno hoitan hoine no nawe nuye.
1: And you retain that wisdom. The wisdom to live a righteous life. Then you'll get to heaven. And eventually you'll be among the people that will take of the tree of life in heaven. What's the evidence that you have the water of life right now? Salvation. We're looking at Revelation chapter 3. And I'm reading from verse 5. He that overcometh the same shall be clothed in white raiment, and I will not blot out his name out of the book of life.
2: But
1: I will confess his name before my Father and before his angels. The people that will be able to take of that water of life from the tree of life, when we eventually get there, are the people that have their names in the book of life. As we come to Revelation chapter 22, we're not looking at verses 5, 6, and
2: 7.
1: The return and the reign of the Lord. Revelation chapter 22 from verse 5. And there shall be no night there, and they need no candle, neither the light of the sun. For the Lord God giveth them light, and they shall reign forever and ever. And he said unto me, these things are faithful and true. And the Lord God of the holy prophet sent his angel to show unto his servants the things which must shortly be done.
2: Behold,
1: I come quickly. Blessed is he that keepeth the sayings of the prophecy of this book. On the one hand, there is the return of the Lord. And then after that, there is the reign of the Lord. In Revelation chapter 1, looking at verse 1 as well as verse
2: 3.
1: Revelation of Jesus Christ, which God gave unto him to show unto his servants the things which must shortly come to pass.
2: Verse 3,
1: blessed is he that readeth, and they that hear the words of this prophecy, and keep those things which are written therein, for the time is at hand. As we come back to Revelation chapter 22, looking at verse
2: 7.
1: Behold, I come quickly. And how many times do you see that in the book of Revelation? The return of the Lord. Revelation chapter 21 verse 5. And he that sat upon the throne said, behold, I make all things new. And he said unto me, write, for these words are true and faithful.
2: They're
1: the faithful word and the true word of the Lord.
2: As to
1: the fact that he is coming, that has been revealed since chapter 1 of Revelation, verse
2: 7.
1: Behold, he cometh with the clouds. And every eye shall see him. And they also which pierced him. All kindreds of the earth shall wail because of him. Even so, amen. Revelation chapter 3 verse 11. Behold, I come quickly. Hold that fast which thou hast, that no man take thy crown.
2: Otawa for widow puto edo doa yego hen ene yeti do hango gligli medi mado jebakuto we.
1: He that overcometh will I make a pillar in the temple of my God, and he shall go no more out, and I will write upon him the name of my God and the name of the city of my God, which is the new Jerusalem, which cometh down out of heaven from my God, and I will write upon him my new name.
2: Otata for Yahweh, ewe gba hon yinaydo basi doti to temple jewe cheton me ewa manaso tonje gbonumba na nyena wala onye jewe cheton do ego onye to dako to dako jewe cheton jerezalan yoyo ete teje son jewe deja yena son wala onye che yoyo do ego.
1: It's coming very, very soon.
2: Eja, yeah, yeah.
1: In Acts of the Apostles chapter 1 verse 9.
2: Walota tita for chene.
1: And when he had spoken these things, while they beheld, he was taken up, and a cloud received him out of their sight.
2: When a naiko donwele le yeto pipo yeze ya gas roso yi son nukun yeto me.
1: And while they looked steadfastly toward heaven as they went up, behold, two men stood by them in white apparel, which also said, ye men of Galilee, why stand ye gazing up into heaven? This same Jesus, which is taken up from you into heaven, shall so come in like manner as ye have seen him go into heaven.
2: There are some people
1: that erroneously teach that actually when the Holy Ghost came on the day of Pentecost, that's what the Lord that came. There's no other second coming you are looking for.
2: We were devil Martin de mi to te pon.
1: But the angel said, this is Jesus. And Jesus is different from the Holy Spirit. Said, I am going to send the Holy Spirit unto you. It's expedient for you that I go away. For if I go not away, the Holy Spirit will not come. And therefore we know that Jesus Christ is different from the Holy Spirit. And those who are saying that, well, when the Holy Spirit came, then it means that Jesus Christ had come. And you know there are some people in another religion. Do you know they say that actually, when the leader of their religion came, that's Jesus Christ coming again. Because you see Jesus, they counted him to be a prophet. And when this other prophet came, that's the promise of Jesus that he was coming again and he has come.
2: There's
1: nothing like that. They say Jesus. The same one that was born of Virgin Mary. And the one that died on the cross of Calvary. And the one that was buried 3 days and rose again. The angel said, this same Jesus, which is taken up from you into heaven, shall so come in like manner as ye have seen him go into heaven.
2: Hey, you lome, delay ye say you lome do moemina moenaso jetiwa.
1: And so we understand and we know that the Lord is coming. I pray you'll be ready when he comes in Jesus' name. Let's come to Revelation chapter 22 verse 5. And there shall be no night there, and they need no candle, neither light of the sun, for the Lord God giveth them light, and they shall reign forever and ever. He returns to reign, and then at that time we will reign with him. In Daniel chapter chapter 7, reading from verse 13.
2: Daniel chapter 7.
1: And I saw in the night visions, behold, and behold, one like unto the Son of Man came with the clouds of heaven, and came to the Ancient of Days, and they brought him near before him, and there was given him dominion and glory and a kingdom, that all people and nations and languages should serve him. His dominion is an everlasting dominion which shall not pass away, and his kingdom that which shall not be destroyed.
2: Yedo je hogoto asanle ton de yeso he wa sepo ewo nukan yeso na holu gbade na to fine po gigo po a holu popo po gbetole popa kotale po gbele po ni to sinsin a holu igba mado podo de a holu igba eton ewo mana juwa iporo a holu dueto mana so yin viva.
1: That's talking about the Lord Jesus Christ, the Son of Man, that is going to reign, and he will reign forever and ever.
2: Edo hodo Jesus dali do na do holu kaka do ibo na sata holu kaka do.
1: It tells us in verse 18, but the saints of the Most High shall take the kingdom and possess the kingdom forever, even forever and ever.
2: Afa fotonu kwa ton shigba me we gigo gaton le na ma holu lo ibo na so ya holu lo na nu tin do kaka iro kaka do I do I.
1: Verse 27, and the kingdom and the dominion and the greatness of the kingdom under the whole heaven shall be given to the people of the saints of the Most High, whose kingdom is an everlasting kingdom, and all dominion shall serve and obey him.
2: Ko atonu kwa we podo aholudu aholu igbale popo pikolo aholudu le to po pete to lo pete glo weye na na na betole so mewe gigo gato le me aholudu mado podo aholudu eto aholu igbale ton le po na so sin bo se tonu
1: le. Revelation chapter 3 verse 21. We're told here, it says, to him that overcometh will I grant to sit with me in my throne, even as I also overcame, and am set down with my Father in his throne.
2: It
1: tells us the condition of reigning with him. That we will overcome temptation, overcome Satan, overcome sin, overcome the flesh, overcome the world. Combat Revelation chapter 22 verse 5. And there shall be no night there, and they need no candle, neither light of the sun, for the Lord God giveth them light, and they shall reign forever and ever.
2: And
1: he said unto me, these sayings are faithful and true. And the Lord God of the holy prophet sent his angel to show unto his servants the things which must shortly be done. Behold, I come quickly. Blessed is he that keepeth the sayings of

0: In Luke chapter 11, verse 27, and it came to pass, as he spake these things, a certain woman of the company lifted up her voice and said unto him, Blessed is the womb that bare thee, and the path which thou hast
1: sought.
0: But he said, Ye rather, blessed are they that hear the word of God and keep it. Not only to hear, not only to study, not only to read, not even only to preach it, but keep to obey. Revelation chapter 22, reading verse 14. Blessed are they that do his commandments, that they may have right to the tree of life, and may enter in through the gates into the city. The people that do. There's something here I want to point to you. Look at Revelation chapter 22, verse
1: 3.
0: And there shall be no more curse, for the throne of God and of the Lamb shall be in it, and his servant shall serve him, and they shall see his face.
1: Note
0: that in your Bible, they shall see his face. Isn't that our desire? If you know about Fanny Crosby, she was a songwriter. And actually she was blind. But then her desire was that she will see the Lord eventually. And here's what she said. When my life work is ended, and I cross the swelling tide, when the bright and the glorious morning I shall see, I shall know my Redeemer when I reach the other side. And his smile will be the first to welcome me. That's what he desired. Through the gates to the city in a robe of spotless white. He will lead me where no tears shall ever fall. In the glad song of the ages, I shall mingle with delight, but I long to meet my Savior first of all. First of all, I delight, I want to see my Savior, to see the Lord, to see the King, the great King, in his beauty. Look at Isaiah chapter 33, reading from verse 15. He that walketh righteously and speaketh uprightly, he that despiseth the gain of oppressions, and that shaketh his hands from the holding of bribes, that stoppeth his ears from hearing of blood, and shutteth his eyes from seeing evil. He shall dwell on high. His place of defense shall be the munition of the rocks.
1: Prayer
0: shall be given him, his water shall be sure. Then eyes shall see the King in his beauty. You see the qualification there. You are saved. You are sanctified. There's a change of life. And then it says, you are not giving bribe, neither you taking it for anybody.
1: logodo kwena mede mo hielo suma sato yi to medicine.
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1: 1 John chapter 3 verse 2.
0: Joano tita ota ton afawe.
1: Beloved, now are we the sons of God, but and it does not yet appear what we shall be. But we know that when it shall appear, we shall be like him, for we shall see him as he is.
0: Men wana mi divio video to mi emako so hia le minate shigba mi ule nyedo kwene na na so hia mi ule na di ulo su na mina mwedo lete.
1: Then in verse 3, every man that has this hope in him purifies himself even as he is pure.
0: Afwa tonto medikwe kwe tindo to dido eto eji kolae de we di le wo in we we do.
1: Let's come back to Revelation chapter 22 from verse 8.
0: Go aso hia otako nukwa we afo chian tonto medilo.
1: The reaction of John and the rebuke of love.
0: Ogwa tonto nuiwa joanu tokpo woke wanyi tokpo.
1: See the reaction here.
0: Akpon wale eto de izan to fibo.
1: Revelation chapter 22 verse 8.
0: So hia tako nukwa we afo chian tonto.
1: My John saw these things and heard them.
0: When
1: I had seen, I fell down to worship before the feet of the angel which showed me these things. Then said he unto me, see thou do it not, for I am thy fellow servant and of thy brethren the prophets. And of them which keep the sayings of the book of this book, worship God. In Revelation chapter 19 verse 10, something similar to this had happened earlier. It says, and I fell at his feet to worship him, and he said unto me, see thou, do it not. I am thy fellow servant and of thy brethren that have the testimony of Jesus. Worship God, for the testimony of Jesus is the spirit of prophecy.
0: David had told you, "Yepo, yepo, po me me sun to le, po he to kunu Jesu tongo. Lita ina jua we na kunu ho Jesu tongo. Big brother died.
1: Actually, John the beloved, that he fell down to worship before the feet of the angel.
0: Nubo John lita ina do lita do sen. Yawe angalilo.
1: Who had revealed all those great marvelous things to him.
0: Eko donu da ho le po hiye.
1: But he was promptly rebuked and corrected by the angel.
0: Iba yewo he boso dry do du mangel lo dali.
1: He was not to worship an angel, and we are not to worship angel. Even though he had received the extraordinary revelations through the angel, he was to worship God only. And so you find that angel rebuking him, correcting him, making him to get up. Don't worship me, he said. Look at that verse 9. It says, then said he unto me, see thou do it not. Don't worship the angel. Actually, as you look at the word of God, number one, we're not to worship angels. Number two, we're not to worship any creature. Number three, we're not to worship the sun, the moon, the stars. Number four, we're not to worship images. Number five, we're not to worship Satan or demons. Number six, we're not to worship what the traditions of men. Number seven, we're to worship God only and worship God alone. One, we're not to worship angels. In Colossians chapter 2, I'm reading from verse
0: 18.
1: Let no man beguile you of your reward in a voluntary humility and the worshipping of angels, intruding into those things which he has not seen, vainly puffed up by his fleshly mind.
0: Mindike merifian le mitoson misi blogbon runwe he son ojro ede lo suton dali kotali aina angeli le po he bosono he wo he molebmo me bosono toki klagbon nuye
1: abadali 1 verses 4 and 5 I will also stretch out my hand upon Judah and upon all the inhabitants of Jerusalem, and I will cut off the remnant of Baal from this place and the name of Chemarims with the priests and them that worship the host of heaven upon the housetops.
0: Zephaniah sin owe otato afoeton chiro poto yen ko so sin lo ki pa ko ta jele po yen bo na so hen ye na do li na so ye se so igbaloji ye li taina onudo aye ton le to pe ton le cheche.
1: I'll cut them off, I'll punish them.
0: Yen na sin le aye na bi anukuna ye.
1: We are not to worship angels.
0: Imado na sin angeli.
1: Number 2, we are not to worship any creature or any created thing.
0: Aweto mi mado na sin nu di dare ka vi nu ye ya lo do basile.
1: Romans 1 verse 25.
0: Romans letter Titan for Quaton.
1: Who changed the truth of God into a lie and worshipped and served the creature more than the creator, who is blessed forever. Amen.
0: Na ye dio nubo jia weton do lalode bo so to sisen ye bo so tali aina nu dida ho gan medato meyin donano hala wenu lo niche.
1: For this cause God gave them up unto vile affections.
0: Na e utwe jojo e hala ojiro gbi.
1: For even the women did change the natural use into that which is against nature.
0: Na ye do nyonu ye ton le dio sisa joa mondo ene he jagodo jijogo.
1: God just gave them up. And the Lord is telling us we mustn't worship any creature or any created thing. Number 3, we're not to worship the sun. Number 4, we should not worship images. Exodus chapter 20, I'm reading from verse 3.
0: Exodus
1: thou shalt have no other gods before me. Thou shalt not make unto thee any graven image or any likeness of anything that is in heaven above, or that is in the earth beneath, or that is in the water under the earth.
0: Ye mana basi ye wede vode do to no koche ye mana basi boche okupade hlan dewe ka vi apajre jiro mode pepe to eti to lome aga ka vi eti to aigbaji ka vi eti to tome ka vi aigbaglo.
1: Thou shalt not bow down thyself to them nor serve them, for I the Lord thy God am a jealous God, visiting the iniquity of the fathers upon the children unto the third and the fourth generation of them that hate me.
0: Ye mana da dewe to do hlan ye ka vese ye gba na nye wa okru no jo we to eje a o won to dewe he no dra nyira wa o toto pon to village ji lo je fun to aton to ji poro to ene to ji na ye gbe won na mi leton.
1: And showing mercy unto thousands of them that love me and keep my commandments.
0: Bosono do leblaro hlan we do foto le de je we do foto le de he nyu won na mi le bo so to gbe dile che le yin.
1: Number 5, we're not to worship Satan or demons. In Luke chapter 4 verse 6, and the devil said unto him, all this power will I give thee, and the glory of them, for that is delivered unto me, and whomsoever I will, I give it.
0: A olukuta ene afo chiro poto legba so do hlan do mo ye nyu endo ye ya che po gigo eto le po e wo so e wo ko da lo che me meri ko pe yen jiro yin yi na e.
1: If thou therefore will worship me, all shall be thine.
0: Ene o to he li tai to no ko che no le po na yin to e.
1: And Jesus answered and said unto him, get thee hence, get thee behind me, Satan, for it is written, thou shalt worship the Lord thy God, and in him only shalt thou serve.
0: Jesus of Colombo Dorland, the most tons of Godoche Satani, Yeko Wanda, Hienalita, and now Kuno Joe to Ewa, the Poker, Hienano San.
1: And then, number 6, we are not to worship God with the traditions of men.
0: To the put of Madonna St. Joe, watch out for say to take better at Uncle.
1: Mark chapter 7, verse 7.
0: Malukuta Chiawe, for it to Chiawe.
1: How be it? In vain do they worship me, teaching for doctrines the commandments of men.
0: Shiba, Yayawe, Italia, and I mean, Busoto.
1: You know that if you say you are worshiping God, but you are holding on to false doctrine or the traditions of men, that worship is not acceptable to God. In verse 9, and he said unto them, full well ye reject the commandments of God, that ye may keep your own tradition. We're to worship God and God alone. Come back to Revelation chapter 22 verse
0: 9.
1: And it says unto me, see thou do it not. For I am thy fellow servant, and of thy brethren, my brethren the prophets, and of them which keep the sayings of this book, worship God.
0: We're
1: to worship God only and worship God alone. In Matthew chapter 4 verse 10. Then says Jesus unto him, get thee hence, Satan, for it is written, thou shalt worship the Lord thy God, and him only shalt thou serve.
0: Although
1: worship that God, you worship him in spirit and in truth. You don't worship him with any carnal behavior, any carnal instrument, and any carnal attitude, any selfish attitude. You worship him in spirit and in truth. John chapter 4, verses 23 and 24. But the hour cometh, and now is, that when the true worshippers shall worship the Father in spirit and in truth, for the Father seeketh such to worship him. God is a spirit, and they that worship him shall worship him in spirit and in truth. In Psalm 29, we're looking at verse 2. Psalm 29 verse 2. Here is how to worship God. So that your worship be acceptable to the Lord. Give unto the Lord the glory due unto his name. Worship the Lord in the beauty of holiness. Worship the Lord in the beauty of holiness. John the Beloved has revealed to us today what the Lord revealed to him. And what has he revealed to us? And he showed me a pure river of the water of life, clear as crystal, proceeding out of the throne of God and of the Lamb. Who are the people that will partake of that water of life? The people that worship the Lord in spirit and in truth. Who are those people that are going to partake of the fruit of the tree of life? They are the people that worship God in spirit and in truth. And there shall be no more curse, and a servant shall serve him. Who are the people that will have the privilege of serving the Lord when we get over there? Those who serve the Lord here. And they shall see his face. Who are those people? Oh, the people that are holy. And his name shall be in their forehead. Who are the people that will reign with the Lord? You understand now? The people that have taken the water of life here.
0: men le we may na no po kru no po to don le ye ko yo si ogbetan to gbe wenu dile we.
1: Who are the people that will partake of the benefits of these things that are faithful and true? Those who are truthful here.
0: Men le we na ti do mi ma to dona ele me ye men dodo no po wiwe po to gbe wenu dile we.
1: And those who are faithful here.
0: Ye nugbo no to dile.
1: I believe you want to be blessed.
0: Ni se hia jona dona no.
1: I said you want to be blessed.
0: No hia jona dona no.
1: If you will keep the sayings of the word of the Lord.
0: And wala di do
1: Don't worship angels. Worship God and worship Him in the beauty of holiness. But I want you to rise up now. And you will talk to the Lord. You say, I want to be a partaker of this. We're reading about the new Jerusalem. We're reading about the heavenly city. And we're reading about the city of God. And if you are going to be there, that means your sins have been taken away. You come to the Lord and say, Lord, here am I come to you. If you are going to be a partaker on that day, you will be holy here. You would have been forgiving your sin. And your sins shall be washed away and cleansed away by the blood of the Lamb. Are you saved?
0: Is
1: your name in the book of life?
0: I have
1: adultery. Is it gone? Fornication, is it gone? Lying, is it gone? Evil, is it gone? Wickedness, is it gone? Anger, bitterness, is it gone? And all the stolen money, have you made your restitution?
0: Before
1: you offer yourself to the Lord today, tell Him to do it. Tell Him to do it and give you the grace not to go and sin anymore. That the grace of God will be abundant in your life. When He cleanses and washes you and makes you clean and makes you pure, then He makes you to remain pure until the coming of the Lord. And then for the rest of your life, you are not worshipping angels. You are not worshipping men. You are not worshipping yourself. You are not worshipping money. You are not worshipping idols. You are not worshipping any creature. You are not worshipping the sun or the moon or the stars. You are not worshipping anything on earth or even anything in heaven. You are worshipping only the Lord alone. Worshipping Him in spirit and in truth. Worshipping Him in the beauty of holiness. To be prepared and ready for the coming of the Lord. He can come at any time. Tell the Lord, make me ready. Keep me clean. Keep me pure. That I may be ready when the Lord will come. Settle everything with the Lord before you go. Lord, make me ready.

0: Praise the Lord.
1: Bipakulona.
0: I said, praise the Lord.
1: Bipakulona.
0: Tonight is a great night.
1: Zan batosan darode.
0: And tonight will be wonderful in Jesus' name.
1: Bosemeza uto Jesu ni kame.
0: Father, in the name of Jesus.
1: Uto Jesu ni kame.
0: I thank you because I know we're here for you.
1: Dopena na nyira mitindo file nawe.
0: And I pray tonight, O Lord.
1: Bada koto fi okulona zaime.
0: You will do great. Great and mighty things tonight in Jesus' name. Tonight, a night of miracles. Today, a day of miracles. This hour, an hour of miracles. Lord, I pray there be miracles for everyone. Salvation for everyone. For everyone, deliverance for everyone. You're going to break every yoke in every life in Jesus' name. Our parents who are not here, our brothers and sisters who are not here, our neighbors who are not here. Somebody we're concerned about you is not here. Lord, I pray. Wherever they are, as
1: we are
0: touching us here, you will touch them there in Jesus' name. Let there be an explosion tonight for the blind to see. For the lame to walk. For the demonized to be released. For the insane to be set free. For miracles to take place. For the sinners to be saved. Confirm your miracle power here tonight in Jesus' name. I thank you. I thank you because I know you have answered. In Jesus' pray.
1: Yes, we come and me go that
0: and everybody said,
1: "Na beto le pon lo kemroni."
0: God bless you. You can see
1: that
0: now. What are we looking at tonight? I come to talk to you on the hour of His power. The hour of His power. Every hour in the day is not the same. There are morning hours. There are afternoon hours. There are evening hours. There is a walking hour. There is a resting hour. There is an eating hour. There is a talking hour. There is a preaching hour, but there is the hour of His power. This hour we are now is a sacred hour, and this hour is not the same as the morning hours, as the afternoon hours, as all the other hours of this day. Brush everything aside. Overlook every other thing. And give your maximum concentration now. Because this is the hour of His power. In Matthew chapter 8, reading from verse 13. And Jesus said unto the centurion,
1: Pray
0: as thou hast believed, so be it unto you. Listen to this now. And the servant was healed in the same hour.
1: Yeto ke azon devilo ton gbo to dire ne me.
0: It was a special hour in that family.
1: E ba si o je ne gbo to kwe dire lo me.
0: An hour that had never been in that family.
1: Kan ko ni ba o je pon to kwe dire lo me pon gbede.
0: A sacred hour, a special hour, a miracle working hour.
1: E ro je wi we je de to vole tra azon ja wo ton de.
0: It was a treasured hour.
1: E nkan ko de kwa kwe
0: de. An hour that never seen.
1: Te ma te ko mo ko to gbe to me.
0: Is this hour we are in now?
1: E we nkan ko me je me te to din vi e.
0: The hour of his power.
1: Ko ko kan yo ko e to to.
0: Matthew chapter 9. I'm reading from verse 22.
1: Matthew ta shina fo to ko nu ko awe.
0: I'm just showing you from the word of God.
1: Na to ga to ko ji we ye we to me.
0: All hours of the day are not the same.
1: Do kan yi ko azan do kuro poto ye ma indo ko
0: logba. This hour where you are now.
1: Gan ko le mi te to te din vie.
0: Is not the same as other hours of this day.
1: E ma indo ko lopo do azan gan ko le ko le poto azan me.
0: Matthew chapter 9.
1: Matthew ta shene.
0: I'm reading from verse 22.
1: Afa ko ru ko awe.
0: But Jesus turned him about.
1: Si ba Jesus le de pe.
0: And when he saw her,
1: he
0: said, daughter,
1: be
0: of good comfort.
1: Go to.
0: Thy faith has made thee whole. And the woman was made whole from that hour. That's the woman that had been sick for 12 years. There are many hours in 1 year. Many hours in 2 years. Many hours in 12 years. But all the hours of the 12 years, they were not the same as this hour. This sacred hour. This special hour. This mighty hour. All the other hours of the 12 years
1: had
0: no record in heaven.
1: Had
0: no record in the book.
1: But
0: this particular hour had a record in heaven. A special sacred hour. That's why I am telling you, don't equate this hour we are in now with any other hour in your life. This is special. And it's going to bring something spectacular into your life in Jesus' name.
1: Looks
0: Matthew records this special hour. Matthew chapter 15 verse 28.
1: Matthew
0: that Jesus answered and said unto her, O woman, great is thy faith. Be
1: it
0: unto thee as thou wilt. And her daughter was made whole from that very hour. Now, do you understand? All those passages I read to you, that the name of Jesus is connected with that hour. You know that the name of Jesus is not connected with every hour in your life. In the bathroom, the hour at the breakfast table, the hour when you are playing, the hour when you are talking, the hour when you are strolling about. But there is an hour, there is a time, that the name of Jesus is connected with that hour. This is that hour. that's why I come to you. Talking to you about the hour of his power.
1: What
0: is this hour significance? It's because of some things that have been happening before the hour. Before Christ comes into your life. Before Christ comes into your situation. There are many, many things that have been happening. And those things, there are some words we can use to describe them. I can say before Christ came, it was a time of problem. I can say before Christ comes, it's a time of pain. I can say before Christ comes, it's a time of poverty. And when Christ comes, when Christ comes into that pain, into that problem, into that perplexity, that hour when Christ comes will change everything. And the Lord has given us a promise. Maybe you don't understand what I mean. When I say a promise, the promises of God are heavy. It's like when you have some water in a drum, and the water is up to the brim of that bucket. I represent the water in the bucket with problem. The problem. The perplexity. That's the water in the bucket. I say, I don't want all this pain. I don't want all this perplexity. I don't want all this problem. But the water is so heavy. I cannot carry. I cannot pour it away. And then somebody introduces, he says, look at a heap of sand. And that sand, that if I pour it inside the bucket of water, what will happen to the water? Tell me. I said, what will happen to the water? You don't know. It will be poured away. Because the sand is heavier than the water. Am I right? The promise of God is heavier than your pain. The promise of God is heavier than your problem. And I'm going to throw the promise of God into that pain, that problem in your life. And it is tonight. I said it is tonight. That all the pain, all the problem, all the sickness, all the perplexity, everything will vanish away in Jesus' name. And now the power will come with the promise. Three things I'm talking about tonight. Number one, the horror of our perplexity. Number two, the hope in his promise. Now number
2: number three.
0: Attention de Dieu.
2: The hour of His power.
0: Très courant et
2: tantôt. Tonight.
0: Jamais ça ouais.
2: It will come and you will see and you will have in Jesus' name.
0: Et na wa anaso moi anaso tindo. To Jesus y comme.
2: Before we treat the problem.
0: Web comme ya doko to tukla logi.
2: We have to explain and describe the problem. Before we remove the pain, we have to know where the pain is. Before we deal with the sickness, we have to know the magnitude of that sickness. Before we face a challenge, we have to see the definition, the description of that challenge. That's why I start from number one. And I'm looking at the horror of our perplexity. There's somebody that had confusion. A terrible problem. He didn't know what to do. Until the hour of His power came. Everything that brought perplexity. Everything that brought a problem. Everything that brought the pain. Everything that brought the confusion. Everything was taken away. And tonight is your night. I said tonight is your night. Let me show you the problem before I demonstrate to you the power. Let me describe the pain before I bring in the promise. Let me show you where the confusion is before the miracle comes. In 2 Chronicles chapter 20 verse 12. Oh our God, wilt thou not judge them? For we have no might against this great company that cometh against us. Neither know we what to do. That's the perplexity. That's the pain. That's the problem. That is the confusion. That is the horror, the terrifying situation in which he found himself. Has anything ever come to your life that you say, what am I going to do? See the height of my problem. See how big my problem is. And see how deep my sorrow is. And see the great mountain before me. And I don't know what to do. That's the thing that horrifies the man. The thing that terrified the man. But don't go. If you wait, the hour of his power will come. And this horrifying situation we see now, everything will change. And all this terror of the devil in your life. Tonight, in the hour of his power, everything will be rolled away. Isaiah chapter 22. I'm reading verses 4 and 5. Therefore said I, look away from me. I will weep bitterly. Have you ever come to that situation where you don't want any friends around? And you said, get away from me.
1: Madam,
2: my heart is full of sorrow.
1: I had a gun.
2: I'm weeping bitterly because of the challenge I have. And then in verse 5, for it takes a day of trouble. It takes a day of trouble. And of treading down. And of perplexity. And of perplexity. That's the situation we're talking about. But thank God. Another chapter will come in the book of your life. Your life will not end with pain. Your life will not end with problems. A new day has come. A new time has come. Perplexity, bye bye. Problem, bye bye. Pain, bye bye. Confusion, bye bye. Sleeping, bye bye. I will not see you again. My hour has come. Where are you?
1: Fiate.
2: The hour of his power. The time has come tonight. It will get to you. I said it will get to you. This night, if you ever smiled in your life, you will smile. You will laugh. Laughter has come. Joy has come. Happiness has come. Because Jesus is here. And is going to wipe all your tears away in Jesus' name. But I'm telling you something. The people that do not allow Jesus to come into their lives, every hour will be an ordinary hour. Didn't you see the places I read to you? All the people that tasted the power of the hour, they were the people that had connection with Christ. It is Christ that brings the hour of his power into our lives. And tonight, you will make that connection. And when that connection comes, power will come. Explosion will come. Healing will come. Deliverance will come. Freedom will come. Yokes will be broken. Impossibilities will become possible. When that hour comes, mountains will move away your life. The connection between you and Christ. The connection between you and the Savior will bring that hour of power into your life. Are you getting ready? Say, I'm getting ready. Say, I'm getting ready. Do you have hope
3: in the Lord. Yes, you have hope in the Lord. Point number two, our hope in His promise. Now, when I talk about hope, I want you to know that hopes are of different shapes and sizes. There is a little hope. There is a weak hope. There is a small hope. There is a dying hope. There is a useless hope. But there is a lively hope. A great hope. A mighty hope. That nothing can stop. That's the kind of hope you have tonight. You know there are people that have problems. And they don't have Christ. They don't know Jesus. They don't know the mighty healer. They don't know the God of heaven and earth. And they're sick. And they're at the point of death. And they say, well, who knows? I can be lucky. Who knows? I believe. Who knows? I may die. It's a weak hope. That hope is not anchored in the might and the power of Jesus. That hope is not anchored on the cross of Christ. But when somebody says, because Christ lives, I will live. That's a mighty hope. Because Jesus Christ said, where two or three are gathered in my name, I will be there. I know Jesus is here. If Jesus is here, I will not die. Jesus said, whosoever shall call on my name shall be saved. Yes. I'm calling, I know. I'm going to be healed, I'm going to be saved. That's a mighty hope. That's the kind of hope we have tonight. A mighty hope. A great hope. An irresistible hope. A kind of hope that cannot fail. In Romans chapter 4:18. Romans chapter 4, verse 18. Who against hope believed in hope? Who against hope believed in hope? It was a hopeless situation. And yet he believed God. And he said, I hope in the Lord. It looks like a kind of situation nothing can change. But tonight, in the hour of His power, a hopeless situation will be changed. A hopeless situation condition will be changed. Tonight, wipe your tears away. Tonight, take your sorrows away. And then he tells us in that same verse 18, it says that he might become the father of many nations. According to that which was spoken, so shall thy seed be. And be not weak in faith.
2: considered not his own body now dead. Now, when the body was going almost to the grave, about to die, about to be buried, and people said, "Why are you still praying? Don't you see your condition? Don't you see this is hopeless?" He said, "Don't talk to me like that. I'm going to get well. I'm going to leave." And then he began to write down the things I will do when I get well, and the success I'm going to have when I get well, and the house I'm going to build when I get well, and the certificate I'm going to get when I get well. Begin to plan for your future. This sickness will not kill you. This difficulty will not take your life. This perplexity will not bury you. Begin to plan for your future. Tomorrow will be better than this day. Something good, something marvelous, something spectacular, something miraculous is coming your way right there. Your blindness will vanish away. Your lameness will vanish away. Insanity will vanish away. And then you'll go back to school to say, "But he cannot read anymore because his brain has turned." I'm saying that the brain will turn it back to normal tonight. And you will go back to school. And the books you are not finished reading, you go and finish and read. Because tonight there is hope in his promise. Praise the Lord, praise the Lord, praise the Lord. There is hope for your family. Tonight we are going to cancel that barrenness. That's why it says concerning Abraham, because he was not weak in faith. Therefore, he considered not his own body now dead. When he was about 100 years old, neither yet the deadness of Sarah's womb, he staggered not at the promise of God through unbelief. He staggered not at the promise of God through unbelief, but he was strong in faith, giving glory to God and being fully persuaded that what he had promised, he was able to perform. Tonight our God is able. Is God able? There's a power of God here tonight. How many of you believe that? Praise the Lord. Number three. The power. Everybody shout power. Everybody shout power. The devil is running away. Your sicknesses are going. Your miracle is coming. This is the hour of his power. I'm coming to Matthew chapter 8. And I'm reading from verse 5. And when Jesus was entered into Capernaum, there came unto him a centurion, beseeching him, pleading with him, asking for a favor from him. Tonight, when you make that connection with Christ, and then you plead with the Lord, you say, Lord, I am here. He will see you where you are. In verse 6, and saying, Lord, he called him Lord. You must notice that. He said, Lord, he called him Lord. If you look at Jesus as ordinary person, and you look at Jesus like your pastor in your church, if you look at Jesus like your boss in your place of work, if you look at Jesus like a king, a chief in your village, you will not get anything from him. But when you give him a special place, a special position, and you know it's the Lord of heaven and earth, it's the Lord over Satan and sickness, it's the Lord over the ocean and over the sea, it's the Lord over your problem, over your perplexity, and you come to him with that special respect, and you make the connection, you make the connection with him as Lord, explosion of power will take place in your life. That's what the man did. That's what the man said. And the man said, Lord, my servant lies at home sick of the palsy, grievously tormented. And Jesus said unto him, I will come and heal him. That's the promise of the Lord. I will come. You know, if you take one step,
3: and
2: Jesus will take 10 steps towards you. That tonight, Jesus is coming your way. I said, Jesus is coming your way. And the moment you make that connection with him, and you say, you are my Lord, I accept you as my Lord, then in verse 8, the centurion answered and said,

0: him, Lord.
1: Gacho, you are the clone.
0: This man knows how to make connection with Christ. If tonight you know to make that connection, and you say, I don't worry about my position in society. I don't care about my title in the community. All the pride, all the ego I used to have, all that does not matter to me tonight. I am going to make connection with Christ. He's going to be my Lord. The moment you take that step and you make him the Lord of your life, that is the hour of his power. See what he said. He said, I am not worthy that thou shouldest come under my
1: roof,
0: but speak the word only. Speak the word only. Do you know that Jesus never wastes his words? Because anytime Jesus spoke, there will be a release of power. Remember when he was on the cross, and those two thieves were talking. He didn't say anything. That one talked. That one replied. Jesus never spoke a word until that man said, Lord, remember me when you come to your kingdom. Then he spoke, today you'll be with me in paradise. Whenever Jesus speaks, that's the hour of his power. Tonight, he will speak to you. And then the man says, speak the word only, and my servant shall be healed. Verse 13. And Jesus said, and Jesus said unto him, go thy way, as thou hast believed, so be it done unto thee. He released the word. He released power. What does the Bible say? And the servant was healed. When that same hour, this is that hour, the hour of his power. Anybody wants a touch of Christ there? Anybody wants a release of power there? Anybody wants this hour to be the moment of power in your life? Praise the Lord. But you know, you must own him as Lord. You must accept him as Lord. You must receive him as Lord. Anybody there wanting to make connection with Christ, make him Lord. Do you know that two kings will not sit on the same throne at the same time? Do you know Christ will not sit with Satan in any heart? Christ will not sit with any idol in any room. If there's any idol in your house, immediately you get back home, you take it and throw it away. If there is any waistband on your waist, immediately you leave this place, you remove it and throw it away. If there's any juju ring in your hand, today that you are inviting Christ to be Lord and King over your life and your

0: Let's see okay dia holu kuno to to gbesan to we me
1: that juju ring your remove it and throw it away
0: allo ken ala de dry ma se tran pe
1: if there is any traditional medicine
0: nya ma si me you to let into as we
1: that you have got him from the evil spirit familiar spirit
0: why so gbe zero to kuno gbe ma wele ton si
1: you will reject everything tonight because you're making connection with Christ as Lord
0: atangwe le pa na be tran pe rotetu atundo ko
1: are you ready for the connection? I said, are you ready for the connection? Let me hear yes. Praise the Lord. Bow your head and close your eyes. And then you tell the Lord now to say, Lord, say that, Lord, I come to you.
0: What the way?
1: And I say, sin will not be my Lord. Satan will not be my controller. Tradition will not be my leader. I reject all my sins. I confess all my sins. Lord, take my sins away.
0: Way.
1: Forgive me. Cleanse me. Change my life. In Jesus' name. Amen. I'm going to pray for you now. Almighty God,
0: I
1: bless your name
0: for
1: all those who have come to make this connection with Christ. They have left their sins. They have left Satan and witchcraft and tradition and evil, and they come unto Christ to receive Jesus as their Savior and as their Lord. They are making the connection with Christ not by faith. I pray, Lord, forgive them in Jesus' name. Break the power of sin in their lives. Give them peace in their hearts. I pray, Lord, you write their names in the book of life. Release your power into their lives right now. Let them be able to live a new life in Jesus' name. I thank you because I know you have answered. In Jesus' name we pray. And everybody said,
0: Amen.
1: Amen. Praise the Lord. Everybody, I said, praise the Lord. Are you expecting tonight? I said, are you expecting tonight? The hour of His power. And as that power comes to you, there will be an explosion of miracle in your life in Jesus' name. Are you getting ready? Father, in the name of Jesus, I thank you because that name will never fail. I thank you because that power will never fail. I thank you because this is that hour of your power. And tonight, oh Lord, I pray you send forth your power in Jesus' name. I pray tonight there'll be spectacular miracles. I pray tonight mountains will move away. I pray tonight incurable diseases will be healed. I pray that every attack, every affliction, every oppression of the enemy of the devil will be broken in Jesus' name. Right now, in the name of Jesus, in the power of the Holy Spirit, Lord, by the authority you have given and anointing that breaks the yoke, I release your power upon your people tonight in Jesus' name. That insanity, that mental problem, I command you, come out in Jesus' name. Demonic oppression, demonic affliction, demonic attack, I command you be broken in Jesus' name. The curse, the yoke in that life, I break that curse. I destroy that yoke. I remove that sin in Jesus' name. That incurable disease, I pray, healing will come to you right now. Whatever the name of that incurable disease, I command you, be healed in Jesus' name. I pray that the healing touch of the Lord will come to you now. Yokes are broken. Sicknesses are healed. Mountains are removed. Lord, touch everyone right now in Jesus' name. Thank you, Lord, because I know it is done. I know it is done. In Jesus' name we pray.
0: Sweet comment,
1: and everybody said,
0: now, Bella,

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1: Praise the Lord. I said, praise the Lord. Stand up on your feet and stand in your victory. Father, in the name of Jesus, we thank you for the wonders of your grace, and for the wonders of your power, and for the wonders of your relationship with us. I thank you for my brothers and sisters. I pray, O Lord, wonders will never stop in their lives in Jesus' name. Your grace will not be in vain. Our relationship with you will not be in vain. The power, the renewal of the Spirit will not be in vain. And the master key you have handed over to every one of us, it will not be in vain in Jesus' name. This will be a glorious day. This covenant service will pass and many blessings to many lives, and this year will be a happy, prosperous year in Jesus' name. Bless your people abundantly, tremendously today. Thank you, Lord, because we know you have answered. In Jesus' name we pray. Another amen again. Your amen is good and it always challenges me. That's why sometimes I want it again. Can you say it again before you sit down? God bless every one of you. Today we come to our combined service, and it's a covenant service too. And we are happy that you always see it. Praise the Lord. We're happy to be together again. Today I'm speaking to you on the word of God, manifold blessings in the covenant of grace. Manifold blessings in the covenant of grace. As we look at Jeremiah chapter 31, verse 31. Behold, the days come, says the Lord, that I will make a new covenant with the house of Israel and with the house of Judah, not according to the covenant that I made with their fathers in the day that I took them by the hand to bring them out of the land of Egypt, which my covenant they break, although I was a husband unto them, says the Lord. But this shall be the covenant that I will make with the house of Israel after those days, says the Lord. I will put my law in their inward parts and write it in their hearts, and will be their God, and they shall be my people.
2: Israel. meritan to azanela godo we okuno do nye na ye o sente do oko ye to me don podo ai ha ye to me we nye na ye o sente to do nye na so jiwe we to ye ule na so nye o meche.
1: He will be our God and we will be his people.
2: Ina in jiwe we mitan bo mi ule na so nye o meton le.
1: Jeremiah chapter 32 reading from verse 38.
2: Jeremiah takma nukwa we apwa ito kande ewe awe.
1: Jeremiah chapter 32 reading from verse 38.
2: Jeremiah takma.
1: And they shall be my people and will be and I will be their God and I will give them one heart and one way that they may fear me forever for the good of them and of their children after them and I will make an everlasting covenant with them that I will not turn away from them to do them good but I will put my fear in their hearts that they shall not depart from me.
2: Yena so no ni o mechela yena so ni juwa we ye ton ye ena so na aiha dopo ye po aliho dopo po na ye eni dono dibusi mi kaka ado ina dagbe ye ton po obi ye ton la po ton po to ye go dopo do ye ena so basi alenu madopo do depo ye po do ye mana dioko son ye go do na dono wa dagbe na ye na ye na so yi osi chedo aiha ye ton onleme bo ye
1: verse 41, yes, I will rejoice over them to do them good. I will plant them in this land assuredly with my whole heart and with my whole soul.
2: Mo apoto kande na dopo mo anye enato nato ayaje to yeji nado no owa dagbe na ye nye enaso do ye do ayigba he ye to ye ye ayigba he me ye
1: that's the covenant of grace.
2: E wa nya lenu otomi to
1: the covenant of love. The covenant of mercy that the Lord is bringing his people to. And for all you are listening, the Lord wants to do a great thing in your life this year. Because when you think about grace, mercy, love, those are great words in the kingdom of God. There are manifold blessings that come to our lives. Number one, perfect pardon. Number two, reconciliation. Number three, sonship. Number four, spiritual cleansing. Number five, renewed nature. Number six, true godliness. Number seven, sufficient grace. Number eight, answers to prayer. Number nine, divine provision. Number ten, spiritual fullness. 11, unlimited victory. 12, eternal fellowship with God in heaven. When God calls us into a covenant, He grants us manifold blessings within that covenant. Number one, He calls us. He actually forgives our sins. And He doesn't remember any bad thing we ever did. He erases, cleanses everything away from our
2: record.
1: And then we're reconciled to Him. And you are no more far away thinking God is very, very far. He becomes very close and very near associated with you. And this divine human relationship, one word that the Lord uses over and over is the word reconciliation. direction. There's no enmity anymore. Reconciled unto the Lord. And then it's not just that he brings us like a servant in the family. He brings us to become part of the family, or become sons and daughters of the Lord. I will not deny you of the healing you are asking for in the covenant. It's
2: there.
1: Now will I deny you of the job you are looking for in the covenant. It's
2: there.
1: And I'm not going to deny you of wanting children for the barren in the covenant. It's there. I'm not going to deny you of the prosperity that you are asking for in the new year. It's there. But beyond and above the healing, beyond and above the jobs we're going to get from the Lord, beyond and above the miracle children we're going to have, we have perfect pardon. We have reconciliation. We have spiritual cleansing. And we have true godliness. And it grants us the sufficiency of his grace. Grace at the time of temptation to overcome. It's in the covenant of grace, in the covenant of mercy, that the Lord has invited us to. That he promises us, you ask anything, I will do it for you. Jeremiah chapter 33 verse
2: 3.
1: Call unto me, and I will answer thee, and show thee great and mighty things which thou knowest not. The assurance that he gives us, that whatsoever you ask in prayer, believing that the Lord will do it, and then divine provision. Every area of your life, divine provision. Look up here. This is where I understand it myself. I look at the different parts of the body, and I see a storehouse, a warehouse in heaven. I don't know whether they call it warehouse there, but that's the language you understand. And I see different compartments over there in the warehouse. Spare legs are there. Spare eyes are there. Spare hearts are there. Spare kidneys are there. If something is wrong with your kidney, we ask God in heaven. He goes to the section of the spare parts of the kidney and he gives you a new kidney. If something is wrong with your leg, he goes to the area of the spare parts for the legs, he brings it out, the one that will fit you, and he removes the bad leg and he gives you a new one. And every provision we need, whether you need a wife, you need husband, you need children, they are all available in the kingdom of God.
2: viwe asiwe adro asuwe adro kabiye o viwe adro ene le kpotin to lome ene inina enaso yi na mi.
1: And today
2: bodo egbe
1: I said today
2: ndo egbe hewo.
1: I said today and not tomorrow.
2: Ndo egbe manye o so deja.
1: All the things you need for spirit and soul and body the Lord will give unto you in Jesus' name.
2: We adro le kpo na gbasa na gbigbo na lidan okuro na yi na we to Jesu inkome.
1: Divine provision and spiritual fullness.
2: Nina so lopodo gigo gbigbo meto.
1: Until you become full and you are overflowing, the Lord's hand of blessing will never leave your life.
2: Kakabo anado go putoto si sawen. Alo kunoto manatoso bezato amen.
1: You are going to have victory this year.
2: Anatindo akwangba to kwehe amen.
1: And it is not a limited victory, it is unlimited victory.
2: And
1: then eventually shall the trumpet sound this year. You will leave all those dusty places where you have been walking about. The Lord will take you up beyond where aeroplane can reach. He'll take you right into heaven.
2: And
1: eternal fellowship with the Almighty God in heaven. That's why we always rejoice as we come together. And we come to a covenant relationship with God. Don't remember, many of these blessings, they seem to be locked up in the storehouse of the Lord. But the keys will open the door, and this year we started it on December
2: 31st.
1: You remember that night when we started and the Lord gave us the key number one, the key of forgiveness and peacemaking. Number two, the key of forbearance and perseverance. Number three, the key of fellowship and partnership. Number four, faithfulness and purity. And the key of fasting and prayer. And the key of faith and praise. There is nothing that is falling from the sky that the earth cannot endure and receive. In association with the master key. The master key of holiness. H for hunger. O for obedience. L for love. I for innocence. N for new heart. E for entire consecration. S for separation from the world.
2: S
1: for seeking God's righteousness first. With all these keys in our hand. And with the master key of holiness. Then you know this year is going to be a glorious year. It's going to be a great year. And there are times that people don't understand. You have to carry your keys with you. And if anybody steals your key, then you know that they have access to all the blessings that you have reserved in the places you have locked
2: up.
1: The moment you lose the key, you lose the possibility of entering into that storehouse where you can get everything that belongs to you.
2: Hallelujah. And
1: when you lose the master key, and holiness is no more there, you've lost a lot.
2: But
1: we're not going to lose the key. I said we will not lose the key. And then will there be manifold blessings in the covenant of grace for every one of us. But divide the message to three parts. Number one, reconciliation and relationship with God. Number two, renewal and righteousness from God. Number three, the revelation of the riches of grace. We come to number one, reconciliation and relationship with God. In Jeremiah chapter 31, we're reading verse 31 again. Behold, the days come, says the Lord, that I will make a new covenant with the house of Israel and with the house of Judah. And here the Lord announced and proclaimed, and he promised that he was going to make a new covenant. There was an old covenant. It was a covenant of law. There is a new covenant. It's a covenant of grace. It's a covenant of mercy. Shed abroad in our hearts. And in verse 34. And they shall teach no more every man his neighbor, and every man his brother, saying, know the Lord. For they shall all know me, from the least of them unto the greatest of them, says the Lord. For I will forgive thy iniquity, and I will remember their sin no more. Here is a covenant of grace that the Lord has given to us. And it says in this covenant of grace, the very first thing that the Lord was going to do is that he will forgive the iniquity. And he will remember the sin no more. When he said iniquity, and he also said sin. How do you understand those words? In 1 Corinthians chapter 6. Verse 9. Know ye not that the unrighteous shall not inherit the kingdom of God? Another word for righteousness is iniquity. Another word for that is sin. And there are some sins and iniquities that some people do and they commit. And they're hidden. Even when people do not see, the eyes of God can see them. And they close the door into the riches of the covenant. That's why it says, be not deceived. Verse 9. Neither fornicators, boys and girls, messing up together. Men and women, though unmarried, messing up together. Nor idolaters, worshipping of images. There are some people that have images in their houses. It may be the image of even Jesus. Idolatry. Or the image of Mary.
2: Or
1: some people have it in their church building. Outside. In the yard, in the court of the church. They kneel down before those images. That's idolatry. And the Lord is saying, as one to have reconciliation relationship together. He wants to get rid of idolatry, of fornication in your life. And then it says, no adulterers. Adulterers are people, they are married. But then, if they are men, they go to other women and they are messing up their lives. Or the women that are married and they go to married men. And they're messing up. Maybe they're looking for money. And all the money you need is in the kingdom. And you don't need to go to adultery. Or immorality. Or fraud to have the sufficiency of your life. They don't know that all you have through that adultery is guilty conscience. And it says the effeminate men who are dressing like women. Men who are dressing like men. Either you find a woman that is wearing a pair of trousers or is wearing a shirt like men wear. The effeminate. Or you find the man weaving the hair, plaiting the hair. He even go to the extent of using earrings. And they even go to the extent of painting their fingers and painting everywhere. The effeminate. And you lock the door into the covenant against yourself. No abusers of themselves with mankind. That's another way of saying homosexuals.
2: Men
1: and men misbehaving together on the bed.
2: No
1: thieves. No covetous. No drunkard. No revilers. No extortioners shall inherit the kingdom of God. They don't have the key.
2: Kavi mevle tole, kavi aloso na metole, manadugu ye manatido hongalo.
1: Because the key, when you have it, it brings you into relationship with God.
2: Na hongalo, we na atindo ena hewa kando pa mepodo juwa webo.
1: Verse 9, and such were some of you, but ye are washed.
2: Apo wido ko mo emendele te to bi mechikba ye ko klami.
1: I pray the Lord will wash us.
2: Ongo dada okuno ni klami.
1: I say the Lord will wash us.
2: Nda okuno na klami.
1: Ye are washed, but ye are sanctified. I pray that believers will be sanctified. But ye are justified in the name of the Lord Jesus and by the Spirit of our God.
2: Igba ye ko su wena mi to oyin Jesu okuna mi to me podo to gbigbo jiwo yawe tonton me.
1: You say that's exactly what I want. Oh. The Lord will do it for you.
2: Ado ene lo kan wen duro okuna na so ba si na we.
1: And when you have that reconciliation, then you can come to the Lord and all the manifold blessings of the covenant of grace will be available for you.
2: We na gbo we podo okuna podo jira mo kan na we na na wa okuna de be okuna na tin do do na susu gege ne. We na do dide do
1: Isaiah chapter 55, verse 6 and verse 7.
2: Isaiah takande poto apoeto chiropo kochan wetako.
1: Seek ye the Lord while he may be found. Call ye upon him while he's near.
2: Midi okuna wenu yeso gamwedo mi yiro wenu 19 to yake.
1: Verse 7. Let the wicked forsake his way.
2: Apochiawe omenyanaka nigbe aliho eto dai.
1: Every wicked man has his own peculiar way.
2: Anyendo suno menyanaka le potindo aliho eto denogbo.
1: The thief has his own way of stealing.
2: Ajotole tindo alioji enogbo dono ji ajo eto.
1: The fornicator has his own way of fornicating.
2: Yo menyo galotole yetindo alioji enogbo dono don loga yetole.
1: And the adulterer has his own way of trapping women into the net of immorality.
2: Bodo ayode to yo suga yetindo ariweje no gbon don do mona osunule kabi yonle do omo pen we wa etoto me.
1: The thieves and the robbers have their own peculiar way of robbing and stealing.
2: Ajo tole po adogbo tole po ga yetindo ariwo deji eno gbon don do mo ajojije don na mele.
1: Whichever way is in your hand.
2: Sigba ariwo de pepe yetindo.
1: The way of sin.
2: Ariwo yinan toto.
1: The way of fraud.
2: Aliho mekiklotan
1: and the way of destruction.
2: Aliho basudotan
1: and the unrighteous man his thoughts.
2: Bodo,
1: and let him return unto the Lord.
2: Bodo,
1: and he will have mercy upon him.
2: Mawa dodono nile eto bogbo eni godo okuno de ewa naso wa leblane kodo do jiwa weto eto de enaso jone tuzu gege.
1: Covenant of mercy.
2: Aleno leblanutan.
1: We will have it.
2: Minatindoi.
1: I said we will have it.
2: Ando minatindoi.
1: When you turn away from sin. And then it says, and to our God, for he will abundantly pardon. In Proverbs chapter 28, verse 9. He that turneth away his ear from hearing the law, even his prayer shall be abomination. There are many people covenant months like this, January, that they will think that the concentration of January should be a month of prayer. Prayer.
2: Ode.
1: And prayer.
2: Bodo ode.
1: And prayer.
2: Bodo ode.
1: And there may be some of our own people here. That as we're having the covenant service, they feel that the prayer here is not enough. And they want to go to all those other prayer houses, prayer, prayer, prayer.
2: No, you are doing another year. Ode, ode, bula me to donda ode to deho. Ode, ode, ode, wato kula kono.
1: And in all those places of prayer, they do not tell us that if our prayers in the covenant month is going to be answered, we must turn away from sin.
2: But ye man donda ye to deho ye to ene me pide ye nela do ene ode mito to sun alenu alenu ton ehe o me na insiya mi donda le koson ni nado mito le me wato bo den nela nado insiya.
1: Open sin.
2: Ni nado.
1: External sin, visible sin, private sin, secret sin, besetting sin, and they turn their ears away from hearing the word of God. Now verse 13, he that covereth his sins shall not prosper.
2: That's
1: the the principle of God. That's the eternal decision on the throne of the Almighty God. That as we come together, if there is anything that locks the door of blessing to us any time of the year, it is the hypocritical behavior of covering up our sin.
2: No, we na mi wa kan do po me do lebo to da o endo nu de natin. Bo na su o kan do natan do mi he san bi be o ko yoyo ton do le. Ene wa endo ye nu wi wa si o wa lo na do no wa yin na do to nu glo to.
1: Then in verse 13, but whoso confesseth and forsaketh them shall have mercy.
2: Apo wi atanto edo ti gba mede pepe yi gbebo jo edayi na mo le blanu.
1: As we come celebrating the goodness of God, the Lord wants us to understand that when we confess and we forsake our sins, then will the mercy of the Lord be upon us. Luke 24:47. And that repentance and remission of sins should be preached in his name among all nations, beginning at Jerusalem. The Lord wants us this new year because of our great expectation. And because of the great blessings we're expecting from the Lord, the Lord wants you and I to emphasize repentance in our lives.
2: And
1: don't allow sin to hide anywhere. And if there is anything you have been doing secretly, your wife doesn't know, your husband doesn't know, your parents do not know, the brethren do not know, but you know it's secret and you are doing them. As we come to covenant relation to the Lord in this month, you will search every part of your life and in your office. You've been using your chair there, you stretch it, you commit immorality. And your wife is waiting at home thinking that my good husband is coming. And over there, you turn your office into a center, a hotel, a brothel of immorality. The Lord is saying, let there be a change. And come to the Lord and say, Lord, I am sorry. I know if I cover my sin, I will not prosper. Ephesians 1:7. In whom we have redemption through his blood, the forgiveness of sins, according to the riches of his grace. Reconciliation and relationship with God will come after genuine repentance from sin. Genuine repentance is a complete turning around. Believing in Christ's atoning sacrifice, God graciously forgives. And he reconciles us to himself. I come to point number two. Renewal and righteousness from God.
2: Renewal
1: and righteousness from God. Let's go back to the covenant statement. In Jeremiah chapter 32, we're reading from verse 39.
2: Jeremiah chapter 32,
1: verse 39. And I will give them one heart and one way, that they may fear me forever, for the good of them and of their children after them.
2: And
1: I will make an everlasting covenant with them, that I will not turn away from them to do them good, but I will put my fear in their hearts, that they shall not depart from me.
2: Bodo nye na so basi alenu mado podore po ye bodo nye manaso di okoson ye godo na do no wadagbe na ye nye na so ye o sike do aiha ye to leme bo ye manaso pon ison degba.
1: Ye, I will rejoice over them to do them good, and I will plant them in this land assuredly with my whole heart and with my whole soul.
2: Mowe nye nato ayaje to yeji nadono owa dagbe na ye nye naso do ye to ayigba ademe to nubo ome he ayiha ache kpete kpodo he alindonche kpete.
1: Can you see the conditions and the terms in the covenant?
2: Be amon nwe heme jade de tito alenulame.
1: And can you see the provision and the blessing of the covenant?
2: Kpodo aso gamon nina kpodo do
1: in verse 39, I will give them one heart. And the kind of heart the Lord gives is a functional heart. It's a purified heart. I will give them one heart. You know, there are people that say, I have a mind of my own. That's what the Lord wants to take away. I know myself. That's what the Lord wants to take away. When I decide something that I hate somebody, I hate him. That's what the Lord wants to take away. I will give them one heart. A renewed heart. And one way, a new lifestyle. That they may fear me forever. Come and give bribe so that you can get a job. I cannot do that. I fear God. God must not see me do that.
2: I come and tell a lie
1: and do this and do this, or the marriage committee, so you can get a wife. If you don't, you know you are going to stay there for a long time. I fear God.
2: Not only that I fear God,
1: I also love and fear my pastor.
2: And my pastor
1: should not hear something like that about me. And also, I fear the congregation of God. They must not hear that me of all people in this church, I'm the one that told a lie like that in the marriage committee. I fear God. And I fear the pastor the Lord has given us as a father. And I fear the people of God.
2: I can't do that.
1: Renewal and righteousness from God. If somebody is telling you in the secret to do something, how can I? I cannot do this. I fear God. It's like when that woman was telling Joseph to come and mess up with her. My husband will not know. And the servants and other people will not know. And Joseph said, I fear God.
2: Joseph,
1: I cannot do that. And if you are called upon to do something like that, I fear God. Not only that, I love my husband's so much to the point I even fear him. If my husband, if he hears anything like that, that might even kill him. We have confidence in one another so much, I cannot do that. And I fear the church. Me of all people. For me to commit immorality. If some people here, they may faint right there and die. The church appreciates me. I cannot do that. You see, this is the covenant the Lord is bringing us to. That in the secret or in the public, anywhere you are, the fear of God will be there. And the fear of the people of God will be there. You will not want to do evil. And that's why the Lord is telling us, if you have not been cleansed. In Isaiah chapter 1 verse 18. Come now and let us reason together, says the Lord. Though your sins be as scarlet, they shall be as white as snow. Though they be red like crimson, they shall be as wool. If ye be willing and obedient, this year are we willing? I said, this year are we willing? That's what the Lord is telling us, that before the riches of his grace will come, there will be first of all the reconciliation and the relationship with God. And then there will be the renewal and the righteousness that comes from God. Jeremiah chapter 24 verse 7. And I will give them an heart to know me. When you know God, you will know that God appreciates holiness. When you know God, you will know the great thing that cements your relationship with the Almighty God. And I will give them an heart to know me, that I am the Lord, and they shall be my people, and I will be their God. For they shall return unto me with their whole

0: in lie.
1: Bosano klo aiha miton podo beza miton le powe.
0: And though temptations may come,
1: mowe kule kwenye le so gawa.
0: Our faith in Christ draws grace from the Lord to overcome every temptation.
1: Yise miton to Christi meno don jomiwa na so kando bagwa to kule kwenye le kope dewa miteji.
0: You know the people that can do this stealing.
1: Amo mendele de tin de so kando ajoje.
0: Even when other people are watching them, they don't care. They can give the bribe right there on the road publicly. Even when they know that other people are passing by and they will know they're giving bribe, they don't care. They give the bribe in the private, they give the bribe in the open.
1: Those
0: are not righteous people. Those people don't have common relationship with the Lord.
1: And
0: we have this covenant relationship with the Lord. There's renewal. There's righteousness.
1: And
0: whether it's in the public or in the private, we will not do evil. When you actually have this covenant of mercy and covenant of love and covenant of blessing and covenant of grace with the Lord, your tongue will be under his control. You will not just say blah blah blah telling lies, blah blah blah, and then all you are telling is just flattery.
1: I want to blah blah blah blah,
0: blah blah blah, and all you're saying is gossiping.
1: Blah blah blah blah.
0: Relationship with God will bring our tongue under control. Do you know some people, they don't understand the meaning of having covenant with the Lord? And having a covenant relationship with the Lord, they get angry at their wives at home. Or they get angry at their husbands at home. And some will lock the door and give the wife a thorough beating. And say, if you tell them in the church, one, I will deny it. And if the church people believe you after I deny it, I will drive you out and marry another person.
1: And the wife is like a slave, she cannot talk.
0: And the man is just beating her. Almost every week will remove the belt and begin to beat her. And then we'll come to church and be singing Amazing Grace, how great and good the sound. It doesn't work that way. All that beating of your wife will stop. All the gossiping will stop. Your tongue will come under control. It will receive a divine touch. There will be a great change. And that great change will affect your appearance. Men, the way you bob your head, when we see you, we'll not think that you are one of those people under the bridge. And ladies, when we see you, we'll not be looking at you as if you are preparing to go to prostitution. Your appearance changes when you have a covenant with the Lord. Because a person is in covenant relationship with the Lord, see how he appears and see how she appears. That covenant relationship with the Lord will affect your hairdo. And all those

0: attachments.
1: And
0: all the beads that they use in worshipping idols in the village that you put on your head, all those things, you throw them away.
1: And all
0: the paints will surely paint the physical buildings, but you are painting your own body.
1: All that
0: is away, and all the bleaching is gone. When you have a relationship with the Lord, it affects your dressing.
1: Dear
0: man, you look like a gentleman, not like a hooligan, not like a thug.
1: Not like a
0: political thug, that when people see you like this, without even your talking, they get they clear out of the way. Danger, danger, danger is coming.
1: And
0: when you are a lady, they will not think that you are trying to seduce men with your dressing. When we come to know the Lord, it affects our appearance. It affects our dressing. It affects our association. And it affects our friendship, with people. And that's what the Lord is saying. And this year is going to be a wonderful year. I said it's going to be a wonderful year. Everything will be renewed in our lives in Jesus' name. Jeremiah chapter 31 verse 33. But this shall be the covenant that I will make with the house of Israel after those days, says the Lord. I will put my law in their inward parts and write it in their hearts. I will be their God, and they shall be my people.
1: And
0: when that happens, things will change. They have started changing already. I said they have started changing already. And we will see the beauty of the Lord upon you in Jesus' name. And the glory of the Lord will see it everywhere you go in Jesus' name. In Ephesians chapter 5, verse 25. Husbands, love your wives. When you come into this relationship with the Lord, you'll not hate your wife. You're not going to be bitter against your wife. You're not going to be going around the house with angry look, angry face. Husbands, love your wives. Wives, love your husbands. Husbands, love your wives. Keep your own wife, your only wife. And wives, love your husbands and keep to your husbands alone.
1: Yes,
0: he is peculiar. He is special. And is the number one person apart from God in your life. Love your husband. Husbands, love your wives, even as Christ loved the church and gave himself for each. That ye might sanctify and cleanse it with the washing of water by the word. That he might present it to himself a glorious church, not having spot or wrinkle or any such thing, but that it should be holy and without blemish.
1: Now, igonode hemado diho kabi egbi kabi nu monkoton leti gba ni do we bo ma do apa.
2: It will happen.
1: Enajo.
2: I said it will happen.
1: Ndo enajo.
2: This year our families will be filled and saturated with the love of God in Jesus name.
1: Okwe he ome kwe domiton na God blebu bo iki konfla na wan jiwa we toto Jesu ikome.
2: Now you tell me.
1: Ye wa do na mi.
2: If we have reconciliation and relationship with God. If we have renewal and righteousness from the Lord, what's going to happen? There's going to be a revelation of the riches of grace. And this year, the riches of grace in your life will be abundant. The provision of the Lord in your family will be inexhaustible. You turn here, blessing. You turn there, blessing. You go forward, blessing. You go to the office, blessing. You come back to the house, blessing. There's no hypertension this year. I said in your family, no hypertension in Jesus' name. And the goodness of the Lord will never end in our life. From this year, it will continue ever and ever and ever and ever and ever in Jesus' name.
1: And
2: the riches of His grace. When your friends come to your house, they will not see poverty, they will see riches. When we come to your workshop, we will not see scarcity, we will see plenty.
1: And
2: when we come to your market, we will not see sorrow, we will see joy. And when we come to your office, we're not going to see demotion, we're going to see promotion. Because the riches of the grace of God will be upon our lives in Jesus' name. This year, you will stay at your post. If you're a worker in the church, you will stay on that work. And anything you're doing, whatever you touch like this, it will turn into a blessing. 1 Corinthians chapter 2, I'm reading from verse 9 and reading from verse 10. But as it is written, I have not seen, nor ear heard, neither have entered into the heart of man the things which God has prepared for them that love him. But God has revealed them unto us by His Spirit. For the Spirit searcheth all things, yea, the deep things of God. This year is going to be wonderful. This year is going to be wonderful. I want you to keep those covenant papers in your hand.
1: And
2: in that covenant paper, everything you have written, add something else. This year, no hospital bills. Write it now there. This year, no hospital bills. Have you written that? This year, no accident in my family. Have you written that? This year, no lack, no borrowing. This year, prosperity. I said this year, prosperity. The Lord is going to do it in Jesus' name. In Ephesians chapter 1 verse 17. That the God of our Lord Jesus Christ, the Father of glory, may give unto you the spirit of wisdom and revelation in the knowledge of him. Your children will not die. Your husband will not die. Your wife will not die. Even the people, the young people that are given to you from the village to take care of them, and they will help you scrubbing the floor and sweeping the house,
1: but
2: they will not die in Jesus' name. The provision you need is right there. What you are waiting for is revelation. That revelation is coming to you. You will have the revelation. And when the Lord opens your eyes, you will see there is no need. The Lord has met everything. Verse 18, the eyes of your understanding being enlightened, that ye may know what is the hope of his calling, and what the riches of the glory of his inheritance in the saints. Exceeding greatness of his power towards what? Who believe according to the working of his mighty power. That mighty power will work in your life. Chapter 2 of Ephesians, reading from verse 4. God, who is rich in mercy, the riches of his grace, who is rich in mercy for his great love wherewith he loved us, even when we were dead in sins, has quickened us together with Christ. By grace are you saved.
1: Apoetana ti gba diwo ya re ni adokuna to adokun to leblanu etome ogbo ohun ayin da hoto he edoni wana mi me ye do pere na mi ule ko ku to nyina do me e ko so fun mi do gbe do po ka eto Christi me gbo jomio etome wa ye kule mi gan.
2: And has raised us up together and made us seat together in heavenly places in Christ Jesus.
1: Ye ko so ze mi da ga he bo so han mi si ayin do po ka eto ten etin to
2: that in the ages to come he might show the exceeding riches of his grace. That's
1: it again.
2: In his kindness toward us through Christ Jesus. For by grace are you saved through faith, and that not of yourselves. It is the gift of God.
1: We're saved
2: through faith. By grace, we're protected through faith. By grace, we're preserved through faith. By the faith you have in the Lord. That not of yourselves, it is a gift of God. In Ephesians chapter 3, from verse
1: 4.
2: Whereby, when ye read, ye may understand my knowledge in the mystery of Christ, which in other ages was not made known unto the sons of men, as it is now revealed unto his holy apostles and prophets by the Spirit. And the covenant of the blessings of God in ages past. These things were not revealed unto the sons of men, unto the children of men, but now revealed unto us by the leadership of the church, by the pastor in the church, the apostle in the church, the prophet in the church, as the Spirit of God. Is revealing to him, and he is giving to you in the word of the Lord. Whereby I was made a minister according to the gift of the grace of God given unto me by the effectual working of his power. And then in verse 14, for this cause I bow my knees unto the Father of our Lord Jesus Christ, of whom the whole family in heaven and earth is named.
1: Na ehe utu we nye do tinto ukruta to uto Jesu Christi ukruna mito ande. Mehe me yejira o nye ukwe dohe tinto ulome to ayingome le koto ande.
2: That he would grant you according to the riches of his glory to be strengthened with might by spirit in the inner man.
1: Na ewo nido yi na mi kredi adokun gigo etoton na do yi kuhono do hemi.
2: I'm telling you that this covenant will affect your heart. Give me an amen. This covenant will affect your soul. Another amen. This covenant will affect your body. Give me an amen. This covenant will affect your wardrobe in your house. And it will affect your kitchen. It will affect your friendship. It will affect everything in your life. You will become a covenant man. You will become a covenant woman. Dressing, appearance, wardrobe, life, marriage, family, everything will receive a touch of the Lord in Jesus' name. In verse 17, that Christ may dwell in your hearts by faith. That he, being rooted and grounded in love, may be able to comprehend with all saints what is the breadth and length and depth and height and to know the love of Christ which passeth knowledge, and that ye might be filled with all the fullness of God.
1: Now
2: the time has come. Anytime you hear now, blessings will begin to flow. Anytime you're here, now the blessings are coming already. And the chains have been broken already. And the sicknesses are fleeing away. And the curses of your life, anytime you're here, now that means the curses have been broken. Now unto him, able to do exceeding abundantly above all that we ask or seek, according to the power that worketh in us. That power started working in you. If you believe that, rise up on your feet. This year is going to be a great year for you. A gracious year for you. A glorious year for you. The Lord is going to do wonders in your family. Wonders in your life. Wonders in your place of work. You will never be the same again. It will look as if you have never come to church. Coming to church this year, it will be a glorious experience. You will celebrate the blessings of the Lord this year in your family in Jesus' name. A new kitchen, a new room, a new heart, a new wardrobe.
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2: everything that is evil, everything that is sinful, you sweep them away.
1: Nde pepe de ko yin oyinra nde pepe de ko yinra to ana zayo me poje gbonu.
2: You sweep them away, you sweep them away, you take them away.
1: Ana zayo me poje gbonu bona cha yo me po se so fine.
2: Anger in the heart
1: adito
2: anger in the heart.
1: Adito koto eme don.
2: Violence in your life.
1: Tasi sinye to kwenye to eme.
2: Sue them away.
1: Sa yo me kwe jekbono.
2: Take them away.
1: De yo me kwe se.
2: So that you make a new heart.
1: Na enso kando tindu a yaya yade.
2: And a new spirit.
1: Kodo kwikbo yade.
2: And a new soul.
1: Yedo anito yade.
2: And then there will be forgiveness from the Lord.
1: Mwwe jona me son okuno de natin.
2: And there will be perfect pardon from the Lord.
1: Jona me kwikbo nato son okuno de.
2: And after you have been saved, you tell the Lord, I don't want any root of evil, any root of sin to remain within me.
1: There's
2: a covenant I'm asking from you. Purge me, purify me, wash me, cleanse me. I want to be whiter than snow. All the juju books you have, if this happens, apply this. If that happens, apply this. Take everything away. All the occultic regalia. All the occultic books. All the occultic charms. Throw them away. So that the Lord will not see any representation of sin in your life, in your family, in your house. And then you are going to come to this new covenant. The covenant of grace and the covenant of mercy and the covenant of love and the covenant of blessing. Talk to the Lord. Say, Lord, I am ready. Lord, I'm ready. Lord, I'm ready. A new relationship is beginning right now. I'll be careful now in my life. I'll be watchful over my tongue now. I'll be watchful over my temper now.
1: In
2: Jesus' name we pray. If you believe this is going to be a great year, give me a good amen.
1: Amen.
2: year you will never forget. Everything you have been looking for, if you look at me face to face here, I'm telling you, this year is a year of fulfillment. This year is a year of fulfillment. And bachelors over there, I'm coming to you this year. We're going to have some meetings together, you bachelors and you ladies that are not married yet, and somebody is blocking the way and you are not married. Leave me and them together, we'll fight it for you. God has answered your prayer in Jesus' name. Heavenly Father, we come to you right now. On behalf of all those people that are raising up their hands because they have never been born again, forgive them in Jesus' name. Reconcile them with yourself. Make a definite relationship with them in Jesus' name. For my beloved brothers and beloved sisters, they are born again already. They are children of God already. I pray, O Lord, cleansing, greater cleansing will come to their life.
1: Greater
2: purity will come to their life. And their relationship with the Lord this year will be solid in Jesus' name. Confirm it, O Lord. In Jesus' name I pray. Now I come to those things you have written on your paper. Look at those things. Open your eyes. Look at those things you have written on that paper. And I'm telling you, they are not complete yet. You are going to have extra. Because this year is a year of extraordinary blessing. Okay, if you have any Bible there, after you have written everything, just write extra. Every other thing there, God will do them. And then you just put extra. Everybody say extra. Raise up those papers now, you are ready for blessing. Father, in the name of Jesus, I come to you on behalf of all your people, my brothers and sisters, members of the family of God. Oh Lord, I pray, every yoke in their lives, break it in Jesus' name. The curse that have been following them and following their forefathers generation to generation and has come to their own time now, Lord, I pray, all that curse is removed in Jesus' name. I pray anything that has caused sorrow or tears in their lives and in their families, I destroy everything in Jesus' name. Lord, I pray for all these our people. I pray, Lord, where there is sickness, what are you finding there? I command those sicknesses Get out in Jesus' name. And then I pray for those who have any attacks, any affliction. I command all those evil powers and all those attacks, get away in Jesus' name. And Lord, where there has been poverty, I replace it with prosperity. And success and prosperity in Jesus' name. Lord, all the enemies that are chasing them, I turn back all those enemies. Get away from the people of God in Jesus' name. All the families who are here, they have been looking up to you for children. The doors of blessing are open unto you. And all your desires, they are fulfilled in Jesus' name. And those who have been barren, nobody will be barren in our church. Barrenness is cancelled from this church. Lord, this year we want to hear testimonies in every home. Children, miracle children, miracle children.
1: And good
2: children like Samuel, good children like Joseph, good children like Ruth, and good children like Esther, give unto the families in Jesus' name.
1: Samuel, Joseph, Esther,
2: Lord, we pray. You are a great God. And every blessing that you have promised us, every good thing you have promised us, everything will come to us. I pray for everybody. Oh Lord, I pray that right now, your mighty power, you will give unto your people in Jesus' name.
1: Lord,
2: this year for everybody, a year of joy. A year of celebration. And a year of singing a new song in Jesus' name. All the old songs, why am I like this? What have I done? Where am I going? Where am I coming? All the old songs, take away from their mouths in Jesus' name.
1: Oh,
2: but a new song of joy and a new song of celebration, readiness for the rapture, give to everybody in Jesus' name.
1: Oh,
2: thank you, Lord, because we know you have answered. In Jesus' mighty name we pray.
1: Amen.
2: And the people of God said, testimonies will never stop in your family.
3: Father, we thank you very much for the service today. We thank you because this is going to be a wonderful time for every one of us. This being our covenant service, we're praying, O Lord, you'll open the windows of heaven and pour down your blessings on everyone in Jesus' name.
4: We pray,
3: Lord, that your blessing will never stop in our lives all throughout this year. That your promises will be yes and amen in every life this year in Jesus' name. That all your people and their children and their families will share in the manifold blessings of the Lord in Jesus' name. Fill our lives with joy. Our lives with laughter. Of the great multiplied blessings of the God in Jesus' name.
4: Well,
3: thank you because we know you have answered. In Jesus' name we pray. Everybody praise the Lord again. As we come to this covenant service, the Lord invites us for a special thing. And when the Lord invites you for a special thing, you come with a special attitude and with a special faith and with a special heart to receive from the Lord. Precious promises of God for us in the new covenant. Precious promises in the new covenant. We have this new covenant pronounced in Jeremiah chapter 31. Looking at you from verse 31. Behold, the days come, says the Lord, that I will make a new covenant with the house of Israel and with the house of Judah. Not according to the covenant that I made with their fathers in the day that I took them by the hand to bring them out of the land of Egypt, which my covenant did break, although I was an husband unto them, says the Lord.
4: But
3: they shall be the covenant as I will make of the house of Israel after those days, says the Lord. I will put my law in their inward parts and write it in their hearts, and they and will be their God, and they shall be my people.
4: And
3: they shall no more every man, no more teach every man his neighbor, and every man his brother, saying, know the Lord, for they shall all know me, from the least of them unto the greatest of them, says the Lord. For I will forgive their iniquity and I will remember their sin no more. This is what the Bible refers to as the new covenant. A covenant is like an agreement between two people. And this agreement has promises in there. Many times there are conditions attached to those promises. Here is a covenant that Lord God Almighty is making with his own people. And there are promises in this covenant. And the promises are given a language of certainty, in a language of assurance, undeniable possibility that this is what will happen in this new covenant. Many times in this passage, the Lord said, I will do this, I will do this, I will do this, which gives you a language of certainty, a language of assurance.
4: me okuno nyina wake ene na mi okogbe dandan okogbe manoma wa tonde na jiwa wedo ena basi.
2: As we go through those verses one by one, number one, I will make a new covenant with them. That's verse 31.
4: We na iwe fola me doku opo ala mo titan edo yena basi ala yodo
2: opo. Number two, I will put my law in the inward parts. Verse 33.
4: Awa weto yena rense kile do aika yeto le me afogban kwa toto.
2: That means all my word, my whole word, the word of commandments, and the word of promise, and the word of power, I will put my word, the totality of my word, in their heart.
4: Ene do ya oho bedideton, oho akpa beton, oho chilesin blebu yena yibo wuna edo aika yeto le mega.
2: Number three, I will write it in their hearts. Verse 33.
4: Atoto yena wuna edo aika yeto me afogban kwa toto.
2: Which means the word of God will be reaching upon our hearts, the commandments of God, the promises of God, the desires of God, the plan of God, that word coming from the heart of God, it will write upon every heart. Number four, I will be their God. I will be the God that saves unto them, and the God that sanctifies unto them, and the God that provides unto them, and the God that heals. I'll be the Almighty in their lives. I will be their God, and they shall be my people.
4: And
2: number five, they shall all know me. They will know me as their creator. They will know me as their redeemer. They will know me as their savior. They will know me as their provider. They will know me in all my characteristics, in all my power, in all my strength. They shall all know me. Verse 34.
4: Yena nyomi no pagbe odo walo chile me. Yena nyomi no kugulo chile me. 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Yeme kupa na nyomi afuweto kubano kwa
2: neto. Number six, I will forgive their iniquity.
4: Chilo kuto yena jona yena waeto le.
2: And there will be no barrier, there will be no blockade, there will be no wall or partition between them and myself, because I will forgive them all their sins, all their trespasses, all their iniquity, all their wrongdoing, everything they have ever done, I will forgive them completely. Number 7, I will remember their sin no more. I forgive, I forget. I will not remember the past. I will deal with them as if they never sinned at all. I will deal with them as if they had ever been holy and righteous. When they pray, I will answer them, because the sin that normally would have blocked the answer, I will not remember. If the devil remembers anything, that's his bad luck, that's his whatever he wants to think about. But as for me, the Almighty God, I will remember their sin no more.
4: You
2: will see then that the new covenant has promises in them. How can you describe these promises in the new covenant? Number one, they are uncommon promises. Number two, unreplaceable promises. Number three, they are unlimited promises. Number four, they are undervalued promises. Number one, these promises are unique. These promises are common. You don't come across these promises everywhere. They are very special. They are very unique. And they are uncommon. And they are given unto you, and they are given unto me. And
4: the
2: unreplaceable promises, unchangeable promises, it's not like the old covenant. The old covenant has passed away. The old covenant was replaced. The old covenant was changed. But this one, the new covenant, is the everlasting covenant that God has made with his own people, unreplaceable, unchangeable.
5: Number 3, you will see that these promises and these covenants, it's unlimited. Unlimited to one class of people, because it says, they shall all know me, and I will bless them, and I will be their God, from the least of them to the greatest. It's for the young, it's for the old, it's for the illiterate, it's for the educated, it's for people on this side, it's for people on that side, it's for people everywhere, every time, in every generation, from the time that Jesus Christ died. These promises in the new covenant, they are unlimited for any class, for any class of people, for everybody, for you and for me.
4: And so I'm going to pack bigger, and you pack bigger, they might have made it to let them, made it to let them, made it to let them, but when I yet in a yabotina, so when my Jesus Christ go Kubo, why home a pack bigger, ain't a make it, ain't a mepo pataba, ain't a yopo, ain't a meho, ain't a so, ain't a yo, ain't a better,
5: and then it tells us that they undervalued, most Christians undervalue these promises that we have. They are not thinking about them. That's why you'll find most Christians, they are not even enjoying their Christian life. They are not enjoying the promises of God. They are not enjoying the provision of God. They are not enjoying the protection of God. They are not enjoying the privilege we have, the possibilities we have in the new covenant, because they undervalue, they underrate the promises in the new covenant.
4: Christian de la Timo, Pagbe, Yoton, Yemro Yi Hiadinde, Yeno de Nukusogo, Yemro Nayade, Anamo, Yatno Yami, Yatno Nukumbia, Yatido, or Ublame, Natato, Yeo Pagbe, Yoton,
5: for us, these promises will be in our lives.
4: Yabana Mule Pagbe, and Atio, Besa Mitoman.
5: And this year will be a year of blessing in Jesus' name.
4: And
5: divide the message to 3 parts.
4: Number
5: 1, the price of redemption in the new covenant. The price of redemption, the value, the what we pay for that redemption, the price of redemption in the new covenant. Number 2, the power for righteousness in the new covenant. The power for righteousness in the new covenant. Number 3, the promise of reaping in the new covenant.
4: When
5: you come to number 1, we're talking about redemption. When we talk about redemption, look at this. In the Old Testament, they understood what redemption was all about. If someone had been sold into slavery because he was poor, he needed something to eat, he needed somewhere to live, and he felt there's nothing I can do, I'll sell myself to slavery so that the master who buys me and makes me a slave will be able to at least take care of me a little. But the slave that is sold into slavery has no liberty. Has no freedom. He cannot spend his time the way he wants. He cannot live his life the way he wants. The master had total control, total authority, total influence upon his life. If any of the relatives of this slave, if they want to redeem him, then they pay the price. They pay the money to the master, and then the master will release him. And then when the price of redemption has been paid, it's not a slave anymore. You need to know that when Adam and Eve fell into sin, the offspring, all the children of men, you and I, everybody everywhere, were sold in slavery to the devil.
4: Therefore,
5: we had oppression. We had attack. We had sickness. We
2: We had disease. We had bad law. The yoke was there. The curse was there. Powers of darkness ruled over all. We had no liberty. We had no freedom. We were under the oppression, under the attack of the enemy of the devil. The tyrant, the devil, was our master. But Jesus Christ came. And he paid the price of redemption. And because he paid the price of redemption, now the cage and the captivity and the prison is totally broken, and we are released. And now by the price of redemption in the new covenant, we are released, and we now live our lives in the liberty and the freedom that Christ has given unto us. We look at the price of redemption in Hebrews chapter 10 verse 11. Through verse 16. And every priest standeth daily ministering and offering so oftentimes the same sacrifices which can never take away sins. You know what the Bible is doing here is coming from the old and it's going to the new. It's coming from the left and it's going to the right. It's coming from where we started and it's going to where we ought to be.
6: And it tells us,
2: it says in the past, this is what they were doing. They were offering sacrifices and they were killing animals. And those things could never totally, completely, perfectly take away their
6: sins.
2: In verse 12, but this man, referring to Jesus Christ, referring to our Redeemer, referring to our Savior, referring to the one that paid the price of our redemption, this man, after he had offered one sacrifice for sins forever, sat down on the right hand of God.
6: He offered
2: sacrifice once and for all. The sacrifice was his life that he gave. His blood that he shed. And that is the price that he paid for our redemption. And we're told in verse 14, for by one offering he has perfected forever them that are sanctified. By that one sacrifice, going to the cross of Calvary, nailed to the cross of Calvary, shedding his blood for you and for me, and he became the Lamb of God that takes away the sin of the world. By that sacrifice, by that offering, by that price of redemption, he has perfected forever them that are sanctified. In verse 15, whereof the Holy Ghost also is a witness to us, after he had said before, this is the covenant that I will make with them after those days, says the Lord. I will put my laws in their hearts, and in their mind will I write them.
6: You will see that verse 16
2: saying the same thing.
5: saying that we're already in Jeremiah chapter 31, which is telling us that this is that new command, new covenant. This is that everlasting covenant. This is that covenant that the Lord was referring to. I will make that covenant with them. It will not be according to the old covenant which they broke. This will be a new covenant. And it tells us the price of that covenant and the price of the redemption and the price of everything we have in that covenant is the blood of Jesus, the death of Jesus, the offering of Jesus, the sacrifice of Jesus that he made for us on the cross of Calvary. In 1 Corinthians chapter 6 verse 20. 1 Corinthians 6:20. For ye are bought with a price. You are in slavery. Now you are bought with a price. You are kept in the cage of the devil. And the devil owned you as his property. And you had no freedom because you were a slave. Jesus Christ died on the cross of Calvary. He shed his blood for you. Now you are bought, you are purchased, you are redeemed. And that is with the price of the blood of the Lamb.
4: Therefore
5: glorify God in your body and in your spirit which are God. It's telling you that you don't belong to the devil anymore. You don't belong to the world anymore. You don't belong to the tyrant anymore. You don't belong to an oppressor anymore. To be oppressing your life and controlling your life, you now belong to the Lord. Your body belongs to God. Your spirit belongs to God. Your soul belongs to God because you have been redeemed. You have been purchased and you have been brought back from the hands of the devil. Now you glorify God in your body and you glorify God in your spirit because now the totality of the redeemed man belongs to God.

0: poson o walo meto la mere meye gbon o ta ho le dale so o
1: top of it is reminding us of the higher level and the higher position and the higher privilege that we in the new covenant that we have
0: o la do ko e to fi fre mi dopo o te yaga o te ke joje yaga ke mi o la e fle got in do lo kuno me
1: is telling us over here that now that we are redeemed it is not like the Old Testament people, it's not like the Old Covenant people. They were redeemed. I told you, somebody had been sold into slavery. A friend, a cousin, an uncle, a parent gets money in silver or in gold. And he goes to the master and he says, I want this boy back. I want this lady back. He's not going to be a slave anymore. And he pays money in silver or in gold. But that's corruptible. But here he tells us, we are not redeemed by corruptible things, by silver or by gold. But we're redeemed by the precious blood of the Lamb of God.
0: Ewa to di dona mi do. 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
1: Price of the blood of the Lamb, you find in verse 19, but with the precious blood of Christ, as of a lamb without blemish and without spot.
0: Akwe vive ne de do komi anamo da fa fa to ko to me e do mo adamu ogun akwe gege no e ye Christ le gbo bu la to kreti mati akwa
1: do. The moment you receive that by faith, the moment you accept that by faith, the moment you say yes, it's mine, Jesus died for me, it's for me, he shed his blood, all the suffering of Christ on the cross of Calvary, it was for me. I don't need to be a slave to sin anymore. I don't need to be a slave in captivity to sickness anymore, or to Satan anymore, or to familiar spirit, or witchcraft, or anything like that. And I'm free because Jesus Christ died for me, and he paid the price of his precious blood for me. The moment you accept that, you receive that, you believe that, you're free because the price of your redemption has been paid.
0: O wa po hadopo de akodo yen ma soye afanme de ba donugo Christ kokubo sa fona mi gaje o ganje ene do yen ma yin do to ma yen ma ba gba nu re ku wa aye bo ake arobo yi ro Christ ko e hure ga to to ene akolo ye ko sui na we ne mo ga ajemede kan bo so foso e ko yen
1: ma mo Romans 3 verse 24
0: lomro ta to afado konoko ene
1: justified freely by his grace through the redemption that is in Christ Jesus.
0: O meke yeto kwesura vonupo ojo mi o eto da igbo flego retin do Christ Jesus me.
1: The redemption that is in Christ Jesus.
0: Flego retin do Christ Jesus me.
1: There is no redemption outside Christ Jesus.
0: Flego de matin do gbonu Jesus Christ ton.
1: There is no freedom outside Christ Jesus.
0: Me de kanu jere matin to ogbonu na Christ.
1: All the people that have not come into Christ, they have not believed in Christ, and they are not followers of Christ. All those people that have not understood, they have not accepted, they have not believed in the price of redemption in Christ Jesus, they are outside. Sin will be overcoming them. Sickness will be attacking them. Afflictions and oppression will be their lot in life, and Satan will hold them in the cage, in the captivity, in the prison. They are not free, but it says we're justified and we're set free, and everything is done by the grace of God through the redemption that is in Christ Jesus.
0: Yes, so I saw a ofli got a yellow joy and do it. To a go to don, I'm a yeti to Kalimogono, Yanadona, you be my eton, Azona, me my eton, Noko Biana, my eton, Awusina, my eton, Oyana, my eton, Avina, my eton, Siba Ewa to hold around a mule of Jamaican top of Fligo, who just made Jamaican before me, Medico Wak of Fligo, Dalila, Bokalo.
1: When you come to Christ, you are redeemed.
0: We now, what Christy day, you flew ago.
1: Your chains are broken.
0: Get that to the choir, you go when.
1: Your captivity is cancelled. The bondage is gone. All the attacks and the works of the devil, they are totally destroyed. Because that's the reason and that's

0: purpose why Christ was revealed. For this purpose, the Son of God was manifested, that he might destroy all the works of the devil.
1: Now
0: you come into Christ, freedom has come. Liberty has come. Deliverance has come. Dominion has come. Healing has come. The blessing of God has come. Because all in Christ Jesus have total redemption of their spirit, of their soul, and of their body. Ephesians 5, whom God has set forth to be a propitiation through faith in his blood, to declare his righteousness for the removal, for the pardon, for the forgiveness, for the remission of sins that are passed through the forbearance of God. Hebrews chapter 9 from verse 11 to verse 15. Hebrews chapter 9 verse 11, but Christ being come and high priest of good things to come, by greater and more perfect tabernacle not made with hands, that is to say, not of this building. Neither by the blood of goats and calves, that's old covenant, but with his own blood as a sacrifice, as a price of our redemption. But with his own blood he entered in once into the holy place, having obtained eternal redemption for all. For if the blood of bulls and of goats and the ashes of an heifer sprinkling the unclean sanctifieth to the purifying of the flesh, how much more shall the blood of Christ, who through the eternal Spirit offered himself without spot to God, purge your conscience from dead works to serve the living God? He is the mediator of the New Testament, the New Covenant, that by means of death, that's the price he paid, he died for us, for the redemption of the transgressions that were under the First Testament, they which are called might receive the promise of eternal inheritance. Titus chapter 2, reading from verse 11. For the grace of God that bringeth salvation has appeared to all men, teaching us that denying ungodliness and worldly lust, we should live soberly, righteously, godly in this present world. The provision of the new covenant, as great as they are, the promises of the new covenant, as precious as they are, the possibilities in the new covenant, as marvelous as they are, they are for this present world.
1: Amo, mimono, ekoye awenda ye alaniyoto ye Soberly, righteously, godly in this present world. All the provisions of Calvary, all the provisions coming from Christ, everything that Christ has purchased for you, the redeemed of the Lord, is for this present world. Victory over sin, this present world. Healing from every sickness, this present world. The breaking of every yoke and the cancellation of every curse in this present world. Liberty and freedom, and that you are not under the tyrant, not under the devil anymore, not under the oppressor anymore, is for this present world. The provision and the supply of all you need in Christ because of what you did on the cross of Calvary for this present world.
0: Redemption,
1: inheritance, provision, answers to your prayer, all the good things of the Lord he purchased for us for this present world. Looking for that blessed hope and the glorious appearing of the great God and our Savior Jesus Christ, who gave himself for us that he might redeem us from all iniquity and purify unto himself a peculiar people zealous of good works.
0: Galatians
1: chapter 3 verse 13. Christ has redeemed us from the curse of the law, being made a curse for us, for it is written, cursed is everyone that hangeth on a tree. There is no curse upon the redeemed of the Lord anymore. When you read Deuteronomy chapter 28 from verse 15 all through to verse 60, 61, 62, you will see all the curse, all the sickness, all the calamity, all the drought, all the famine that will come upon the people of the old covenant because of their rebellion, because of their disobedience. In the new covenant, all that is cancelled by Christ. You are now in Christ, sickness gone, attacks gone, afflictions gone, oppression gone, captivity gone, all the works of the devil gone, because Christ has redeemed us from the curse of the law, being made a curse for us, for it is written, cursed is everyone that hangeth upon his tree.
0: The blessing
1: of Abraham might come on the Gentiles through Jesus Christ, that we might receive the promise of the Spirit through faith. In Colossians chapter 1, verse 12 to verse 14. Giving thanks, it tells us in that verse 12, giving thanks unto the Father, which has made us meet to be partakers of the inheritance of the saints in light. Who has delivered us from the power of darkness. Because of the price of redemption, we are delivered from the power of darkness. None of us will be under that power, under the tyranny of the powers of darkness anymore, in Jesus' name. Witchcraft
0: is power of darkness. Witchcraft is power of darkness. Sorcery is the power of darkness. Occultism is power of darkness. All the juju and all the traditional things people are doing to hurt other people is power of darkness. Anybody that is using the power of the devil, the authority of the devil, or the magic of the devil to oppress anybody, that's the power of darkness. Because of our redemption, he has delivered us from the power of darkness. And he has translated us into the kingdom of his dear son, in whom we have redemption through his blood, even the forgiveness of sins. Number one is the price of redemption. Number two, the power for righteousness. And you see, from what Jesus Christ did on the cross of Calvary, he gives us the power to live a righteous life.
1: We
0: come back to Hebrews chapter 10 verse 16. This is a covenant that I will make with them after those days.
1: Here's the Lord saying,
0: I'm going to come into agreement with my people. I'm going to come into this covenant and this contract with my people.
1: It
0: says in this verse 16, I will put my laws into their hearts, and in their minds will I write them. Their sins and iniquities I will remember no more. The covenant has power in our lives to produce righteousness. Our fellowship with Christ through this new covenant has power to produce righteousness. Our faith in Calvary, our faith in the cross, our faith in Christ who died for us on the cross of Calvary has power to produce righteousness in our lives. The promise of God in this new covenant, as you receive it, as you believe it, it has the power to produce righteousness in your life. And it is not the righteousness of the old covenant that is many times superficial on the surface, eye service, lip service. This one is deep righteousness, inward righteousness, heart righteousness, continual righteousness. It's a kind of perennial, permanent righteousness, and the sins and iniquities I will remember no more. In Romans chapter 1 verse 16 verse 17, I am not ashamed of the gospel of Christ, for it is the power of God unto salvation to everyone that believeth, to the Jew first and also to the Greek. The gospel of Christ that tells us about the life of Christ and the death of Christ and the resurrection of Christ and the sacrifice and the offering of Christ, everything he did for us and the price he paid for our redemption is included there. That gospel of Christ is the power of God unto salvation.
1: Christ avosi sa toro sati gona mi ulaga pokule kwaye ekoye kokoro dodoto kokoro wona gweton.
0: In verse 17, for therein is the righteousness of God revealed from faith to faith, as it is written, the just shall live by faith.
1: Afofotorokwa weto na OMF na emefine we yedo dodo jiwa otoriate so yisebe dile ye wona do dodoro na no gbagbo yise dale.
0: It is what Christ has done that takes away our unrighteousness and transfers unto us the righteousness of God.
1: Lunde Christi wa uweze mawa dodo mitore doyi
0: that means there is an exchange. We exchange our unrighteousness with his
1: righteousness.
0: He takes our sin, he gives his salvation. He takes darkness away from us, he gives us light. He takes weakness away from us, he gives us strength. He takes bondage away from us, he gives us freedom and liberty. He takes oppression away from us, he gives us deliverance and dominion. There's a great exchange because of the price that Jesus paid on the cross of Calvary. In Romans chapter 10 from verse 6, for the righteousness which is of faith speaketh on this wise, say not in thine heart, who shall ascend into heaven, that is to bring Christ down from above?
1: Who
0: shall descend into the deep, that is to bring up Christ again from the dead?
1: Which
0: says it, the word is nigh thee, even in thy mouth and in thy heart. That is the word of faith which we preach. That
1: ye
0: thou shall confess with thy mouth the Lord Jesus, and shall believe in thine heart that God has raised him from the dead, thou shalt be
1: saved.
0: If you will confess with your mouth, Jesus is my Lord, and you believe in your heart, he was raised from the dead so that I can be saved, that gives you salvation, thou shalt be saved. For with the heart man believeth unto righteousness, and with the mouth confession is made unto salvation. In 1 Peter chapter 2 verse 21, for even hereunto are ye called, because Christ also suffered for us, leaving us an example that we should follow his steps.
1: Na eke mewe ye yira mendo na krese jia na mega boso yo kiada ina mena meula indo bon afo etome.
0: Who did no sin, neither was guile, deception, falsehood found in his mouth.
1: Meke mawa yina dole wikwe bo ye masamo oklade kweto nuetome.
0: When he was reviled, reviled not again. When he suffered, he threatened not, but he committed himself to him that judges righteously.
1: O me wele na ye to vivle e ma vle o me we na e sa jia e ma wada shigba bojo e dekla e wa he no yi do do da we.
0: His own self bear our sins in his own body on the tree. That's a cross that is made of wood. He bore our sins in his body on the tree, that we, being dead to sins, should live unto righteousness, by whose stripes ye were healed.
1: Mere ewola so yi agbasa edeton do ran yin lado metore do atinji satin reje pe do na mine koko ran yin lado le ni do teto gbe ran dodo bon ba pa me to dar ye kan so mi to le gbo.
0: In 1 John chapter 3 from verse 5.
1: Johano teta otato afueto ato.
0: And ye know that he was manifested to take away our sins, and in him is no sin.
1: Mi o le so yu edo ewo ko so ori anado be yin lado mi to se poro yin lado de ma ti do me.
0: So that he can take away. He doesn't give us sin, he gives us salvation. He takes away our sin. He takes away our transgression. He takes away our iniquity. And when something dirty is taken away from you, you're clean. When something sinful is taken away from you, you are righteous and you are holy. You know that he was manifested to take away our sins, and in him is no sin at all.
1: Ewa na do de yin ado mi to lese e ma wa na do yin ado na mi ya bo apo di vero we na ye de yin ado gbesa to e bonu de ku jiro gbesa to e anai dodoro anai wiwe we na de yin ado gbesa to e anai gbeto e pe gan ene do ya yero me e yi yin ado mi to le po ku wa se bo de yin ado mi to le po se.
0: In verse 6, whosoever abideth in him sinneth not.
1: Afo chiro po to mere pe pe e no no e
0: and there is a continual grace that is always flowing into your life when you are abiding in Christ. You are living in Christ. You are believing in Christ. You are living and you are walking in Christ continually, every day, every week. The grace of God is flowing into your life. And because of that, whosoever abideth in him sinneth not.
1: Ene do kero yo mi o de do no ko etin do gbesan to me we na asetona okuno we na atoni no okuno me me we na ai yo mi o to ke aloye ene ro mere pepe he no no me e mo wa yin ra do.
0: Whosoever sinneth has not seen him, and he needs to see him, neither known him. The people that are still sinning, lying is there, adultery is there, fornication is there, deception is there, telling lies in the market is still there, and violence is still there, fighting is still there, anger is still there, bitterness is still there, malice is still there, cheating is still there, stealing is still there, drunkenness is still there, and smoking is still there. Whosoever is doing that, you need to see Christ. You have not seen him yet. You need to know Christ. You don't know him yet. When you know Christ, all those things will pass away. When you see Christ, you know Christ, what the Lord will do for you is he will take your sins, your transgression, your iniquity, he will take everything away.
1: Meke wa mele kwekwe ke wa yina ma nyoe mo me dura so yo ega mo e ma so yo egba ene to ka mo nugo we na mi wa okuro de yina to mi to re po yiro ni de se eyin do mele pe ti do fine wa jo gba po fine 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do
0: me. Children, let no man deceive you.
1: Me yo po me me de ke me club me blow.
0: Now what does that mean? It's telling us that if you don't have something, and somebody said, don't worry, you have it already, is deceiving you. If somebody is saying, you're all right, when you still have sin, when you still have wrong deed, when you still have all those, it's deceiving you. Don't let anybody deceive you. You know, if you allow them to deceive you, what will happen is, what you ought to have, you will not press forward and have. You will not move on in Christ and receive. And yet it's made available for you. The price of redemption has been paid, and the power for righteousness is available. And when you allow them to deceive you, and you are not able to press forward to have what you ought to have, then you are the loser. That's why it says, little children, let no man deceive you. He that doeth righteousness is righteous, even as he is righteous. The Lord wants to come into your life and bring up the power of righteousness to work effectively in your life.
1: Me yo kwa me me de ke me de club me blow
0: If a city that committed sin is of the devil, for the devil sinned from the beginning. You need to think about this. Who do you want to belong to? If you belong to God, if you belong to Jesus, a lot of blessings will be flowing into your life. You will not belong to the devil. If anybody belongs to the devil, bad things, calamity, oppression, darkness, evil power will be walking, operating in his life. When temptation comes to you to commit sin, remember, he that committed sin is of the devil. The devil is saying, do this and become my slave. Do this and become my property. Do this and come into my cage. And already the price of redemption has been paid for you, and the power for righteousness is in your life. You'll say no. You have the right, you have the power to say no to the devil. When you say no to the devil, then you will not live in sin, and then all the works of the devil will be totally destroyed in your life, in Jesus'
1: name.
0: Each sin somebody accepts to go into will tie the rope of the devil around you another time. Another sin will tie another rope. Another sin will tie another rope. And if you're sinning and sinning and sinning, the devil is binding you up and tying you up and roping you up. Eventually you become like a helpless slave in the cage of the devil. Anytime he wants to put sickness on you, you are in his cage. He gives you sickness, bad luck and curse and yoke and evil sin. He gives to you, and then he sells you to the hands of the witches and wizards and saying, go and torment him. He's inside my cage. But if you say no to the devil, you receive the Lord Jesus as your personal savior. The price of redemption has been paid, and the power for righteousness is working in your life. Then you become free. And when the devil comes and say, no, you cannot put that sickness on me again. You cannot put that evil sin again on me, because I am free. You'll be free in Jesus' name.
1: For this purpose,
0: the Son of God was manifested, that he might destroy the works of the devil. Whosoever is born of God does not commit sin. A true child of God is a serious minded, sober person. He values his salvation, his redemption, more than any other. He doesn't play with sin. He doesn't joke with lie. He doesn't play with hypocrisy. My friend, Isn't that a lie? I was only playing. A child of God does not play with the property of the devil.
1: Amen.
0: Does not play with lying. Lying belongs to the devil. Hypocrisy belongs to the devil. Sin belongs to the devil. A child of God does not come near any property of the devil. Whosoever is born of God does not commit sin, for his seed remaineth in him, and he cannot sin because he is born of God. Number one, the price of redemption. Number two, the power for righteousness. Number three, the promise of reaping in the new covenant. You see, as you come to the new covenant, there are a lot of promises in the new covenant.
1: And
0: that's why you read in Hebrews chapter 8, verse 6. Hebrews chapter 8, verse 6. But now, as he obtained a more excellent ministry, by how much also is the mediator of a better covenant, which was established upon better promises. You find here, everything concerning the new covenant is going higher and greater and better and richer and brighter. Everything is just escalating and going up and up and up.
1: Anamo, nunde kwekwe de zeda ido ale yome e yaga, edo yeye, buraga esonya enya dokunoboso klobao, nulekpo, yero.
0: It talks about a more excellent ministry.
1: Ewado, dogbo devison reyo.
0: And he calls it a better covenant. And he tells us that this covenant is established upon better promises. There is a particular principle that works in this new covenant. It is a principle of sowing and reaping. And for those of us who are now coming to enjoy the benefits of the new covenant, the principle of sowing and reaping comes into our lives.
1: Na mi o le de wa na lo si gadu ale e ko yin ale yi otan e ko ale odidopo gbigbe to po wa gbesan mi to le me.
0: In 2 Corinthians chapter 9 verse 6.
1: Collecting our thought as she and her father chiro
0: poto. 2 Corinthians chapter 9 verse 6.
1: Collecting our thought as she and her father chiro
0: poto. But this I say, that he which soweth sparingly shall also reap sparingly, and he which soweth bountifully shall also reap
1: bountifully. He's
0: telling us that in this new covenant, why is it that all these promises are for everybody? Everybody can get healed. Everybody can get saved. Everybody can get sanctified. Everybody can get promotion. Everybody can have answers to their prayers. Why is it that some people, even though you are in the new covenant, I am in the new covenant, he is the new covenant, she is the new covenant, and yet our blessings are different? Why do some people have greater blessings, other people have smaller blessings? Why?
1: Ewa to di do ami to ale yi ame do ete to pa gbe ju otan eyin na gbe to e ko lo gbo po asan e po gbe to e ko to e ole ga gbe to e ko to e do na gbe to e ko to e o se do gbe to e ko to e o gbe to e po patapata ti do na po se se yo po po me opo
0: eta
1: to
0: me
1: le tin bo ye to we gba do ale lo me.
0: Why is it some people are in the new covenant and they are barely living? They're living from hand to mouth. and it doesn't appear they have great blessing and great privilege upon their life. Why? Some people are just enjoying and they're swimming and they're drinking the blessing of God. Every day opens like this: blessing in the night, blessing in the job, blessing in the church, blessing in their family, blessing. And we're in the same kingdom of God and we're in the same new covenant, and these other people are just barely living, and they can scarcely get all the promises and the riches of the covenant of God. Tell me why.
1: E wa to di dora mi to firo e te to abi me po tin do ha ta ru pro me bo me dile to me cheche ye le we po ina to duno ye na to no bi o we alo ina te na me vule po ya po egbe so egbe nde po we fire pe de to dona ye to je gbon dona ye wa so dona to agun me dona e te we so bo me dile to ti bo le po dona we ye e te
0: we so sowing and reaping
1: ayo no we so ali o di do po gbe to po to we so
0: this year will be different. Because you are getting a secret in your life right now. You are understanding that the more you sow, the more you are going to reap. The higher you sow, the higher you are going to reap. The greater you sow, and the greater you are going to reap. And when you sow bountifully, the promise of the Lord is you will reap bountifully of the blessings of the Lord in your life this year, in Jesus' name.
1: Na atekomoro nugbo achilo ko idori ara o tinve ni adosugege anagbosugbezuge ni adopevile anagbepevile moro kulega ni adosugege mo di dora yoda wiwa ndo pagbe juwa to ko dora yoda na sugege lo gbesan mi to ko eme to Jesu e come.
0: Every man according as he purposes in his heart, so let him give, not grudgingly nor of necessity, for God loveth a cheerful giver.
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0: Everything you give to God, be cheerful about it.
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0: You worship the Lord. Worship joyfully and cheerfully.
1: Ato jiwawe se.
0: You're witnessing, you are talking to other people about Christ. Do it happily and joyfully. What a great privilege it is that the Lord has made you one of his servants. You are giving money, you are paying your tithe, you are paying your offering. Give it joyfully, cheerfully, because God loves a cheerful giver.
1: Ato madu auto na bolo nuna na muaga de ato yuna na epo kwa mkuu ayaje po na ato jiwa yuwana nuna meto kwa mkuu.
0: And God is able to make all grace abound toward you, that ye, always having all sufficiency in all things, may abound unto every good work.
1: To afo eto chia toto me eto jiwa we sokwe. You always saw so gare with Jamie Lessu de la Mede, na mini do tido, o quick collect poto, no let pome, wepo nido, isogerla, azo, dagbe, lepo.
0: This year we have discovered the secret of blessing.
1: To where Miko Machiri Dorado,
0: you will use this secret.
1: Anaza,
0: blessings will multiply in your life. If you want that blessing, give me good amen.
1: Lea Jo Donane, Doniche Dahona Masebo.
0: Malachi chapter 3 verse 10.
1: Malachi ota to afueto a o.
0: You know, there are some people, whenever you read Malachi chapter 3 verse 10.
1: Amo merele ti, wele pepe nde ya Malachi ta to afueto a o.
0: It's like Malachi chapter 3 verse 10 makes them feel inconvenient.
1: Ayero, Malachi zi wele ta to afueto a o emro ke kome we to ho.
0: Because they do not understand the principle of sowing and reaping.
1: Na ye mamo alio di dopo kwekbe topo. Ye mamo dona.
0: It is, if you look at these verses, we're going to read now, you will see the promise of reaping in the new covenant.
1: Look at
0: verse 10. Bring ye all the tithes into the storehouse. How much of the tithes are we to bring to the storehouse?
1: Oh.
0: Now, let me ask you something. If I give my interpreter my tithe and I say, please, my brother, pay it for me in the church. And my brother said, my district needs, an amount of money. See the amount of money the pastor has given me, and he has not given the money that he needs to give to my district. He has not given that to me. And then the pastor has said, I should give this as tithe when I get to the church. And I know what I will do. Then if my interpreter is, for illustration, is a good man. I'm just a good man, Brother Solomon. Now, my interpreter then takes a part of that tithe. He's not stealing it for himself. He says, I'm going to spend it on my district. And I gave him that he should give it into the storehouse at the headquarters church. And my interpreter, he took part of that money and he paid only part at the headquarters. And then he spends the rest in his own district. Is he faithful? No. It says, bring ye all the tithes into the storehouse.
1: Amo na opajire don le gbo toju ra na mado aweton bozi akwene bozi na gbe tumo toju ra ni zejo ochoche wa e wa poka a le gbo to e ma yin ropo do ale le lu zi agun mi to mi jo akwesu na sawe aje wa 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tumo to eni gbo la la
0: people make their district church poor. That's why they do not allow the blessings of God to flow to the members of the district church. They are not faithful. That's the reason why a leader that we're all praying for, a leader that is not stealing, is not smoking, is not committing adultery, is not committing fornication, is a real child of God, but is trying to use worldly wisdom in doing the work of God. They give the tithes in the district church and they say, take this to the headquarters church. You people, you know how to give tithes to the headquarters church. I'm going to take everything there, and we need to buy land, and we need to build this, and we need to build that. All right, I know what I will do. And then we'll take a part of it and then give to the building committee in the local district church and bring the rest to the headquarters. You are a thief, because we should bring that tithe into the storehouse. There's only one storehouse, not storehouses. Into the storehouse, and that there may be meat in my house, and prove me now herewith, says the Lord of hosts, if I will not open the windows of heaven and pour you out a blessing, that there shall not be room enough to receive it. This year is going to be your blessing.
1: Amen. Ene utwe nukoto de mito de huna nukoto de tio ema ya joto ema indekwe watu amon amon nukoto nukoto weye eti to agwombo aso jo mito de huna weso nule maito
0: This year, God will open the windows of heaven.
1: He
0: will pour out blessing upon every one of us in Jesus' name. Verse 11, and I will rebuke the devourer for your sake. And he shall not destroy the fruit of your ground. Neither shall your vine cast her fruit before the time in the field, says the Lord of hosts. And all nations shall call you blessed. All nations shall call you blessed. For ye shall be a delightsome land, says the Lord of hosts. As I was preparing the message, and God gave me these passages, and I was praying, I said, Lord, God, I'm praying for the people to have more cars. I didn't think about if they have more cars. How about car park? Because now that, you know, as we are, we're even having difficulty with car park. And God said, I should just go ahead and keep on praying for you. Now, when I pray for car, I need to now increase my prayer. Now, you know what I'm praying for now? I'm praying for more car parks. Because the Lord is going to bless you abundantly this year in Jesus' name. This year you will not borrow, you will lend to other people. All these people kicking you like a football, go out of the house. You want to increase the house rent. This year you will build your own. Agai chapter 2 verse 18. Consider now, from this day and upward, from the
1: 420th
0: day of the ninth month, even from the day that the foundation of the Lord's temple was laid, consider it.
1: These
0: people here, there was a project. They needed to build the Lord's temple. If you read chapter 1 and the first part of chapter 2, they were slow. They were going about building their own houses. They were not building the temple of the Lord. So they did not prosper. So the Lord said, come back, build the Lord's temple, and consider it and see what I will do for you. The same thing is applicable to us in deeper life today.
1: We have
0: a major project, not only for Lagos nationally and for the whole of Africa. What major project is that? Thank you. God bless you. The Lord is saying in verse 19, is the seed yet in the barn? Yea, as yet the vine and the fig tree and the pomegranate and the olive tree has not brought forth. The Lord says, don't worry, from this day that you cheerfully give until you complete this project of the Lord's temple, from this day I will bless you. The Lord is saying, don't worry about your own local area. This is a project that is for every one of us, Nigeria, Africa, everybody together. Don't walk by fear, walk by faith. As you give cheerfully, you give your time, you give your money, you give your tithes and offering, or maybe you want to give a little of cement or wood or iron or whatever, it says, from this day I will bless you. The blessings of God will multiply in your life and in your family and in your church, in your ministry, in Jesus' name. We're ready for the covenant blessing. I said we're ready for the covenant blessing. Why don't you rise up and tell the Lord, Lord, I have come today. This year is going to be different. A year of blessing. A year of righteousness. A year of power. A year of authority. A year of deliverance. A year of dominion. A year of miracles. A year of abundance in my life. Open your mouth. Open your mouth and pray. What you sow is what you reap. What you ask is what you get. What you pray for is what you receive. Open your mouth and tell the Lord. There is a special covenant service for you. And the blessings of the Lord will be upon your life. Open up your life for God's blessing. The precious promises in the new covenant come and flow into your life. Can I hear you pray? Can I hear you pray? Can I hear you pray? Are you allowing heaven to hear you pray? How serious are you in wanting the blessing of God? How serious are you in demanding the blessing of God? How much of the blessing of God do you want upon your life in this new year? Open up your mouth, open up your heart, open up your spirit and pray unto the Lord. A year of blessing. A year of covenant. A year of protection. A year of provision. A year of abundance from the Lord. This is your chance to receive from the Lord. This is your chance to cheerfully give to the Lord. And then happily receive from the Lord. Prayer has power. Prayer will bring blessing to your life. Prayer will enrich your life. Prayer will bless your family. Prayer will pour the blessing of heaven upon your household. In Jesus' name we pray. Can I have a good amen. Already you understand that it's all those who are in Christ that receive the benefits of the new covenant. Those who understand the price of redemption has been paid for them. And they know that you come into Christ. You run away from Satan. You repent of your sin. You come to the Lord Jesus Christ and receive him as your Lord and Savior. Those are the people that come into Christ. And when you are in Christ, then the blessings of God will be flowing into your life. Let's bow the eyes closed. I'm giving the opportunity now to the people that want to come into Christ. And you know that you have the guilt and condemnation of sin and you want to come to the Lord Jesus as your Savior, as your Lord. You raise up your hand, I'm looking for you. You want the blessing of God to flow into your life, but you know you are still outside Christ, you have not repented of your sin. You want Jesus to be your Savior, to forgive your sin. You raise up your hand, I want to see that hand. Whether you are inside or you are outside, just raise up your hand. You need this particular blessing of salvation, redemption in your life. Thank you very much. Those who are raising up their hands, can you come to the front of the hall where you are? You're raising up your hand. You want Jesus to be your Savior. Savior. You want Jesus to be your Redeemer. You want Jesus to get you in so that you will be in Christ. And the blessings of Christ of redemption will flow into your life. You come to the front of the hall where you are. The Lord will forgive you. The Lord will change your life. The Lord will transform your life.
1: Adro, eh, dona jua wito lukbeza to mega. 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Na okuro ga wani su yina doto se. Wano kon debo okuro na jona we.
0: Just come into the front of the hall where you are. You're in this hall over here. Come to the front of the hall. You're outside. Find a way to come in, because this is very important, that brings you into Christ. And the blessings of redemption of the new covenant will come into your life.
1: Ati to ka odon, ati to ka mefe, eh yin vive gbawo, te kpombo wa no kon de gba, ne wunu kon de, na dona, eh koti to fle gome, ne don yin wa gbezan to me, wa no kon de gba ide.
0: If you're in this choir hall here, step nearer, step further here, I don't want you far away, you're coming to Christ. You are outside, you want to come to Christ, you want to be in Christ, a new creature in Christ, and for the price of redemption to be effective in your life, come in, we're waiting for you.
1: Ati to ko odon awajiro akwefle goto lo boju enu dida ero Christmas to wa jede na dora ji otorin to wa gbesa to wa no kan de anodon blo.
0: Men, women, here is blessing waiting for you. Come for your blessing. You get saved, you get redeemed. A change will come in your life, and then all the promises of God will become wonderful in your life. Our coordinators and women coordinators and zonal leaders and women reps, why don't you come out with them so you'll be able to help them eventually after the end of the service. All those of you that have come out, just raise up your hand. That means I surrender to Jesus. I give my life to Jesus. I don't belong to Satan anymore. I belong to Jesus from today. All my idols I forsake. All my juju and all the evil things I forsake. I belong to Jesus from today. All the adultery, all the fornication, all the evil things I've been in, I surrender. I don't want to do them again.

0: I pray the power of sin will be broken away from their lives. And the strength of sin will be weakened in their lives in Jesus' name. Forgive them all the sins they have committed in the past. Wash them and make them clean of that by the blood of Jesus in Jesus' name. I pray that the power of righteousness will begin to work in every one of their lives right now in Jesus' name. A new life, a new strength, a new understanding will come into every one of them right now. We thank you because we know you have answered. Jesus' name we pray. And everybody said, thank you very much. Coordinators, please hold on for a moment. Let's pray for everybody, and when we release the church, then we'll quickly deal with them. Bring our covenant papers along with us. Year of blessing. Year of abundance. Year of righteousness. And it's a year of holiness too. And it's a year of happiness. And the blessings of the Lord will be abundant in every one of our lives this year in Jesus' name. Just raise them up. That's your request before the Lord. And after we are praying, don't throw the paper away, because this year you'll be marking them. God has done this. God has done this. God has done this. And then when you have marked everything, even the ones you forgot to ask, God will do for you in Jesus' name. Father, in the name of Jesus, we thank you because of the covenant you are making with us. We know there are greater, higher, better promises in the new covenant. And we come to enjoy the benefits of the new covenant. I pray that, Lord, you will answer the prayer of everyone here today in Jesus' name. All the good things your people are asking from you, the requests they are making, which they have written down, others have not written them down. All those requests will grant to everyone in Jesus' name. Open the windows of heaven for your people this year. Shower your blessings upon your people this year. Remove bad luck away from them. Break all their yoke. Remove the power of the tyrant of the enemy in their lives in Jesus' name. All their bondage, all their affliction, cancel them in Jesus' name. Remove every oppression, every affliction away from every life this year in Jesus' name. Search all your people free. Deliver all your people. Give them dominion, authority, and power. For those who are looking to you to get married, let this year be the year of breakthrough for them. Those who are married and they are asking praying for children this year. Give them the miracle children in Jesus' name. Those who have been living in debt in the past, I pray you cancel the debt. They will not be borrowers this year. They will be lenders in Jesus' name.
1: Anna Susan Rosse, Yemen, I acquired a third by Yenai Menon, Yenak, better

0: Jesu est quand même.
1: And as your people are faithful to you in sowing, in giving the offering, their tithes and everything, multiply what they give and pay them back abundantly in Jesus' name.
0: Make this year a
1: year of blessing. And if they're counting, counting blessings, they'll never stop counting. Even their neighbors will see. Their enemies will see. That this year for them is the year of their breaks. Confirm the blessing upon every life in Jesus' name. We thank you because we know you have answered. In Jesus' name we pray. And everybody said, praise the Lord.
0: Let's
1: hear your love.
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3: Praise the Lord. Praise the Lord.
4: I am happy.
3: Let me tell you something. When I add crusade in the morning in Russia, it was a special time. You know those people, if you have heard about Russia before, it's a place where they taught them that there is no God. Everybody, you do see the sun is shining. I said, you see the sun is shining. But if you close your eyes, everything will be dark. And I cannot blame you when you say there is no sun because you are closing your eyes. Those people, they were closing their eyes. And so they said there is no God. But it was in the morning. And the Lord sent me there to Russia to open their eyes. Then they knew there is God. How did their eyes open? I will tell you. While we came there in the morning, somebody brought a woman that had been paralyzed for 25 years. Do you understand 25 years? Somebody who is born and then goes to primary school will finish secondary school, will finish university, will go to youth service, will start working 25 years. For all that long time, that woman was totally paralyzed. She could not move. Legs paralyzed. Everywhere paralyzed. That morning in Moscow, Russia, somebody brought that woman. Did not bring the woman to the front, but put the woman at the door, at the gate, where people will be passing. You know why they did that? Because I came from Nigeria, Africa.
0: Now what's Africa, Nigeria, how to...
3: To tell them in Russia that there is God.
0: And
3: because they were closing their eyes, and they didn't accept, they didn't believe that there is God. That's why they brought that woman 25 years paralyzed. So that when we finish the crusade in the morning,
0: And
3: everybody can see very clearly.
0: Because
3: NEPA cannot take away sun.
0: Did
3: you hear me?
0: I said
3: NEPA cannot take away
0: sun. So they
3: knew. Everybody will see.
0: That
3: woman paralyzed for
0: 25
3: years. That man from Nigeria, Africa said
0: that
3: God is still alive today.
0: And
3: then everybody will see that woman.
0: They
3: say, who? God is alive. God is alive. Look at this woman. Before I tell you what I will tell you, put your hands together. God is alive today.
0: You are way to better go.
3: I give them the message. Like I'm going to give you this morning. God is going to surprise you. And then I said, now we're going to pray. They said, I said, in Jesus' name. Then I pray. After the prayer. You know, what they are taught those people, there is no God. They don't know how to say amen. When you finish your prayer, if you don't say amen, nobody will say amen. So when I finish my prayer, I said amen.
0: Amen.
3: Tell me.
0: Dami.
3: Give me that amen. As I said the amen,
0: then the amen dole,
3: the power of the Holy Ghost went from the pulpit, went straight to that gate and touched that woman without anybody lifting her up. She got up like this, hands all right, legs all right, and then she walked about. And she ran about. Everybody began to shout. There is God.
0: Show the tea.
3: There is God.
0: Show the tea.
3: There is God.
0: Show the tea
3: more. There is God.
0: Show the tea.
3: There is God.
0: Show the tea.
3: I come to tell you today.
0: There
3: is God.
0: Show the tea now.
3: And then they opened their eyes. And then the leadership of the church there. We call them the Pentecostal Union of Churches. It's like our PFN
0: air.
3: Then they called me. And they said, I must come back to Moscow. Because now their eyes were open. And then I went back. 4 months after. 4 months after.
0: Said,
3: you went to one place. You went there 4 months after. When are you coming back? Wait. Make sure that you tune your ear to your radio. You will hear announcements. Praise the Lord. I went back to
0: Moscow.
3: When I was to preach my first message. And this thing I'm telling you. There is an American preacher. He knew I was going to Russia the second time. And he said, can I go with you? I said, come along with me. He was on the platform.
0: While
3: I was coming for the first message. One of the ushers gave me the photograph. Of that woman.
0: And
3: said, when you came here 4 months ago, this woman had been paralyzed for 25 years at the gate, and she rose up. So I got the photograph. Before I started my message, I said, everybody, look at this photograph. One woman, I began to tell the story. I didn't know the woman was there. Then the woman rose up. But I didn't know. And then she was walking to the front. You will never know the woman that been paralyzed in her life. She was walking as a strong, wonderful, beautiful lady. And then she climbed the stairs without even holding the rail. And then I was still talking. I was wondering in my mind, all these ushers, why didn't they stop this woman? They knew her, but they didn't know her. So they didn't stop her. She came to the platform. She came to my side. And how many of you know that preachers must not be afraid? I was thinking in my mind, this woman that is coming to me, why didn't the ushers stop her? But you know, I made bold face. Because when Jesus is with you, nobody can hurt you. With one corner of my eye, I was looking at the woman. I acted as if I wasn't looking. I went on telling my story. And then the woman came to my side without even saying, excuse me. Without saying, give me the microphone. She took the microphone from me. I kept quiet. And then she announced, I am the woman. I am the woman. And then I understood the drama of the Holy Ghost. And that woman spoke how she suffered for 25 years and was paralyzed. And they will carry her to the toilet and bring her on the bed. But somebody brought her. And this evangelist from Africa, when he came 4 months ago, while they were praying, I was at the gate and the power of the Lord struck me without anybody holding me. I rose up and I've been walking ever since. And since that time, they have invited us to their Bible school to come and teach their seminary students. They have invited us to other churches to come and show them the power of God. They have invited us to come and establish church. Right now, the church is established over there. Because God is still alive today. That was the first time that I ever had a crusade in the morning. But in Africa,
0: Africa
3: it's the first time. And when you do something like this for the first time,
0: Africa,
3: we are doing what we have never done in Africa. You will see what we have never seen in Africa. Are you ready today? I said, are you ready today? The Lord has made you number one, you'll never go back. You will be heard, you will not be
0: changed.
3: Up, up, up, or should stay.
0: Aka, aka, to stay, mate.
3: And everyone here. Everyone here, my students, I told you to come yesterday. Are the students here? Up,
0: aga,
3: up,
0: aga,
3: aga,
0: where?
3: No unemployment anymore. No joblessness anymore. This first time in this state, miracle of prosperity, miracle of promotion, miracle of progress, you will get it in Jesus' name.
0: Husbands
3: and wives that have not had children, are we here?
0: Miracle
3: children. When somebody wants to give you a baby, how do you do your hand? Stretch out your hand. Close your eyes. Father, in the name of Jesus, we thank you today. We thank you today. We thank your name today. Oh Lord, I pray. All these men, all these women, stretching out their hands, give them their miracle babies in Jesus' name. All those who are unemployed, and they are asking for job. Oh Lord, I pray. The job that fits them. That will make them happy. That will lift them up. Give unto them in Jesus' name. All these students who are here. Primary school.
0: Primary
3: school.
0: Secondary.
3: University.
0: University.
3: Polytechnic.
0: Polytechnic.
3: College.
0: College.
3: Private institution. Lord, I pray,
0: they
3: will be heard, they will not be changed. They will pass the exam. They will set record in the
0: stage.
3: They will break record in this country.
0: And
3: for the government of this state, from the executive governor,
0: so governor Lodi,
3: to the deputy governor, to all the members of the cabinet, and all the commissioners, Lord, you will bless them. The wisdom, the vision, the power, the resources to move this state forward. Give unto them in Jesus' name. Every city, every town, every village, every locality will experience a divine touch. As all these people are here this morning, and they are tackling the anointing bar, Lord, I pray, the state will never be the same again. Something that human brain cannot do. Something that human power cannot do. You will give to us in this
0: state
3: that we will know this is the doing of the Lord. And it is marvelous in our eyes. Confirm it, O Lord. We thank you because we know you have answered. And everybody said, God bless every one of you. We're looking at the word of God now. I'm looking at Joel, then I will go to Acts of the Apostles. Joel first, that's Joel chapter 3. And I'm reading from verse 14. Multitudes in the valley of decision. For the day of the Lord is near in the valley of decision. God opened the eyes of
0: Joel.
3: And then he saw multitudes in the valley of decision. And he mentioned the multitude over and over. Multitude in the valley of decision. Before I go on, where you are today is the result of the decision you took yesterday. Where you are this week is the result of the decision you took last week. Where you are this year is the result of the decision you took last year. Life is an accumulation of decisions. From the time you were very young, as
0: you
3: are growing up, the decisions you took will lead you to the next step. If you decide, I will not go to school, you are who you are by decision you took. If you decided, I will not get married, where you are today is the result of decision you took. If you decided, I will not live in a place
1: Where you live today, where you are today, what you are doing today is a result of the decisions you took before. Whether you live or you die, whether you have a happy life or a sad life, whether you are up or you are down, whether you are progressing or you are retrogressing,
0: it's
1: a result of the decisions you take. Whether you remain small or you become big, that's going to be the result of the decision you took. Multitudes in the valley of decision. Adam and Eve took a decision that they were going to eat of the fruit that the Lord had told them not to eat. It was not Satan that sent them out of the Garden of Eden. It was not the serpent that sent them out of the Garden of Eden. It wasn't any tempter that sent them out of the Garden of Eden. It was their decision. They decided. The serpent did not put the thing in their mouth. Satan did not force them. Anybody can talk to you. Satan may even talk to you. The serpent may talk to you. Evil spirit may talk to you. But they are not going to put the forbidden fruit in your mouth. It is the decisions you take that will send you either out of the garden or send you into paradise. So Sodom and Gomorrah was burning, and the angels came and took Lot and the wife and the two daughters and said, come out of this place. And they were being led out of Sodom and Gomorrah. And then eventually they were told, don't look back. You are going up. Don't go down. You are moving out of the city under judgment. Don't look back. And then Lot's wife looked back. That was her decision. What made her to become a pillar of salt? That's it, was her decision. She looked back and became a pillar of salt. Do you remember Pharaoh? Do you remember the Egyptian? What made them to drown in the Red Sea? It was their decision. Because the Lord had delivered the children of Israel, and he had confused Pharaoh that God is a mighty God. God is a powerful God. Let my people go. And then eventually, after the mighty manifestation of the power of God, after manifold many manifestations of the power of God, the children of Israel came out of Egypt. And then Pharaoh was on his palace. All of a sudden he said, why? Have we released the children of Israel? It was his decision. Let's run out after them. And
3: and they started running after. If they didn't come out, the Red Sea will not come to his palace to kill him. And then while they were coming, the children of Israel, they
0: looked
3: up to God. And God opened the Red Sea. And the Pharaoh had said, these people have gone. Okay, let's go back home. We cannot touch them. We cannot catch them. His decision would have saved his life. But as the children of Israel were going up, said, come on, let's follow after them. That was his decision. Your decision will either make you live or die. Your decision will make you to either escape the judgment of God or perish in the judgment of God. And then they started following after them. And then the sea came back on them. And they all perished. That wasn't their destiny. It was their decision. It is your decision that will determine your life. Talking about the children of Israel themselves. The Lord was taking them to a land flowing with milk and honey. And every one of them could have been there. And they were very happy. How joyful they were. As they came out of Egypt. And they were going to the land of Canaan. And then they said, before we get in, can we choose some men to go and look at the land for us, to see what kind of land they take? And so they chose 12 elders. And the elders go to the land. And it was a beautiful land. A land flowing with milk and honey. And then eventually they came back. We saw the giants there. We cannot make it. Caleb and Joshua said, let's go. We are well able. The other 10 said, no, we are not able. And the children of Israel said, no, we are not going. The land was there, filled with milk and honey. The road was clear. Elders have gone in there already. And they have come to show us the fruit of the land. But the people decided, we will not go. They had their legs to walk. They had their mind to see. They had the energy to move in. But their decision paralyzed their legs. Their decision killed their motion. And so many of them died in the wilderness without getting to the land of Canaan. It was their decision. Multitude in the valley of decision. This morning, I come to talk to you. The decision of the wise. The decision of the wise. If you are wise today, and you will take a decision, it doesn't matter where you are now. If you take a decision, I am going up, you will get up. If you take a decision, I will receive blessing from the Lord, you will get blessing from the Lord. Multitudes in the valley of decision.
1: the day of the Lord is near. The day of the Lord is near. What does that mean? The day of the Lord. The day of the Lord.
0: Oh,
1: the day of the Lord depends on your decision. Let me remind you once again. That time when Moses came to Pharaoh. And he said, this night, the Lord is going to move. For Moses, it was the day of the Lord. Judgment will come. The firstborn in every family will die. But the firstborn in the land of Goshen, where the people of God are, everybody would live. For them, it was the day of the Lord. The day of the manifestation of the power of God. For them, it was positive. For them, it was miraculous. For them, it was joyful. For them, it was salvation. For them, when that night when the angels came on Egypt, it was the day of the Lord. A day of deliverance. Now for Pharaoh. Because he rejected. Because he rebelled. Because he refused. Because he wanted to restrain the people of God from moving on. It was the same day. It was the same day. But only the day of the Lord. It was a day of judgment. And the angel came and destroyed all the firstborn in the land of Egypt. When we say the day of the Lord, if he on the right side, if he on the faith side, if he on the side of agreement with the Almighty God, if he on the side of taking the right decision, the day of the Lord for you, it's a day of joy. It's a day of jubilee. And it's a day of celebration. It's a day of miracle. It's a day of deliverance. It's a day of healing. The day of the Lord. If you're on the wrong side, the side of unbelief, the side of rejection, the side of refusal, and the side of abusing God, and the side of not yielding to God, it is still the same day of the Lord. But for the people who reject mercy, for the people who reject salvation, for the people who reject the promise of the Lord, that day of the Lord is a day of sorrow and gloominess and sadness. And Joel is telling us, for the day of the Lord is near. The day of the Lord is near. In the valley of decision. The day of the Lord will be healing. In the valley of decision. Depending on the decision you take. The day of the Lord may be a day of tears. For the people who take a wrong decision. That's why I come to you. On this final moment.
0: So,
1: of our crusade at this time, and I'm calling you to the decision of the wise. If you will take a wise decision, this money, something great will happen in your life. This will be the day of the Lord for you. The
3: day of joy. The day of jubilee. The day of liberty. The day of healing. The day of deliverance. The day of his power. The decision of the wise. I've come to Acts now, chapter 2. Acts chapter 2. I'm reading from verse 16. This is that. This is that. Look up here. You know, I would say that. He was pointing to the time that I read to you. The time of the multitude in the valley of decision.
0: Is
3: that. Today. Yesterday. Referred to by Joel. As you are here. Spread out this morning. The Lord is telling you. That there are multitudes in the valley of decision. And it says this is that. Look at that verse 16. This is that which was spoken by the prophet Joel.
0: Yes,
3: that. That I read to you, Joel. That multitude are in the valley of decision. And the day of the Lord is going to be positive for those who take a right decision. And it's going to be negative for those who take a wrong decision. This is that which was spoken by the prophet Joel. Now verse 39. For the promise is unto you. And to your children. And to all that are far. Even as many as the Lord our God shall call. That's what the apostle is telling us. Already he told us this is that. Today is what was spoken about. Your blessing is what was spoken about. Your deliverance, it was what was spoken about. All that remains now is for you to take a decision. And if today you take the decision of the wise, there you will find this is that. And he says, for the promise is unto you. What did he mean, the promise is unto you? Already he tells us in this same chapter. When he says, the promise is unto you. Look at verse 21 of the same Acts chapter 2. And it shall come to pass that whosoever shall call on the name of the Lord shall be saved. This is that. This is what Joel said. And the people that are wise enough, and they know that their special day is that wonderful day that Joel has spoken about. That when you hear that prophecy of Joel, that whosoever shall call on the name of the Lord shall be saved. And the promise is unto you. And the promise is unto you. And remember, this is that. Whosoever. What does that mean, whosoever? You might be a Jew, you might be a Gentile. You might be a wise, an educated man, or an uneducated man. You might be a pharmacist, you might be a farmer. You might be an engineer, or you might just be a cook. Whosoever. You might come from Yoruba land, or come from Igbo land. You might be be a southerner or a northerner. You might be a Nigerian or a Ghanaian. Whosoever. You might be born in the church. You might be born outside the church. You might be born in the religion that I practice. You might be born in another religion that many other great people are practicing.
0: Now
3: it says whosoever. There is no discrimination. But where you land eventually, where you stay eventually, what comes to you eventually will depend upon your decision. Because it says, whosoever shall call. If you decide to call him, to call him Savior, to call him Redeemer, to call him your Lord, to call him the controller of your life. If you decide to call him and say, yes, I never called before. I wish somebody told me before today. Because where I am today is the result of the accumulation of all the decisions of the past. But I'm hearing today. And I'm still alive. And when there is life, there is hope. And whosoever shall call. Today, I decide. I call him Savior. Today, I decide. I call him my Lord. Today, I decide. I call him my Redeemer. Today, I decide. I call him my deliverer. Today, I decide. I call him my healer. Whosoever shall call on the name of the Lord. On the name of the Lord. On the name of the Lord. You call on the name of the Lord. What's his name? His name is Jesus. For he shall save his people from their sins. And you know he's willing to save you. He's willing to save everyone. But it depends on your decision. If you will take the decision of the wise. And you are thinking about it now. There was one day that Jesus confronted Simon Peter. Just a day like this. And he called him. Follow me. He decided to follow. And we would not have known the name of Peter. Why it not for the decision of that day? Another man is Paul. He was a persecutor of the church. He was opposed to the church. He was a fighter, a warrior against the church. He wanted to destroy the church. Maybe you are there today. And you just came here this morning. And you are thinking, imagine in your mind how you will scatter the people around you there. How you will disturb them there. You don't like what has been said. The same thing was Saul. He didn't like what was being done. And he was going and galloping to Damascus. And then the Lord met him. The day of decision. And then he said, Lord, God, what will you have me to do? And it was that decision that makes us to hear the name of Paul all over the world. The decision you take today will change your destiny. The decision you take today will change your history. If you will call on the name of the Lord, and it says, whosoever. And then that Saul,
0: Sorry.
3: Enemy of righteousness, enemy of the church, opposer of Christ, he took his decision. I'm going to change. I will not oppose again. I will not destroy again. I will not fight again. It was a decision of that day. That change his life, change his history, change his destiny, and change the final place of abode in eternity. And I come to call you today that you too will change the life you have been living, and you become like Paul. Call on the name of the Lord, that whosoever shall call on the name of the Lord shall be saved. It will save you from your sin. It will save you from your sickness. It will save you from your destruction. It will save you from your curse. It will save you from the yoke upon your life. Whosoever shall call on the name of the Lord shall be saved. That's why Peter now tells us in verse 39, for the promise is unto you. The promise of salvation. The promise is unto you. The promise of healing. The promise is unto you. The promise of deliverance. The promise is unto you. The promise of sanctification. Holiness in the heart. Holiness in the soul. Holiness in your emotion. Holiness in your mind. Holiness in your practice. Holiness in your family. The promise is unto you. The promise of power. The power of the Holy Ghost. You shall receive power. After the Holy Ghost has come upon you, and ye shall be witnesses unto me, both in Jerusalem, and in Judea, and in Samaria, and to the most part of the earth. The promise is unto you. The promise of success. This word of the Lord shall not depart from your mouth. You meditate therein day and night, that you may be prosperous and have good success. The promise of promotion. Progress. If you will hearken to this word that I speak unto you this day, and you will not turn to the right or turn to the left, then I will make you the head, and you will not be the tail. The promise of progress in your life. Move on, move forward. And the goodness of the Lord will be upon your life. The promise is unto you. It depends on the decision you are taking today. The decision you are taking today. If you will take the decision of the wise, and you say, yes, Lord, I am here. I accept the promise. something good will happen in your life. I said something good will happen in your life. You know, when you raise up your hand like this, and you are telling God, oh God, my creator, oh God, my redeemer, I'm raising my hand to you. I accept you today. I receive you today. I will never go back again. All the bad things I've been doing, I reject them. Lord, I raise my hand to you. I am surrendering to you. All to Jesus I surrender. All to him I freely give. I will ever love and adore him. I surrender all. I surrender all. All to thee. My blessed Savior. I surrender all. When you raise up your hand like that, that's a decision. That decision takes you from where you were and brings you to where you want to be. Glorious day. Wonderful day. And that day is this day. This is that. And because this is that, that's why you are taking the decision today. And then look at verse 40. And with many other words did he testify and exhort, saying, save yourself from this untoward generation. What does that mean? It means that you have been in the gang, in the group, in the company of smokers. Save yourself from this untoward generation. Come out of them. It means you have been in the company of those who are drunkards. You waste your time. You waste your money. You waste your energy. You spoil your health. Come out. Save yourself from this untoward generation. It means if you have been among the people that commit fornication, you destroy yourself. You're going to have venereal disease. HIV AIDS is not far away from you. Save yourself from this untoward generation. It means if you are in the gang of robbers, and then you are not but too far from there. One of these days there may be a gun battle between the robbers and the police, and you die before your time. Save yourself from this untoward generation. Wherever you are, whatever you are doing, that God is saying, this is not right. This is not good. This is not acceptable. And the Lord wants to bring you out of the dungeon of your problem. And he wants to bring you to the mountain top of progress. And he says you have to make up your mind. There is a decision to take. You will call upon the name of the Lord for the promises unto you and to your children and to as many as are called. As many as are far away, as many as the Lord our God shall call. Save yourself from this untoward generation. Now comes the moment of decision. You see, hearing preaching without decision will not lead us anywhere. Coming to crusade without taking a decision will not lead us anywhere.
0: We were crusade
1: Reading the Bible from cover to cover without taking a decision will not lead us anywhere. Joel, together with Peter, may speak to us. If we won't take a decision, it will not get us anywhere.
0: Joel, Peter, go kind of hold on me. Martin, baby, ma,
1: the greatest moment in your life is when you decide on what you have heard.
0: When I'm back, my daughter has said, "Lord,
1: now you know."
0: Yeah, are you?
1: The promise is unto you. Salvation is available for you. Healing is available for you. Deliverance is available for you. Now you need to take a decision.
0: It must
1: be one. Then they that gladly received his word. Decision. They accepted. Decision. They received. Decision. They gave themselves to the Lord. Decision. They accepted the forgiveness of the Lord. They that gladly received his word
0: was
1: baptized. The same day. What is that? That's the day of the Lord. It's the day of salvation for those who believe. The same day is the day of healing for those who believe. The same day is the day of deliverance for those who take the right decision. For them that same day, the same day there were added unto them about 3,000. Souls. A decision that was taken. The right decision.

0: decision alone.
1: Mais moi je peux pas aimer.
0: Not take a person to the place he wants to get to.
1: Mais moi le problème c'est que j'ai vu
0: You know, we take it. I'm going to go to school.
1: Mais moi je peux pas.
0: And then I register.
1: Mais moi non,
0: non I buy all my books.
1: Donc on
0: And I take my box of books.
1: Bonze akpo, on va dire ton sac qui est.
0: And I get to the school.
1: Bonze oui amen.
0: That's the first decision.
1: Mais moi
0: c'est
1: tani.
0: That decision of entering the school.
1: Mais moi n'attends pas oui amen là.
0: Does not give me certificate.
1: Maintenant certificat mon.
0: I have to take another decision now that I will stay in class. I will learn from the teacher. I will do my assignment. I will be a real student. It is that second decision that joins with the first decision. That's the thing that will give certificate to me. Is it enough that a person will say I will be a farmer? That's a great decision. But it is a decision. I will go to my farm every day. I will plant. I will keep, I will protect the crop. I will harvest the crop. I'll bring the crop home. I will take it to the market.
1: And
0: that's when there's a second decision. The decision of continuity. Joining the decision of commencement. The decision of commencement. When you raise up your hand. Yes, Lord. I give my heart to you. Yes, Lord. I believe on Jesus. Yes, Lord. I turn away from my sin. Yes, Lord. I receive your salvation. That's the decision of commencement. You start. You commence.
1: Abe.
0: Commencement.
1: Bibe de
0: God is the decision of continuity. The decision of continuation. The decision of the wise. That will bring the final certificate in your hand. That's why it says in verse 42. And they continued steadfastly. And they continued steadfastly. I may not be the first person to come for crusade in your city here. There might have been millions of people, thousands of people that raised up their hand in another crusade. All those people that raised up their hands at that time, are they still enjoying their salvation? Are they still enjoying their healing? Are they still enjoying their deliverance? Is that the evangelist's fault? No. It's a decision. There are many people that see. The decision of commencement is all I need to take. Then they go back home. They don't join the decision of continuation of the
1: thing.
0: But you see these people in verse 42. And they continued steadfastly in the apostles' doctrine and fellowship and in breaking bread and in prayers. When you take a decision here, that is the beginning. And then, as you're going back home, you get a copy of the Bible. You possess a Bible for yourself. And you read your Bible every day. And you pray every day. That you will grow. Then you find a Bible believing church. And then you start going to a Bible believing church. You are in fellowship with them. And you are rejoicing with them. And you will not say Sunday school is for young people. You go to Sunday school. Wherever it is you have gone. You are learning the word of God. You are growing in the Lord. That decision.
1: Commencement.

0: with continuation.
1: Eventually,
0: we will meet in heaven. I said we will meet in heaven. The first decision alone does not take you to heaven. Commencement alone does not take you to heaven. It's the two joined together. The commencement and the continuation. The decision to start and the decision to move on. The decision to stay with the Lord. The decision to abide in the Lord. The decision to come into the fellowship of the people of God. You start. You continue. If ye do my word. If you will keep my word. If you will obey my word. Then are you my disciple. If only you know the truth and you keep the truth and you continue in that word, then are you going to be my disciple? The Lord is calling you to decision today. The wise will take a wise decision. The foolish will take a foolish decision. Everyone, I am going to be wise. I said I am going to be wise. And if you are going to be wise, you have not given your life to the Lord Jesus Christ. The very first decision you can take that will show you to be a wise man. That will show you to be a wise woman. The very first decision you take that shows you to be a wise boy, a wise girl. The very first decision you will take that will show you to be a wise human being. If you come in connection with your Creator, if you come in fellowship with the Savior, and the moment you raise up your hand, I am wise. I am linking with my Creator. I'm linking up with my Savior. I accept Jesus as my Savior. He is my Lord. He is my Savior. I have come to Christ today. I will never go away from Christ. I will never go away from Christ. Heads bowed and eyes closed. Heads bowed and eyes closed. Whoever you are now, this is a solemn moment in the sight of God. The moment of decision. Multitudes. In the valley of decision. Where are the wise people? Where are the wise people? I said, where are the wise people? Do I have them here this day? Where are the wise people? Can I see your hand if you are wise? Can I see your hand if you are wise? Can I see your hand if you are wise? Thank you, God bless you. You have raised up your hand because you say you are wise. Your decision will make us to know how wise you are. You want to give your life to the Lord Jesus Christ. You want to leave all your sins behind. And you know that this is that was spoken by the prophet Joel, calling you to decision to have Jesus as your Savior, that whosoever shall call on the name of the Lord shall be saved. And you are taking the decision of the wise right now. Thank you. Raise up your hand. Thank you, wise men. Thank you, wise women. Thank you. Students, thank you.
2: Boys and girls, thank you. The decision of the wife. You're raising up your hand. And you're saying, yes, I am wife. I want Jesus to be my Savior. I want Him to forgive my sin. Raise up your hand wherever you are. If you're raising up your hand, I want to see you. Can you stand up? Thank you. Can you stand up? Thank you. Can you stand up? God bless you. God bless you. It's wonderful to be wise. Wonderful to be wise. Just stand up. Under the pavilion, on the open seats over there, and also on the plain ground where we are. Stand up now. Let us say, yes, I will be wise. I am taking the decision of the wise. I give my heart to Jesus. Save yourself from this untoward generation. I turn away. I turn away from all my sins. I turn away from all the bad things in my life. I am wise. I am wise. I take Jesus as my Savior. I take Jesus as my Savior. I turn away from my sins. I come to the Lord as my Savior. Close your eyes as I pray for you. Father, in the name of Jesus, we thank you for this moment. Thank you for these men and women who are standing up. For these boys and girls who are standing up. Oh Lord, I pray, as they have given themselves to you, you will not reject them. Accept them, receive them in Jesus' name. The promise of giving, whosoever shall in the name of the Lord shall be saved. Save them now in Jesus' name. Forgive all their sins. Wash their sins away. Cleanse them with the blood of Jesus. Lord, I pray a new change, transformation, turning around, will come into their lives. Lord, I pray, confirm it in Jesus' name. I pray, Lord, your salvation will come to them now. The joy of salvation will come to them. The power of living a new life will come to them right now. I thank you because I know it's done. In Jesus' name we pray. Amen. Everybody put your hands together for Jesus. God bless every one of you. We'll take now your names now. We're rejoicing with you. That you are wise. And those who are in their homes, you are listening to the message over the radio. You have taken the best decision of your life. Joyful time has arrived. Celebration time has arrived. Thank God you are standing up already. You are standing on the head of the devil. You are standing on the head of your problem. They will never be your body anymore. Because your miracle time has come. You have taken the decision that Jesus will be your healer. You are taking the decision that Jesus will be your deliverer. You have taken the decision that Jesus will be the lifter up of your life. And Jesus is blessing you right now. He is blessing you right now. He is blessing you right now. Counselor, stay with them. You bring out the people receiving their miracles.
3: This is the final moment. This is the time for you to catch it. I will not miss my own. I will not miss my own. Just raise up your hand. And lay the hand, lay the other hand where you have the problem. My miracle is here. My miracle is here. Heavenly Father, I come to you on behalf of these men and women. They are expectant. They are believing. They're looking up to you. This is the moment of their decision. Decision to be healed. Decision to be delivered. Decision to receive miracles. Oh Lord, I pray. Give it to them in Jesus' name. All the works of the devil in their body. All the works of the devil on their children. All the works of the devil in their family. Destroy them. Destroy them. Destroy them in Jesus' name. I pray, O Lord, the young fellows here, the old people here, the men here, the women here, the educated here, the illiterate here, I pray, O Lord, break every yoke in Jesus' name on everyone, in every family. Destroy the works of the devil. Search your people free. Set your people free. Lord, I pray. Anywhere there is pain. Anywhere there is sickness. Anywhere there is deformity. Touch them right now. Let the healing virtue of the Lord come in their bodies now. Heal them. Deliver them. Set them free. That right now, all the sicknesses will vanish away in Jesus' name. Every swelling in your body, I command now, come out in Jesus' name. Barrenness in your family, I command, come out in Jesus' name. Receive your miracle baby. Failure in the lives of those children, I command that failure, get out in Jesus' name. Your people, receive your success in Jesus' name. Failure and poverty, come out in Jesus' name. Lord, give your people success. Give your people prosperity. Meet all the needs of their lives. Lord, I pray. Those blind eyes. Those blind eyes. On my right. On my left. In front of me. Blind eyes. I command you. Be open in Jesus' name. Paralysis. You don't have right to be there anymore. Because I'm calling the name of Jesus against you. Therefore I command all the paralysis, all the stroke, come out in Jesus' name. Those who are lame, those who are paralyzed, those who are stroke, I release the power of God on your body right now. Rise up and walk in Jesus' name. All those who are moving objects in their body, all the afflictions of Satan,
4: moving about any part of your body. I cancel that right now. Get out in Jesus' name. That cancer, I command you. Come out in Jesus' name. Up it, O Lord. Thank you because I know you have answered. In Jesus' name we pray. Amen. Amen. And amen.
5: Let us pray. Heavenly Father, we bless your name for this great opportunity of gathering together in fellowship with you and fellowship with one another. We thank you because we are called by your name. We thank you because we are called followers of Christ. And we thank you because of the possibility of us following Christ and having the mind of Christ. So that what is close to your very heart will be what is close to our own very heart. Father, as we look at your word today, in this session of revival and training in evangelism, Lord, we just pray that you will revive every heart in Jesus' name.
6: Oh
5: Lord, we pray that every form of lukewarmness and coldness spiritually, you will burn off from our lives in Jesus' name.
6: Oh
5: we need the zeal of the Lord to consume us. We need the purpose for which Jesus came into this world to be explained and to be put into us once again in Jesus' name. Father, we're looking up to you. And we're praying that your will be done in every one of our lives in Jesus' name. Oh Lord, we pray that every one of us will become useful members of the body of Christ. Lord, that the revival you give us internally will move us to actually get concerned for the souls of perishing people around us. Use us, O Lord, to your own glory, to bring souls into the kingdom of God.
6: And
5: O Lord, that you open our eyes to see our responsibility that you have graciously given unto us. And you'll grant us the grace and the power and the strength to carry out your will here on earth.
6: And
5: we thank you because we know you have answered. In Jesus' name we pray. We're grateful for our gathering together today. We know that every time we gather together like this is for a good thing, for a good purpose. And the Lord speaks to us like the Father speaking to the children, like the Redeemer speaking to the redeemed, like the great God of heaven condescending very low so that he can give us what is uppermost or deep in his own heart, and so that we as the children of God can follow through and do what is well pleasing unto God. Today we're looking at Isaiah chapter 43 verses 9 through to 12. Let all the nations be gathered together and let the people be assembled who among them can declare this and show us former things. Let them bring forth their witnesses, that they may be justified. Or let them hear and say, it is truth. Ye are my witnesses, saith the Lord, and my servant, whom I have chosen, that ye may know and believe me, and understand that I am he. Before me there was no God formed, neither shall there be any after me.
6: Afo chene gba kotala ni chan yede kli do kwa na kbetele ni kli menwe. 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
5: I am the Lord, and beside me there is no Savior. I have declared, and I have saved. I have showed when there was no strange God among you. Therefore, ye are my witnesses, says the Lord, that I am God.
6: Yeah, you don't know what you're going to do. Yeah, when I got to the matin, yeah, because I'm not going to be able to go. Yeah, go to here. When I'm not going to be able to go to the matin, and now to me, I'm going to touch your clone. Don't you know
5: what in this passage we have read, you will find one word that comes up about three times in these few verses.
6: So we fuck pevi meko here, man. And I'm a hook with a puddy toss. It's a here.
5: It is the word witnesses in verse 9, the middle part of verse 9. Let them bring forth their witnesses.
6: To afochen to church la me era kunudide era megba ni be kunude to eto le populido pa kunude to.
5: And then in verse 10 it says, ye are my witnesses, says the Lord.
6: To afoeta weto era mi kunude to chewa klunoda.
5: And then in verse 12, the latter part of verse 12, therefore ye are my witnesses, says the Lord, that I am God.
6: To fear when God to afoe ya weto era mi kunude to chewa klunoda na nyewe jihwe.
5: And so you find that word coming up three times. This is what we want to concentrate upon today. Witnesses of His saving grace. That's the topic we're addressing today. Witnesses of His saving grace. If you look at this chapter itself from the very beginning, you will see that God was talking about the children of Israel. Verse 1.
6: And upon with I saw for it on Titanamo Jo to hold on Israel to let after Titame.
5: But now thus says the Lord that created thee, O Jacob, and he that formed thee, O Israel, fear not.
6: And a chiba Jewe, we live a clunado, made that here Jacob, may
5: here you will find
6: Israel
5: God was talking about the children of Israel.
6: It to hold on Israel to let.
5: He was talking about that chosen generation.
6: It to hold on Wakota Edidali.
5: And talking to Israel, he said, you are my witnesses. To all the nations around, to all the Gentiles, to all the pagans, to all the people that do not know me, ye are my witnesses. And then in verse 1 it says, for I have redeemed thee, I have called thee by thy name, thou art mine. You see, from the very beginning, that God said, you are now my own people. Thou art mine. And then he said, I have redeemed you. When you think about it and you think about your situation today, isn't this exactly what God is saying about you? If you are a Christian, think about that again in verse 1. But now thus says the Lord, that created thee. If you have been recreated, if you have been born again, if you have become a new creature in Christ, obviously this is written for you. Oh, but you see, it was written for Jacob and for Israel. Have you forgotten that the things that were written aforetime are written for our admonition, upon whom the ends of the world are come?
6: Adadamo Jacob we wola ina e mai mo nwe ye wola flindo nwe ye wola to ho ho le ye wola ina no klo me po ho kara me meto po mi meji podo wenu ja.
5: They are reaching for you, they are reaching for me, they are reaching for the church.
6: Ye wola nwe le na here ye wola ida ina ye to tu wola gun e wola ina.
5: It says, I have redeemed thee.
6: E mai ne kada ye ko fliwe go.
5: We are redeemed from the curse oracles of the law, were redeemed by the blood of the Lamb. He said, I have formed thee.
6: Et là, y'a qu'au flux gossant au sein des redoutants, y'a qu'au flux gossant au sein tomé, y'a qu'au flux gossant.
5: And then he says, I've redeemed you, I've called you by thy name.
6: Y'a qu'au flux gossant, y'a qu'au bon, y'a tout et d'allé.
5: Isn't there a new name by which Almighty God has called you?
6: Béni quoi, y'a des matins, eh, gahoun, kota ko y'a qu'au y'a.
5: Well then, look at the promise in verse 2. It says, when thou passest through the waters, I will be with thee.
6: Bo pagulota fa wetoro wina yegbo sile meje yin atin po yepo.
5: I'm sure you remember at the time when the angel was talking to Joseph.
6: Anafle wina angel loto hodo la Joseph.
5: When he had this confusion of mind, when he was thinking about what to do with Mary, because Mary had been found to be pregnant, but he didn't know at that time it was of the Holy Ghost.
6: No go wina Joseph to lele pon na emo asie to Maria ko moho lele to olen wena nwe ma jewe.
5: And then the prophetic answer came that what will be born of her is actually will be the Son of God, and his name will be called Emmanuel. You remember the meaning of that? God with us.
6: But Joseph
5: if the children of Israel could say God was with them, I think peculiarly the church today, the redeemed of the Lord today, should say the Lord is with us.
6: End of Israel turning out of Jewel with Tipo Mikoto Wayne and Nemunemoya Kumedidovo Jewel to Lemasogandra or Jewel with Tipo Mikoto.
5: And then he says, because of that, when you pass through the waters, I will be with thee. And through the rivers, they shall not overflow thee. When thou walkest through the fire, thou shalt not be burned, neither shall the flame kindle upon thee.
6: Moira Wayna here Bosile Majin and Tipo here Po to Tole Church and Yemanachi or Jewel Wayna here. To church and me let them more, you might fear most Zulmio Zulala when I got to go away.
5: Verse 3, for I am the Lord thy God, the Holy One of Israel, thy Savior. I gave Egypt for thy ransom and Ethiopia and Sheba for thee.
6: Afa tonanya wakruna jewe towe ome Israelito, when I got out to way, Yako Egypt to basifly got to way, because all Jethiopina,
5: God himself, he repeated it again for the children of Israel. He said, I am your God, I am your Savior, the Holy One of Israel.
6: No go a jewel to vivo dovo doeton dona ye don yon hulegato to we yon mefli goto to we.
5: Now when you think about the church, you apply that to the church, that the Lord has been our Savior. We are born again, we are saved, we are redeemed, we are taken away from our sins, we are brought from darkness into the marvelous light of the Lord.
6: And now akpon agoto fine anamono miko mefli goyi miko mwolega yeko so remiso zinvlu mewa rehon mefli goto to me.
5: Now why was all that done? In verse 9 and verse 10, we're told the reason why God saved them. The reason for all that is in verse 10. Ye are my witnesses, says the Lord. Do you know the reason why God has done all that he did? Why he has done everything for you? He has saved you. He has answered your prayers. Why all that? Is it just to have the blessing? No, not at all. The reason for all that is to make you his own witness. That's why we're talking about this important thing, witnesses of his saving grace. You have been saved by the grace of God. Through his righteousness and through his plan, then that saving grace witness to it. Talk about it. Repeat it. Tell it. To all the people around you. In verse 10, ye are my witnesses, says the Lord, and my servant whom I have chosen. Now Israel was to be God's witness to all the nations around them.
6: Israel were doing a day kun na kota eledo yele po.
5: God chose them and saved them so they could be witnesses to the saving power and the saving grace of Almighty God. There were times, you know, when some Gentiles came to put their faith in God. God here now declared very clearly and pointedly, he declared very clearly that they were his witnesses. But then, what were they to witness to? What were they to tell the other nations around? What were the children of Israel to make sure that they pass across to the people around them? Well, look at verse 10. Ye are my witnesses, says the Lord, and my servant, whom I have chosen, that ye may know and believe me, and understand that I am he. Before me there was no God formed, neither shall there be any after me. Neither shall there be after me.
6: Mewlewe kunde toche we kluno dot deviche nye kode na minido nye mbukusa o yimisi na minido tundo nye weye na ye nyomi jenu konde na mi mom mede masotinto godoche.
5: This was one thing they were to witness to. They were to declare to all people around. They were to declare that there was no other God apart from the Almighty.
6: Nundo kuge lowe yena to di dokwe do yena lara kota ledo yeledo jyo dokpo etin devu di masotinto godoche.
5: And what are we to witness to today? We are to witness to the very fact that there is no other God. The only God we know is the creator of the heavens and the earth. The only God we know is the God who hates sin and will judge sin and will punish sin. But then we know him as the God of mercy. This is to be what we witness to. We are to witness to the very fact that God is judge. And that if men do not repent, this true God, he'll bring everything to judgment. But then we can witness to the fact that God is so merciful that he wants all the sins to be forgiven if we believe on the Lord Jesus Christ.
6: Let
5: me ask you. He has saved you. He has recreated you. According to the words of this passage we have read, he has formed you. According to the promises of protection here, he has said he will not allow you to be drowned when you pass through the waters. And then he says, now you will do something as a result of what I've done for you. You will be my witnesses. You will be my witnesses. You will witness to the fact that there is no other God that can create and recreate. It's done so much for you, and he says, this is just what we are to do for him in return. This is the way you are to show your gratitude to all the things he has done for you. How grateful are you? How faithful are you? How have you been responding to this call of God that ye are my witnesses? Ye are my witnesses. Are you doing it? Then number two. Another thing he said they will be witness to. It's in verse 11 of the passage we have read. I am the Lord, and beside me there is no Savior. You see, the children of Israel, they were the people that were saved singularly by the power of the Almighty God. And when you talk of salvation, I mean they were saved. If you look at their history from the Old Testament, from the time of Exodus, you will see that they were in bondage. They were under a tyrant. They were under a taskmaster. They cried. It was too much for them to bear. And they thought that they will be eventually destroyed. But then God said that he was going to redeem them. And that memorable, that wonderful night came when they were told to slaughter the lamb and to apply the blood of the lamb upon the lintels of their houses. So that they could be saved. You know what that means? One, they will be saved from the judgment that came upon the firstborn. The soul that sinneth, it shall die. All that sinner come short of the glory of God. Not only that, they were also saved from the wrath of the Egyptians. The Egyptians were angry against them. For that time, at that time, even later as well. But they were saved from the wrath of those Egyptians. And then they came into the wilderness. How they were saved from indescribable destruction. You see, the wilderness that had scorpions and serpents and a lot of things, they were saved. And then there were many nations all around them that will not have allowed them to get to the land of Canaan. They were saved. And when they got to the land of Canaan, how the people militated against them and had a confederacy against them, they were saved. Now, when you think about it, they were saved from the past affliction that they had. And there was a promise to them that if they kept faithful unto the end, they will be saved from the final eternal judgment of Almighty God. And think about your own salvation. All the sins that you have ever committed since you were born. I'm talking about all your sins in a pictorial form now. Put everything in a single bag and drop everything into the sea of God's forgetfulness. You are saved. And then in the present tense, is helping you to overcome. You see, the devil will be throwing arrows at you. He's delivering you from them. Because the Bible says there's no temptation that has come upon man that is not common to man, but in it all he makes a way of escape. Do you see that present thing that God is doing for you? And then he's promising you that you will not face judgment in eternity. He says, now because of that, all the judgment that is future, he even takes everything away if you will be faithful unto the end. Now he says, that's what I've done for you. Do you want to hide that blessing? Do you want to cover up that blessing? When it's available to your neighbor, now you will be a witness unto me that there's no savior like mine. No forgiveness like the one that God directly gives unto the sinner through the Lord Jesus Christ. He said, you are my witnesses that I am the Lord, and beside me there is no savior. Let me ask you once again. With all this that the Lord has done for you, will you be like the Dead Sea? The Dead Sea is the sea that has a lot of water coming into it but never flows out.
7: That's
5: why dead. Blessings don't make us come alive if we don't share it.
6: amo enda durala to waba mama anato kukuchi ojawe.
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7: Do you know what will make you fresh?
6: Anyo nwe yahen yasuna do tinto yoyome.
7: Do you know what will make you lively?
6: Anyo nwe yahen tinto beya.
7: Do you know what will make you enjoy your Christian experience?
6: Is that
7: the blessings of God, the salvation of God has come into your life and also is going out of your life into the lives of other people.
6: But let me ask you,
7: are you bearing witness to the fact that there's no other God except from the Father of the Lord Jesus Christ? Are you bearing witness to the fact that there is no other Savior beside Him? That you're always testifying, always telling people around you, this is the Lord, this is the Savior.
6: And
7: look at verse 12. I have declared, and I have saved, and I have showed when there was no strange God among you. Therefore, ye are my witnesses, says the Lord, that I am God. You are my witnesses. Who says it? Well, you know, some people say, we're going for evangelism today. Why are you going for evangelism? Well, the coordinator said, we must go for evangelism today. The coordinator said, we must witness. There were. Why are you going for evangelism today? You know, our church says that we're different from other churches. And other churches do not concentrate on witnessing. But we, our church doctrine, is that we all must be witnesses. You hear that? Why are you going for witnessing today? Well, our pastor, it appears that if you don't witness, he would regard you as not a good member of this church. And because of that, just to do what everybody is doing, since the pastor says so, we're going for witnesses. To them, is the pastor that said, ye are God's witnesses. But God says, if you know the truth, if you are a child of God, if you have been redeemed, if you have been saved, therefore ye are my witnesses, says the Lord. You know, it brings joy to the heart of the believer. When you know that what you are doing was commanded by God. But then, to be effective as witnesses, these children of Israel, there are three things they want to comprehend. Look at it in verse 10. Ye are my witnesses, says the Lord, and my servant, whom I have chosen. They were to understand that they have become the servants of God. You see, I told you before, that was for the whole of the children of Israel. You see, it is an erroneous idea to think that only some people are the children of God, are the servants of God, are workers in the vineyard of the Lord. He said, you are my witnesses, says the Lord. And then he says, you are my servant. You are my servant, whom I have chosen. If you are born again, if you are following after the Lord, then you have become the witnesses
5: ways of the Lord. And
7: as Okunde to Okuruna to
5: Jawe. Then he says, number one, that she may know.
7: Edo titana minido nyoe.
5: Number two, that she may believe me.
7: Awetona minido yimi se.
5: Number three, that she may understand that I am he.
7: Atontona minido nyoe do nyewe wolo.
5: There are three things you'll need to comprehend. Number one, that ye may know. You will need to know God.
7: Tita adona modona jihwe we na minido nyo jihwe we.
5: You will need to know his word. You need to know of his mercy. You will need to know of the promise of his forgiveness. Number two, you will need to believe. That's what makes you to enjoy the blessings of God. Why do I keep on believing? Because you know temptations do come. And as I keep on believing, then he keeps on protecting. Protecting me by his mighty power.
7: Then Soto Yi say, Moe wono to wola me do ta lo gaga etome wepoponu.
5: And then I make up my mind, I'm going to keep on believing to the very end.
7: Yekoso mak bedonato yi se kaka jakpuruk bezanchetom.
5: Because that will help me to endure to the very end. And he that endures to the end, the same shall be saved.
7: Nan na hemina do dwa kona jakpuru na medipu dwa kona jakpuru medupulo ena hulega.
5: Number three.
7: Atoto.
5: It says in that same verse 10, and understand that I am he. I am he the creator. I am he the redeemer. I am he the savior. I am he the sanctifier. I am he the all in all. That means almighty, mighty enough to do all things. Understand that there will never be any sin in your life that God is not capable of handling. Why? Because he's the Almighty. With me, no other God. After me, no other God. Because I'm Savior, there is none else.
7: So then,
5: we understand that this God, only he can save. This God is willing to save everybody. Now the whole church has received this same calling today. The call to be witnesses of his saving grace. That's your call if you are born again. That's the demand of God upon you if you are born again. Let me just ask you a question. If you are very poor
7: and
5: you have nothing at all. And you are just, you are in penury, complete poverty, abject poverty. And then a banker, or you went to him, and you said, I hear that you are very generous, you are very kind. And he says, I can help you. And then you tell your case to him. And then he says, all right, I'll give you money that will wipe away your past debt. I will give you money that will support you in your present situation. I will give you money, and I'll continue to give you money that will help you in for the rest of your life. Past debt, I'll settle. Present situation, I'll take care of. And the future, I will take care of. But he says, there's only one thing I require from you. Only one thing I require from you. What's that thing? Any other person you meet that has been in abject poverty like yourself, almost dying like yourself, only one thing I require, you will tell him the source of your life.
7: And now I done fears don't do no at the point to a son don't
5: I require
7: no point in a game.
5: I don't require you to do any other thing.
7: Madani one if we na miamo.
5: I don't require you to pay me back.
7: Madani so home yamo.
5: I would love you. I take you like my child.
7: You wanna not hold the fiche.
5: Only one thing I require.
7: No poke game and be
5: everyone in abject poverty like yourself around you.
7: Medic people tito remedy here so remedy.
5: You are going to tell them, you are going to be the witness that this is how generous I am.
7: Anato kunde kundo pon liwe nyododi.
8: Isn't that a simple thing to do? If that's all I'm to do,
9: then
8: I just tell the next fellow and I say, you're in abject poverty, I was like that before, that's the person who did it for me.
9: That's
8: what God is saying. He said, all your debt of the past, I forgive. If you are really faithful, I believe it's a very simple thing for you to do. We're called to be witnesses of His saving grace. Every member of the Church of Christ must witness to all around them constantly. Look at John chapter 15:27. And ye also shall bear witness, because ye have been with me from the very beginning. He said, you have been with me. You have tasted of my mercy. Ye have been with me from the very beginning. Therefore, that's what I require from you. Ye shall bear witness. If you have had fellowship with God, you have been reconciled unto God through Jesus Christ, what's required of you? Ye shall bear witness also. Apostles are doing it, you also. The prophets are doing it, you also. The evangelists are doing it, you also. Ye also shall bear witness, because ye have been with me from the beginning. You see, there are some people that never bear witness to the goodness of God. What are the things hindering them? These Christians, so-called Christians, these believers, so-called believers, who are not bearing witness to Christ's saving grace. What are the things hindering them? Well, let's face the fact. Number one, it may be that they are called Christian, it may be that they are called believer, but they have no experience of salvation in Christ.
9: Maybe.
8: If you find there is nothing at all within you wanting to do it, maybe, just maybe, you do not know the Lord.
9: And
8: you do not have the experience of salvation in Christ. In 1 John 2:23, whosoever denies the Son, the same as not the Father. You see that? But he that acknowledges the Son has the Father also. Number two, it may be the fear of man and the fear of opposition. You see, the fear of man will bring a snare upon you. The fear of man will cancel maturity in your life. How can you ever grow to maturity when you're always afraid? You tell me, a child that is learning at school and always afraid to go for exam. And every time the exam is coming, the child, out of fear, will fall sick. And after the exam is over, he'll say, thank God, I don't have to go and take exam. I'm scared to death taking an exam.
9: He
8: never get promotion. You never know what he knows. He never tells what he has acquired. And then the following year again, opportunity comes to test. A test is not an evil thing. A test is just to know
10: how much you have got through over the term.
9: And
10: that is just what a test is all about. But
9: he's
10: afraid again and falls sick. And eventually you see that thing will hinder progress. The same thing.
9: You know,
10: every time you have to rise up and witness, you never really rise up to do it. How are you going to grow?
9: I
10: remember when I first started preaching, I couldn't preach for more than a few minutes. I could only talk for a few minutes.
9: But I
10: did. Then I stood up again, I preached for a few minutes. Then I stood up again, I preached for a few minutes. A few minutes. And you see, that will be developing your spiritual muscle. When you start at the first time, you may not be able to quote from all the passages of the Bible and interpret it for a long time. But apply it appropriately and make sure that everything is in line. No, that comes with maturity. That comes with developing your spiritual muscle. But you're always afraid. You never even try. You never even do it. Because you're afraid of the opposition of man. How will you grow? You see, that fear of man will stop your maturity. Therefore, go ahead and do it. In Matthew chapter 10, verses 32 and 33. Whosoever therefore shall confess me before men, him will I confess also before my Father, which is in heaven. But whosoever shall deny me before men, him also will I deny before my Father, which is in heaven.

0: And therefore, we ought to understand that God wants us to regard His reward. He'll be rewarding you. He'll be helping you. He'll be fulfilling His promises upon your life when you do what the Lord wants you to do. Number four, no continual fellowship with Christ. You see, if you're in continual fellowship with Christ, His grace, His mercy, are always fresh to you. Remember Paul the Apostle, that apostle, he was so much in constant fellowship with the Lord that he was always telling that story of redemption. Everywhere he went, anywhere he went, he was always telling the story of redemption to the people that had never heard before. And it's the same thing with you and with me. That if we're still testing the goodness of God, we're in constant fellowship with the Lord, we'll always be telling the story of redemption. Number five, it may just be disobedience and unfaithfulness. Every time, if you have the Spirit of God, every time you see a sinner that is perishing, you know what? The Spirit of God will stir you up. The Spirit of God will say, that's a candidate for heaven. And if you will tell him, within a few minutes, he can be washed. He can be cleansed. He can become a different person. Instead of going to hell, he can be a candidate for heaven. And the Spirit of God will say, arise and tell it. Arise and talk to him. Arise and proclaim it. Arise and talk about Jesus. You know, just get near him. Just get near her. Talk about Jesus. And if you don't do it, there's only one conclusion. You are disobedient. If you don't do it, there's only one thing we can say about you. You're unfaithful. And number six, it may be shame of identifying publicly with Christ. There are many people that have the shame of identifying publicly with Christ. But let me ask you. Suppose there was to be shot because he had committed a crime. And the government of the day had said he had to face the firing squad. And they tied him up. And already they were getting ready to shoot him. And somebody ran in there. And he ran in so that he can defend that person. Says, I'll take his place. You can fire me. And then leave him and set him free. They say what? Oh yes, he said it's alright. I don't have any record that I had committed any crime before, but this person has not started living his life. Don't waste his life like this.
1: But that way,
0: let's give him another chance, but I know you want to punish sin. Here am I. And the person took your place. And while dying, he said, talk about it. That's all he said. And then he died. Now, after that, you are ashamed of him publicly. He died for you publicly. He bought the pain of that bullet publicly. And he faced a public shame. Now, those people that are ashamed to identify with Christ publicly, do you know, he suffered for you publicly. Mark chapter 8, verse 38. Whosoever therefore shall be ashamed of me and of my words in this adulterous and sinful generation of immoral social, the Son of Man be ashamed when he cometh in the glory of his Father with the holy angels.
1: Na mere pepe heku nya na cheto utupo ho cheto utu to when do ayo de to nyina.